0: Saturday, June 13th, 2026. And surprise artists might show up. Oh, for more information, please contact 510-987-6092 or 689-200-2505. Me say it gone!
1: It is here again, once more. Brother CJ celebrates his birthday, July the 26th, 2026, at 7 p.m. sharp. We're at Eastwood Manor. That's 33.

abuelo.

0: year upon them. Brother CJ celebrating. 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
1: Japan, yeah. 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
1: So when me I say they nah no number, give me a number, make me call them then now.
0: Of course they got number. You can call Jerry, he my manager and my friend. 646-234-8856. That's a Jerry. And then if you want to tailoring alteration or postering, you know, call Rolly. Yes, 646-538-2734. When we say Razor Express, then bad, then turn up. Your head are going to look distant, then gone.
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6: But I have utterance to do your work, utterance to speak your word, utterance to speak your truth, O great eternal God, to teach your people. Mighty God, let there be healings and miracles and deliverance and breakthrough in the life of the people. I bind up all sickness, affliction, and everything that the enemy has done. I bind it, I command it to be broken in Jesus' name. And eternal God, as I commit my life into your hand even right now, I thank you that this radio program, Father, is the best program that we have ever had. Decree and declare that every program is better than the one before continuously. Jesus, I commit it into your hand, and I thank you for utterance even right now, the ability to focus, the great eternal God. And I thank you for the anointing of the Holy Spirit. Holy Spirit, I ask you for your help, because the scripture tells us that you are the comforter, you are the teacher, you will enlighten us, you will teach us, you will lead us into all truth. So I commit it into your hand, and I thank you, oh God. In the mighty name of Jesus Christ of Nazareth. Praise the Lord. So please remember, from last week we have been ministering on the crucifixion, the resurrection, the burial, resurrection, and the ascension of Jesus Christ, and what it means to us, and what is the significance, a significant role it plays. In our life as a born again believer. Praise the Lord. And I say to you to go over some things, maybe for the benefit of those who was not listening at the time, that the crucifixion is it represents a place of defeat for Satan. Amen. That's where Jesus defeats Satan. When he died on the cross, he obtained victory over Satan. Amen. And in his resurrection, the believer now receive victory. We are victorious over our enemy and in our circumstance and situations. Praise the Lord. And so the crucifixion represent defeat to the enemy, and the resurrection represent victory for the believers. And the ascension now, because the Bible said he ascended up on high, led captivity captive, and given gifts unto men. And not that he ascended, but also he is seated at the Father's right hand and making intercession for the believer. So the seated position of Christ is basically the seat of authority from which he govern. And the Bible said now that we, the believer, were buried with him in baptism, and we were risen with him we rise to walk in newness of life as we rise up out of the water, just like his resurrection. And the Bible said, no, we are seated with him in heavenly places. So that means the seating now is a place of authority for the believer, the position of authority where the believer is going to govern his life from, being seated with Christ in that place of authority, meaning that he said to the disciple, go in all the world, because all powers has been given unto me in heaven and in earth. Go therefore in all the world and preach the gospel to every nation, every creature, baptizing them in the name of the Father, Son, and the Holy Spirit. Basically now, and then he said, these signs shall follow them that believe in my name. They shall cast out devils. They shall lay hand upon the sick and they shall recover. And if they eat any deadly thing, it shall not harm them. Well, basically, how are we going to do that? And not only that, he said, no, the works that I do shall ye do also, and greater works than these shall ye do. Well, how are we going to do that? Because we are seated with him. That seating with him is a position of authority from which we are going to govern our life, from which we are going to give order, meaning that we're going to take the dominion and the authority that he has delegated unto us. Because the Bible tells us clearly, as I said to you, that he led captivity captive. When you read Ephesians 4 through 1 to 18, it tells you that. Amen. So I would like us now to go to our scripture, one of our scripture that we will be looking at tonight. Amen. Praise the Lord. Praise the Lord. So that is to reiterate basically from last week, to give us a understanding of the direction in which we are going. We go over certain scripture that I teach you in Romans 5:17. Our 1 to 16, that the Bible teaches us that we are reigning with Christ. We're not just seating with him, you know, but we also are reigning with him. The fact that we are reigning with him, meaning that we are not strugglers on the earth. Amen? We are reigning. That means we're supposed to lead in our life. We're supposed to have success in our endeavors. And we supposed to put a stoppage to satanic activities whenever they show up. Because the Bible tells you in Peter that Satan is a thief. Him come to kill, steal, and destroy. And him said he walk around like a roaring lion, seeking whom he may devour. So he's always seeking someone to take advantage of. But the believer now is seated with Christ in that place of authority. So therefore now the demonic force should not have any form of dominion over us, to rule or reign over us. Why? We are seated with Christ in that position of authority. And from that position, we're supposed to bind and loose and put a stoppage to certain things and put allowance to certain things. So we are the one with the power. We are the one with the dominion. We are the one who are blessed. And we are the one that are in Christ. Amen. So from the power, from the seated position with Christ, from that place, it is a place of power. And from that place now, the believer is supposed to now execute, the power that has been given unto him. From there he delegated. From there he command. You understand? From there he take the power and the authority over situation, over circumstance, over devils, over demon, over lack, over sickness, over disease. So seating with Christ is a position that we are in. But now we have to come to the knowledge of truth to know that we are in this position. Because being seated with him and believe that you are just a beggar, you're going to act from the position of a beggar because that's what you believe. Remember, Solomon said, as a man thinketh in his heart, so is he. So a man basically is a subtotal of what he think and what he believe and what he is imagining. But now, in the eyes of God, God sees you as what he meant for you to be, not as what you see yourself as. You may see yourself as nothing, but God don't see you like that. You understand? God see you as a person who is in the image of his son Jesus Christ. He see you as an overcomer. He see you as a more than conqueror. He see you with the ability of being able to do all things in Christ, through Christ. And Christ now is the one that strengthens you with the ability. And he has already strengthened us with the ability. So basically now, the expectation of God towards us is that we should reign according to the scripture in Romans 5:17. We should reign. Amen. Not be under Satan power or dominion, but reign and rule over it. If the enemy rise up, you bind him. If money is lacking, you lose it. You bind the endurance and you lose the blessing. Amen. Because you have that power of authority by you believing it. You receive it because it has been given to you freely. Amen. So now that you know these things, you need to practice them so they can materialize in your life. The first scripture we're going to be looking at tonight, or one of the first scripture, is Luke 10 verse 19. Luke chapter 10 and verse 19. Remember, it is a continuation from where we was last week. Amen. But I'm going over certain things for the benefit of those who was not listening last week and they missed it. So Luke chapter 10 and verse 19 said, Jesus said, behold, I give unto you power to trod on serpents.

and scorpions and over all the power of the enemy. Look what he said. Over all the power of the enemy. So you understand then that the believer has been given power over all the power of the enemy. Not some of the power of the enemy. Not maybe sometimes they may be able to contend and have victory when it comes to dealing with the adversary. But him said, at all times, all believer have all power over all the power of the enemy. All the time, every day, every week, every month, continuously, we are victorious believer. Why? Because we has been risen with Christ in baptism. We died with him in baptism. And as we were buried with him in baptism, we rise with him as he was resurrected on the third day. We also was in his resurrection. See, all these things are spiritually done. You understand? Remember, the Bible said he was wounded for our transgression. He was bruised for our iniquities. The chastisement of our peace was upon him. And by his stripes we are healed. So you understand then though that everything that have to do with Jesus have to do with us. Everything that have to do with Jesus have to do with us. Certain things he did for us. Certain things he did on our behalf. And certain things he engrafted us in, and we are participating in the victory that he has won. When he win, we win. When he reign, we reign. When he rule, we rule. When he conquer, we conquer. When he have authority, we have authority. You understand then though, everything that is in Christ is in us because we are in him and he is in us. The scripture don't give you any definition anywhere where the believer is isolated from Christ. It gives you in everything that you read, you can see that it talk about Christ in you and you in him. Christ in you, the hope of glory. I will pray the Father and he'll give you another comforter that will be with you and in you and teach you all things. So God in us all the time. So again now, in this scripture, in verse 19, Luke 10 verse 19. Behold, I give unto you power. And then Satan may want to trick you to say certain negative things to you. But do remember, another scripture Jesus said, what I say to one, I say to all. So you can't go back to say, well, that was not for me. It may be for he and she, but not for me. It may be for them at that time, but not for me. No, my friend, don't let Satan deceive you. What he say to them, he say to us. What he say to one, he say to all. You understand? It is one God, one church, one faith, one baptism, one body of Christ. So when he speak to one, he speak to all. The instruction for one is the same instruction for all. The way he expect one to live is the way he expect all to live. The way he want one to walk in love is the way he want all to walk in love. The way he want one to do his work is the way he want all to do his work. But in various different ways we will do his work based on the gift and the talent and the ability and also the faith that we have to carry out the work. Amen. But God is one all the way, straight through. God is one. One God, one Lord, one Savior, one church, one baptism, one faith. Amen. So there is no division. There's no separation or segregation. It's just a complete unity straight across the board from Genesis to Revelation. Amen. So I'm said now. So I say that to you so you can understand that this include you. You who are excluding yourself to think that. That may be for the preachers. That may be for the bishops. That may be for the pastors. That may be for the evangelists. That may be for the deacons. But not for me. No, my friends. It is for all. It's for every believer. As long as you are born again and have accepted Jesus Christ as your personal Lord and Savior. Whether you feel like it is so within your life or not, it is still so. Whether you believe that it is so in your heart or not, it is still so. It just simply means that you need to come to the knowledge of truth and identify yourself with Christ to believe of yourself what he believe of you, to expect

of yourself what he is expecting of you, so you can carry out the work that he has assigned you to carry out, so you can have the victory that he wants you to have. Instead of you wondering, how am I going to get? Where am I going to get from? Who is going to do for me? Remember now, you have the power, you have the authority, you have the dominion. Jesus gave it to you by the finished work at Calvary. He purchased your redemption and he has given these things unto you. Whether you know it or not, that don't change the fact that it is true. Amen. So now, for you who don't know Jesus Christ as your personal Lord and Savior, but you desire to walk in dominion, you desire to walk in power, you desire to walk in authority, you desire to do good in the earth, welcome to Jesus. Give him your heart. And you may wonder, Pastor, how do I do that? This is the way you do it. In Romans 10 verse 9 and so forth, it said, believe that Jesus Christ is the Son of God. Believe that he died for your sin. Believe that he was risen from the dead, and ask him now to come into your heart and give your life to him, and you shall be saved. So just say this prayer with me. Eternal God and our righteous Father, I believe that Jesus Christ is the Son of God. I believe that he died on the cross for my sins. I believe that he was risen from the dead. And I accept Jesus Christ now as my personal Lord and Savior. Jesus, come into my heart. I give my life to you. And I accept the free gift of salvation. Now grant unto me the gift of the Spirit that you believe is more suitable for me. And by faith, I accept it. That it is done. So I'm born again according to your word in Jesus' name. Amen. And you say that sincerely. And as you say that sincerely now, remember, the scripture said, any man be in Christ, he is a new creature. All things has passed away, and behold, all things has become new. So basically, your slate is wiped clean and you have a new beginning now. As you have this new beginning, you're going to start your Christian journey. You're going to develop your faith. The scripture said, be ye transformed by the renewing of your mind in the word. So therefore now, it is the word of God that transforms you from a thief to someone that is upright and honest. From a liar to someone that is truthful and walk in integrity. From a deceiver to someone who walk in honesty. You understand then though? So that part of you don't just change so. But you have to read the word, get the word in you. And by the word in you, it will transform you and change you from what you used to be to what you are supposed to be. Amen. Now, if you find out that you falter, or you fall down, or you sin in the process of everything. In 1 John 1 and verse 9, the scripture give us this, and it said, if you confess your sins, he is faithful and just to forgive you of all your sins and cleanse you from all your unrighteousness. So if you falter along the way, do not condemn yourself. God do not want his children to condemn themselves or even to condemn others. What God wants you to do is come before him and said, my Father, I have sinned and I'm sorry. Forgive me, Lord, and strengthen me in this area. And as you ask him for forgiveness, he forgive you right away. The scripture said, he said, I am he that blotted out thy transgressions, and I will not remember thy sins anymore. Him said, as far as the east is from the west, so far he put your sins away from you. Because you may be saying, well, I have done a lot of wicked things in my lifetime. It doesn't matter what you have done. Your slate is clean now. You are a new person in Christ. That person who did those things just died. And the new person now is alive. So you understand then though. Don't condemn yourself for the past that you have had. And the things that you did before. Those things don't exist anymore. They are history. They are gone. They cannot come back. Satan on the other hand will bring them up back into your memory. To use them to get you to doubt and to get you to fear.
Always remember, you have been forgiven. You are not that person anymore. Don't condemn yourself. Remember, any man be in Christ. Now that you have accepted Christ, you are in Christ. So he said, no, any man be in Christ. Man mean mankind. That simply mean male and female. You understand? So he said, no, any man be in Christ. He is a new creature. All things has passed away, and behold, all things has become new. Amen. So that is for you who have accepted Jesus Christ as your Lord and Savior. And know him said, as newborn babe, desire the sincere milk of the word that you may grow by. So you need to plug in yourself into a church. Go to a church somewhere. A Bible-based church, a Bible-believing church. Not a cult that believe all kind of garbage, but a church that based upon the word of God, the scripture from Genesis to Revelation. Amen. And somewhere that you feel comfortable in, and somewhere that there is the love of God. Praise the Lord and live your Christian life. Now we go back to our teaching tonight in Luke chapter 10 and verse 19. He said, behold, I give unto you power to tread on serpents and scorpions and over all the power of the enemy. So now when you talk about serpents and scorpions, these are devils. These are demonic entities. Himself said no, and then him said no. Over all the power of the enemy, that covers everything. That means no matter what evil work that has been done, the believer have the power and the authority over all evil force, over Satan, and everything that work for him. You have the power, dominion, and authority over them all. Whether you want to believe it or not, remember, this is the scripture, and the scripture cannot lie. It is so. Whether you want to accept it in your life as a reality or not, the facts still remain. It is so. Whether you're going to work the work of the power that has been given unto you, you still have the capacity and you still have the ability to do it, even when you believe that you cannot. If you should exercise the authority, you will realize that the authority works. Amen. You remember, you got to work it. God is not going to come to work the work for you. You're going to have to work the work itself. So he said, no, you have the power and you have the authority. He has given it unto you. That's the reason why he said, no, whatever it is that you bind upon the earth, it is bind in heaven, are bound in heaven. And whatsoever things you loose on the earth, it is loose in heaven. But how do you do these things? Remember what we said from last week. The scripture said that the believer is seated with Christ. And from that seated position of authority, the believer is going to reign with Christ. And reigning with Christ is also now reigning in your life. And reigning in your life is that you're from that seated position, but because the seated position is a position of authority. You understand? And when you are in that position, basically what that means to you now, literally, it means that you identify with Christ and you know who you are in Christ. You understand? Not separated. Remember the scripture Jesus himself said, I am the vine, you are the branches. Without me, you can do nothing. So without him, we are separated from the vine, but we cannot be separated. We are connected, and once we are connected, the power that is in him flows in us because it's coming from him. He is the power source, you understand? And the power that is within him is also in us. Now, my friends, remember, I tell you that there is the traits where you have the crucifixion and the burial and the resurrection and the ascension after that. But between the resurrection and the ascension, there basically is Pentecost. So Pentecost now is where the believer are empowered by the power of the Holy Spirit. And when the believer receive that endowment or that empowerment by receiving the infilling of the Holy Spirit, now he have the power. He
have the power. Now that he have the power, he must know now who he or she is in Christ. In order to know who you are in Christ, you have to know that you are seated with him in heavenly places. And in the seat that you are seated with him, it is that seat of authority. And from that authority, you're going to break Satan's dominion from half the life of the people. Because initially, by the resurrection of Jesus, he dethroned Satan and take away the dominion from him. But Satan is a thief that comes to kill, steal, and destroy. And he's also a liar, and he's also a deceiver. So he is walking around, according to the scripture in Peter, as a roaring lion seeking whom he may devour. But be remember, he's not a lion. Jesus is the conquering lion of the tribe of Judah. So if there's any lion, it is Jesus. But Satan camouflage himself like he is a lion, and then have the believer timid. But my friends, that which you have dominion over is not supposed to make you feel timid or afraid or frightened. But yes, the natural part of you, a person may be afraid of a snake, but the person have dominion over the snake. A person may be afraid of a lizard, but the person have dominion over the lizard. A person may be afraid of a rat, but the person have dominion over the rat. A person may be afraid of a farty leg, but the person have the dominion over these things. So you understand, you have power and authority. If you should rise up and know who you are and get brave within your heart and know the power that has been given unto you by the resurrection of Jesus. You understand, you don't receive the power because of the crucifixion. You receive the power because of the resurrection. So in the resurrection, there is resurrection power, which is victory, which is cause a believer to be victorious in life and not victim. But many are suffered as victims still, even though they are victorious, and even though they're supposed to live a victorious life, because the devil camouflage himself like a roaring lion, and they believe in their heart that this lion is against me, and they are scared of lions. But my friends, remember that the lion is a defeated lion. You know, there's nothing in his mouth like a teeth that can harm you. You have the power and authority over him. Once you speak the word, that lion is frozen. Once you take the position of authority and let faith arise in your heart and fear decrease, then you stand in the position that you are in Christ and Christ is in you. And who is Christ? Well, you have God the Father, God the Son, God the Holy Spirit. People believe different things. But my friends, you can believe what you want. But according to the Holy Written Word, that's what we see there. You understand, the scripture said Jesus Christ is the Son of God. You understand, the scripture said God was in Christ. Hallelujah. Reconciling the world back unto himself. Not imputing their trespasses unto them, but blotting them out. So you may believe one thing or another thing. I don't care about what you believe. What I'm teaching you tonight is that you have the power, you have the authority, you have the dominion, regardless of your personal belief. You are entitled to believe whatever you want to believe. I'm not knocking your belief. Believe whatever you choose to believe. It have nothing to do with me. I believe, and as I believe, my belief stand fast, stand firm, stand solid, and cannot be shaken, will not be shaken, will not be moved. So I guess you are the same way also. You understand? So I'm not knocking your belief. Believe what you want. It's all right. But just know that in all the belief that you want to have, believe that you are in Christ. Believe that Christ is in you. Believe that Christ has delegated power and authority unto you. Believe that heaven is backing you up when you speak the word. Believe that you have power and authority over Satan and devils and demonic spirit, over all the force of darkness and over all the power of the enemy. Stop fighting each other about which day we should do this and if God is this and God don't have no son and all kind of garbage. My friend, Satan set those into the body of Christ to be a distraction, to get us divided, to divide our attention, to cause us to be ineffective. So
if we would put away those foolishness and those negativeness and just learn to agree and agree regardless of the beliefs, just agree anyway. You understand? So don't let it become something between you and someone. No. They believe whatever they want, you love them anyway. You believe what you want, they love you anyway. And then the body become one because there's one body. You understand? We're not divided. Just agree anyway. You understand? So don't let it become something between you and someone. No. They believe whatever they want, you love them anyway. You believe

division here. I decree and declare that we are in unity. I decree and declare that we are walking in peace. I decree and declare that we are on one accord, because the Bible said that a house divided by itself cannot stand. Whether it's a house where you live, or where you work, or where you worship, or in your community, the division and the segregation cause weakness and allow an open door for the adversary to come in to manipulate and to deceive even further. So therefore, now you want to close those doors where we can be one community. Hallelujah. One on the job in the workforce, where you can get together with your co-workers and work together in peace and in unity and have a positive environment. One together in your church, where you can have harmony so the Spirit of the Lord can flow, and therefore you can experience healings and miracles and deliverance and breakthrough and financial assistance. And one in your house with whoever is living in your house, whether family or friends or strangers, our children, our wife, our husband, you can be one together straight across the board. And if you have the oneness, then you lock out the darkness. And if you lock out the darkness, you close the door on Satan. And where the door is closed on him, he cannot come in. And when he cannot come in, he cannot do any evil work. And therefore, now you can live a peaceful life, and you can have your success, because there's nothing to stop it or block it or hinder it. You understand? Because the Bible said strife opened the door for the enemy, and where there is strife, there is confusion and every evil work. So therefore, you want to lock that down, shut that out, and maintain the peace. Forget about the little pettiness where I'm not talking to him, I'm not talking to her because of this and because of that. Forget about the this and the that, and talk to them anyway. Forget about the this and to that. I'm not going to church because of this. Forget it, my friend. Satan is using that to rob you. Satan is using these little pettiness to get away into your life, to demote you, to take away that which you're supposed to have. Why the body of Christ seems to be struggling? Why the body of Christ seems to be always sickly? Why the body of Christ seems to be on the defeating end? When they are the one with the power, when they are the one with the authority, when they are the one to change circumstance, when they have the power to cause a negativity to end and positivity to flow, when they are the one that can cause the lack to cease and abundance to come forth, they have the power and authority in the earth. Jesus said it. You understand? And it is so. But you understand, there is an order that God have for the church. The church must be the church, and the church is the people, and the people must walk together in oneness, in harmony, in unity, in love, and believe the authority and the dominion that they has been given. Believe the power that they has been given, and now activate it and work it, and speak by faith. Cut out the negativity and know who you are in Christ. And from the position that you are seated in heavenly places with Christ, from that seat of authority and power and dominion, you speak a word and that word come to pass. You understand? Remember, the scripture said it, decree a thing and it shall be established. You understand? So what you are going to decree? You are going to decree the desires of your heart. And in Proverbs, it tells you, Proverbs 3, trust in the Lord with all your heart and lean not on your own understanding. In all your ways acknowledge him and he will direct your part. But my friends, remember, when you decree and declare, it's going to have to come from confidence. It's going to have to come from a knowing. It's not anything where there is any trial or error. No, my friends, it's not trial and error, nothing. It's a knowing. You understand? Seating with Christ, seated with Christ is a position. And in that position, you take dominion. And from that position where you are taking dominion, that dominion is power and authority. And from that power and authority that you have in your heart, and you are, when you stretch forth your hand, power goes forth. When you lift up your hand, power go forth. When you speak a word, the word carries power. Why? Because that which is in Christ is in you. Remember, he's the vine, you are the branch, you are in him, he is in you. What flows in him flows in you. So basically, according to the scripture, it said we are partakers of his divine nature. So basically, it is saying then, though, like Jesus is a partaker of the divine nature of the Father, so also we know the disciples, we know the believers are partaker of the divine nature of Jesus Christ. So what was in him is in us, or what is in him is in us. And therefore, we must come to the knowledge of truth. He said, behold, I show unto you a more excellent way. So my friend, this is a more excellent way for you to know that you are seated with Christ, and that seating with Christ, as I said,

0: so many times, is the place of authority. And from that place of authority, you are going to govern. You are going to govern your life. You're going to govern your situation. You're going to govern your circumstance. And I know there are situations that it mess with your mind. It mess with your brain. It make you want to get depressed. It make you want to doubt. It make you don't feel good. It make you don't feel confident. But in spite of it all, not because of it, but in spite of it all, you're going to still stand up, and you're still going to decree, and you're still going to declare, and you're still going to proclamate, and you're still going to proclaim, and you're still going to say, and you're still going to change things. And from that place of position of knowing who you are in Christ, you do it in confidence, because remember James said, a double-minded man is unstable in all his way. Let not that man think that he shall obtain anything from the Lord. So you understand then, though, you're not going to come from a double-minded standpoint or point of view. You're going to come from a secure position in Christ, where you are seated with him, in him, and he is in you. And from that position, with confidence in your heart, you speak. And as you speak, things are changing. As you speak, circumstances, remember, the Bible said, God see the end from the beginning. So from that position of seated with Christ, you see the desires of your heart come to pass in your life before it come to pass. You see the answers to your prayer, to your declaration, to your word before they come to pass. You see them coming to pass. Remember, why? Because you are in him and he is in you. And the scripture said, as he is, so are we in the world. So you understand then, though. So you're not function as Johnny. You're not function as Susie. You're not functioning as Patsy and Everton and Winston and whatever your name may be. You are functioning as a child of the living God, who is born again, and that Christ is ruling and reigning in your heart, and you are seated with him in heavenly places, and in the seat of authority you are decreeing and declaring, and as you decree and as you declare, you believe, and as you believe, you vision and you see the answer, you see it come to pass, you see it done. So the Susie and the Johnny and the Jennifer and the this and the that, whatever your name may be, you once upon a time used to bawl and to cry and to get depressed and don't want to eat and losing weight over the things that Satan is bringing to pass in your life, and you believe and feel like you are defeated because you're supposed to pay this and you don't have the money, you're supposed to do this and you don't have the means, and you need someone who are able to do the things for you, and you don't have the money to pay them, and you feel like your back is against the wall, and you feel like you need help but you don't have the help, and you're crying to God and you don't see no change, and you're praying and you don't see no change, and you're waiting and you continue to wait and things remain the same, and for some of you things are getting even worse, and even your health is failing and pain rocking your body left, right and center. But regardless of all these activities that Satan want to bring to pass in your life, are coming to pass in your life, or so it seems to be, by dark and negative energy, my friends, remember, I say to you, according to the Holy Written Word, you have the power and the authority and the dominion to stand up as a child of the living God and decree and declare change in your life and watch it come to pass just as you have said it. But it have to come out of a heart of faith. It have to come out of a heart of faith. You have to have confidence. So you have to dry up the tears. You have to dry up the tears. You have to back off from the hatred and the bitterness. You have to cut off the negative speaking. You have to cut off the speaking of unbelief and wavering. And then you stand up as who you are from the position of being seated with Christ, which is a place of dominion, power, and authority that you are standing in. Amen. Remember, the scripture says, stand fast, therefore, in the liberty where Christ has made you free, and do not be entangled again in the yoke of bondage. And another scripture said, whom the Son set free is free indeed. So you have been set free. You are not in any bondage. Bandage. Remember, the bandage has been broken. You are seated with Christ. You are in him and he is in you. You have been participated already because you have risen with him in his resurrection. I know you are risen and rise to walk in newness of life. So that old person used to do these things is dead. So now you are the confident person now. See yourself as the confident person. See yourself as the overcomer. See yourself as the more than conqueror. See yourself where all your needs are met. See yourself being well. See yourself being healthy. See yourself being strong. And if you are blind, see yourself seeing again. And as you see these things, have the desire for them. Don't accept your situation as hopeless. Don't accept your situation as unchangeable. My friend, everything is subject to change according to your faith. You understand? So now we're going to look at some other scripture. No, Romans 5 verse 17, we never really read it, but I quote it. All right, so we're going to read it now. Romans 5, I guess we can read from verse 12, and I will try not to delay in it. All right, so verse 12 said now, Romans chapter 5, verse 12. Wherefore, as by one man sin entered into the world, and death by sin, and so death pass upon all men, for that all have sinned. So you understand then that one man was Adam, and Adam's sin passed upon all mankind was being given birth to upon the earth. We inherit the sin nature of Adam, he's the forefather. For until, verse 13, for until the law, sin was in the world, but sin is not imputed where there is no law. Nevertheless, death reigned from Adam to Moses, even over them that had not sinned after the similitude of Adam's transgression, who is the figure of him that was to come. So I say Adam was a figure of Jesus. Jesus was the one to come. Remember, the Bible is written in types and shadow. Amen. So I said now in verse 15, but not as the offense, so also is the free gift. For if through the offense of many, through the offense of one, many be dead. So through the offense of Satan, all men become sinners. You understand? Upon the earth, because Adam sinned. And then all mankind inherit his sinful nature. So him said, verse 15, but not as the offense, so also is the free gift. For if through the offense of one, many be dead, much more the grace of God and the gift of grace, which is by one man, Jesus Christ, had abound unto many. So I'm said now, Adam sin and all man are partaker of his sinful nature. Now Jesus come and Jesus died. And Jesus was risen from the dead. So I'm said now, he has given us the gift of grace, which is by one Jesus Christ has abound unto many. So now this gift of grace come upon all men, but man have to receive Jesus. You know, it's not just automatic on the human race. It is salvation. Man have to ask Jesus to come into their heart and receive salvation. And now him said, verse 16, and not as it was by one that sin it, so is the gift. For the judgment was by one to condemnation, but the free gift is of many offenses unto justification. So look now, what Adam did caused condemnation upon mankind, but what Jesus did at Calvary caused justification upon us. And justification is that he justified you. And when you are justified, it's as if you have never done any wrong. And as if you have done no sin, because your slate has been wiped clean. And you get a new beginning by Jesus Christ. Verse 17 said, no. For if by one man's offense, death reign. So by Adam's offense, death was reigning. You understand? It's not supposed to reign anymore. Because Jesus take the dominion and defeated Satan at Calvary on our behalf. So I'm said now in verse 17. For if by one's man offense death reign by one, all the sickness, all the disease, all the premature death, all the suffering and anguish that mankind faces and go through, that is death. Death was reigning. Right, verse 17. For if by one man offense death reign by one, much more they that have received the abundance of grace and the gift of righteousness shall reign in life by one Jesus Christ. So verse 17 said, because I showed before that we receive the gift of grace, right, in the above verses. So now him said in verse 17, they that have received this gift of grace, which is salvation, it said they shall reign in life by one Jesus Christ. So reigning is ruling. Reigning is having dominion. Reigning is having the power. Reigning is having the authority. And what dominion, what power, what authority? Remember, three word, same meaning. You understand, power is dominion, and dominion is authority. and authority is power, and it vice versa. So basically, if you take dominion, you are ruling and leading in your domain. If you take the authority, meaning nothing rules over you, you rule over all. You understand? If you have the power, you are not subject to nothing, but everything is subjected unto you. Meaning that is not what is going on, have the final say, but what you say, have the final say, because you are the one with the power. This is what Jesus has done for us, and he has given us this dominion and power and authority to rule and to reign in life. And you read it right here in the scripture that you are supposed to be so. You are supposed to rule and you are supposed to reign in your circumstance, in your situation, in your life, in the activities that faces you on a daily basis. So I was on my way here and I was looking into these things, you know. And then I say to the Lord, when I think on this scripture here, say, Lord, according to your word, we are one with you and you are one with us, and we're supposed to rule and we're supposed to reign and we're supposed to have dominion according to your word. Then I said, when I look upon the entire body of Christ and the population of the Christian population in the earth, I see whereby many of the believers die prematurely, some in accidents, some by diseases, and some are afflicted, and many are living in dire poverty and are suffering in negative ways. And it's a multitude of people are in that situation and circumstance. So I said, Lord, then, how come then, you know? And him give me a scripture. And the scripture that he gave me is in Hebrews. So I didn't finish reading that, but we're going to maybe come back to it. So let me go back to that scripture there. I think is Hebrews chapter 2. Hebrews 2 he gave me. Well, it was a scripture that I was familiar with, even though I didn't remember exactly where to find it. So now in this scripture here, Hebrews chapter 2, I'm going to read from verse 1. Him said, so basically he's answering my question of, your word tell me that we are supposed to rule and we are supposed to reign. You have given us the power. You have given us the dominion. We are seated with Christ, and that seating is a place of authority and position of leadership and rulership, where we're supposed to govern our life and have success in life over everything. And I said to myself, to the Lord, it seems as if it would not be so among the people. And this is the answer he gave me. So he said, no, in verse 2. Oh, this is Romans. I said Hebrews. Okay, sorry. I'm in Romans. Let me find Hebrews real quick. Hebrews chapter 2. I spin to Romans 2 instead. All right, Hebrews chapter 2 and verse 1. He said, no. Wherefore, we ought to give the more earnest heed to the things which we have heard, lest at any time we should let them slip. Or you can say, let them slip from you, or let them slip away, or let them slip out of your hand, or let it go through one ears and come to the other. What is say first of all? Give the more earnest heed. What is heed? Heed is when you hear, when you listen, when you pay attention, when you obey what you hear. Remember, the scripture said, it is the doers of the word that are blessed and not the ears only. So if you only hear it, but you never you never act upon it, you see what I'm saying to you? Then it will not benefit you and profit you in the way that it was supposed to because of your neglect. You see, you take it too lightly. It is that you're supposed to take it seriously, but you don't take it seriously enough to benefit from it or for it to work for you. So it's not that the word is ineffective. It's that the people not allowing the word to be effective in their life because they're not taking it personal. You understand them pushing after somebody else. Oh, this fit sister this. This fit brother this. This is for him. I wish he did hear this. And they push it aside and they're not taking it for themselves. So therefore, it cannot profit them. You understand? Again, verse 2. Wherefore, we ought to give the more earnest heed. Earnest mean quick and right away. Earnestly, right way, quickly. Earnest heed, hear quickly. To the things which we have heard, lest at any time they should slip or slip away. Well, the word will slip away from you if you don't pay attention to it. The Bible said that that when the word preached, Satan come, the wicked one come, which is Satan, right away to take away that which was sown in their heart. You understand? So what you mean by that? It simply means that you may preach, a preacher may preach on love to his congregation. And right after church service end, you will have someone who start fussing and fighting with someone else. What happened? The word that they receive is being taken away by Satan. You understand? So you have that dispute. And then I used to go to a certain church before I become a pastor. And one of the things I used to hear, they would have a nice revival service. And they would have a nice service. And everything would be wonderful. And then at the ending of the service, someone would always get up and say, "Oh, we have a good service tonight, but Satan is gone to conference for us." Oh, stupidity of cover the body of Christ till it blinded their eyes. So that is a declaration. That means if them they bind up Satan and drag.
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2: 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Oh, no, I look my friend. 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All right, then. 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Admission $40. And guess who? Me. Friend Stephen Peninsulin will be in town alongside Brother Patrick Reed, Brother Paul Marlon Anderson, Sister Sakisha, MC Brother Ronya, no good again, Stephen. 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Hey, you think I let me tell? Also featuring GAC Voice of Triumph. Me a talkie choo choo, God no. 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
2: Hey, Florida no good again, me mean Florida gone! When, me say, Brother CJ and Sister Ivy and the entire CJ Gospel, our family, will be rolling into town on Saturday, June 13, 2026. 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Guess who are the MC? Dr. Ivy Edwards, who have a sick of music. By CJ Gospel, our CJ himself, I got the level of CJ. Where you say, where to keep the that if you ask me, Legency Hall. It is going to be at 9404 South Orange Blossom Trail, Suite 5, Orlando, Florida. Me say, I be something. Me say, it got turn over. Me say, Saturday, June 13th, 2026, and surprise artist might show up. Oh, for more information, please contact 510-987-6092 or 689-200-2505. Me say it gone!
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0: Yeah.
1: You know, see how your head picky there, Zachariah's head. 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
0: Me can't find no good barber about the place in the Bronx for trim your head. You know, none?
1: Yes, Razor Express.

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1: So when me I say they nah no number, give me a number, make me call them then now.
0: Of course they got number. You can call Jerry, he my manager and my friend. 646-234-8856. That's a Jerry. And then if you want to tailoring alteration or postering, you know, call Rolly. Yes, 646-538-2734. When we say Razor Express, then bad, then turn up. Your head are going to look distant, then gone.
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4: It's them. But the wicked is not going to think that God is going to chastise him. It's always someone else's fault. They never take the responsibility of their action. So you understand then though, but the consequence for their rebellious and disobedience always come upon them. Now continue to the answer to my question, or what I was meditating on and thinking on and talking to the Lord about, is still here. Verse 3 now, him said, how shall we escape? How shall we escape? Or how shall we prevail? Or how shall we have the success? Or how shall we rule as we're supposed to? Or how shall we take the dominion that we have? Or how shall we use this authority that has been given unto us? If we neglect so great salvation. Neglecting. Neglecting. How do you neglect this salvation? He said, if you neglect the salvation that has been given unto you, you cannot escape. Escape what? Escape the plot and the plan and the con and the scheme of Satan. Escape the bondage and the dominion he wants to take over your life. You understand, the man that is overtaken with drugs is under Satan's dominion. The woman that don't have a husband but is addicted to sex is under Satan dominion. The person who don't have and always have to steal is under Satan dominion. The person who don't speak truth and always tell lies is under Satan dominion. The person who have hatred and bitterness in his heart and grudging others what they have is under Satan dominion. And this dominion is a power. And this power is what he have over them. And therefore they can see their way. And therefore they get sick. And therefore they get afflicted. And therefore they're in bondage. And therefore they are captive. And Jesus has set them free. So how could they be captive? Because they neglect their salvation. They neglect their salvation. Him said, how can you escape? So now, maybe if this was in the Old Testament, you said, well, Pastor, that's the Old Testament. That's not for me. This is Hebrews. The reason for what is going on in the life of the people are the causes. Even if it is done by the adversary, they are the reason why the devil was allowed to do what he did. Remember, Cain killed Abel. But before Cain commit the sin of murder, God talked to him and said, Satan is on your case. Don't yield yourself to him. He never listened to the Lord and he slay his brother. Jesus said the same thing to Peter. Peter, Satan desired to sift you like wheat, but I have prayed for you. See? So, in him interceding for Peter, Peter denied him after that still. But Satan didn't want to take him out like how he take out Judas. You understand? When you pray for one another, you can break Satan's dominion over the life of the person. But how are you going to take the dominion and the power when yourself is under the influence of demonic entities? How are you? If you yourself is in bondage, how are you going to set someone else free? You see what I'm saying to you? You're going to be timid because you know you're facing the same thing in your own life. So you understand then though, in order to set someone free, at least you should be free. See? And then from freedom, freedom reign. From power, power goes out. If it's in you, it come out of you and go into them and set them free. You can't give what you don't have. You cannot minister out of what is not within you. You understand? You cannot release faith that you don't have. So you understand then though, the Bible said here, how can you escape if you are neglecting your salvation? How do you neglect your salvation? By not taking heed to the word. One scripture said, how can the young man cleanse his ways or change his ways? Only by taking heed unto the word of God. So when the people hear the word and the word go to the other ears and they're not doing it, they're not putting it to practice, not knowledge acted upon bring forth result. So they're not acting upon what they have received, so it can't bring forth the result that they're supposed to get. But it have the power to deliver them. It have the power to set them free. It have the power to break Satan's dominion. You understand? It's like Jesus has given you the power, the authority, the dominion, and you give it back to the devil. You're doing what Adam did. You're making Satan trick you like he tricked Eve. Whose report will you believe? Isaiah said. Joshua said, all who is on the Lord's side, come over here. Which side are you on tonight? What side are you on? Are you rebelling? Are you in submission to the will of the Lord? Are you giving a reason for your rebelliousness? Or are you humbling yourself under the mighty hand of God that he may exalt you in due season? Where are you in your life? Where are you? If you say, well, I'm not going back to church until because of, you're in rebellion, complete rebellion, and you are in the place where Satan can do what he wants. Remember when Satan go up and he was presented with the angels and God said, from whence you come? And he said, well, from walking to and fro throughout the earth. And God said unto him, have you considered my servant Job? There is none like him in the earth. And Satan said unto him, it is because you have put an edge around him. That's the reason why and I cannot touch him, because you put an edge, a covering, and you blessed him with all that he have. But if you should remove that edge, if you should remove that covering, if you should remove that protection, then you will see that he curses you to your face. God said to him, he's already into your hand. Satan never knew that he was in his hand. What you mean? Meaning Job said, well, just in case my children are sinning, I am going to do sacrifice for them. What is that? That's fear and that's doubt. Fear and doubt open the way for the enemy. The enemy may not know it at the time. You understand? So you understand then, when you're living in fear, you're already in Satan's hand. When you're living in doubt, you're already in Satan, and Satan may not know it, but you are. The just shall live by faith. The scripture said, anything that is not of faith is sin. We are big on condemning someone because we believe that they have sex with somebody. So we say they sin. Yeah, maybe they did, but are you in a better position because you never have sex with nobody? No, you're not. You're in a worse position than him. Pastor, oh, I'm supposed to be in a worship. You don't walk by faith. You're violating the word of God by living in fear and doubt and unbelief. And you're an open target to enemy, just like him who is having his immorality lifestyle. You're not better. That's why you can't judge. Because you think you're better, but you're not. Spiritually, you're not. You understand? Because you cannot walk in the power. You cannot walk in the dominion. You cannot walk in the authority because you don't even believe it. You don't even believe it. But if you should believe it, you'd walk in it. If you should accept it, you would walk in it. then you would activate it in your life, and then you would see that it worked, and then you see that you live victorious, and then you see that you decree things, and then you see that it come to pass, and then you see that you receive your healing, and then you see that the dominion of Satan is broken, and then you see that the captive will set free, because you command them to be set free, because you command the dominion that Satan have over your children to be broken, and then you see that it is broken, and then you see them line up, and then you see their behavior change, and you command things, and you take the authority, and you take the power, and you take the dominion, and you decree it and declare it, and have confidence in your heart, and you see the change in your life. But you won't do it because you don't believe it. Well, that's why I'm here. That's the reason why I'm here. To show it to you. So you can believe it. Amen. To show it to you so you can believe God's word. And his word said, you shall reign in life as kings. Amen. You shall definitely reign. All right, let's look at another scripture. Another scripture in Ephesians chapter 1 and verse 16. Ephesians 1 and verse 16. All right. Ephesians 1 verse. Ephesians chapter 1 verse 16. All right. Cease not. This is Paul writing. So he say, he cease not. Well, let me read from verse 15 then. Wherefore I also after I heard of your faith in the Lord Jesus and love unto all the saints, cease not to give thanks for you, making mention of you in my prayers, that the God of our Lord Jesus Christ, the Father of glory, may give unto you this spirit of wisdom and revelation in the knowledge of him. What he is doing? Praying for the new convert. The eyes of your understanding being enlightened. So that's the reason why we're teaching you that you get enlightenment tonight. That ye may know what is the hope of his calling. That you may know what is the hope of his calling. See what I'm teaching you? You have the power. The dominion has been given unto you. You are seated with Christ. From that place of position, you make your proclamation. And you command the dominion that Satan have over your life and the life of your loved ones. And in your finance, to be broken. You bind and you're loose from that position. The position of you knowing who you are in Christ. From the perspective and the point of view of faith, you speak. See, you identify with Christ before you speak. If you don't identify with him, but you are speaking, there is no authority. Because there is no, you have nothing to base the faith on. But when you know where you are and whose you are and who is in you and who you belong to, and then you speak, you're speaking from a place of position that you have in God, with God, to know that there is backative behind your word when you give it, and you have an expectation of the result that you speak to come to pass. And before the result come, you know that it is done. That's faith. But you see, you have to have grounds for your faith. You have to have something to base it on. The reason why you believe the way you believe. And the reason why you believe the way you believe is because you know you are in him and he is in you, and you have been planted in the death, and you has been risen with him in his resurrection, and you are seated with him in his ascension, and seated at the Father's right hand. So when you speak, heaven have your back. When you bind, heaven have your back. When you have the authority that is governing your word is heaven. You have to know that. So I'm said in verse 18, the eyes of your understanding being enlightened, that ye may know what is the hope of your calling. That is what we're talking about tonight, that you may know it. Not that you may not know it, but that you may know it. You have some Christian, are you a Christian? I don't know. Oh, you mean you don't know? The Bible said these things are written that you must know that you are a child of the living God. You have to know. If you don't know, Satan can come up and say, well, you're not. You understand? And then you believe him and say, well, there's a cult down there. Go down there. And they can tell you the truth. And you follow the lie and go astray. Why? Because you never know the truth before. When a person know the truth, nobody can deceive them. When you don't know, then deception can come. Satan can come in with his deception and lie to you, and you believe the lie. So I'm said now in verse 18, that the eyes of your understanding be enlightened, that you may know what is the hope of his calling and what is the riches of his glory in the inheritance in the saints. So look what he's talking about here in this one verse here. In this one verse, the eyes of your understanding be enlightened. So the veil is gone if the understanding is enlightened. That veil is not there no more. So you're not going to walk in the bitterness and the envy and the grudge and the bad-mindedness anymore. Why? Because your eyes open now that's not the way of God. I must walk in love. The love of God has been shed abroad in my heart by the Holy Spirit. I must act in love. I must treat. I am happy that they are blessed. It is wonderful to see them blessed. You're not envious anymore. Amen. Why? Because the eyes of your understanding is enlightened. That ye may know what is the hope of his calling. What is that? He called you to a healthy and a wealthy place in life. And you're supposed to know that. He called you to power, dominion, and authority. You're supposed to know that. If you do not know that, you need to learn that. If you think, well, I have nothing. I don't really want nothing. I am satisfied with nothing. I say you are a liar. Pastor, what you mean? I'm a liar. I really don't want nothing. I don't expect nothing. Yeah, you may not expect nothing because you don't believe what the scripture said about you, that God wants you to have something in life. See? Him said, beloved, I wish above all things that you prosper and be in health even as your soul prospereth. What do you think prosperity is? You think prosperity is lack and insufficiency and not enough? No, my friend. Those are doctrines of devils, because Satan don't like you and he want to keep you poor. So he want you to believe that God don't want you to have nothing. And as long as you believe that, that's going to be your portion, because you believe the devil's lie. You see? If him said, wish above all things that you prosper, how could you believe that he don't want you to have nothing? Well, why would he want you to prosper then? What is prosperity? Prosperity is having all sufficiency. Having no lack. Having no need. The needs are met. That David said, he supply all. The scripture said, he supply all my needs. And David said, the Lord is my shepherd, I shall not want. If a man don't want, it's because he have. He don't want nothing. He have everything he could ever want. Because God take him from a shepherd boy to be king. King are rich people. They have no poor king. See? Among their people, they are rich. They are royalties. So you have to know that, and you are king and priest unto God. So how could you accept nothing? So I'm said, verse 18 again, that the eyes of your understanding be enlightened, that ye may know what is the hope of his calling and what is the riches of the glory of his inheritance in the saints. So I'm said, what is the riches and the glory of your inheritance that God has for you? Him said, you're supposed to come to know it. And what is the exceeding greatness of his power to us word? Him said, to us word who believe. Him said, what is the exceeding greatness of the power of God to us, for us, that is available to us who believe? Exceeding greatness of his power. Not limited power, greatness. Without boundary, where all things are possible. And there is no impossibility. So if there is a sickness, there shall be healing. If there is lack, there should be supply. If there is confusion, it clear up and peace and everything wonderful come forth. Because of that power. And that power has been given to the believer. But if you don't believe it, it won't be a reality. And why it won't be a reality? Again, to the answer he gave me, how shall you escape if you neglect so great salvation? This is salvation. You understand? The salvation that Jesus died to give you is an inheritance that given unto you, in that you can be born again, in that you can be healed, in that you are delivered from the bond of wickedness, you see, and in that you can be rich and wealthy in life. Him said, I come that you may have life and have it more abundantly. So abundance and in life is not having enough. It's having more than enough. Being born again is a spiritual inheritance that you don't die and go to hell. You see? And being healed is the fact that you don't need to live in sickness, because by stripes you are healed. But for all three, you have to use your faith to obtain. So you're not in bondage, my friend. You are not in bondage. See? And verse 19 said, and what is the exceeding greatness of his power to usward who believe, according to the working of his mighty power, which he wrought in Christ when he raised him from the dead and set him at his own right hand in heavenly places. And remember now, at this right hand in heavenly places, the other scripture we read in Romans said, you are seated with Christ. So you are there with him in the place of authority. Because now his enemies have become his footstool. They are all under us. That's why I'm said now, I give unto you power over all the powers of the enemy. They are under your foot, under your feet also. But you need to know it. You need to know it. And when push comes to shove, you need to act upon it. And from that place of authority, you speak and change negative into positive. Amen. Verse 20 now. Which he wrought in Christ when he raised him from the dead. So in the resurrection was power. Power. In the death was defeat to the enemy. And in the resurrection is power to the believer. You understand? Amen. And then you walk your right to walk in newness of life. Which he wrought, verse 20, which he wrought in Christ when he raised him from the dead and set him at his own right hand in heavenly places, far above all principalities. Principalities are satanic dominions. Principalities and power, those are demonic activities. And might and dominion and every name. That's why I said, break Satan dominion. Why? Because Jesus already ultimately break it. Take away the dominion. But that devil is like the roaring lion, as I tell about walking about seeking whom he may devour. And having dominion over the people, because the people give him the legal right. But he don't have it. The people gave it to him through their fear, doubt, and unbelief. But if it has been given, it can be taken back. Your daughter is wayward and won't listen to you. And Satan get a hold of her. And now she's not even in her right mind. That's Satan dominion over her. Well, you have to break Satan dominion over her life now. Your sons are maybe strung out on drugs. And him grew up in the church. That Satan have been dominion over him. Now you need to break Satan dominion over his life now. Say, I command Satan to lose his dominion after our half Everton life. And I command Everton to be loose and to be free from Satan dominion. See? You understand? You have that power, authority to do these things. Him said, verse 21, far above all principalities, all powers, and might, and dominion, and every name that is name, every name, all cancer, all arthritis, all diabetes, all pains, all ache, all negativity that can come upon your body. Those are things that has been named. Him said, you have the power and authority over them all, because they were wrought in Christ by his resurrection. Far above all principalities and power. Verse 21. Far above all principalities and power and might and dominion and every name that is named, not only in this world, but also in that which is to come. and had put all things under his feet, everything, and gave him to be the head over all things to the church. See, it's not that him have the power for himself, but he gave the power to the church. He gave the power to the church. This is called delegated authority. He has delegated, or he gave the church legal right to use his name. And as they use his name, the thing that they are declaring shall surely come to pass as long as it mixed with faith. One scripture said the word preached to them did not profit them, not being mixed with faith. You understand then though? You receive the word, you have to mix the word with faith. And then now the word that come out of your mouth is called the word of faith. You understand? And when you that's why the Bible said it now. Is any sick among you? Let them call for the elders of the church and let them pray over them. And the prayer of faith shall save the sick. See, the prayer of faith. So when you speak, you're going to speak the word of faith. When you pray, you're going to pray the prayer of faith. Not the prayer of fear, doubt, and unbelief. Not the word of fear, doubt, and unbelief. That means you're not going to decree from doubt, from a heart of doubt. You're going to decree from a heart of faith. So when it comes out of your mouth, you believe it. And as you believe it, it's, remember Jesus said to them, be it unto you according to your faith. So therefore now, you speak it and you believe it. And as you believe it, it comes to pass in your life. Whether it comes to pass right away or take a long time, it doesn't really matter. One thing for sure, you know it's done. It's done before it's done in your heart. You understand? You see the end from the beginning. You see it done as you say it. Amen. So that was verse 21. Far above all principalities and power and might and dominion and every name that is named, not only in this world, but also into that which is to come. And had put all things under his feet and gave him to be the head over all things to the church, which is his body. You understand? So we are the body of Christ, and Jesus Christ is the head of the church. And anywhere the head goes, the body also go, because the body is attached to the head and the head is over the body. So Jesus Christ is the head of the church. So you understand then though, what scripture talk about? Certain things happen to the believer due to the fact that they have no respect to the body of Christ. So you understand then though. So the body of Christ is the people, and we're supposed to have that proper respect for the body and a proper respect for each other and know who we are in Christ and speak and believe and take the authority and take the power and take the dominion and rule and reign as priests and as King in life. Now, look at Revelation chapter 1 and verse 5 real quick, because I'm ending. Revelation chapter 1 and verse 5. Revelation chapter 1 and verse 5 said, and from Jesus Christ, who is the faithful witness and the first begotten of the dead and the prince of the king of the earth, unto him that love us and wash us from our sins in his own blood, and had make us kings and priests unto God and his Father, to him be glory and dominion forever and ever. But look what it said now. Jesus has made us what? Kings and priests unto God. So what a king do? A king rule. What a king do? A king reign. What a king do? There is the king is not poor. I tell you already. We are king. Jesus has made us like that. Now, if you look in 1 Peter chapter 2 and verse 1 again as a confirmation. 1 Peter chapter 2 and verse 1. So my friends, you are not just a poor old person in the community. You are a special person. You have the anointing of God in you and upon you, whether you know it, whether you believe it or not. If ignorance has written your name, well, tonight let the eyes of your understanding be enlightened and know who you are in Christ. 1 Peter chapter 2 and verse 9. So verse 9 said, but ye are a chosen generation, a royal priesthood, a holy nation, a peculiar people, that ye should show forth the praises of him who had called you out of darkness into his marvelous light. So what the scripture said, you are a chosen generation and a royal priesthood and a holy nation. You understand then though? So you are not some poor people from some poor community who have nothing and know nothing. You are special in the sight of the living God. And you're supposed to know that and live according to that and walk according to that and know who you are in Christ. Know that you are not Satan captive. Yes, you may be suffering some sickness or ailment. You understand? But look at Ephesians chapter 4. Well, all right, let's look at it then. Ephesians chapter 4, verse 1. Ephesians chapter 4. Ephesians 4. We're going to close somewhere real quick. Ephesians chapter 4 and verse 1. Oh, I passed it. Ephesians 4 and verse 1. So tonight, I am telling you, you have the power. So chapter 4, verse 1. I'm going to be quick. Therefore, the prisoner of the Lord Jesus Christ, beseech you that ye walk worthy of the vocation wherewith ye are called, with all lowliness and meekness and longsuffering, forbearing one another in love, endeavoring to keep the unity of the Spirit in the bond of peace. There is one body, one Spirit, even as ye are called in one hope of your calling, one Lord, one faith, one baptism, one God, one Father of all, who is above all and through all and in you all. But unto every one of us is given grace according to the measure of the gift of Christ. Wherefore he said, when he ascended up on high, he led captivity captive and gave gifts unto men. Now that he ascended, what it is but that he also descended first into the lower parts of the earth. He that descended is the same also that ascended up far above heavens, that he might fill all things. And he had gave some apostles and some prophets and some evangelists and some pastors and teachers for the perfecting of the saints, for the work of the ministry, for the edifying of the body of Christ, till we all come into the unity of the faith and of the knowledge of the Son of God, unto a perfect man, unto the measure of the stature of the fullness of Christ. Basically, do you understand what we are reading? I pray that the Lord enlighten you, and because I can't expand upon all of it due to the fact that we don't have enough time. But instead, in this one verse here, in verse 18, until unto a perfect man, unto the measure of the stature of the fullness of Christ. The Bible said you're supposed to grow up unto him in Christ till you become even like Christ. See, the verse 14 said now, that we henceforth be no more children tossed to and fro and carried about with every wind of doctrine by the sleight of men and cunning craftiness, whereby they lie in wait to deceive, but speaking the truth in love may grow up unto him in all things, which is the head, even Christ. And so we may grow up into spiritual maturity in him, because Christ is the head of the church. He is the head. We are the body. And so now, from whom the whole body fitly joined together and compacted by that which every joint supply according to the effectual working of the measure of every part. This is all the parts here is every believer according to the measure, the amount of faith and the amount of anointing that is within you. Make it increase of the body unto the edifying of actual working of the measure of every part. This is all the parts here is every believer according to the measure, the amount of faith and the amount of anointing that is within you. Make it increase of the body unto the edifying of itself in love.

0: that I may know what is the hope of your calling. You have to pray those prayers for yourself. Him said now, verse 18, having the understanding darkened, being alienated from the life of God through the ignorance that is in them because of the blindness of their heart. So you understand then though, in the ending of this verse it's saying, being alienated from the life of God. They are separated from God through the ignorance that is in them. They think they know everything, but yet still they know nothing because of the blindness of their heart. So you understand then though, they can't see the truth. Why? Because their heart is dark and blind. So notice now, the scripture said that he ascended up on high and led captivity captive. That means he take away the power and the authority from Satan, and he has delegated it unto the church, to the believer. And him said no, he gave some apostles, gave some prophets, and gave some pastors and teachers and other places in the ministry for the working of the ministry, for the edifying of the body of Christ, until we all come into the unity of the faith. So you understand then, the gift and the calling of God that is on your life is to edify others, is to help others, is to bless others, but you must know who you are in Christ and what has been given unto you so you can walk in it. Amen. And there is so many other scripture that I would like to share with you tonight, but I'm not going to because we don't have enough time. No. I'm going to pray for you. Eternal God and righteous Father, in the mighty name of Jesus Christ, your only begotten Son, Almighty God, I take this authority. Almighty God, stand up from this position where I am seated with you in heavenly places, in the mighty name of Jesus, and I break Satan dominion from the life of these people who are listening right now, in the mighty name of Jesus Christ. Whatever dominion, hallelujah, that has been afflicted, Almighty God, over their life and causing a negative action and reaction, I take the power, I take the authority, I take the dominion over it. People, whatever it is that you are going to, you name it, because the Bible said every name that has been named, we have power and authority over. So since you are a multitude of people in a multitude of places, I am going to pray the general prayer, but you decree over your life the same word and command that you are standing with Jesus and you are seated with him in heavenly places. And from this place of authority, you take the dominion over whatever it is that is going on in your life, and said in your word, I break Satan dominion from off my life. And you name the thing that you're going through, and you said, I break Satan dominion of cancer, I break Satan dominion of arthritis, I break Satan dominion of aches and pain in the body of the people that are listening, and I command the captive to be loose and to be free tonight, right now in Jesus' name. I take the authority that has been delegated to the church, and I say, Satan, release the people. As they release their faith, I command you to release them. I command you to set them free. I command you to give them up. I command you to cease and desist your maneuvers and operation against them. I break your dominion. I break your power in Jesus' name. I cancel your activities and your assignment. I command them to be loose. I command them to be free. I bind up all animosity and negativity. I bind up all fear, doubt, and unbelief. I bind up all lack and insufficiency. I command the people money to be loose. And I command Satan, hands off. And I command angels of Lord, go forth and cause your money to come. Go forth and bring forth their healings and their miracles in their bodies. Blind eye be open. Pain and ache in the backache, go now in Jesus Christ's name. I cast you out. I rebuke you in the mighty name of Jesus Christ. I command healing in the body of the people right now. Mighty God, I take it. I accept it. I see it. I call it done. I receive it in Jesus' name. Amen. And said, Lord, I believe, I receive it, I have it, I take it, and I thank you for it now, in Jesus' name. Amen. The Lord bless and keep each and every one of you. And please practice these things that you are learning. It is when you put the word of God to work in your life, hallelujah, knowledge acted upon bring forth result. Always remember that. Knowledge acted upon bring forth result. So you need to act upon
1: the spirit of the Lord.
0: The Lord bless you and have a good night.

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1: 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And guess who? 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Hey, you think I like me tell? Also featuring GAC, Voice of Triumph. 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Me ready? 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
1: Hey, Florida no good again. Me mean Florida gone. When me say, Brother CJ and Sister Ivy and the entire CJ Gospel, our family, will be rolling into town on Saturday, June 13, 2026. 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By CJ Gospel, our CJ himself, I got the name of the CJ. Where you say, where to keep the data if you ask me? 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It is going to be at 9404 South Orange Blossom Trail, Suite 5, Orlando, Florida. Be say, I be something. Me say, it got turn over. Me say, Saturday, June 13th, 2026. And surprise artist might show up. Oh, for more information, please contact 510-987-6092 or 689-200-2505. 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
1: Japan,
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1: You know, show your head, picky that exactly what I said. 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
2: Me can't find no good barber about the place in the Bronx which you made. You know, none?
1: Yes, Razor Express. They are.

0: East Gunny Road in a Bronx. That's 1305 East Gunny Road in a Bronx. 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
1: So when me I say then I no number, give me a number, make me call them then now.
0: Of course they got number. You can call Jerry, he my manager and my friend. 646-234-8856. That's a Jerry. And then if you want to tailoring alteration or poster in this, you know, call Rolly. Yes, 646-538-2734. When we say Razor Express, then bad, then turn up. Your head are going to look distant, then gone.
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one more time. I said, mama, don't cry no more. 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I'm telling you, man, I got to take it from the top one more time. It's the CJ Gospel of Family Movement. I said, we're moving all up. We're moving all up. I tell my shout out sister, brother, goody sister, baller up there in Connecticut. I said, we're moving all up. I said, we're going to higher heights and deeper depths. I tell you, one more time from the top. One more time.

I'm telling you, mama, don't cry no more. 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I tell you, God is good. Sometimes you find yourself in a situation, you know, it's only God can take you out of this situation. And I tell you, man, you know why I love this brethren, man? It's like in loving mother. I see any man who love their mother and love their grandmother, anybody at all, me and them have something in common. I tell you, because, you know, even at times, you know, when you're out in the secular world, you have some boundary where you wouldn't cross because of your parents. I tell you, man, there were some boundaries that I would not have crossed. And me cross some were me shame after. But you know what? I was so blind. But there are some that I wouldn't cross. I tell you, so God is great all the time, all the time, all the time. Who knows see that blind? And I'm telling the man, I gotta take this one more time from the top. I don't know if anybody out there is listening. Well, I think I have my short tall sister, brother Goody, sister Goody, and sister Baller. Yes, we have three people out there, everything locked. So guess what? Me talk to the four away, a reason. Yeah, man, I tell you, say, the man love him, mother. I tell us, so we're gonna take it from the top one more time. The voice of Bongsa, aka Ron Smalling. I'm telling you.

0: possibly, could you possibly rewind and come again?
1: 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I gotta take you from the top one more time. I just love this song, man. I just love this song. The voice of Ron Smalling, aka Bongsa. One more time.

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I tell you, man, the voice of Ron Smalling. I have to talk about a young man that love his mom. I tell you, God is great. One more time from the top.

massive love of mine, and come again. I'm telling you, it is too late, man, when we die, to admit that we don't see eye to eye. It is too late when we die to admit that we don't see eye to eye. I'm telling you, man, I'm telling you, so let us make it while the sun is shining. If you have an opportunity to make things right, make it right. Make it right. And I tell you, and then there are some people that have it right and going out the way to make it bad too, you know. I'm telling you, man, there are some people have some good situation, you know, with them and them parents, and them just take up bad company, and them make bad decision, and some husband I take up bad company and I make bad decision with years of marriage. I'm telling you, man, I'm telling you, some kids I take up bad decision and out to drop out of college. I'm telling you, man, it is too late when we die to admit that we don't see eye to eye. I'm telling you, man, life is so short. Life is so short. I remember when I was 23 and I have this car and the insurance, I never like that. The insurance said, aye. And they say, well, you have to be 25, have your license for so many years. And it's like, I couldn't wait to be 25. And I tell myself, me fly past 25 like lightning. I'm telling you, man. I'm telling the sister Jenny Bliss. So it is too late when we die to admit that we don't see eye to eye. I'm telling you, man, life is so short. By the time you look up, it's running out. I'm telling you, man, and life is a thing where, boy, it designed in our way, it designed, God designed life for, to be good, you know, and for mankind to live good, but them turn to them own ways, yes, man, and do them own a thing, and tell you what happened, we allow the enemy to step in, you know, and once he step in, he make life miserable for us, you know. Because I'm telling you, man, because I know of some situation, you know, where some people been doing some job. And where four people used to do, two of them doing it now. You know, and life, you know, when you were younger and stronger, two of you could angle it better. But now you're in your 50s and 60s. And I tell you what, two people are doing, four people used to do. A matter of fact, sometime all five people used to do the job. And manager used to, and supervisor used to nice and help out. So that's like six people. And now we come down to two people. We don't know help. And you're in your 60s. And I tell you, and you start out that job in your 30s. I'm telling you, man, it's not easy. It's not easy. And by the time you work, and you say to yourself, say, boy, you know what? When you grow up in here, say, boy, I can't wait to get a job. And when you get a job now, guess what happened now? No? You move out to your parents' house. And when you move out to your parents' house, then the bills they start. It's you say, boy, I need a better paying job. And you work hard. And sometimes you do two cheap job till you get a better paying job. Guess what? By the time you get a better paying job now, instead of the basement apartment, you get a bigger apartment, more money. And by the time you take a sack, light bill gone up. Sometimes your car get trouble. You say, boy, I might as well me go buy, me upgrade my car, more money. And you just struggling, and you just say, boy, me can't wait, you know. And then when you take a sack, kids start get involved, and you have to share things between them now, and kids are expensive, you know. And you say, boy, I can't wait till the kids them big. And sometimes the kids them grow up big, you know. And when they grow up big, guess what? They left you with grandkids. And you have to struggle. And sometimes the kids them go out there, hard life take them, and they move back with you, you know, as an adult, you know. You can't talk to them.

Now, are you in a year one a place now, and the money where you are paying now, if you move out and go somewhere, you have got to pay twice that amount. So you're stuck with them, I get trouble, and you don't know what to do. So life end up miserable for a lot of us, man. Life end up being miserable for a lot of us. But I'm telling you, man, you just have to just make the best of life, man. And despite like the challenges that face you in life, man, just be positive, man, and just show people love. You can't have your friend or your family and you malice them and you not talk to them, and when they die, no, you come at them, you go and cry and buy all this goat, this cow, this hog, everything, and when they were alive, they couldn't get a little ice cream for you. I'm telling you, that don't make sense. It's too late when we die to admit that we don't see eye to eye. One more time.

I say music, my short all sister. 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No, I know, sister, right was up, she would have enjoyed this one. I mean, know if a pumpkin man named make pumpkin soup, he would have enjoyed this one. And the sister Eunice named that needed dumpling for the soup, she would have enjoyed this one. I tell you, if the comrade never whine out, he would have enjoyed this one. If my daughter, sister Janet, was not making gizzard, she would have loved this.

0: Sister Swanell of Adrinka Parage. First Lady Afia Liko Bolina and Man.
1: I wasn't there that morning when my father.
0: Sister Swanell of Drink a Bigger Bowl than First Lady. First Lady's drink a liquor bowl, but Sister Swanell of one good size bowl, you know.

And if Carol Williams did still listen, she loved this song. If Sister Susan Mitchell did still listen, she would have loved this one. And if Poppy Lady was listening, she would have loved this one. If Vibes Joan Upper Connecticut was listening, she would have loved this one. You see, if Banquet Joan was listening, she would have loved this one. If Blackie Mother was listening, she would have loved this one. I'm telling the man. I wonder if Love Vernon up there in Mount Vernon have a thing lock. Well, we know Mother Lewin is sleeping. And we know Sister Valerie is sleeping.

know Comeback Kid is worrying about squeezing. 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Him a worry about the squeeze. I wanna know when him a go get a ease. Him a go take some cool breeze. Today, but if he go out there, know him a go cough and sneeze. Brother CJ, you can stay there. I beg your pardon. Thank you, please. I tell you. One more time from the top, because you know, say, me love this Achunia gone to bed. And me, I tell you, say, me alone, we sit down and listen to this Achunia whole day, whole night. Just say one tune. I tell you, say, I just love this song. I just love this song. One more time. It's the CJ Gospel Hour, and you get the best in gospel music, and you can't refuse it. This is gospel music at its best, man, and it take away stress and prevent your life from being a mess. I say, you know, if it be Jennifer, be blessed. I want the sister Cecile Powell out of Jamaica of the thing lock. And all of the frustration. I want the sister Deborah have the thing lock up. Comes beating on you. Well, me no knock up, no have it lock up. She said too early for eat ice cream. Too

0: the tune. And I just want to big up to Icon Jamaican Restaurant. Yes, man. 3048 Fenton Avenue. Icon Caterers. Yes, man. Icon Catering. And you get food there to eat. And I tell you, man, if you're planning on getting married, tell you what, they cater the food for you, man. You have church function, they cater for you, man. I'm telling you, so you gotta check out Icon Catering. You're having a baby shower, them cater for you. You're having a repast, them cater for you, man. So check out Icon Catering right there at 3048 Fenton Avenue, right there at the corner of Gunnell Road. I'm telling us that the food is great. So check out Icon Jamaican Catering. I tell you, man, I tell you. So the food, I tell you, so me not tell you the truth. Me love them. Me love them steak. Me love them steak. I love them fried chicken too, you see. Lord of mercy. I will put things goody. And there are some homemade juice. Yeah, man, you can get your all kind of different homemade juice. So stop by and tell them you hear it on the CJ Gospel Hour. Icon Jamaican. Icon Caterers. Icon Caterers, man. I tell you, check them out. Right there at 3048 Fenton Avenue. You can give them a call, you know, at 347-843-8320. So that's 347-843-8320. 347-843-8320. I'm telling you, I gotta take this one back from the top one more time. I don't know if Sharon Fifth Avenue have it locked. I don't know if she have it locked. And I don't know if Salmon Fish have it locked. I don't know if Salmon Fish have it locked either. I don't know if Sister Glory have it locked. But a matter of fact, nobody not have it locked up. So let me just go and run music. I just, me and Sister Jenny Bless, my short, tall sister, Brother Goody, Sister Goody, Sister Baller up there in Connecticut. Cut. I tell you, we are the only four on the out there having lock up and we make five. And that ain't no drive. I tell you, cause sometimes we walk and sometimes we drive. I tell you, one more time. Yes. I said Golden Ring Jamaican Restaurant. I said they will be having their annual fish fry. They'll be having their annual fish fry on Friday, May the 22nd. And also Sister Ivy birthday celebration. Blessing.
1: Blessing. Before you came on, yeah. I heard you.
0: All right.
1: And I heard you since you came on.
0: All right. So you have
1: why you think I'm not listening?
0: All right. So we got one caller out there that is listening.
1: From the top.
0: Ah, no problem, Salmon Fish. Blessing. I'm telling the Sister Deborah, everything lock up. No ag stay around here. I'm telling the band. So remember remember to check out Sister Ivy birthday celebration. That's on Friday, May the 22nd. Friday, May the 22nd, right there at 4342 White Plains Road, Golden Ring Jamaican Restaurant. I tell you, say them are gonna have some fish and some big fish, and the tickets there are only $35. $35 for the ticket them. I mean, I tell you, say the thing are gonna nice. So I'm looking forward to see friends, family, neighbor. And we gonna have concert on the street, you know, we're gonna have a live outdoor broadcast, and we gonna have concert on the street right there at Golden Ring Jamaican Restaurant. So come and celebrate with Sister Ivy, and she gonna have one cake, big and good size cake, you know. And when that cut, them are gonna need a chainsaw to cut that cake there, because everybody have to get a piece and get a nice size piece too. No, go get no little toothpick, like when you're a little boy and go wedding. I always get a one little round tough sitting in your mouth and one little bit of sweetness, and that's it. When you ask Granny, they can't give a piece more cake. Granny say, boy, cake on a belly full, cake a taste. I tell her, well, you know what? She has a point, but cake also is something you forget to eat. Me say, all in America, with cake, at least you can afford the cake better. And me go some wedding, and see the little toothpick, the little tablet, where them put in at the box. Me just swallow that with some water. I'm telling you, give them a nice little size of piece of cake, man. Give them a nice little size piece of cake. Like say, you know, if you give them a piece of cake, right? If it's even 3 inch by 2 inch, 3 by 2, me no know how high it is. Maybe it might be an inch thick or an inch and a half. Maybe it might be an inch and a half thick. So, you know, you give them, you know, give them a 3 by 2 by 1.5 inch thick. I'm telling you, man. I'm telling you, vibes showing up there in Connecticut is locked with us. Yeah, man. Get them one decent piece of cake, man. And if me have anything, I may have cake, man. I can't give people one decent piece of cake. Me not bother with cake. I'm telling you, I'm not tell one truth. I'm not tell people nothing. Do it.
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1: Hey, come here. Oh, no, look, my friend. 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All right, then. Gospel Assembly Church of Jesus Christ Apostolic present Gospel Explosion 2026. 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And guess who? Me. Friend Stephen Peninsulin will be in town alongside Brother Patrick Reed, Brother Paul Marlon Anderson, Sister Sakisha, MC Brother Ronya, no good again, Stephen. It's not free. Me say a party that if he comes in. Hey, you think I let me tell? Also featuring GAC Voice of Triumph. Me a talk it choo choo. God no. 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Gospel Explosion July 11, 2026. Mount Vernon. He's sitting, turn up, he gone. Me ready. Boom!
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1: Hey, Florida no good again. Me mean Florida gone. When me say Brother CJ and Sister Ivy and the entire CJ Gospel, our family, will be rolling into town on Saturday, June 13, 2026. 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King Jesus Pentecostal Fellowship, Orlando, Florida. 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Women's Department present their first annual banquet. 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Guess who are the MC? Dr. Ivy Edwards. Urago Sika Music. By CJ Gospel. Our CJ himself. I'm going to deliver the CJ. Where you say we to keep the that if you ask me? Legency Hall. It is going to be at 9404 South Orange Blossom Trail. Suite 5, Orlando, Florida. Be set a beer something. Be me say it's a good turnover. Me say Saturday, June 13th, 2026. And surprise artists might show up. Oh, for more information, please contact 510-987-6092 or 689-200-2505. Me say it gone.
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0: 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From the CJ celebrating. 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
3: Japan, yeah. 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
1: So when me I say they nah no number, give me a number, make me call them then now.
0: Of course they got number. You can call Jerry, he my manager and my friend. 646-234-8856. That's a Jerry. And then if you want to tailoring alteration or posteriness, you know, call Rolly. Yes, 646-538-2734. When we say Razor Express, then bad, then turn up. Your head are going to look beast and then gone.
2: So I would like to hear the topic.
3: All right. I would like you to call and tell me your input on the topic, all right?
2: I beg your pardon?
3: I would like you to call to get your input on the topic also, all right?
2: Okay.
3: All right. Thank you so much. Yes, man. All right. So Sister Deborah, yes, man. She want to hear the topic. Oh God, I'm telling you, God is great. God is great, Sister Vibe Jode. Yeah, man, we have a topic. I tell you.

the tune. And I'm telling you, man, I tell you, God is great. All the time, Deacon Roach and Sister Roach down there in Florida. I tell you, bless your heart. I tell you, over the weekend, somebody and I have a conversation. And you know what? Mr. Mail and I talk privately off the air. And, you know, he voices opinion and he think marriage is in serious trouble. And, you know, I just throw it through the window, ignore it, and just laugh and just put it as a little laughter. But when I hear it from a sister, and me hear it from more than one sister. Blessed to you, Sister Carol Williams. Yeah, but me hear it from more than one sister. And a lot of times I hear it and I ignore it. I ignore it because I say, no, sir. You know, but as I say, my take on it. And, you know, and of course, Mr. Mail, he said, in our conversation on the radio, he mentioned it. And I know marriage is in trouble. Because I never know that a lot of ladies out there, they don't believe it's a sin to have other instrument to replace the man in the bedroom. They don't think it's a sin. And of course, you know, we're in radio, gotta clean the false document. That's what I would call it, the false document. And they don't see it as a sin. So a lot of women go to bed, turn them back to them husband, and they're not fussy because they have the false document. So a lot of time now, first time they say marriage used to last more in the church because a lot of sisters were afraid to go out and cheat because, you know, one of the thing about it too, they wouldn't like to get caught. But now, a lot of them, they just say, all right, let me live with the little man as a roommate. And whenever me ready, me satisfy myself. So, I was saying, you know, it's a sin. But the sister, what she has a few points, but I tell her still that I'm still holding on to my belief, but I'm not gonna tell her that, hey, I'm not somebody like this. Every time somebody do something that I disagree with, I'm gonna tell them they're going to hell for it or they're going to heaven for it. But my argument on it, I said that, you know, if I'm gonna sin, I'm gonna sin for the real thing. I'm not gonna sin for something like that. So, you know, she was saying, oh, you know, it is a sin. So, I want to hear from some Christians and I would like to hear from some pastors. And if you think it is a sin, I might not get one call. Whether you think it's a sin or not, but if sisters and brothers also, cause I get to understand there are other roles that work around for the brother and they can say married and they're into some hot waters for days, but they would like certain needs to be met and them can find a way to meet those by themselves, them work them one a money. Marriage is a serious problem. Marriage is in serious problem. So let me get back into the music.
So in other words, then you think to satisfy yourself with, you know what, with the falls, is it a sin? I'm not going to spell it out, but if you think the falls, you know what, is a sin. Mr. Mill, say boy, a lot of that is going on long, long time. You think that I'm behind. And when me talk to some people, boy, me tell them, say, me really left behind still, and me not tell them, and true. Sometimes I feel like me whole fashion bad, bad, bad. There are some things that me say me old fashioned with, but sometimes it coming like me left behind. But I'm gonna stay behind still, because there are just some things that, there are just some things me can't adjust to. Like me now, like as I said, taking vacation to foreign country is good, and it's good for tourism, and I applaud everybody that does that, and I even when some

0: people toward the world, like, even question them to find out what the other side of the world is like too. But me, myself, I don't want to go nowhere else but Jamaica, America, Canada, and England. And especially Jamaica. Because my stomach can't take any food. If you give me some strange food that I never see before, it can't pass my stomach. So if I go to a strange place, hungry, I go, I tell you, I think I'll die for hungry. I'm one person, you know, a lot of people say, nobody now dead for hungry and say food. I would, because I think if I eat those food, I would die faster. I'm telling you, blessing.
1: Blessing, Jay, you know, I get called for them topic, Kevin. See if you not participate for them topic, yeah.
0: No, but
1: you want to bring up them topic, yeah, when you play Sunday, you know, so go to it too.
0: But you know, I believe it's good for to hear people opinion on that, because if the church...
1: They're not going to, because, you know, people not going to participate, because, you know, they look at things different. They look at it as maybe putting out their business. They look at it like, if they come on, people look at them a certain way, you know. So there are just some things that people are just behind the door. You're not gonna get people. But for me, I don't see it as a sin. We see it as a help. Yeah, because look, if the whole passing your top line, let me tell you, Kelvin.
0: Not necessarily as a help. Wow. I'm telling you, man. I'm telling you. So then, and I'm telling you, there are people, and it's not like, say, an ordinary Christian. There are big time people who I would say go Bible school and study and all of that, and them don't see it as a sin. But Dana come up with a good point. Dana see it as a help. But she have to kind of describe the help to me. She should have to call me back and describe help. What kind of help? I'm telling you. Wow. You know, somebody, Rose, I was typing and said, so true, sister. Wow. I'm feeling a river flowing out to me. So people, that's why a lot of church marriage, Mr. Mail agree with me. Mr. Mill said that's why so much church marriage are broke up. Because they don't need a man in the house. Blessing.
1: Mercy, Jay.
0: Yeah, man.
1: When I say as a help, I think sometimes it might save a marriage. Because we women, sometimes we will use that as excuse to go out of the marriage, because we already have what we... There's somebody else out there that really we attracted to.
0: Mm-hmm.
1: But if the man is not that he should, I would say 80% or 90% of men like when women entertain them.
0: Mm-hmm.
1: And I think that sometimes the things like that, you know, it saved the marriage, because 80% of men like to be entertained behind the scene. Yes, uh-huh. Yes. And I think it's enhanced in saving the marriage.
0: Wow.
1: Yes.
0: Wow.
1: It's enhanced, yes. Because with some men, they rather that than the woman go out there and cheat.
0: Wow.
1: So the woman would perform for the husband, he does enjoy it. And some of the time they go as further, some of the man them go out there and buy extra and bring in where them want human to entertain them with.
0: Wow.
1: Yeah. Yes, they go out and buy, and when they come is a surprise.
0: Wow.
1: Why are you wow wow so well, CJ? No, I call a ambulance, you know.
0: you know, it's like I realize that I must come to the realization that me way behind time.
1: I want to say way behind time. I just feel that some women, they rather do that than step out of the marriage.
0: Are they rather do that than end the marriage then?
1: What did you say about CJ?
0: They rather do that than end the marriage.
1: Yes, or they rather do that than have a physical altercation, you know.
0: Mm.
1: Because the husband likes it.
0: Wow.
1: You understand? Because some of the time when men cheat, it's things like that that really entice them to go out of the marriage.
0: Yeah.
1: Because, yeah, man. Oh, dear brother, CJ.
0: Wow.
1: Because it's like something new to them, because they're not getting it home. And when they see things like that, it's like the wife or all woman, the wife not attracted, everything that's bad.
0: Wow.
1: Yeah. So I think it's a help. It helps to save a marriage.
0: Come here, one pastor preaching, and the pastor say, nighty and then sitting there, whole time sitting.
1: He said,
0: nowadays you have to have lingerie. He said, the whole, the duster.
1: Well, back then, women know it as nighty, but yeah, the more into thing is the lingerie, but it's the same thing, because you have nighty that's really attractive.
0: Yeah.
1: You don't have to be long, but it's nighty we used to.
0: Mm-hmm.
1: You understand? And you have some women who just love them nightgown, where it's either floral, stripe. But at the same time, you know, it's appealing. And because sometimes it's not what you're wearing, it's how you smell.
0: Yeah. Mm-hmm.
1: You know, so... So it's a tricky one.
0: So you're
1: me, I don't see that thing as a sin. For me, I see it as excitement.
0: Wow.
1: Yeah, man, excitement, man. They have all different type of equipment. Yeah, the bongo, the chain, the oil, the kyango, the heels, the stock. How are you, bro? Excitement, man. The candy. How are you?
0: Hello? Wow.
1: Can you stop saying whoa?
0: No, you know, it's just that I'm lost. I'm lost. No, there are some things, like for example, now you see, like say example, now, me not smoke weed, but me know say weed a smoke. Me not take crack, but me know say crack a take. Me not take cocaine, but me know say cocaine a take. But mighty God, sometimes some people talk about some hardcore drugs where they say, make crack and cocaine look like nothing. Them, me lost. So is it not this area now? I'm lost.
1: Yeah, because you know, you have men that have fetish, you have men that have feet fetish, you have men that have fetish for nice nails, they have men fetish for nice teeth. So they're just different things that can enhance and entice, you know, and spice up your bedroom.
0: Mm.
1: Because look, you know why your wife are coming in every night, so you know, they see them floral night gone, the big old bingo bag. You understand? You can't change up, man. Because if you married, you're not going to come in a bed in a tight. Knock your hole and walk with tick. No bag. You know, you still have to do things to make the husband, you know. Just like the husband, the same, it goes for them too.
0: Mm-hmm.
1: Because some of them 20 years long, and a crop crop people. They need to go get a pedicure. So all that too.
0: Yeah.
1: Their foot heel coming like steel wool. So them need free, you know.
0: They need to step up them game.
1: Yes. And if you box a hole, fling in a garbage.
0: Yes, me agree
1: yes.
0: with that.
1: Yeah, man, put in a garbage and go buy some Calvin Klein.
0: But you know that, you see, when once in a blue moon, me go out at the laundromat with Ivy. Once in a blue moon. And me, especially if it later, I stand up there. And me, we all a prep next door. And me see some bad color socks. I mean, I think socks that dear if you have all them bad color socks there, waste time, wash them.
1: Yes, man. Certain things, man, in cheap America, where we're not have to keep it that is that bad.
0: Yeah.
1: You know?
0: Really,
1: underwear is cheap. We're not have to keep it that is that bad.
0: Yeah.
1: You know? I mean, I think women should have underwear America as well. When you look at thread.
0: No. A lot of people do that. A lot of ladies do that.
1: No, me not think we should have them something there. That's back in the days when we never have it.
0: I
1: look for flower bag.
0: I've seen some rip up one in my days.
1: That's back then, but no, brother CJ, you're not supposed to have underwear with hole in there. When you can go foot at Avenue, get one pack for $4, $3.
0: I believe so too.
1: No. There are just certain things where we not need to have in this modern time.
0: Yeah, man. I want to know if something in the laundromat that bore hole into the socks and the brief, because you wear your brief and your socks are your boxers and your socks and your senate got laundromat and you come back with hole in it.
1: Yes, some of the time is the material and some of the time it depends on the laundry detergent, because if the material is cheap and the laundry detergent is strong, it will eat out the fabric.
0: Oh.
1: Yeah, so it depends on the laundry detergent that you use.
0: Mm-hmm.
1: And it depends on the fabric of the material.
0: Yeah, but sometimes you just see it a rav look, but some little tiny hole look like cigarette, catch it.
1: Yeah, at the fabric.
0: I fabric
1: and,
0: do
1: and
0: it.
1: The laundry soap. Yeah. Because for me, they're just one set of laundry soap me use.
0: Uh-huh.
1: Because I used to use the Ajax, and uh-huh. I find when I use it, you know, it used to put holes like in my socks, you know, some tank top,
0: yeah.
1: Because it's too strong.
0: Oh.
1: You know, it there's just something in there where just don't sit right with the fabric. So I just stick to one laundry detergent, you know. And
0: which one? I even want to know which laundry detergent that.
1: Me stick to my Tide.
0: Tide.
1: I like Tide, so I stick to it. Cause for me, I like Tide with the fragrance. I like I like to have that smell. And then some other time, the machine itself, that's why sometimes when we go laundromat, we need to like spin it around and feel it. Cause some other time, the machine, you know, have like sharpness in a hit.
0: Uh-huh.
1: And when it damage your clothes too.
0: Oh.
1: You know, and the same thing with the dryer.
0: Yeah.
1: And it all depends on the dryer too, and the material of your clothes. They can't go too high.
0: Uh-huh.
1: So it could be all that too.
0: That's why, you know, I used to buy cheap jeans, you know. I'll buy all the $20 jeans them on the corner. But me have to stop because when we buy them and wash them, they shrink up.
1: Yeah, because the material it's not sturdy, so it's very cheap. And jeans like that, you have to wash it by itself. You can't wash it with anything else because it run and mess up the other clothes. Because the dye is cheap.
0: Look here, don't worry, Ivy, say if you ever try Roma detergent.
1: No.
0: Ivy says it's very good. Roma detergent.
1: The R-O-M-A?
0: Mm.
1: Roma.
2: It's like the detergent back home. I used to use Tide, but since I started using this one, it's much better than Tide.
0: Yes, you say better than Tide.
1: Okay. I forgot to look it up.
0: Yes, ma'am.
1: But I don't find it as a sin, Brother CJ. Me find it as excitement.
0: Wow.
1: But I'm listening.
0: All right. And I tell you, I'm gonna be, you know, say I'm gonna be alone today. Me and Dana Radio alone. I won't be getting anybody to participate in this one at all. I tell her, Dana Radio, she send it to you on WhatsApp. I'm telling you.

0: African. Find some church sisters. You don't have to tell whether you're a parrot or not. Just whether based upon your Bible knowledge, if you think it's a sin. Or if it's not a sin. You know, let me stop and show the number 718-715-4668. 718-715-4668. 718-715-4668. 718-715-4668. 718-715-4668. I mean, 718-715-4668. Blessing, blessing.
1: I'm Brother CJ.
0: Yes, man.
1: You know why some of the time to the woman them go to the false document too?
0: Yeah.
1: You see, especially Jamaican man, I don't know where I come from. You know, say so them not romantic.
0: Hold on a second, hold on a second, don't hang up. Carla, please hold, please hold. Carla, talk to me, Carla, talk to me.
2: Blessing, my brother. Blessing. What a question.
0: Yeah, I want to know if you think, you know, other, you know, like some ladies have some false thing where they help themselves when no man is around. But what they say, it is not a sin to use false document.
2: By the same, my people are cursed because of lack of knowledge. You know? That's why the Bible said that, you know, they're not speaking.
0: Mm-hmm.
2: Why do you think the Bible said that? Because the things that mankind are doing, just say, it's just fun, it's just this, it's just that. They don't know that they open portal, they open doors for spirit to enter. Sometimes if people can't marry, you know, they're not spirit man, you know. You know, when they're spirit man, they're somebody that claims them as them. As them wife or them husband, and so spirit man, spiritual man. You understand? Sometimes when you see people in better CJ are expecting them sleep, and them are, and it look like natural. When them wake up, them are see the things them like natural. That are open door in a better CJ.
0: Uh-huh.
2: That can be right. That can't be right. That nothing no go like that. Don't make the devil fool you. A tie, that is the plan of the devil. Look, remember CJ, who use those things? Homosexual and lesbian, why do you think they use them things for pleasure? These things are things. I mean, no, nobody has seen. Not right here. I think no Christian use that, brother CJ. No Christian must not use that. It's abomination unto God. It's abomination. No tie. Nothing like them, something they're false. No. It's abomination unto God. It's a sin, brother CJ. Anything when I have life, why you not use a tie when I have life? But I think that can't feel nothing, you know. That's why women have cancer, and them women cancer. Because these things that they are doing, but I think they don't know them only are damaging themselves by pleasure. Pleasure? That's hurting yourself. That's sin, but I think that's sin. No, at all. No Christian is supposed to use that.
0: You know. And you know one of the thing about it, when I was talking to the sister, she said to find a scripture. You know, so you know what happened, and as I say, I agree. In my, based upon my little understanding of the Bible, me think it is a sin, but honestly, I cannot go for a scripture. Me not knowledgeable of the Bible where I can go for a scripture until I say wrong. But what understanding of the Bible, me think it is a sin. But honestly, I cannot go for a scripture. Me not

0: interpretation of it. But as I said, I don't know it all, and I'm not knocking nobody. But all me know, say, if it come off in my yard, would I be very jealous? If it come to my house, I would be very jealous. And I would be, and a matter of fact, me jealous of the machine, because me know, say, machine better than me. So me, from the day me hear about the machine, me kinda feel bad, because me say, Lord of mercy. Me can't keep up to machine. So
1: you
0: me kinda.
1: You don't set me on a feeling. You don't feel it?
0: Eh?
1: Well, you got to on something that you have been feeling.
0: But thousands of women, believe me, and some man, I can understand, somebody tell me about a friend who bring home whole a different one for him girlfriend.
1: Yeah, that's why I'm telling you, I read this verse. That's why the Bible says my people are perished because of lack of knowledge. You know, understand? That's why the Bible says that. That's why I'm getting a scripture there. The Bible says my people are perished because of lack of knowledge. Because when you open that door in a brother CJ, that is an open door in a. You can't keep a man. You can't marry you. You have one demon where claim you as in wife and claim you as in husband. You can't damage your body because that not a life, that can't feel. When you're a normal person, a nice up, them can't feel, you can't tell them to stop it. That not a feeling.
0: Mm-hmm.
1: That can't feel nothing. So that you are damaged inside. Look later, you start about the cancer and a piece of part of your chest. You start up all type of sickness.
0: And the next thing.
1: I'm just telling you the things that are from behind me.
0: Right.
1: You understand?
0: So, and the next thing is this, Sister Yannick.
1: I know what. Me and you free. We are free. We are delivered from these things. So we know right from wrong. Some people still not deliver. Some people in a church, but them don't deliver. Some people go to church every Sunday, but them still bound. Some people go to church. Some people say, that's the time, but them still do things where God said we have to do. Them still bound with other things. Them still have struggle with other things. So you understand? So, but you have to make them know that it's wrong. You understand? And then beg God to deliver them from it. But it's sin.
0: And then again, too, you see, if me can't pay my rent and my landlord will throw me out, I don't think I should have got thief. Because my thief, there's a price behind that. So to me, it's, as I say, based upon my, I'm not telling people, say, the Bible said this, the Bible said that, based upon my interpretation of the Bible, I would say it is a sin. But there are a lot of people out there, a lot of church sisters.
1: It's a sin. But I see you, me and you are in the darkness. We are not in darkness. We are serving God. We are in light. But I see you, there are certain things we are in light. We know right from wrong. We know certain things. We are not in darkness. When we are in sin, we are in darkness. We are not in darkness. When we are saved, but I see you, we are not. But I see you, look at something. Certain things is for pleasure and flesh. So the enemy can use things to put us in pleasure.
0: Mm-hmm.
1: But when the pleasure of it brings consequences. That means it brings sickness. You start fight some demon. You start can't sleep. Demon are torment you. Demon are rape you at night time and sex with you. It brings open door, brother CJ. I'm not telling you because I'm telling you for things that I know.
0: Mm-hmm.
1: You understand? So these are demonic forces. These toys, it comes from the pit of hell. And it has the Christian is single. They might say it's not a real man, but when I see you, that wrestle than a real man, because that man of feelings. And that's how look at you, you start to ball, see all type of sickness, all type of pain, all type of something, because that's how damage.
0: And then again, to you say, what if a woman, all right, she says she gets saved 15 years ago, and since she gets saved, she haven't gone to bed with a man, but she been active, you know, with false things. So when she get married 15 years down the road, do you think that man is gonna believe that she haven't been with a man?
1: Well, CJ, 15 years should damage. She not even gonna keep her married. She can't keep her married. She damage her.

0: structure damage, the tie damage your inside. So 15 years from now, you can't. And then, she has spirit man. She has demon affects with her. She has spirit man, spirit man. She has to get delivered from that. She can't keep no marriage. That's the way some people can't keep no marriage. When some people, them can't, them are spirit. It's spirit man, spirit woman. It's incredible, suffering of spirit. It's up, open with things where you're doing a darkness. And it come and torment your marriage. And you can't keep a marriage. You cannot. Because the forces of darkness is like this. So when you do that, but that's it. You are damaged inside. So look at 15 years from now, you are bound to see it.
1: Because one night, you see, one night,
0: yes, sir.
1: One night, me the drunk, and I was the boldest person at the party. I was so bold. Hello?
0: Yeah,
1: I was so bold in the party because I was drunk. But for somehow, me never want that feelings to come back. But a lot of people love that feelings, but I didn't enjoy that feelings. Me being bold and doing things out of control that I wasn't. Me here say me I'll hold this girl and dance with her on the dance floor.
0: Mm-hmm.
1: And normally,
0: control.
1: Yeah, normally me wouldn't be that bold.
0: Mm-hmm.
1: I was doing things. So
0: what you know, no, Bessie, so there's an influence behind it, there's a spirit behind it. Like people not understand the spiritual way. But I say there are things where we are out of character do, and you know within yourself that Brother CJ don't do that. Brother CJ, there's a force behind it, and it leads to do it. That's why the Bible says, resist the devil, and you will see, Brother CJ, things start coming out of mind, you know. Things coming out of mind, you know. But Brother CJ, when the Bible says, resist it, that means you will resist it, and you will flee. So when you resist the thing with the devil, wow, if you do for pleasure, he must flee. He must know that what more than to leave you alone. You get what I mean?
1: That's true. That is true. If you know, because tell you what happened now. It's like when you resist the devil, right? It's like you're fighting and feel and win.
0: Yeah.
1: You know, cause when him a fight you and you're feeling, you know, you're more stronger, you know, but when you're fighting and, like for example now say, your boss is a millionaire and you're in him house now and him, and him come on to you and tell us, boy, me buy you a nice house, you know. And when you take a stock, you know, say, boy, the room where you're living are not convenient and you and somebody the nasty way I share the same kitchen and the same bathroom. And your boss look by you and say, boy, just one night and, you know, I'll buy you a condo. And when you resist that, you know, you're fighting for theme terrors and win, you know. Cause theme terror if you depend, you know. Yes, man. So to God be the glory. Bless your heart, Sister Yannick. We know you're up on the job.
0: I bless you, my brother.
1: Yeah, man. I'm telling you, and I tell you, if that offer to a lot of people, even man to, a woman offer to a brother, a Christian brother, say, boy, you know, I have money. If you do that, look, I know you're married. Your wife don't have to know nothing. Just do that. I'll buy you the condo. You and your wife, then your kids them can enjoy it. When you know you're living in a basement apartment and when it rains sometime it flood and your landlord, you talk to your landlord, him tell you if you left if you not like it. You know, and as a man, that offer come to you and your wife a pressure you. When you take away out of this condition, yeah, you know, but if you resist that, I believe there is a reward await you, just like Joseph. But as I said right now, you know, the question is, do you think false document is a sin or it is not a sin? 718-715-4668. You know, one thing, when we put the people up a hole, boy, they nasty up a hole. 718-715-4668. 718-715-4668. 718-715-4668. Puppy Lady, when you're ready, you could come on down. Puppy Lady, come on down. I'm telling the man, the number to reach us is 718-715-4668. 718-715-4668. And as I said, I'm kind of from the old school, and there are a lot of things that I don't know. When it comes to the modern world, blessing, blessing, blessing.
2: Blessing, blessing, blessing, Minister CJ. Blessing, blessing, Minister Ivy. Blessing to your family, the CJ Gospel family, Bishop Martin and family and church family, my pastor. Blessing to each and every one for Connors this morning. Blessing, blessing, blessing, Brother CJ. Today is the day.
1: Yes,
2: I don't hear your topic. But I was leaving out when I hear you talking about the topic.
1: Well, the topic now, you see. I was talking to a sister, and she feel it's not a sin to use the false document.
2: But I don't think so either.
1: You don't think it's a sin?
2: All right, let me ask you something. That sister that married?
1: No.
2: No, it's wrong. It's wrong. If you're not married, it's wrong.
1: Hold on a second. Yeah, hold on a second, puppy lady. Yes, talk to me, Carla.
3: Good morning. How are you doing?
1: I am doing great.
3: Okay. Is this CJ?
1: Yeah, this is Brother CJ.
3: Okay. In regards to your topic, I do believe that... Hold on. Okay, I have the radio on. Sorry. I do believe that once you are using false documents to gain entry into any country, it's basically, it's forgery. It's not real, you know?
1: Yeah.
3: It's not the right way to go about it, whether you're Christian or not. You're undocumented and you're using false documents.
1: Well, when I say false document, you know, I mean in the bedroom I'm talking, like, you know.
3: What's that?
1: I'm talking in the bedroom when a woman would buy something false to replace the man and use it for pleasure. So that's what I call false documents. So I say, if you think that is a sin, as a Christian, you're single now and you don't have a husband, but you're satisfying yourself with something false. Do you think that's a sin? Hello?
3: Oh, satisfying yourself with something false? What's the false?
1: With some sexual instrument.
3: Oh, that's what you mean. Oh, you mean like a intimacy toy?
1: Yes, yes.
3: Oh, sorry, I'm totally off. I apologize. Okay. Well, you know what? They say when you use one, whether you are married or not, you basically encourage bad spirits. So I would say if you are using something that's calling on evil spirits, not spirits that are of God, then it's not something that you should be doing.
1: Yes, because in other words then, right, if a woman is not married, right, and she sleep with a man, it's a sin.
3: Mm-hmm.
1: But if she use the toy, the false one,
3: right.
1: Some people say if you, as long as it's not a man, to, they agree that if you go sleep with a man, it's a sin. But if you use the false one and satisfy yourself, it is not a sin. So do you consider that a sin?
3: Honestly, I don't believe the toys are of God. And, you know, and you're basically, once again, encouraging bad spirits. I don't believe that you should be using it. Leave that to the people within the world. But once you are of God, you shouldn't be using those things. Whether you have your husband or not. Because some people will have their husband and still use it.
1: Yes, yes, yes, yes. So, what do you think? If you have your husband and use it... Yeah, if you have your husband and
3: yeah,
1: use
3: each
1: it.
3: To their own. Yeah, each to their own. I will use that disclaimer, each to their own. But each to their own for what is right. Each to their own for what is right. And I don't believe that Christians should be using sexual toys. Leave that to the people of the world. There's a reason why you cut the sheep from the goat, whether you're married or not. Married or not, you shouldn't be using it.
1: All right. And
3: what's of God.
1: Yes, man. And you're this is the first time you're calling in?
3: Yes, it's my first time. But honestly, my mother, like, I put her on because I listen to Simple Radio. I have the app on my phone. We're calling from Canada. Uh-huh. And we're always listening to you. And I recommended people to, like, download the app and listen to you. We're always listening all the time from Canada.
1: To God be the glory. And what's your name?
3: Crystal.
1: Crystal from Canada. It's a pleasure, man. And where in Canada are you?
3: Toronto.
1: Toronto.
3: Yeah. I've been listening to you since maybe during the COVID, to be honest. Like, I download a couple of Christian apps, like, to listen to music and stuff. But, like, we always gravitate toward your station.
1: All right. To God be the glory. So you're a regular listener of the CJ Gospel. I thank you so much, Crystal. I appreciate.
3: Yes, I am.
1: Yeah, man. I appreciate you taking the time out to call and do it more often.
3: Yes, I will. And you can big up Sister Bartley because that's her name.
1: Sister Bartley. All right, then. No problem. Let me grab
3: a Barkley. And then Lee.
1: Barkley. Okay.
3: Yes.
1: Thank you so much. Like Barclays Bank. Thank you so much.
3: And big up your lovely wife, Sister Ivy.
1: I will.
3: And the crew.
1: Thank you so much.
3: Everyone watching all over. In Jamaica, all over. Big up his house.
1: God bless you now. Blessing, blessing.
4: Blessings, blessings. CJ.
1: How you doing? How you doing?
4: I'm good. This is Sister Debbie.
1: Undefeated.
4: Undefeated. One and only.
1: And this is the first time calling in.
4: No, usually most of the time when I call, I call my sister Ivy.
1: Okay, this is the first time I'm talking to you. Yes,
4: okay,
1: ma'am.
4: Okay. So I just want to chime in on the topic.
1: Yes, ma'am.
4: So now, first of all, you want a quick story. So, in reference to the documents there. So my husband live in Jamaica, me live here. So one week me got Jamaica, left got Jamaica, and my mother now, she decides for some reason she go straighten up my drawer. No, no, why she want to straighten up my drawer? But you know, my tell me so she straightened it up. I'm going to come back and realize that I want my drawer. I said, my drawer, neat. I said, Lord of mercy. And my documents was in the drawer. So I go to her and I said, Mama, why you in my drawer? Why you straighten up my drawer? She said, because me just want to help you out. But me book up on something in there. I said, Brother CJ, said, that's where you get the gun in my drawer. Because you book up on where you know if you book up. So no wrong with the document. Me personally, because she said, them documents there, I better you go out there, so go look at my. I said, no, me not do it. Me I live the right way. Me can't go out there, go look at my, and me have a husband. So I better me go and use the documents.
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I'm telling you to everyone, man, all the Bouncer fan club family. I tell you, the voice of Ron Smalling, aka Bouncer. Where's Sister Deborah? I know Sister Deborah. This one of her favorite. I tell you, I know Sister Marcia 241st. Yes, man, pocketbook. I tell you, we got the Bouncer fan club, man. We got the Bouncer fan club. I'm telling you, God is great all the time, all the time. I will not rest until the work of God is manifest. I tell you, let me take it from the top one more time. The voice of Ron Smalling. I tell you, what a vibe, what a vibes.

I'm telling you, we're gonna take it from the top one more time. I said, mama, don't cry no more. I'm telling you, man, I gotta take it from the top one more time. It's the CJ Gospel or Family Movement. I said, we're moving all up. I tell my short town sister, brother, goody sister, baller up there in Connecticut. I said, we're moving all up. I said, we're going to higher heights and deeper depths. I tell you, one more time from the top, one more time.

I'm telling you, mama, don't cry no more. I tell you, man, you know, God is good, man. I tell you, God is good. Sometimes you find yourself in a situation, you know, it's only God can take you out of this situation. And I tell you, man, you know why I love this brethren, man? It's like in loving mother. I see any man who love their mother and love their grandmother, anybody at all, me and them have something in common. I tell you, because, you know, even at times, you know, when you're out in the secular world, you have some boundary where you wouldn't cross because of your parents. I tell you, man, there were some boundaries that I would not have crossed. And me cross some were me shame after. But you know what? I was so blind. But there are some that I wouldn't cross. I tell you, so God is great all the time, all the time, all the time. Who knows see that blind? And I'm telling the man, I gotta take this one more time from the top. I don't know if anybody out there is listening. Well, I think I have my short on sister, brother Goody, sister Goody, and sister Baller. Yes, we have three people out there, everything locked. So guess what? Me talk to the three, the four are with a reason. Yeah, man, I tell us, the man loving mother. I tell you. So we're gonna take it from the top one more time. The voice of Bongsa, aka Ron Smalling. I'm telling you.

0: possibly, could you possibly rewind and come again?
1: I'm telling them. I gotta take you from the top one more time. I just love this song, man. I just love this song. The voice of Ron Smalling, aka Bongsa. One more time. One more.

I'm telling you. I gotta take this one more time from the top. I tell you, man, the voice of Ron Smalling. I have to talk about a young man that love his mom. I tell you, God is great. One more time from the top.

bad decision with years of marriage. I'm telling you, man, I'm telling you, some kids take up bad decision and out, we drop out of college. I'm telling you, man, it is too late when we die to admit that we don't see eye to eye. I'm telling you, man, life is so short. Life is so short. I remember when I was 23 and I have this car and the insurance, I never like that. The insurance said, aye. And they say, well, you have to be 25, have your license for so many years. And it's like, I couldn't wait to be 25. And I tell her, me fly past 25 like lightning. I'm telling you, man. I'm telling her, Sister Jenny Bliss. So it is too late when we die to admit that we don't see eye to eye. I'm telling you, man, life is so short. By the time you look up, it's running out. I'm telling you, man, and life is a thing where, boy, it designed in our way, it designed, God designed life for, to be good, you know, and for mankind to live good, but them turn to them own ways, yes, man, and do them own a thing, and tell you what happened, we allow the enemy to step in, you know, and once he step in, he make life miserable for us, you know. Because I'm telling the man, because I know of some situation, you know, where some people been doing some job, and where four people used to do, two of them doing it now, you know, and life, you know, when you were younger and stronger, two of you could angle it better, but now you're in your 50s and 60s, and I tell you what, two people are doing, four people used to do. A matter of fact, sometime all five people used to do the job. And manager used to, and supervisor used to nice and help out. So that's like six people. And now we come down to two people. We don't know help. And you're in your 60s. And I tell you, and you start out that job in your 30s. I'm telling you, man, it not easy. It not easy. And by the time you work, and you say to yourself, say, boy, you know what? When I grew up in here, say, boy, I can't wait. I can't wait to get a job. And when you get a job now, guess what happened now? No? You move out to your parents' house. And when you move out to your parents' house, then the bills they start itching. You say, boy, I need a better paying job. And you work hard. And sometimes you do two cheap jobs till you get a better paying job. Guess what? By the time you get a better paying job now, instead of the basement apartment, you get a bigger apartment, more money. And by the time you take a sack, light bill gone up. Sometimes your car get trouble. You say, boy, I might as well me go buy, me upgrade my car, more money. And you just struggling, and you just say, boy, me can't wait, you know. And then when you take a sack, kids start get involved, and you have to share things between them now, and kids are expensive, you know. And you say, boy, I can't wait till the kids them big. And sometimes the kids them grow up big, you know. And when they grow up big, guess what? They left you with grandkids. And you have to struggle. And sometimes the kids them go out there, hard life take them, and they move back with you, you know, as an adult, you know. You can't talk to them, you know. And you're in a your own place now. And the money where you are paying now, if you move out and go somewhere, you have to pay twice that amount. So you're stuck with them, I get trouble. And you don't know what to do. So life end up miserable for a lot of us, man. Life end up being miserable for a lot of us. But I'm telling you, man, you just have to just make the best of life, man. And despite like the challenges that face you in life, man, just be positive, man. And just show people love. You can't have your friend or your family, and you malice them, and you not talk to them. And when they die, no, you come at them, you go and cry and buy all this goat, this cow, this hog, everything. And when they were alive, they couldn't get a little ice cream for you. I'm telling you, that don't make sense. That don't make sense. It's too late when we die to admit that we don't see eye to eye. One more time.

Oh, sister, I said, me don't say me cool under the friend it up, she would then enjoy it. No, I am a hostage. I know, sister, right was up, she would have enjoyed this one. I know if a pumpkin man named that make pumpkin soup, he would have enjoyed this one. And a sister Eunice named that need a dumpling for the soup, she would have enjoyed this one. I tell you, if the comrade never whine out, he would have enjoyed this one. If my daughter, sister Janet, was not making gizzard, she would have loved this one. I know sister Goody probably seasoned up the pork.

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0: Sister Swine Love drink a bigger bowl than first lady.
1: Oh, I didn't get to tell
0: first lady drink a liquor bowl, but Sister Swine Love want one good size bowl, you know.

If Carol Williams did still listen, she loved this song. If Sister Susan Mitchell did still listen, she would have loved this one. And if Poppy Lady was listening, she would have loved this one. If Vibes Joan Upper Connecticut was listening, she would have loved this one. You see, if Banquet Joan was listening, she would have loved this one. If Blackie Mother was listening, she would have loved this one. I'm telling the man. I wonder if Love Vernon up there in Mount Vernon and everything lock. Well, we know Mother Lewin is sleeping. And we know Sister Valerie is sleeping.

know Comba Kid is worrying about squeezing. 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I want to know when him a go get a ease. Him a go take some cool breeze. Today, but if he go, then him a go cough and sneeze. Brother CJ, you can stay there. Beg your pardon. Thank you, please. I tell you. One more time from the top, because you know, say, me love this Achunia gone to bed. And me, I tell you, say, me alone, we sit down and listen to this Achunia whole day, whole night. Just say one tune. I tell you, say, I just love this song. One more time. It's the CJ Gospel Hour. And you get the best in gospel music. And you can't refuse it. This is gospel music at its best, man. And it take away stress. And prevent your life from being a mess. I say, you know, if it be Jennifer, be blessed. I want the sister Cecile Powell out of Jamaica of the thing lock. And all of the frustration. I want a sister Deborah have the thing lock up. Comes beating on you. Well, me no knock up, not have it lock up. She said too early for eat ice cream.

0: the tune. And I just want to big up to Icon Jamaican Restaurant. Yes, man. 3048 Fenton Avenue. Icon Caterers. Yes, man. Icon Catering. And you get food there to eat. And I tell you, man, if you're planning on getting married, tell you what, they cater the food for you, man. You have church function, they cater for you, man. I'm telling you, so you gotta check out Icon Catering. You're having a baby shower, them cater for you. You're having repast, them cater for you, man. So check out Icon Catering right there at 3048 Fenton Avenue, right there at the corner of Gunnell Road. I'm telling us that the food is great. So check out Icon Jamaican Catering. I tell you, man. I tell you. So the food, I tell us, I tell you, I'm me love them. Me love them steak. Me love them steak. I love them fried chicken too, you see. Lord of mercy. I whole part things goody goody, and there's some homemade juice. Yeah, man, you can get your all kind of different homemade juice. So stop by and tell them you hear it on the CJ Gospel Hour. Icon Jamaican. Icon Caterers. Icon Caterers, man. I tell you, check them out. Right there at 3048 Fenton Avenue. You can give them a call, you know, at 347-843-8320. So that's 347-843-8320. 347-843-8320. I'm telling you, I gotta take this one back from the top one more time. I don't know if Sharon Fifth Avenue have it locked. I don't know if she have it locked. And I don't know if Sam and Fish have it locked. I don't know if Sam and Fish have it locked either. I don't know if Sister Glory have it locked. But a matter of fact, nobody not have it locked up. So let me just go and run music. I just, me and Sister Jenny Bless, my short tall sister, Brother Goody, Sister Goody, Sister Baller up there in Connecticut. But I tell you, we are the only four owner out there having lock up and we make five. And that ain't no drive. I tell you, cause sometimes we walk and sometimes we drive. I tell you, one more time. Yes. I said Golden Ring Jamaican Restaurant. I said they will be having their annual fish fry. They'll be having their annual fish fry on Friday, May the 22nd. And also Sister Ivy birthday celebration. Blessing.
1: Blessing. Before you came on, yeah. I heard you.
0: All right.
1: And I heard you since you came on.
0: All right. So you have
1: why you think I'm not listening?
0: All right. So we got one caller out there that is listening.
1: From the top.
0: Ah, no problem, Salmon Fish. Blessing. I'm telling the Sister Deborah, everything lock up. No eggs stay around here. I'm telling the band. So remember to check out Sister Ivy birthday celebration. That's on Friday, May the 22nd. Friday, May the 22nd, right there at 4342 White Plains Road, Golden Ring Jamaican Restaurant. I tell you, say, them are going to have some fish and some big fish, and the tickets, they're only $35. $35 for the ticket, them. I mean, I tell you, say, the thing are going nice. So I'm looking forward to see friends, family, neighbor. And we're going to have concert on the street, you know. We're going to have a live outdoor broadcast, and we're going to have concert on the street right there at Golden Ring Jamaican Restaurant. So come and celebrate with Sister Ivy, and she gonna have one cake, big and good size cake, you know. And when that cut, them are gonna need a chainsaw to cut that cake there, because everybody have to get a piece and get a nice size piece too. No, go get no little toothpick, like when you're a little boy and go wedding. I always get a one little round tough sitting in your mouth and one little bit of sweetness, and that's it. When you ask Granny, they can't give a piece more cake. Granny say, boy, cake on a belly full, cake a taste. I tell her, well, you know what? She has a point, but cake also has something you forget to eat. Me say, all in America with cake, at least you can afford the cake better. And me go some wedding and see the little toothpick, the little tablet where them put in at the box. Me just swallow that with some water. I'm telling you, give them a nice little size of piece of cake, man. Give them a nice little size piece of cake. Like say, you know, if you give them a piece of cake, right? If it's even 3 inch by 2 inch. 3 by 2. Me don't know how high it is. Maybe it might be an inch thick or an inch and a half. Maybe it might be an inch and a half thick. So, you know, you give them, you know, give them a 3 by 2 by 1.5 inch thick. I'm telling you, man. I'm telling you, vibes showing up there in Canada because it's locked with us. Yeah, man. Get them one decent piece of cake, man. And if me have anything, I may have cake, man. I can't give people one decent piece of cake. I'm not bother with cake. I'm telling you, I'm not telling.
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3: 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Oh, no, look, my friend. No, me get to the attention. All right, then. 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We're...

0: Patrick Reed, Brother Paul Marlon Anderson, Sister Sakisha, MC, Brother Ron, you no good again, Stephen, it no free, me say a party that I comes in, hey, you think I like me tell, also featuring GAC, Voice of Triumph, me a talking, choo-choo, God no, you want to know, call the number, 917-767-9138, or 347-557-2217, Gospel Explosion, July 11, 2026, Mount Vernon, he's sitting, turn up, he gone, me ready, boom!
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0: Hey, Florida no good again, me mean Florida gone! When, me say, Brother CJ and Sister Ivy and the entire CJ Gospel, our family, will be rolling into town on Saturday, June 13, 2026. For what, excuse me? King Jesus Pentecostal Fellowship, Orlando, Florida. Look here, Women's Department present their first annual banquet. When me say, come and experience a night of fine food, warm fellowship and uplifting praise. It turn over. Well on, formal attire, royal blue and gold contribution, $80, $40 for children. Guess who are the MC? Dr. Ivy Edwards, who have a sick of music. By CJ Gospel, our CJ himself, I'm going to CJ. Where you say, wait a kid, then that if you ask me, Legency Hall. It is going to be at 9404 South Orange Blossom Trail, Suite 5, Orlando, Florida. Me say, I'll be something. Me say, it's going to turn over. Me say, Saturday, June 13th, 2026. And surprise artist might show up. Oh, for more information, please contact 510-987-6092 or 689-200-2505. Me say, it gone.

0: 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And you can sell it at either number. It's on the hot. It's on the nice. One more year on them. Brother CJ celebrating. Make sure to come out to know. It's on the nice.
1: Yeah. You know, show your head, picky heads, come your head. Go on, but trim your head, man.
2: Me can't find no good barber about the place in the Bronx for trim your head. You know, none?
1: Yes, raise a head, spread.

0: at them there. 1305 East Gunny Road in a Bronx. That's 1305 East Gunny Road in a Bronx. Razor Express.
1: So when me, I said, they nah, no number. Give me a number, make me call them then now.
0: No, of course, they got number. You can call Jerry, he my manager and my friend. 646-234-8856. That's a Jerry. And then if you want to tailoring alteration or poster in this, you know, call Rolly. Yes, 646-538-2734. When we say Razor Express, then bad, then turn up. Your head are going to look distant, then gone.
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6: Optic, all right.
7: I beg your pardon?
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7: Okay.
6: All right. Thank you so much. Yes, man. All right, so Sister Deborah, yes, man, she want to hear the topic. I tell you, man, I tell you. Oh, God, I'm telling you, man, I'm telling you, God is great. God is great, Sister Vibe Jode. Yeah, man, we have a topic. I tell you.

0: The tune. And I'm telling you, man, I tell you, God is great. All the time, Deacon Roach and Sister Roach down there in Florida. I tell you, bless your heart. I tell you, over the weekend, somebody and I have a conversation. And you know what? Mr. Mail and I talk privately off the air. And, you know, he voices opinion and he think marriage is in serious trouble. And, you know, I just throw it through the window, ignore it, and just laugh and just put it as a little laughter. But when I hear it from a sister, and me hear it from more than one sister. Blessed to you, Sister Carol Williams. Yeah, man, me hear it from more than one sister. And a lot of times I hear it and I ignore it. I ignore it because I say, no, sir. You know, but as I say, my take on it, and, you know, and of course, Mr. Mail, he said in our conversation on the radio, he mentioned it. And I know marriage is in trouble because I never know that a lot of ladies out there, they don't believe it's a sin to have other instrument to replace the man in the bedroom. They don't think it's a sin. And of course, you know, we're in radio, gotta clean the false document. That's what I would call it, the false document. And they don't see it as a sin. So a lot of women go to bed, turn them back to them husband, and they're not fussy because they have the false document. So a lot of time now, first time they say marriage used to last more in the church because a lot of sisters were afraid to go out and cheat because, you know, one of the thing about it too, they wouldn't like to get caught. But now, a lot of them, they just say, all right, let me live with the little man as a roommate. And whenever me ready, me satisfy myself. So, I was saying, you know, it's a sin. But the sister, she has a few points. But I still are still that I'm still holding on to my belief, but I'm not gonna tell her that, hey, I'm not somebody like this. Every time somebody do something that I disagree with, I'm gonna tell them they're going to hell for it or they're going to heaven for it. But my argument on it, I said that, you know, if I'm gonna sin, I'm gonna sin for the real thing. I'm not gonna sin for something like that. So, you know, she was saying, oh, you know, it is a sin. So I want to hear from some Christians and I would like to hear from some pastors. And if you think it is a sin, I might not get one call whether you think it's a sin or not. But if sisters and brothers also, because I get to understand there are other roles that work around for the brother, and they can say married and they're into some hot waters for days, but they would like certain needs to be met, and them can find a way to meet those by themselves. Them work, them want a money. Marriage is a serious problem. Marriage is in serious problem. So let me get back into the music. Into the music.
1: I'm feeling a river flow.
0: So in other words, then you think to satisfy yourself with, you know what, with the falls, is it a sin? I'm not going to spell it out, but if you think the falls, you know what, is it a sin? Mr. Mill, say boy, a lot of that is going on long, long time. He think that I'm behind. And when me talk to some people, boy, me tell them, say, me really left behind still, and me not tell them, and true. Sometimes I feel like me old fashioned, bad, bad, bad. There's some things that me say me old fashioned with, but sometimes it coming like me left behind. But I'm gonna stay behind still, because there are some things that, there are some things me can't adjust to. Like me now, like as I said, taking vacation to foreign country is good, and it's good for tourism, and I applaud everybody that does that. And I even, when some people tour the world, I even question them to find out what the other side of the world is like too. But me myself, I don't want to go nowhere else but Jamaica, America, Canada, and England. And especially Jamaica. Because my stomach can't take any food. If you give me some strange food that I never see before, it can't pass my stomach. So if I go to a strange place, hungry, I go, I tell you, I think I'll die for hungry. I'm one person, you know, a lot of people say, nobody now dead for hungry and say food. I would, because I think if I eat those food, I would die faster. I'm telling you, blessing.
2: Blessing, Jay, you know, I get called for them topic, yeah, man. See, for now, participate on them topic, yeah.
0: No, but
2: you want to bring up them topic, yeah, when you play Sunday, you know, some go to it, too.
0: But you know, I believe it's good for to hear people opinion on that, because if the church...
2: They're not going to, because, you know, people not going to participate, because, you know, they look at things different. They look at it as maybe putting out their business. They look at it like if they come on, people look at them a certain way, you know. So there are just some things that people had just behind the door. You're not going to get people. But for me, I don't see it as a sin. Me see it as a help. Yeah. Because, look, in the whole passing the top level, I can't help.
0: Not necessarily she sees it as a help. Wow. I'm telling you, man. I'm telling you. So then, and I'm telling you, there are people, and it's not like, say, an ordinary Christian. There are big time people who, I would say, go Bible school and study and all of that. And them don't see it as a sin. But Dana come up with a good point. Dana see it as a help. But she have to kind of describe the help to me. She should have to call me back and describe help. What kind of help? I'm telling you. Wow. You know, somebody, Rose Cyrus typing and says, so true, sister. Wow. So people, that's why a lot of church marriage, Mr. Mill agree with me. Mr. Mills said that's why so much church marriage are broke up. Because they don't need a man in the house. Blessing, blessing.
2: But CJ.
0: Yeah, man.
2: When I say as a help, I think sometimes it might save a marriage. Because we women, sometimes we will use that as excuse to go out of the marriage because we already have what we... There's somebody else out there that really we're attracted to.
0: Mm-hmm.
2: But if the man is not that he should, I would say 80% or 90% of men like when women entertain them.
0: Mm-hmm.
2: And I think that sometimes the things like that, you know, it saved the marriage. Because 80% of men like to be entertained behind the scene. Yes. Uh-huh. Yes. And I think it's enhanced in saving the marriage.
0: Wow.
2: Yes.
0: Wow.
2: It's an enhance, yes. Because with some men, they rather that than the woman go out there and cheat.
0: Wow.
2: So the woman would perform for the husband. He does enjoy it. And some of the time they go as further, some of the man them go out there and buy extra and bring in where them want the woman to entertain them with.
0: Wow.
2: Yeah. Yes, they go out and buy and when they come is a surprise.
0: Wow.
2: Why you have wow wow so well, CJ? No, you know, all the ambulance, you know.
0: you know, it's like I realize that I must come to the realization that me way behind time.
2: I want to say way behind time. I just feel that some women, they rather do that than step out of the marriage
0: They rather do that than end the marriage then.
2: What did you say about CJ?
0: They rather do that than end the marriage.
2: Yes, or they rather do that than have a physical altercation, you know.
0: Mm.
2: Because the husband likes it.
0: Wow.
2: You understand? Because some of the time when men cheat, it's things like that that really entice them to go out of the marriage.
0: Yeah.
2: Because, yeah, man. Oh, dear brother, CJ.
0: Wow.
2: Because it's like something new to them because they're not getting it home. And when they see things like that, it's like the wife or old woman. The wife not attracted. Everything that's bad.
0: Wow.
2: Yeah. So I think it's a help. It helps to save a marriage.
0: Come here, one pastor preaching, and the pastor say, 90 and then sitting there whole time sitting.
2: I said, pastor,
0: he said, nowadays you have to have lingerie. He said, the whole it duster.
2: well, back then women know it as 90, but yeah. The more into thing is the lingerie, but it's the same thing because you have 90 that's really attractive.
0: Yeah,
2: you don't have to be long, but it's 90 we used to.
0: Mm.
2: You understand? And you have some women who just love them nightgown where it's either floral stripe. But at the same time, you know, it's appealing and because sometimes it's not what you're wearing; it's how you smell.
0: Yeah. Mm-hmm.
2: You know, so it's a tricky one.
0: So
2: I don't see that thing as a sin. For me, I see it as excitement.
0: Wow.
2: Yeah, man, excitement, man. They have all different type of equipment. Yeah, the bongo, the chain, the oil, the kyango, the heels, the stock. How are you? Excitement, man. The candy. How are you?
0: Hello? Wow.
2: Can you stop saying whoa?
0: No, you know, it's just that I'm lost. No, there are some things. Like, for example, now, you see. me not smoke weed, but me know say weed I smoke. Me not take crack, but me know say crack I take. Me not take cocaine, but me know say cocaine I take. But mighty God, sometimes some people talk about some hardcore drugs where they say, make crack and cocaine look like nothing. Them, me lost. So is it not this area now? I'm lost.
2: Yeah, because you know you have men that have fetish, you have men that have feet fetish, you have men that have fetish for nice nails, they have men fetish for nice teeth. So they're just different things that can enhance and entice, you know, spice up your bedroom. Because look, you know why your wife are coming every night, so you know the same floor all night gone. The big old bingo bag. You understand? You can't change up, man. Because if you married, you're not going to come in a bed in a tights. Knock your hole and walk with tick. No bag. You know, you still have to do things to make the husband, you know. Just like the husband, the same, it goes for them too. Because some of them 20 years long and a crop people, they need to go get a pedicure. So all that too.
0: Yeah.
2: Their foot will come in like steel wool. So them need to, you know.
0: They need to step up them game.
2: Yes. And if you box a hole, fling in a garbage.
0: Yes, me agree
2: yes.
0: with that.
2: Yeah, man, put in a garbage and go buy some Calvin Klein.
0: But you know that, you see. When once in a blue moon, me go out at the laundromat with Ivy. Once in a blue moon. And me, especially if it later, I stand up there. And me, we all a prep next door. And me see some bad color socks. And me not think socks that dear if you have all them bad color socks there.
2: I
0: waste time
2: man.
0: Wash them.
2: Yes, man. Certain things, man, in cheap America, where we not have to keep it that is that bad.
0: Yeah.
2: Something, you know,
0: really,
2: underwear is cheap.
0: Yeah.
2: We don't have to keep it that bad.
0: Yeah.
2: You know, we don't think women should have underwear America as well. When you look at thread.
0: No. You know, a lot of people do that. A lot of ladies do that.
2: No, me not think we should have them something there. That are back in the days when we never have it.
0: I
2: look for flower bag.
0: I've seen some rip up one in my days.
2: That's a bad then, but no, brother CJ, you're not supposed to underwear with hole in there. When you can't go to Fourth Avenue, get one pack for $4, $3.
0: I believe so too.
2: No. There are just certain things where we not need to have in this modern time.
0: Yeah, man, because, and I want to know if something in the laundromat, if something in the laundromat that bore hole into the socks and the brief, because, you wear your brief and your socks and your boxers and your socks and your senate got laundromat and you come back with hole in it.
2: Yes, some of the time it's the material and some of the time it depends on the laundry detergent, because if the material is cheap and the laundry detergent is strong, it will eat out the fabric.
0: Oh.
2: Yeah, so it depends on the laundry detergent that you use.
0: Mm-hmm.
2: And it depends on the fabric of the material.
0: Yeah, but sometimes you just see it a rav look, but some little tiny hole look like cigarette catch it.
2: Yeah, at the fabric.
0: I fabric
2: and,
0: do
2: and
0: it.
2: The laundry soap. Yeah. Because for me, they're just one set of laundry soap me use.
0: Uh-huh.
2: Because I used to use the Ajax. And I find when I use it, you know, it used to put holes like in my socks, you know, some tank top, because it's too strong.
0: Oh.
2: You know, it there's just something in there where just don't sit right with the fabric. So I just stick to one laundry detergent, you know. And
0: which one? I even want to know which laundry detergent that.
2: Me stick to my Tide.
0: Tide.
2: I like Tide, so I stick to it. Cause for me, I like Tide with the fragrance. I like I like to have that smell. And then some other time, the machine itself, that's why sometimes when we go laundromat, we need to like spin it around and feel it. Cause some other time, the machine, you know, have like like sharpness in a hit,
0: uh-huh.
2: and when it it damage your clothes too.
0: Oh,
2: you know, and the same thing with the dryer.
0: Yeah.
2: And it all depends on the dryer too, and the material of your clothes. They can't go too high,
0: uh-huh.
2: so it could be all that too.
0: That's why, you know, I used to buy cheap jeans, you know. I'll buy all the $20 jeans them on the corner. But me have to stop because when me buy them and wash them, they shrink up.
2: Yeah, because the material, it's not sturdy, so it's very cheap. And jeans like that, you have to wash it by itself. You can't wash it with anything else because it run and mess up the other clothes. Because the dye is cheap.
0: Look here, don't worry, Ivy, say if you ever try Roma detergent.
2: No.
0: Ivy says it's very good, Roma detergent.
2: The R-O-M-A? Yes.
0: Mm.
3: R-O-M-A.
2: Oh. Roma.
3: It's like the detergent back home. I used to use Tide, but since I started using this one, it's much better than Tide.
0: Yes, you say better than Tide.
2: Oh, okay. I forgot to look it up.
0: Yes, ma'am.
2: But I don't find it as a sin, Brother CJ. Me find it as excitement.
0: Wow.
2: But I'm listening.
0: All right. And I tell you, I'm going to be alone today. And me and Dana Radio alone. I won't be getting anybody to participate in this one at all. I tell her, Dana Radio, she sent it to you on WhatsApp. I'm telling

0: I want to get some help from some deacon, from some church sisters. You don't have to tell whether you're for it or not. Just whether based upon your Bible knowledge, if you think it's a sin, or if it's not a sin. You know, let me stop and show the number 718-715-4668. 718-715-4668. 718-715-4668. 718-715-4668. 718-715-4668. I mean, 718-715-4668. Blessing.
1: I'm Brother CJ.
0: Yes, man.
1: You know why some of the time to the woman them go to the false document too?
0: Yeah.
1: Listen, especially Jamaican man, I don't know where I come from. You know, say them not romantic.
0: Hold on a second, don't hang up. Carla, please hold. Carla, talk to me.
2: Blessing, my brother. What a question.
0: Yeah, I want to know if you think, you know, other, you know, like some ladies have some false thing with them, help themselves when no man is around. But what they say, it is not a sin to use false document.
2: By the way, my people are cursed because of lack of knowledge. You know? That's why the Bible said that, you know, they're not speaking.
0: Mm-hmm.
2: Why you think the Bible said that? Because the things that mankind are doing, just saying, it's just fun, it's just this, it's just that. They don't know that they open portals, they open doors for spirit to enter. Sometimes if people can't marry, you know, they are spirit in man, you know. You know, when they spirit man, they tell somebody that claim them as them, as them wife or them husband, and so spirit man, spiritual man. You understand? Sometimes when you see people, brother CJ, are sticking and them sleep, and them are, and it look like natural. When them wake up, them are see the things them like natural. That are open door, you know, brother CJ.
0: Uh-huh.
2: That can be right. That can't be right. That nothing no go like that. Don't make the devil fool you. A tie, that is the plan of the devil. Look, remember CJ, who use those things? Homosexual and lesbian. Why do you think they use them things for pleasure? These things are sin. I mean, no, nobody has seen. Not right here. I think no Christian use that, brother CJ. No Christian must not use that. It's abomination unto God. It's abomination. No tie. Nothing like them something. They're false. No. Abomination unto God. It's a sin, brother CJ. Anything when I have life, why do you not use a tie when I have life? But I think that can't feel nothing, you know. That's why women have cancer and them women cancer. Because these things that they are doing, but I think they don't know them only are damaging themselves by pleasure. That's hurting your soul. That's sin, but I think that's sin. No, not at all. No Christian is supposed to use that.
0: You know. And you know, one of the thing about it, when I was talking to the sister, she said to find a scripture. You know, so you know what happened? And as I say, I agree. In my, based upon my little understanding of the Bible, me think it is a sin. But honestly, I cannot go for a scripture. Me not knowledgeable of the Bible where I can go for a scripture until I say wrong. But what I refer, the Bible say, if you even look at a woman, look at somebody and lust after them, you sin. So to me, if you're gonna replace anything otherwise from your wife, are your husband, to me, may find it fall in other category there. A sin. That's my interpretation of it. But as I said, I don't know it all, and I'm not knocking nobody. But all me know, say, if it come off in my yard, would I be very jealous? If it come to my house, I would be very jealous. And I would be, and a matter of fact, me jealous of the machine, because me know say machine better than me. So me, from the day me hear about the machine, me kinda feel bad, because me say, Lord of mercy. Me can't keep up to machine. So
2: you
0: me kinda.
2: You don't set me on a feeling. You don't feel
0: you? Eh?
2: Well, you got to take something that you have been feeling.
0: But thousands of women, believe me, and some man, I can understand, somebody tell me about a friend who bring home whole a different one for him girlfriend.
2: Yeah, that's why I'm telling you, I read this, that's why.

0: can't feel, you can't tell them to stop, you can't, that's not a feeling, that can't feel nothing, so you're damaged inside, look later you start a bad, you can't sign a piece of part of your chest. You start to have all type of sickness.
1: And the next thing.
0: I'm just telling you the things that are from behind me.
1: Right.
0: You understand?
1: So, and the next thing is, it's sister Yanni.
0: You know what, listen, I know what. But tell you about that, TJ. Me and you free. We are free. We are delivered from these things. So we know right from wrong. Some people still not deliver. Some people in a church, but them don't deliver. Some people go to church every Sunday, but them still bound. Some people go to church, some people say that's the same, but them still do things where God said we have to do. Them still born with other things, them still have struggled with other things. So you understand? So, but you have to make them know that it's wrong. You understand? And then beg God to deliver them from it. But it's sin.
1: And then again, Tracy, if me can't pay my rent and my landlord will throw me out, I don't think I should have got thief. Because I'm a thief. There's a price behind that. So to me, it is, as I say, based upon my, I'm not telling people, say, the Bible said this, the Bible said that, based upon my interpretation of the Bible, I would say it is a sin. But there are a lot of people out there, a lot of church sisters.
0: It's a sin. But I see you, me and you are in the darkness. We are not in darkness. We are serving God. We are in light. But I see you, there are certain things we are in light. We know right from wrong. We know what's happening. We are not in darkness. When we are in sin, we are in darkness. We are not in darkness. When we are saved, but I see you, we are not. But I see you, look at something. Certain things is for pleasure and flesh. So the enemy can use things to put us in pleasure.
1: Mm-hmm.
0: But when the pleasure of it brings consequences. That means it brings sickness. You start fight some demon. You start can't sleep. Demon are torment you. Demon are rape you at night time and have sex with you. It brings open door, brother CJ. I'm not telling you because I'm telling you after things that I know.
1: Mm-hmm.
0: You understand? So these are demonic forces. These toys, it comes from the pit of hell. And it has the Christian is single. They must say it's not a real man, but when I see you that we're calling a real man, because that man of feelings. And that's how look later you start a ball, see all type of sickness, all type of pain, all type of something, because that's how damage.
1: And then again, Tracy, what if a woman now, right? She says she gets saved 15 years ago. And since she gets saved, she haven't gone to bed with a man. But she been active, you know, with false things. So when she get married 15 years down the road, do you think that man is gonna believe that she haven't been with a man?
0: Well, CJ, 15 years should damage. She not even gonna keep her married. She can't keep her married. So she damage her. She damage the tie. Damage your inside. So 15 years from now, you can't. And then she has spirit man. She has demon and sex with her. She has spirit man, spirit man. She has to get delivered from that. She can't keep no marriage. What do you think some people can't keep no marriage? What do you think some people, them can't, them have spirit. It's spirit man, spirit woman. It's incredible, suffering spirit. It's open things where you're doing a darkness. And it come and torment your marriage. And you can't keep a marriage. You cannot. Because the forces of darkness is like this. So when you do that, you have to say, you're damaged inside. So look at 15 years from now, you're bound to see it.
1: Because one night, you see, one night,
0: yes, sir.
1: One night, me the drunk. And I was the boldest person at the party. I was so bold. Hello? Yeah, I was so bold in the party because I was drunk. But for somehow, me never want that feeling to come back. But a lot of people love that feeling. But I didn't enjoy that feeling. Me being bold and doing things out of control that I wasn't. Me here say me I'll hold this girl and dance with her on the dance floor.
0: Mm-hmm.
1: And normally me wouldn't be that bold.
0: Mm-hmm.
1: I was doing things, and I.
0: So what you know, no, Bessie J. So there's an influence behind it, there's a spirit behind it. Like people are understanding the spiritual way.

0: But I think there's things where we are out of character, though. And you know within yourself, say, Brother CJ, don't do that. Brother CJ is a prophet. I know. I lead to do it. That's why the Bible says, resist the devil and it. And you will see, Brother CJ, things start coming out of mind, you know. Things coming out of mind, you know. But Brother CJ, what the Bible says, resist it. That means you will resist it and you will flee. So when you resist the thing with the devil, wow, if you do for pleasure, he must flee. He must know that what more than to leave you alone. You get what I mean?
1: That's true. That is true. If you know, because tell you what happened now. It's like when you resist the devil, right? It's like you're fighting pan theme, feel and win.
0: Yeah.
1: You know, cause when him a fight you and your feel, you know, you're more stronger, you know, but when you're fighting pan, like for example now, say, your boss is a millionaire and you're in him house now and him come on to you and tell us, boy, me buy you a nice house, you know. And when you take a stock, you know, say, boy, the room where you're living are not convenient and you and the somebody the nasty way I share the same kitchen and the same bathroom. And your boss look by you and say, boy, just one night and, you know, I'll buy you a condo. And when you resist that, you know, you're fighting for theme terrorists and win, you know. Cause theme terrorists you depend, you know. Yes, man. So to God be the glory. Bless your heart, Sister Yannick. We know you're up on the job.
0: I bless you, my brother.
1: Yeah, man. I'm telling you, I tell you, if that offer to a lot of people, even man to, a woman offer to a brother, a Christian brother, say, boy, you know, I have money. If you do that, look, I know you're married. Your wife don't have to know nothing. Just do that. I'll buy you the condo. You and your wife, then your kids them can enjoy it. When you know you're living in one basement apartment and when it rains sometime it flood and your landlord, you talk to your landlord, him tell you if you left if you not like it. You know, and as a man, that offer come to you and your wife pressure you. When you take way out of this condition, yeah, you know, but if you resist that, I believe there is a reward await you, just like Joseph. But as I said right now, you know, the question is, do you think false document is a sin or it is not a sin? 718-715-4668. You know, one thing, when we put the people in power, boy, the nasty power. 718-715-4668. 718-715-4668. 718-715-4668. Puppy lady, when you're ready, you could come on down. Puppy lady, come on down. I'm telling the man, the number to reach us is 718-715-4668. 718-715-4668. And as I said, I'm kind of from the old school. And there are a lot of things that I don't know. When it comes to the modern world, blessing, blessing, blessing.
2: Blessing, blessing, blessing, Minister CJ. Blessing, blessing, Minister Ivy. Blessing to your family, the CJ Gospel family, Bishop Martin and family and church family, my church family, my pastor. Blessing to each and every one for all corners this morning. Blessing, blessing, blessing, Brother CJ. Today is the day.
1: Yes, sir.
2: I don't hear your topic, but I was leaving out when I hear you talking about the topic.
1: Well, the topic now, you see, I was talking to a sister, and she feel it's not a sin to use the false document.
2: Brother CJ, I don't think so either.
1: You don't think it's a sin?
2: All right, let me ask you something. Let's just say they're married.
1: No.
2: No, it's wrong. It's wrong. If you're not married, it's wrong.
1: Hold on a second, yeah. Hold on a second, puppy lady. Yes, talk to me, Carla.
3: Good morning. How are you doing?
1: I am doing great.
3: Okay. Is it CJ?
1: Yeah, this is.

0: Brother CJ.
1: Okay. In regards to your topic, I do believe that... hold on. Okay. I have the radio on, sorry. I do believe that once you are using false documents to gain entry into any country, it's basically, it's forgery. It's not real, you know?
0: Yeah.
1: It's not the right way to go about it, whether you're Christian or not. You're undocumented and you're using false documents.
0: When I say false document, you know, I mean in the bedroom I'm talking, like, you know.
1: What's that?
0: I'm talking in the bedroom when a woman would buy something false to replace the man and use it for pleasure. So that's what I call false documents. So I say, if you think that is a sin, as a Christian, you're single now and you don't have a husband, but you're satisfying yourself with something false. Do you think that's a sin? Hello?
1: Oh, satisfying yourself with something false? What's the false?
0: With some sexual instrument.
1: Oh, that's what you mean. Oh, you mean like a intimacy toy?
0: Yes, yes.
1: Oh, sorry, I'm totally off. I apologize. Okay. Well, you know what? They say when you use one, whether you are married or not, you basically encourage bad spirits. So I would say if you are using something that's calling on evil spirits, not spirits that are of God, then it's not something that you should be doing.
0: Yes, because in other words then, right? If a woman is not married, right? And she sleep with a man, it's a sin.
1: Mm-hmm.
0: But if she use the tie, the false one.
1: Right.
0: Some people say, if you, as long as it's not a man, they agree that if you go sleep with a man, it's a sin. But if you use the false one and satisfy yourself, it is not a sin. So do you consider that a sin?
1: Honestly, I don't believe the toys are of God. And, you know, and you're basically, once again, encouraging bad spirits. So I don't believe that you should be using it. Leave that to the people within the world. But once you are of God, you shouldn't be using those things. Whether you have your husband or not. Because some people will have their husband and still use it.
0: Yes, yes, yes, yes. So so what do you think? If you have your husband and use it... if you have your husband and use it.
1: Each to their own, yeah, each to their own. I will use that disclaimer, each to their own. But each to their own for what is right. Each to their own for what is right. And I don't believe that Christians should be using sexual toys. Leave that to the people of the world. There's a reason why you cut the sheep from the goat, whether you're married or not. Married or not, you shouldn't be using it.
0: All right. And
1: you know what's of God.
0: Yes, man. And you're, this is the first time you're calling in?
1: Yes, it's my first time, but honestly, my mother, like, I put her on because I listen to Simple Radio. I have the app on my phone. We're calling from Canada, and we're always listening to you. And I recommended people to, like, download the app and listen to you. We're always listening all the time from Canada.
0: To God be the glory. And what's your name?
1: Crystal.
0: Crystal from Canada. It's a pleasure, man. And where in Canada are you?
1: Toronto. Yeah. I've been listening to you since maybe during the COVID, to be honest. Like, I download a couple of Christian apps, like, to listen to music and stuff, but, like, we always gravitate toward your station.
0: All right. To God be the glory. So you're a regular listener of the CJ Gospel. I thank you so much, Crystal. I appreciate.
1: Yes, I am.
0: Yeah, man. I appreciate you taking the time out to call, and do it more often.
1: Yes, I will. And you can big up Sister Bertley, because that's her name.
0: Sister Bertley. All right, then. No problem. Let me grab
1: Barkley. And then Lee.
0: Barkley. Okay.
1: Yes.
0: Thank you so much. Like Barclays Bank. Thank you
1: and
0: so
1: big
0: much.
1: Up, and big up your lovely wife, Sister Ivy.
0: I will.
1: And the crew.
0: Thank you
1: Anyone
0: so much.
1: Anyone watching all over, in Jamaica, all over, big up yourself.
0: God bless you now. Blessing.
2: Blessings. CJ.
0: How you doing?
2: I'm good. This is Sister Debbie.
0: Undefeated.
2: One and only.
0: And this is the first time calling in.
2: No, usually, most of the time when I call my sister, Ivy.
0: Okay, this is the first time I'm talking to you. Yes,
2: okay,
0: ma'am.
2: Okay. So, I just want to chime in on the topic.
0: Yes, ma'am.
2: So, now, first of all, you want to go quick story. So, in reference to the documents there. So, my husband lives in Jamaica, me live here. So, one week I got Jamaica, left got Jamaica, and my mother now, she decides, for some reason, she goes straighten up my drawer. I don't know why she wants to straighten up my drawer. But she never tell me she straightened it up. When I come back, I realize that. I want my drawer, I said, neat. I said, Lord have mercy. And my documents was in the drawer. So I go to her, I said, Mama, why you in my drawer? Why you straightening up the drawer? She said, because me just want to help you out. But my book up on something in there. I said, Brother CJ, said, that's where you get the gun in my drawer. Because you book up on where you know if you book up. So nothing wrong with the document. Me personally, cause she said, them documents there, I better you go out there, so go look at man. I said, no, me not do it. Me live the right way. Me can't go out there, go look at man, and me have a husband. So, I better me go and use it.
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4: 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Oh, no, look, my friend. No, me get to the attention. All right, then. 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Admission $40. And guess who? Me. Friend Stephen Peninsulin will be in town alongside Brother Patrick Reed, Brother Paul Marlon Anderson, Sister Sakisha, MC Brother Ron, you know, good again, Stephen. It's not free. Me say a $40 if he comes in. Hey, you think I let me tell? Also featuring GAC Voice of Triumph. Me a talkie choo choo, God no. 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Gospel Explosion July 11, 2026. Mount Vernon. He's sitting, turn up, he gone. Me ready? 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
4: Hey, Florida no good again. Me mean Florida gone. When me say Brother CJ and Sister Ivy and the entire CJ Gospel our family will be rolling into town on Saturday, June 13, 2026. 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Look here. Women's Department present their first annual banquet. 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Guess who are the MC? Dr. Ivy Edwards, who are going to sick and Music by CJ Gospel or CJ himself. I'm going to deliver the CJ. Where is the way to keep the that if you ask me? Legency Hall. It is going to be at 9404 South Orange Blossom Trail, Suite 5, Orlando, Florida. Me say, I'll be something. Me say, it's going to turn over. Me say, Saturday, June 13th, 2026. And surprise artist might show up. Oh, for more information, please contact 510-987-6092 or 689-200-2505. Me say it gone!
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0: the nice. One more year pandemic. From the CJ celebrating. Make sure to come out and all. It's a good night.
1: Japan,
2: yeah.
1: You know, show your head, picky there, exactly what I said. Why not trim your head, man?
2: Me can't find no good barber about the place in the Bronx which you made. You know, none?
1: Yes, Razor Express. They

0: South Park them there. 1305 East Gun Hill Road in a Bronx. That's 1305 East Gun Hill Road in a Bronx. Razor Express.
1: So when me I say they're not no number, give me a number, make me call them then now.
0: Of course they got number. You can call Jerry, he my manager and my friend. 646-234-8856. That's a Jerry. And then if you want to tailoring alteration or posteriness, you know, call Rowley. Yes, 646-538-2734. When we say Razor Express, then bad, then turn up. Your head are going to look distant, then gone.
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6: If you even look at somebody and lust at them, it's a sin. So that means to say then you're going to draw for something and use it. That means to say then that's all me coming with that. Me feel it's a sin based upon that scripture. Mm-hmm. But I can't tell you, I can't point to any other scripture where it go draw me and tell me say it is a sin. But me personally, I feel jealous of that. And I would be very jealous, you know, if that is happening around me. And you know one of the funniest thing? It happened to a lot of women and we don't know.
7: This is true.
6: No, it happened to...
7: I'm going to make it my duty to talk to a doctor. Two different people.
6: Uh-huh.
7: I'm going to talk to my bishop.
6: Uh-huh.
7: I'm the assistant pastor.
6: Yes.
7: And hear them opinion on it.
6: All right. And talk to them. I believe that's very smart thing to do.
7: And I hope this topic come back up again.
6: Yes.
7: So I can come out.
6: No, when you talk to them again. Yes, when you talk to them again, you say, you can call me or Sister Ivy off the ear and say, I talk to them and this is what they take. So whenever you're ready, cause we can right, always, if you talk to them.
7: I'm going to also let you know where I stand on it.
6: Yes.
7: If me turn in the documents.
6: Yes.
7: The fake documents.
6: Yes.
7: I'm going to turn that one up on the fake documents.
6: Yes. Okay. Yeah. That's honest. Yes. Yeah. Let me know if you're still.
7: Because the fake documents is not as good as the right documents. You know.
6: Yeah. Wow. You know, that's a question it's I not, wanted to ask, but I say I'm not gonna ask
7: the
6: that.
7: The fake documents only take the edge off, and it only allow you to go. Maybe say. Out the door. When the original documents bring you go all over the place, bring you go Paris, Rome,
6: yeah.
7: England, Italy.
6: It brings you to the front door.
7: Yes. Mm. That's it. It helps, but not like the real documents. And I'm blessed with the real documents, thank God.
6: So in other words, if it take you to the front door and you have somebody to take you to England, Canada, that would be, if you have to choose that would be the best of both worlds for you then.
7: Well, my husband, I bring me all over the world.
6: Yeah, so that means to say, that's what I'm saying. That's why I was saying, by you taking it to Jamaica then, you probably wanted a little jump start to the living, to the front door.
7: No, me not to get a jump start for that.
6: Okay.
7: When we need the documents a little.
6: Okay.
7: The fake documents. I don't know we need the fake documents. But me not need that for God, Jamaica.
6: But why would you take it to Jamaica? That's what I'm kind of concerned. I'm sure other people would a little bit concerned
7: and
6: about
7: you know,
6: that.
7: Just drop a link and think there, do something different.
6: Yeah. You just wanted to try something different.
7: Yeah.
6: So, in other words, then you wanted to just stand up and make him stand up and see what I go on when he is not around.
7: That's it, brother CJ.
6: All right. So, blessings.
7: His husband never in it. He never in the plating. He never in it. He never in
6: it. I got you. So, Sister D, I appreciate it. Yeah, man.
7: Keep up on the timing, but bless up on yourself.
6: All right. And now I'm expecting, we're expecting to have another debate when you finish talk to Assistant and Bishop, all right?
7: All right, brother CJ. Bless up yourself.
6: Bless up.
7: All right.
6: Yeah, man. Bye-bye. Now, I'm telling you, 718-715-4668. Knock up. Have the thing lock up. Mood mind your friend Nako. Puppy lady, you can't come on down. No, puppy lady. Hi, you know, it's amazing. Let me tell you something, man. I thought it was like, you know, maybe 110%. And maybe even 20% of single women. But the percentage of married women that having that is probably as high as the single woman. That's what is amazing to me. So 718-715-4668. And I know some self-righteous people out there. What are we doing? But it's good to have this debate openly because it is going on. There are people out there that are doing it and they're questioning themselves whether it's wrong or right. And then there are people that, you know, tempted to do it, but them want. So it's good to have a little debate like this. But as I said, I just want to let you know my take on it. It's a sin. And I am not condemning nobody for not knowing what they do. But all I'm saying that me, especially, I would be very jealous. Blessing.
7: Bless you, Jeff.
6: Yeah, man.
7: My friend, that you know.
6: Yeah, man. Me know, man. Your friend.
7: Yeah.
8: Yes, we know that we
6: are. Yeah, man.
8: Hold on, the brother CJ. Yeah, brother CJ.
6: Yeah, man.
8: But me, I listen to Debbie, right?
6: Yeah.
8: You know, I rather she use that than go out there physical and play church.
6: Uh-huh.
8: Because, look, she married now, and somebody see her upon the end. The first thing that I go judge her, she married her, look what she had done.
6: Yeah.
8: You understand? And he's in Jamaica. And she's here. Number two, most Jamaican men, they're not romantic. They're, according to Mr. Miel, they come like a conductor.
6: Uh-huh.
8: Hop on, hop off.
6: Uh-huh.
8: You understand? And it's about letting the woman feels good.
6: Right.
8: Vice versa. But 90% is the man. You understand?
6: It's the man
8: so
6: part.
8: So with Debbie, the person who me know Debbie is, only God can tell her to get rid of that.
6: Mm-hmm.
8: She now get rid of it. No, I'm afraid, may I tell you. You understand? And to each his own. And who wanna sit aside and criticize, that's their opinion. I don't have an issue with it.
6: And you only thing about it, is it, you only thing about it, the only time people can criticize you is when you're doing something and pretending as if you're not doing it.
8: Yeah. So criticism,
6: man,
8: like that, I don't really let that bother me because it's me and I speak my truth. And like you said, I don't come out here and pretend.
6: Amen.
8: You understand? Because it's better you speak your truth and then behind the scenes, you're doing what you say you're not doing. That's even more than being sinful.
6: Yeah, that's why Christians, we have so much disagreement and we at each other truth so much because we're doing something and we feel so the next person will do it and we're hungry at them. You know, it's like, for example, there are some people now, when they put on a banquet, they say it is a fundraiser. But like when me and Ivy put on a banquet, a money-making thing. What's the difference between a fundraiser and a money-making?
8: I don't know, you know, but if you're putting on an event, it's to make a profit.
6: All right.
8: If you're not going to make a profit, why are you putting it on?
6: Because some people say it's a fundraiser and the money are for themselves, going out of their pocket.
8: But if you put on an event, part of the money, you want to enjoy it too. Because if you say you don't want something out there for yourself to go buy a wild sword over there, so I like you to tell.
6: Because
8: if you put on an event, me want profit.
6: Of course,
8: and
6: more
8: if you see a loan bag out there, so I mean, look, I mean, see profit extra while 4,000. Me, I take it go by if me did see it.
6: You know, and as I
8: because it's a profit.
6: Yeah,
8: you want to make profit.
6: Yeah, you want to make profit. You let me tell you something, man. I'm dying. You know me, I'm dying for one day we have one banquet, and when the banquet done, we can take a vacation. You know me,
8: yes,
6: I pray
8: ma'am.
6: For that day they come. I years now we had a banquet, you know, and I never find myself in that situation where, yes, a banquet done and we make one huge profit. We can't, Ivy, you and I, we gonna take a vacation. You know, I'm hoping for that day to come.
8: And look, and if you see the profit, and you can go and have fun, by all means, we don't have a problem with it.
6: Yeah, man. But as I said, you see, one of the thing about the Christian walk too. And here it is now. Some people will say, "Me are not Christian." Well, if by just pointing out some things women are like about Christian is knocking Christian, well, me are not them. What I don't like about Christians, 90% of the don't. In the Bible.
8: Yeah.
6: You understand? 90% of the don't in the Bible. And what they'll do now, they will know where to quote scripture from and they will retain certain scripture in their head. And whenever there is a debate, them are real scripture. And they don't have nothing to do with the debate. Yeah. You understand? Enough, nothing to do with the debate. I may go come clean. I may go tell them, sir, I know there are some people too, and then there are some people based upon their interpretation of scripture. Me and them, we read the same scripture and them interpret it different way based upon the teaching and the brought up that they come up in. But me now, you see, as far as scripture, me not interpret scripture based upon my upcoming in Sunday school and what I learn. A little of that, I listen and I pay a lot of attention to it. But me interpret scripture based upon my understanding. When I read a scripture, I try to make sure, say, boy, me kind of ask God to reveal it to me. And there are some scripture me read where me not get full revelation yet. But me still not give up. Cause God have a way of doing things that it own, his own timing. So, when we are debate, if you're going to draw for the scripture, make sure the scripture is relevant to what we are talking about. You get what me I say?
8: Yeah.
6: That's what me I say now. So right now, because I can't find out a scripture to tell you that, boy, the false document, wrong it right. Me now go tell us, say, go to this and go to that. The only scripture that I have is in Matthew, where Jesus said, if you even look at somebody and lust at them, you already commit a sin. So to me...
8: Yeah, but my thing too, some Christian would say it's a sin. But at the same time, when they go home, and if you go out there, yeah, them run, go take off an X-rated.
6: Yes, yes, yes.
8: You understand me? Them sit down in a them car or wherever. And that's what they're watching.
6: Mm-hmm.
8: You
6: yes.
8: understand me?
6: Yeah.
8: So, talk about that. And that's hypocrisy. Because the radio will come out and speak our honesty. Honestly, the radio this. But the radio we talk truth, so she watch it. Careful, come on my living room, that you say.
6: Oh, you watch them thing there.
8: If you come a mile, anytime Ian and Roderick is coming right there, so they entertain themselves right there.
6: Wow.
8: It don't come off.
6: Mm.
8: Yes.
6: Well, you know what happened? I always, there are some places, you know, I remember when I was young, just come to this country, everybody talk about 42nd Street. I'm going to go along in the, I'm in at the movie. I say, my God, what if God should have come for you? And I was not a Christian. I say, what if God come for you in rural and come find me? Also? So me never want to go down there. Mm-mm. I don't want to go down there. Cause even me being a secular, down there did seem too ungodly to me.
8: Yeah,
6: even though I was a secular.
8: I feel clean like you said.
6: Yeah.
8: But I'm just saying, you know, we tend to point finger, we tend to criticize, we tend to be more sanctimonious according to audio. But when you come off, you do even the same thing.
6: And
8: you might not have it in, but you're watching it.
6: Me find say, some Christian, right? They will owe you your money and not pay you. Right? They owe you your money and them not pay you. And them not intend to pay you. And when you call them for the money, them say, oh, you know, next month become me this. And next thing you hear, said, you see them going on cruise. Next thing, you see them in Florida. And they have it hard for them on Facebook when them there, them place, you know. And they owe you your money. And then now, I might be on the radio now, I may have a topic like this, and them I turn around and I say, them they are not Christian, now listen to them. But I find, you see, I find that's big hypocrisy with some, you hear me say? Some of the churches them versus radio ministry. And some of the churches them versus, like for example now, online ministry. Some of the churches them believe say if you're not there in a 1-4 wall, and whatever you're doing for God, it not real. You have to day in a church. And not only that, you have to day in a for them church. And you have to pray the way or them pray. You know, and you have to listen to for them, for them church rule. You have to go by that. And let me tell you something. Church rule is good to have. But 90% of church rule is not biblical. Yeah. Not biblical. And after generation, grow up on generation, in a them head, it is a sin.
9: Yeah.
6: And it is not a sin, because there was a time when mean things say it's a sin if you listen to reggae gospel. But as I get more knowledgeable, I realize, you know what happened? There are certain things that we don't compromise into. But then a lot of Christians lock up themselves in a box. A lot of me know somebody, her marriage mash up because she wouldn't wear no lingerie. When you look on the young girl look like she just do her, she would even put one little lip gloss on her lip. And the husband left. And yeah. Now that's
9: the
6: husband. Yeah, now that's the husband left and gone now. She want him back. She a wear mace. She a wear wig now. She a wear lipstick. She a do all kind of things now. Why she never do that and save her marriage?
9: Yeah. Because look, Brother CJ, if me married a man, say 70, and him not up there, me have to entertain him.
6: Mm.
9: Because if me not entertain him, he might eat bun cheese, all butter. So me have to do everything to entertain him, to be respectful and honest in my marriage.
6: But you know what happened to
9: because,
6: this? Yeah? Go
9: yes.
6: ahead. No, go ahead. Sorry to interrupt.
9: No,
6: you.
9: Because I know the age, and I know that there are times when things will not be the way as a younger person. You understand? Debbie now go bring in somebody, and if him say bring in somebody, I may see somebody where I'm like, me bring it in.
6: And that's your, and we can't beat you, we can't kill your feet. If we feel say you're wrong, we have to pray for you. You know, but we can't kill you for it, you know, and that's my thing
9: and
6: about,
9: if that make him happy, him live longer. Hello?
6: You know, my thing about marriage, you see, is like, when you're going to get married to somebody, there is no one thing where you're going to lean upon and say, boy, me I will lean upon that, you know, and if that gone, me I going to need, you know, because if you married a man because him have money, and the money gone, chances are, if you meet somebody with money for replace financially when slack off, you might go fool around. And if you
9: might, you're gone.
6: Yeah. So right now, my thing about it, you see, as far as the bedroom go, if me kind of sign up your way, if my wife not satisfy me there, as long as she not withhold it from me, I'm not gonna go out of the marriage. That's just me as a man. But if she withhold it from me and all kind of things, you never know what can happen. Because when you're not happy, you never know when happiness introduced to you, how you're gonna react to it.
9: Yeah. And if that be the case, might as well you separate and divorce.
6: Might as well
9: because
6: you separate and
9: when
6: divorce.
9: When you go out there, you come back in, you're going to be miserable.
6: Yep, you're going to be miserable.
9: So might as well you divorce, because you're not going to be the same person.
6: There you go. So therefore, my sign up on it now is that, hey, whatever, as long as she put out 100%, if 100% is not good enough for me, I'm fine. But you just shut me down, so blam. No, none of that. You just cut off that year from me. It's hard to deal with. Probably divorce, probably more than divorce for that. If you just shut me up, because me feel like you scorn me. Me feel like me not welcome no more. It no matter if you show me all kind of love in another area, you buy me one new car, you're rich and you buy me condo, and you just lock off this up from me. Me now go be a happy camper.
9: Right. So it's tricky. it's tricky because look, it go back to a conversation where me and the dad did have sometime last week. If you have a marriage and you're trying to save your marriage, you cannot bring in what happened. You have to forget what happened and focus on building the marriage. Because if you bring in what's happened, there will not be any reconciliation in the marriage.
6: Mm-hmm.
9: You have to let go of what happened and focus on mending your marriage. Because look, and if you mend your marriage and you go out there and cheat on every 5 minutes, the doctor will say, No, that end up in a divorce.
6: Yeah, and you see, every marriage have some here in it. Some marriages is some woman, they'll say to you, say, boy, me can't send my husband go supermarket. Cause if me send him go supermarket, it's same things that I buy for $100 and pay $300 for it. Me can't send him. Or, them can say, you know, say, education wise, my husband not that good. Or then can say, you know, see, him is very educated enough, but him cannot talk for saving life. If him go somewhere, him make people wrap him up, him don't know if he explain himself. You know, and some marriage, they will say, boy, in the bedroom, him no romantic.
9: Yeah.
6: You know, and some will say, boy, you know, see, I may bring in the most money in the house. You know, so nobody no come perfect. Every marriage have an area where somebody is lacking. But that's why love covers for a multitude of sins. So because you love the person, you know the person can't cook, you will cook. You understand?
9: Yeah.
6: And if you're tired for one Friday night, you say, boy, you know, we go out for dinner. When God put two people together, we are imperfect people. But we have to try to be as one. That means to say then, if me married to you, you can't cook and me can't cook. We are going to try cook. And then probably say, boy, we not going to eat the bad tasting food 7 days a week. But on Friday night, we go buy something where we think tastes good. You understand? We just prevent each other from hungry in the week. So we just tolerate each other.
9: Right. Right. But to each his own, my brother. And I'm listening. Thank you.
6: All right. God bless you. I'm telling you, 6 o'clock, bless your heart. Undefeated Debbie, blessing. Sharon Knockup, would I love to hear your opinion on it? 718-715-4668. Sister Cecile Powell, Sister Loretta, Sister Sherine Robinson, Sister Carol Williams. I tell you, Deacon Roach and Sister Roach, Sister Jenny Bless, Brother Goody, Sister Goody, and, you know, I want to hear from some more people, 718-715-4668, and Sister Crystal and Sister, and to the Barclays up there in Canada, I'm telling you, man, who have been locked on Simple Radio. Yes, man, and of course, Miss Antigua, sometime lock over in Antigua, too. Yes, man. Blessing. Blessing.
10: Blessing, Minister CJ.
6: Blessing, Sister Salmon Fish.
10: Minister CJ.
6: Yes, man.
10: That is masturbating. And masturbating is sin.
6: But you see, one of the thing about it, you see, I don't disagree with you, but where in the Bible it tell you that masturbating is sin?
10: I think somewhere in Genesis, I don't remember what chapter, it kind of something is.
6: You know, and as I said, you know, as I said, if you hear what I said, I said, based upon my belief, it's a sin. I'm not going to tell people based upon what the Bible says a sin. So
10: yes, it's in the Bible, masturbating is there.
6: Yeah. The name masturbating, same way, so it's...
10: Yes, to masturbate, yes, it's not right.
6: Okay, all right. Well, you know what? I'm going to have to do some checking for myself. And if the Bible says masturbating is a sin, and you use a toy, it is a sin then. If the Bible says so.
10: Yes, because you masturbate.
6: Yeah.
10: You're not having the natural thing.
6: Yeah. But what happened, you see, I remember there was a debate already. I think it was Elder Fergie and Elder Needham. And Elder Fergie said, as long as he's thinking about his wife, it is fine. When he's doing it, if he's thinking about his wife, it is not a sin.
10: No. But doing those false things is not right. It's a sin.
6: Yeah. And as I said, you know, as I said, based upon the way I was brought up, mother put a slam dunk says a sin, but based upon my knowledge that I come to know the Bible for the little that I know for myself, I still believe it's a sin, but I'm not gonna base upon what people say. Based upon one scripture in the Bible. That's what I used to. But you know what? Let me grab another call, all right?
10: All right, all right.
6: Blessing.
8: Well, CJ, you know, the show ahead is a former title.
6: Jesus. Hoy. But my one, they hope I tap, my one can't move. Then I've got to tell me how that one they go. You have to get one. You get one lay down, climb up there. Hi. I'm telling you, man. 718-715-4668. 718-715-4668. 718-715-4668. You want to know if, you know, getting other sexual enhancement, in other words, then is not the real thing, but it look like the real thing, but it's not the real thing. False. So in other words, then I just say false document. It's just like me, you know, once me get saved, sometimes some persons we describe the word where somebody say, and then we use a four letter word. And say, that the woman said to me, you know. And some we say, use a material and say, and that the person said to me, you know. But I try not, I will say, if I go down the street and somebody curse me out with some four letter word, I'm going to come home and say, Ivy, you know, say the lady used some four letter word, but me not going to describe it. And some people, I may say, you know, say the person used some material to me, but I won't describe it. So my way of doing things is like, I describe it as a false document. Yes, man. But what me don't know, we gotta be careful how we draw scripture, we draw Bible into things when it now have nothing to do with the Bible. And I'm not saying there is not a scripture. There are probably a lot of scripture in the Bible that talk on this. But I don't know of them, you know. So there are some things, boy, where we have to be careful, you know, because it's even Saturday night. I got a dream Saturday night. Me drop off my last, my Bluetooth, and me I look for it. And a friend, me younger here in our one lotto shop, bling. And the brethren run come call me and say, boy, you win the lotto, you know, because the money you give me for buy the lotto in number play. And me, I didn't know. And when I was walking up, some people say, but I'm a Christian, I win the lotto. When am I going to say? So I'm considering what I'm going to say now. But when I look at the dashing man and award me, Auntie Pammy, and a lot of crowd, you know. And everybody, I say, you know, I go collect the money, and me left, we go search back for my Bluetooth, and then Kiana was searching for it. But then there were a lot of Bluetooth there look similar to mine on the ground, you know. And I left Kiana there and go to try to collect the money now. And when I go, I see one long line, me see about three line. And the other two line, nobody know it. And there's a long line, everybody night, we go collect money, and me jump out and me sleep. You know, so I dreamed that I was rich. And then there are some things that a lot of Christians gamble and them say it is not a sin. And then some scripture where people draw. If you tell me say gambling is wrong, me listen. But me not get one yet where really them all tell me say when Jesus ain't going to the church and beat them out. I'm not so sure if they were gambling in the church. They were doing all kind of illegal things in there, but I'm not sure if that was gambling where people set their money for win back. And I personally, me feel say gambling no good. Because me see gambling and alcohol, that can't good. To be alcoholic and a gambler, that can't be good. So therefore, I don't play lotto. Now I tell nobody say them are gonna sin if them play, but me personally, as a Christian, me not feel comfortable playing lotto. Me not feel comfortable gambling, so I don't gamble. A matter of fact, like sometimes, you know, even drink a little wine, me never try if it bother with that, you know. The most thing I will do, I might blend up some stuff. I'ma put a little dragon in it, a little Guinness in it. Blend up some drink. I mean, now I put no whole heap of Guinness, me just put a little bit of flavor. And when them beat the fruit cake and put a little white rum in it, me heat it. But as far as me go chew out some rum and chew out some milk in it, or chew some coke in it, or some apple juice. No, you won't find me drinking like that. No, you won't find me drinking like that. You won't find me go out for dinner and me order a drink of wine. No, that's not me. I'm not a drinker. But I'm not gonna tell somebody if they drink a little wine home, or then drink a one beer, them sin. That's not my job. Not my job. I'm telling you. Yes, Sister Loretta say it is a sin. Masturbating is a sin. And based upon my little about the Bible, mother think is a sin too. But me just can't use this scripture to defend me. Cause me not that knowledgeable of the Bible. And I would love for some people that is more knowledgeable to tell me. I'm telling the man, 718-715-4668, 718-715-4668. And me now go get a call. Puppy lady, come on down, puppy lady. And of course, I'll be here until 12. I don't know if Sister Ivy gonna take over at 12 or what, but you know. A matter of fact, I should have been gone all morning, but I say, you know, let me come on. You know, I don't like to miss out. Of course, I'll be here until 12. I don't know if Sister Ivy gonna take over at 12 or what, but

You know when somebody left from Brooklyn come a church and church lock? Mm-mm. You don't want that. You want to know that church open, and even if it's deacon preaching, or if it's just a sister Sharon is preaching, or brother Brown is preaching, I'd rather have it like that. So I don't like when people turn on the radio on a Monday and on a Friday and they don't hear us. And especially, a matter of fact, Monday to Friday, but Wednesday is a day where we just physically can't be here every Wednesday. Because there are times when I have something to do and I don't plan it. Sister Ivy and I have something to do. I don't plan it so Ivy don't come on our Tuesday and our Thursday. And I don't plan it so I'm not on Monday or Friday. So I plan it for Wednesday. And most of my doctor appointment, the first thing I'm going to say, could you make me an appointment for 4 o'clock any day of the week? 4 o'clock. And if they say 4 o'clock too late, I say, how about 3 o'clock? 3 o'clock too late, how about 2 o'clock? 2 o'clock too late, how about 12? How about 1 o'clock? 1 o'clock too late, how about 12? And if it's an early morning, if I have to just leave the radio, then I leave it. When I have somebody to move, I try to set my schedule around moving them Tuesday, Wednesday, and Thursday, and on Saturday. But somebody wanna move on a Monday, hey, if it's even flashback, because the bills have to pay. But I try to make myself available, and I'm sure Sister Ivy try to make herself available for the radio, because it's a ministry, and when God give you a ministry, you can't just ignore it, because over the course of the years, people come to, there are a lot of people that come to love you. Yeah, man, there are a lot of people that come to love you and come to love this program, and they expect to hear somebody when they turn on the radio. And sometimes people are going through some rough time. Sometimes you might have your kids home and you and them have a big argument and then go on to school. And you say, boy, let me tune in and listen, Brother CJ and Sister Ivy. I'll let me listen to Pastor Needham, Pastor Tanisha. Let me listen to Bishop Martin. Let me listen to Pastor Tensi. Let me listen to Pastor Devon. Let me listen to DJ Apache. You know, somebody on the radio, let me listen to them. So, and when nothing is on at times, oh boy, they feel like a fish out of sea. So I try to make sure that we are available. And if I even miss out Monday, I try my best to take care of things so Ivy can go Tuesday and at least Thursday, and we go Friday. So at least 3 days out of the 5 days, you know, we are available. And even sometimes I get some job too, and sometimes I just have to turn down the job. Sometimes I just have to turn it down because it's just gonna interrupt. And to me, sometimes a little hustling, may appreciate it if I could incorporate it with the radio. But if I have to just give up a whole day of radio for that, no. Because I believe what we are doing here, we're doing ministry.

0: maybe me in particular, me not even say Sister Ivy, me, I do it in an unorthodox way. As I say, Sister Ivy more polished than me, so that's fine. And I love that, because the two of we could not be the same. But when I'm on, you know, I've done it in an unorthodox way. And, you know, we both have our topic. But some people believe that our topics is not healthy for radio. Some people, I listen people. Some people believe so. And some people say, Brother CJ, me enjoy the topic, you know. But you know, me can't call pon it because me are so church people there. And you know what? Whether we believe it or not, 75% of Christians, they more fear them pastor than how they fear God. And they fear what people are going to say more than what God has said about it. They will do things behind closed door, you know. But to come publicly and state their opinion, they're not going to do it. Because they worry about how somebody feel. But I don't care how somebody feel. Sometimes even my mother listen to this radio sometime. But hey, there are some topic where me and my mother wouldn't sit down and talk about. We wouldn't sit down and talk about this topic. But it is a debate that we need to have at times. And churches are afraid. They are so afraid to have debate when it comes to anything to do with sex. And it's not only Jamaican church, American church, every church. So when people can tune into a program like this and hear a debate about something that they're concerned about, they're gonna glue to it. They're gonna glue to it. And I love to get, and everybody will not agree on the same thing. There are some people in my family. I have some family member that love Nissan.
1: Amen. Amen, preacher.
0: Where
1: is it?
0: Where's the girl picking it?
1: Me love the station there, no man. Can't guess what? Hey, Minister CJ. You know what? Blessing, Minister CJ. Blessing, Minister Ivy. Blessing, Malachi and Michael and Kiana. Blessing to the CJ Gospel Hour movement. Minister CJ. Preacher, Minister CJ. Preach. Come, me no get certain things in that church, no man.
0: Yes. So look here now. What you think about a single woman, right?
1: Yes.
0: That need a man so badly, and then have a man, and them have the Thai woman satisfy them and help themselves. What you think? Is a sin?
1: Of course, it's a sin. You're not supposed to use them somebody. You don't see that cancer of Minister CJ.
0: Well, that is another debate. Me not talk about health wise though. It's with a have one doctor. If it well on, stick a pin. Well on, missionary, stick a pin now. Missionary, stick a pin. What me I say now? If I needed a doctor opinion, would I call Sister Ivy because she don't get a cheer.
1: No, you know what? Yeah, I've seen. We don't supposed to use no machine, no dildo. No, we don't use it. We don't know.
0: Well,
1: I tell that one day. For me,
0: No, that's...
1: We're not supposed to have masturbate either.
0: You know, and as I said, that's how you feel about it, right?
1: It is not right, Minister CJ.
0: And then a question now. Hold on, no. A question now. Is it in the Bible?
1: They say we're not supposed to, it's in the Bible. Its word is in the air, can back it, yes. Scriptures is there.
0: Scriptures is there, but which one? Where?
1: Go in Galatians. I think it, no, Galatians station 5 or 6 in the year.
0: Well, what you can do is hang up and look up Galatians 5 and 6. And I never call up on people if you just read openly like that. So you can call up Galatians 5 and 6. And
1: I go search it and call you back.
0: Yeah, and if you're comfortable reading it, and the earway is fine, or if you can call up somebody who you think more confident, because, you know, a lot of people don't like to. I will never do that. I will never. I see some preachers sometimes call up and say, Sister so-and-so can read. Brother so-and-so can read. I will never do that. I don't like it either when they just, unless you know that the person is a really flowing reader and them can, you know what I mean?
1: Yeah.
0: Then you can call upon them. There are some things you don't call upon people sudden to do.
1: Yeah. Minister CJ, it's good. The topic is good because that's all we are going to know and learn and get deliverance from what we are in. You understand the things that are not of God? You understand me?
0: Yes.
1: Yes. So I like these topics. To be honest with you, I like them and I learn from it too.
0: So, yes, so me know say you go going to Galatians and you go check because maybe you might say Galatians chapter 3 and a Galatians chapter 5 it there. So you go do your research.
1: Yeah, I'll call you back. I'm in the womb today.
0: And call me back.
1: Topic, yes.
0: Yeah,
1: because
0: man.
1: Because many of us are doing something bad, you know, right, and it's not of God, you know. This door, me know, it causes a lot of problems. I mean, I tell you, I've experienced it because I hear people talk about the way, go through it, yeah.
0: And the thing about it, you see, what I thought it was single woman have them, but this the percentage of married woman who have it is the same percentage of single woman.
1: Mm-hmm. Most of them they cannot be satisfied with the real one, so they go and get the false one. They get the fake one to help them, and it causes problem. I know people who right now go through illness of that thing. Yes, Mr. CJ, even with all they got to surgery upon them body, causing problems. I'm telling you, I know people who do these things, and I've been praying for them, and it's not good. See, I like when topics like this come, make them know. And they think it's something good they're doing, and it's not, and it's causing problems. I had a home attendant with me, and she told me, where she work, a lot of them come with prescription. Yeah, where them do these kind of things, even with homosexual, lesbian, the body, and to dildo and these things. And she tell me, and she explain to me, and show me, and I tell her, look here, God sent her in here to confirm what he said to me, true his word. And when she tell me, Mr. Girl, you're speaking truth, because where God sent that word, exactly, God used her to confirm. These things is not of God, Minister CJ. People do it out of pleasure because they have it and they know they want to satisfy themselves. But it's in the end, it causes your health problems. It causes in health. It causes a lot of problems. The infection, it causes a lot of problems. I'm telling you.
0: But you know what, that missionary, is not everything we feel good, we're supposed to do it, you know?
1: Exactly. There you go now.
0: And everything we feel good, we're supposed to do it, you know?
1: Because some people body cannot take certain things. You understand, some people body cannot do it. It don't have that kind of thing for keep the body, and you're going to do it. You're going to cut up your body, you're going to join homosexual, lesbian. No, them something, and everything people do, you must get in it because it's out there, and it's a pleasure, you have to satisfy yourself. No, yeah, you still do it because somebody else are doing it, you must go run, go do it. Your body cannot do it like that. Your body make up different from my body.
0: All right, so tell you what, missionary.
1: I'll
0: go do the
1: scripture now. I'll call you back. All right,
0: then. Yes, man.
1: Come and like the topic here. May I learn too.
0: All right. God bless. I'm telling you, this is CJ Gospel Hour. And why? I don't know why I can't get one pastor to call me and explain it a little better. But you know what? As some people say, boy, brother CJ, you know, say, you're a pastor. And as I said, I'm not, but you know, I'm learning nowadays, you know, things that I grew up and hear people say, cause a lot of things, you know, my grandmother used to tell me a lot of things, and I believe and I follow her instruction through life, and that helped me to be who I am today. And if I was following her more, I would have been a better person today. I would better off financially. I would better off spiritually. I would have better off in a lot of area, but thank God I'm not the worst. But my grandmother used to say, "Wagan by the morning, can't come good evening." And I believe her. Until when me grew up me for myself, me say, but you know what? Brother CJ did bad in the morning, you know. And I'm trying to get better in the evening. I find myself, my evening is way better than my mornings of the past. My evening of the present is way better than my morning of the past. So that are the little thing where me disagree with Granny with. Wagan by the morning can come good the evening. You know? And as I said, a lot of things that I learn, that I go to church and hear pastors preach, church people talk about it, and when I come to understand, and I saw it go, even quoting some scriptures, you know, there are some things that I tell you that people quote and say in the Bible, it's not in the Bible, but I believe something good for fella. Because like when...
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3: 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And guess who? 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Hey, you think I let me tell? Also featuring GAC Voice of Triumph. Me a talking choo choo, God no. 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
3: Hey, Florida no good again. Me mean Florida gone. When me say, Brother CJ and Sister Ivy and the entire CJ Gospel, our family, will be rolling into town on Saturday, June 13, 2026. 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By CJ Gospel, our CJ himself, I'm going to deliver the CJ. 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It is going to be at 9404 South Orange Blossom Trail, Suite 5, Orlando, Florida. Be set up. Be something. Me say it a go turn over. Me say Saturday, June 13th, 2026. And surprise artist might show up. Oh, for more information, please contact 510-987-6092 or 689-200-2505. Me say it gone.
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0: organized.
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2: 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You know none?
1: Yes, Razor Express. They are

0: spot them there. 1305 East Gunny Road in a Bronx. That's 1305 East Gunny Road in a Bronx. 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
1: Show me, I said, they nah, no number. Give me a number, make me call them then now.
0: No, of course, they got number. You can call Jerry, he my manager and my friend. 646-234-8856. That's a Jerry. And then if you want to tailoring alteration or posteriness, you know, call Rowley. Yes, 646-538-2734. When we say Razor Express, then bad, then turn up. Your head are going to look distant, then gone.
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6: The scripture doesn't say anything about the false document.
7: Yes, and it didn't say to you that. That's what I'm saying. You know, that's the thing about it. That's why I got to be careful when I quote a scripture.
8: Oh, this one, it said here, envy, murder, and spoofing.
7: Yes, and those are all wrong, what it said. Those are all wrong. What we're talking about.
6: And again, too, when topic like this, they're just the other sex. I don't think it should involve, because that's completely a sin. And I think it's just way out of line with what we are talking about. For me.
7: Yeah.
8: The scripture, no, it's not out of line because it's speaking about the flesh and the spirit. Understand? We're not supposed to be doing. Yeah, God bless you with a husband. Why would you want to go and use something else to help what your husband is doing? That is totally not of God. That's the flesh. That's the love
6: well,
8: of the
6: to, that's you. That's you, missionary, and that's all you think, and I can't go against your whatever you say, you know? But whatever I feel like it enhances my bedroom, me I go do it. Because it helped my marriage. Because every day we get up, we are sin.
8: And then, Sister Donna, the, you know, there's consequence of every situation, though, you know that. because I heard
6: yes, that. Yes, but, you know, that's my pleasure.
8: Yeah, they end up, yeah, we know people right now, we know, you know, people who go through that kind of thing, and it causes health condition, right?
9: Oh.
8: That health problem right now, yeah.
6: Well, to each his own, and yeah. And something where me like, I mean, I see what it has seen for me.
7: And the next thing you say, Sister D, we have to be careful, you see, at the things them that we like. Sometimes, and everything what we like is good for us, you yeah. know. But as I said, right now, me personally, I wouldn't encourage somebody to do it. And mm-hmm. me believe, say, it is wrong. But me now, I go tell you, say, the Bible say it is wrong. Because I don't have a scripture of it yet where tell me say it wrong. And then again too, you see, as I say, a lot of things where people say no fi do, like when them say, no wear pants, no do this, them draw some scripture, but the scripture still not relevant to the argument.
8: Yeah, may I go get the scripture though before the day any here, sir?
7: All right, blessing.
8: Somebody happened to get deliverance.
7: Yes, yeah, we want to, and I would love for somebody to come up with that scripture because, yeah, some things will be, all right, God bless you now. Yeah, Dana Radio.
6: Yes, yes.
7: Yeah, man, so as me say, growing up, we hear a lot of things. Them say, you know, if you wear pants. Them say, you know, if you perm your hair. They say you know if you wear lipstick. Them say you know if you wear Q-tex them time there. Mm-hmm. And a lot of the sister them will get saved. They may stop wear them thing there. And some of them backside out of church because they say, boy, they can't keep up to them thing there.
6: Yeah.
7: So go ahead.
6: I don't think if you wear your nails and it's short. It's a sin or it's a problem. I don't see if the pastor wife wear a little short eyelash, it should be a problem. It just makes her, you know, looks a little better. You know, it just bring out her inner beauty. May not do it a sin.
7: And as I say, sin, you see, to me, there is two things, right? There are certain morals in church. And based upon how we were brought up in church, it turn off a lot of people when we come to church like that. And then there are a lot of people that want to come to church and they want to come to church like that. And because the church now accept them like that, them just give up. Because you see, the hardest thing to do is to get people to go inside of the building. It's easier for you to turn on your radio on and listen to Christian radio than go to a church. And I support people going inside of the building, and I want to see the days come back where all of the church them pack. I want to see it go back to that. But then I don't want to see the days come where people say, boy, if I'm a church, me then, anything fi do with Christianity, it don't make sense. Because I believe Christian radio is very good for the believers, like Monday to Saturday. You know, cause some people only go to church on a Sunday. But if you can be listening to Christian radio, and you listen to some nice gospel music in between and all of that, to me, that helped to really, you know what I'm saying? Keep the fire blazing.
6: Yeah, I totally agree. And again, too, you really have to know God for yourself. And in the modern churches nowadays, you know, it's the things that really happening. And everything comes on the internet. And things that happen in church, you know, there's no, like, any compassion or, you know, empathy or sorry about what you do. It's like something good they're doing. You understand? So it discourages somebody to really come in because of what they're seeing happening in the church. You understand? Because, you know, for instance, if a church sister get pregnant for a church brother, instead of come out and show that, you know, you're sorry, you come out and behave like it's something good. You understand?
10: Yeah.
6: And instead of show that you're sorry, you know, on top of it, you want to have altercation. And these are things that really turning people away from the church.
7: Yes, and there are some things, like I say it already, and people criticize me. Me say, if me have my 16-year-old daughter and she get pregnant, me not keep no baby shower for her.
6: And that's fine, because I totally agree, because when you do keep it, it's like you're encouraging her, you know, like something good she did.
7: Yeah.
6: But at the same time, if you're in church, I don't expect you to put her out.
7: No, and I don't
6: expect you to support her as a parent.
7: Yes, and I don't believe when there was a policy in church, you see, where there was a rule in our church that we grew up with. Whenever the members of the unsaved child, you know, who is not coming to church, and that unsaved child got pregnant, and then put the parents a backbench.
6: Yeah, I don't think that's right.
7: Them thing they never make sense. And back then, if you talk to some people, then try to draw some scripture to justify it, and there is no scripture. Me can tell this certainly Satan read, and a lot of people are gonna disagree with me. You know, there is no part in the scripture where it tell me say a woman nothing wear pants. No, me personally, if I was a woman, more than wear pants, go to church. That's just me. I would, and I'm not discouraging anybody that is wearing pants not to go to church. And me not so crazy. I don't mind you wear church hat, but I don't mind whether you come with your nice hairstyle or your hat. That not really bother me either.
6: Yeah.
7: Either way is fine with me.
6: I don't have a problem with, like you said, somebody wearing pantsuit. I have a problem if it's tight and you have a huge butt and the shirt is above your waist. Then I find that, you know, it just not decency when it comes on to the church. Mm-hmm. I mean, if you have your pants and it's tight, then wear a shirt that cover up. The
7: yes. Mark. Yeah,
6: that's just my thing. You know, because you know that you're going to church, and I think when it comes on to church, we must dress moderate.
7: Amen. Amen.
6: You know, that's just my thing, and I think that, you know, we should respect, especially when going in the church, and bring ourselves, you know, with decency.
7: And then there are certain style too, you see. Yeah, some pastor, them dressing as some jacket, like some kind of like a short jacket and all them thing there, and tight pants like what the pimp them wear. And to me, you have to kind of me think it too stylish now. You understand?
6: For me, if I come to a church and I see the pastor, you know, like a blazer, what do I call it, capri type of pants and no socks.
7: Yes.
6: That alone turned me off.
7: Amen, but, Sister D.
6: You know, the approach and the attire, it just gives me a dancehall vibe.
7: Amen to that. Amen to that.
6: You understand me? So, when it come on to, you know, going to church, I just like to see people dress decent.
7: Yes.
6: And appropriate in the body of Christ. And if you are a leader, I expect you to dress when you come on to church.
7: Amen.
6: You can't in a capri, no socks, up there preach. No, boss, you give me a dance advice, man.
7: Yes,
6: make you call some Luciana right here now. Because there's some mind there.
7: Yeah, me think so, sometimes we go, me think some of the man then go over the top. Just like how some of the woman then go over the top. There was a time when the only woman then them have to worry about in a church, you know. But now you have to worry about the man them, because some of them, you know, them in some tight up pants will reveal everything, you know. It kind of man them have to.
6: For me, it's just a bad taste in my mouth. And
7: yes,
6: if I go to a church and I see a pastor attire like that, or assistant pastor. I cannot enter that church anymore because it's like a joke. It's like there's somewhere where it's just a gimmick.
7: Yes. And
6: because you cannot be a leader and attire yourself like that. No, no.
7: You see,
6: no, it might be a lot of things, but when it comes on to church,
7: yes,
6: it's all about decency for me, man.
7: I know, me now say a Christian woman have a nice shape and she not there at church and she go supermarket, she can't wear her pants. I mean, me think say there are certain things, you know, if it go too tight, but me can't say, you can't wear a comfortable fitting pants where if somebody says, say, wow, she shape good. Because I feel shape and it's like say, me not think say if it go to the way if it hide your shape. And you know, if you go to the way, if you reveal it too much. You get my thing?
6: Exactly. You dress moderate.
7: Yeah, you dress moderate.
6: You know. Because if you have on a tights and you are a child of God and you're going on the street, me not expect to see you with the shirt tie above you.
7: No.
6: Me not expect to see you in our tights and everything print out. No.
7: No.
6: You put on a shirt that cover up below. There are just some type of dressing, especially if you're in the church, you should carry yourself on the street. That's just my thing.
7: Yep.
6: You know, and these are things that others see that wants to come in the church, because the first thing they might judge it, then that you want us, you know. So you have to set example for others to bring them in.
7: Amen. You have to set example. But then now, my take about it now, and I've been listening for years and years, and Christian debating scripture, Christian, and them are tell me this, them are tell me that. There is never a scripture with very weird. There are sometimes some pastor preaching, you know, and them say, look here, there are so and so that we're doing that is wrong. And listen to this scripture. I want to read this scripture for me. I say, oh my God. You know, sometimes them draw for your scripture and it does spell out exactly what you're talking about. And the Bible say it wrong. You understand the message, Daddy? But 90% of the times, look here, you can be a disobedient Christian, because if I have my church, I'm telling you, I don't want you wearing no pants. I don't want my members then wearing no pants. And your feet say you love pants, don't become a member. Because if you become a member of my church and you start wear pants, it's a sin. Because disobedient is a sin. And disobedient is very, very much like witchcraft.
6: Yeah. And look, to each his own. But with me, the way how I see some Christian attire themselves, me in the world and secular, we carry ourselves more moderate than some who in the church.
7: I agree.
6: Because sometimes when I see some dressing and say they're in the church, no man, me feel look smart if you chat them with. No man, tell me can't believe. No, we have to know how to attire ourselves when we say we are in the church.
7: I agree.
6: You understand me? If you're wearing a skirt and the split is a little bit high, you're supposed to say, you know what, too high, let me carry it and stitch it down a little bit.
7: Yes.
6: And if you wear it like that, have on like a stocking.
7: Yes.
6: You are in the church, man. There are time and there are place, so you have to know how to attire yourself. Because when you attire yourself like that, you cannot stand up and try to talk to somebody and tell them about God, because you're dressing alone, distract them.
7: Amen. Amen.
6: You know, so we have to know how to present ourselves when we're in the church and trying to bring someone in the church. If you have a top and the cut is too low, you can have a tank top that cover up.
7: Mm-hmm.
6: You don't wear it that low.
7: Yep.
6: And then you want to stand up and try to tell somebody about God. No, they're distracted.
7: Amen. Some
6: so
7: woman,
6: these are little things that, you know.
7: Yeah, some woman blessed
6: in
7: with
6: the church, yes.
7: Blessed as can to my grandmother when she used to measure, when she had to the dress and she had to take the measurement, she would say, look here, you know, Sister Susie have large tippic. So I would say some ladies typical very large, so you gotta be careful. I don't know if it's a blessing or is a what, you know, some men go crazy over it, some don't. So it depends on the individual, to each his own.
6: Yeah, but I'm talking about the church, because yeah, if you are a deaconess in the church and I'm there for the first time, and the pastor call you up and you have a huge split, it have made me look at you differently.
7: Yeah.
6: Like, where you think you were going?
7: Yeah, you have a dress, mother. Because as a man, you know, if me see one woman dressing and when she go up, then I split, and when she step up, you know, certain part. I remember I used to go to church, you know. Yeah. And one sister used to sit behind me. And every time I look up in a Bear Mountain.
6: Yeah, man, we need to carry our attire, especially in the body of Christ.
7: So me not look back. Me try not to look back. You know, the only time me look back, if everybody stand up and them say look around, cause if she sit down seeing where me stand up, me not really look up in a Bear Mountain. Me can't look above her head and around. But when me look back, me look up in a Bear Mountain.
6: Yeah. Yeah, we have to do better when it comes on to the church.
7: Yes, you know, ma'am.
6: So it's not just that, it's the attire, especially with some of the pastors. You can't, you know, no capri and no socks out there. No, boss, me not come back.
7: Yeah,
6: there.
7: Some of them
6: me
7: too cute.
6: Hear what you say.
7: So my man, them too cute for me nowadays. Me not tell no one truth. Them pretty,
6: yeah,
7: like,
6: man, them,
7: me not like man too pretty.
6: Funny, man.
7: I'll do me a man. Me not like when man too pretty and too stylish and too nice. No, sir. In the no socks and the tight 3/4 pants and the little jacket there up by your,
6: yeah,
7: not even, a jacket there little bit below your neighbor. And you preach?
6: No,
7: me not impressed with that.
6: But I'm listening. Thank you.
7: All right, God bless. I'm telling you, to God be the glory. Great things he has done, as I said. This daddy, maybe you and Missionary Martin and Debbie and Defeated might be enjoying the program, but a lot of people, they're bored today. Them bored, cause I'm surprised Sister Clark didn't call me. I'm telling the man, I'm surprised Knock Up never call. But you know what? We're winding down, you know. I don't know, Sister, if we'll get a chance to join you all later, but we're winding down, cause, you know, I have to get to, you know, but God is great. But puppy lady, you know, wanna come down, puppy lady, before me go, I tell a man, cause me have to out of the house by 12 o'clock. So God is great. Let me get back. That song I made that play, you know. That song I made that play earlier, you know.

0: Blessing.
1: Blessing, brother CJ, never born. I was here listening. It was a nice little talk.
0: Alright then, cool. Yes, Sister Aita.
1: Yes, and you know, seduction and masturbate, they're two different things.
0: Yeah, me think so too.
1: Oh, that's two total different things.
0: Yeah,
1: man. And
0: seducing, say, it's like you wanna, like, you know, come in a wolf in sheep clothing. So, like, I wanna pretend to be what I'm not so I can entice you. So, that seducing is like you're enticing somebody with the wrong spirit.
1: Yeah.
0: Hold on a second here.
1: Set up yourself in a way that they must come.
0: Hold on a second for me, please.
1: Seducing, you know.
0: Yeah. Hold on for me, Sister Aita. Carla, please hold. Yes, man. Yes. So
1: I try to seduce a sister or a brother or something like that. Yes.
0: Mm-hmm.
1: So it's a different thing. Masturbate, you're doing it yourself.
0: Yes.
1: And to yourself.
0: Mm-hmm.
1: So, but the Bible said it. Your hair is the covering for your head. So when you say hot, you don't have to wear hot if you don't want to.
0: Mm-hmm.
1: Yeah. But lovely program. All right. God bless you. I know Poppy Lady is waiting to come down.
0: All right. God bless you, my Sister Aita. All right. I know, man. Right. And I'm glad Sister Aita is enjoying it. God bless. Blessing.
2: Blessing, Minister.
0: Blessing to you, my sister.
2: Blessings to the gospel family, Minister Ivy, and the rest of brethren. Minister, there are certain things, and I love the topic you're on. There are certain things before I knew the Lord, I didn't like. Or it's not, it doesn't agree with my body, like the wine. Yes, I eat the cake with a liquor thing in there. And if I used to mix a drug with egg, I used to put a little rum in there. It doesn't agree with my stomach, so I don't do it.
0: Right.
2: This thing about this thing here, document.
0: Yes.
2: I don't believe in it.
0: Right.
2: I don't believe in it. I'm not married, and if I was married, I ask God that give me a husband that we love one another, and whatsoever he can manage, I would do that without the under table thing. Uh-huh. Not in my book either.
0: Oh, that's a different debate right there.
2: I love him, and I believe God would give me somebody that I would love. He's older and certain things not functioning. We can love each other and the Lord will bless us. I don't believe in going out, and I don't believe in the first documenting.
0: And as I said, nowadays is different, you know, because like when we were growing up, we know a lot of people who them... that a man with them wife die young when they're in the and when me say when I was like probably 12, 13, 14, 15 and they would die in their 40s. And those women were young enough to even have baby and them never date another man and they die.
2: Oh, never. I have a sister in my church and not my church, in my district. I'm from, I know her. Her husband died and she never remarried. Mm-hmm. All right. I love my pants not to wear to church.
0: Yes.
2: Because of my feet, I wear a stocking and sometimes I have black stocking for church purpose. But I don't wear pants to church. But if you see me on the street, don't be about my jeans.
0: Right.
2: If, like, home a plant, Rod come pick up my food, I'm going to put on my pants because I'm going to put on a light stocking, a support stocking, which is not black. So I put on my pants overnight and every Rod come, but not to church. And I know that you can be fully covered up. That's what we like from younger. And you look attractive. Because even younger, when I was younger, people admire you. You know how we have the guy say, if you jump up, everything out the door. No! You go on the front bench and you know, me tall, although me a shrink. No. But me love long clothes, long time. You know, if you reach me down on my foot. But me know, say, if me have something on my knee, me never go sit on the front bench because it distracts the minister. And me love me long clothes. Me call me tall. Me love me long clothes.
0: Yes,
2: you understand? So I don't have a problem covering up my chest, covering up down there. I feel good when I used to care wear my spike heel and my long dress garnet. And I love my hat. My hat
0: person. And you know that look good, you know? A lady in her spike heel and her long dress, she turn up loud,
2: me,
0: you know?
2: That's what me tell you, say, all the little boy when me tidy and I go to church. Miss Gloria, yeah, man, you spy leak. Me used to take care of one extra one and used to rub your hand for me stuck in. So I don't feel bad covering up my chest because my chest is just for me and that special person. If and when I get him, I don't have to expose it to the world. And I feel good. The pants, I when I got saved, I had to stop wearing it in Jamaica. But here, the weather, because when I came, I was buying any pants, you know. And Debbie said to me, said, Mommy, you're not buying jeans. If you put on your leg warmer under it and it keep you warm. Not for church business. Because I put on my leg warmer, put on my fully clothes, and gone to church. You understand? Because the weather here is different. So you keep in that heat in your body. And me not go church without me have on my hat. Me not feel good.
0: And that's fine too. That's fine.
2: Me love me hat. And I had to stop to the hair out there and I was fretting over it. And a sister said to me, said, because out there they call it cream hair.
0: Yeah.
2: And she said, me should continue. Me said, no, that's the church rule. I came here, and my daughter said, me going to do interview. She gave me the first money to go do the hair. I do the hair. I don't wear the eyelash or anything like that. But I love my chest cover up, and I look fully, fully dressed, and I love my spike heel.
0: Yes, man.
2: Because it's tempting to the minister, whether man or woman, when you go to figure preach and minister the word, and the frontman people, they need to have something show over them, or come on, or if suppose anointing come and you jump up, the man say everything drop out that door. No, I don't like that. I don't do it either. If you see me on the street, me we have on my pants. But yeah. I don't, because I don't wear it to church. You have clothes what cover up our leg warmer and that it make you warm. And you put on your warm undershirt, you put on your sweater, and you have on your jacket over it.
0: To God be the glory. Thank you so much, Sister G.
2: All right, blessing.
0: Blessing.

0: Blessing.
1: Minister, it's me. And, me forget if I tell you this. Me gambled one time when me never know the Lord.
0: Uh-huh.
1: And I was so afraid that I would lose my money. I was going to lose if I play second. So me now buy the lotto. Me not buying it. And me decide those principles based on knowing the Lord. I'm not doing it.
0: Yes, ma'am.
1: I'm not doing it. You know, I my friend passed off and she said, when you dream your mother, she should give you one number. She said, give me one number for what? Me not doing it. I decide, and I don't want to have to hide. And it's not in me.
0: Amen.
1: So I don't do them. And
0: yes,
1: those
0: ma'am.
1: Are things that I think that the Lord. I'm not perfect, though, you know. I have my little ins and outs. But I'm not buying the latter.
0: All
1: I don't
0: right.
1: feel comfortable, and I don't think God loves that, and I don't want to do it.
0: All right. God bless you, my sister.
1: All right, blessings.

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1: 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Oh, no, I look afraid. Let me get to the attention. All right, then. Gospel Assembly Church of Jesus Christ Apostolic present Gospel Explosion 2026 on Saturday, July 11. We're 140 West 1st Street, Mount Vernon, New York. Admission $40. And guess who? Me. Friend Stephen Peninsulin will be in town alongside Brother Patrick Reed, Brother Paul Marlon Anderson, Sister Sakisha, MC Brother Ron, you no good again, Stephen. It no free. Me say a party that if he comes in. Hey, you think I like me tell? Also featuring GAC Voice of Triumph. Me a talk it. Choo choo. God no. You want to know? Call the number 917-767-9138 or 347-557-2217. Gospel Explosion July 11, 2026. Mount Vernon. He's sitting, turn up, he gone. Me ready. Boom.
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1: Hey, Florida no good again. Me mean Florida gone. When me say Brother CJ and Sister Ivy and the entire CJ Gospel our family will be rolling into town on Saturday, June 13, 2026. For what? Excuse me. King Jesus Pentecostal Fellowship, Orlando, Florida. 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Women's Department present their first annual banquet. 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Guess who are the MC? Dr. Ivy Edwards, who have a sick of music. By CJ Gospel, our CJ himself, I'm going to deliver the CJ. Where you say, where to keep the data if you ask me? Legency Hall. It is going to be at 9404 South Orange Blossom Trail, Suite 5, Orlando, Florida. Be say, I be something. Me say, it's going to turn over. Me say, Saturday, June 13th, 2026. And surprise artist might show up. Oh, for more information, please contact 510-987-6092 or 689-200-2505. Me say it gone!
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0: children. For more information, you can contact Brother CJ at 914-830-7989 or Sister Ivy at 914-912-8649. And you can sell it at either number. It's on the hot. It's on the nice. One more year on them. Brother CJ celebrating. Make sure to come on to know. It's on the nice.
1: Yeah. You know, see how your head picky that is like away as head. Why am I trim your head, man?
2: Me can't find no good barber about the place in the Bronx for trim your head. You know none?
1: Yes, Razor Express.

0: So we spot them there. 1305 East Gunny Road in a Bronx. That's 1305 East Gunny Road in a Bronx. 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
1: So when me, I say, they not no number. Give me a number, make me call them then now.
0: No, of course, they got number. You can call Jerry. He my manager and my friend. 646-234-8856. That's a Jerry. And then if you want to tailoring alteration or posteriness, you know, call Rolly. Yes, 646-538-2734. When we say Razor Express, then bad, then turn up. Your head are going to look distant, then gone.
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0: Blessing, blessing.
1: Blessing, blessing, blessing, Minister CJ, blessing, Minister ID, blessing to Bishop Martin and his family and church family and your church family and everybody. Good morning and blessing, Brother CJ. I'm telling you, this is a day the Lord had made. We're going to rejoice and be glad in it. I was just listening to your talk. I was listening to Bishop Martin, you know. Well, that is something else, but... I'm going to leave it, Brother CJ. So thank God that we are alive and we can talk, we can commune, and we can share. We don't have no problem.
0: No problem. This world would be like a robot if everybody agree. We have to agree, disagree at times.
1: Yes, you have. Yeah, yes. You know, it's not everything you can agree to, and it's not everything you can disagree to. Because my opinion may be different from your opinion, you know?
0: Amen.
1: But guess what? We have to come to some conclusion or something to, you know, to figure it out, because, you know, everybody had their own opinion. Brother CJ, me no love too much of a tall boot, and me no love too much of a fine heel.
0: Yes,
1: like the bigger heel them, because it make me feel comfortable more, you know, understand?
0: Puppy lady, me and you, puppy lady, if you're on the beside me, me kiss you. All the way me tell life is, you know, same thing me tell life. Me no like it big old long boots, and me no like it fine heel.
1: Mm-mm. I don't like it. I prefer the bigger heel because it gives you more balance, you know. And the older you get, Brother CJ, you can't imagine you're walking around looking for anything, it's a rock. The whole body a rock, and your body peeing apart. It's a rock way.
0: Mm-hmm. Yep, a true man.
1: Yeah, but, you know, everybody have their old little things. But, you know, love each other.
0: Yes, man, we love each other. Puppy lady, it feel good, puppy lady. You know what this is, eh? The family does love each other.
1: Yes, we love each other, Brother CJ. I'm telling you, I love this family. I love the CJ family. I love the whole. Your family is a different family. We love your family, but the whole CJ Gospel family people, them, we love them, man. We love them.
0: It's my telepopulate. It's so sweet.
1: It's a blessing. You know, it's really a blessing. I'm telling you. Really a blessing. And then, you know, when we notice everyone that comes in, with a pastor, with a bishop, and just blend right in. And we just have a nice thing going on.
0: Oh, amen. We have a good thing going on, man.
1: Yes, Brother CJ, we have a good thing going on. I'm telling you. I know the devil is mad, but guess what? We are glad that, you know, we have a good thing going on.
0: Amen. I'm mad, but we're glad. He can't do nothing about it. He must just love it and know, sir, boy.
1: Just have to
0: Whole incarnate, sir. It's all about love and unity and peace.
1: Yes.
0: Nobody know who the one day we not chat to the one day. No, man. It's just a nice feelings, man. Me tell us.
1: Yes.
0: I love the vibes that's going on with the CJ Gospel Hour people, them, man. We just love. One time, you know, they have one song, we say, we just love up, hope, up a tie in that chat. We just love up. Well, we just love up all the family react. We just love up all Dana Radio can call. We just love up all hard you can call. We just love up.
1: I'm telling you, it's a blessing, because guess what, you know, you give everybody a chance.
0: Yep.
1: You know, as long as you're respectful, you can call in. You know, everybody gets a chance. It's not like, say, after the rich and the poor can't talk.
0: Everybody.
1: All of us can say something.
0: whether
1: this one like it or not, all of us have to say something. You understand?
0: Mm-hmm.
1: I'm telling you about the CJ. It's a blessing. Anyway, it's a blessing.
0: Do your thing, puppy lady. Do your thing.
1: Yes, so God be the door this morning. I'm going to read Proverbs 15 from verse 1. I'm just going to 10 verse, because today is about a CJ big day. And with his grandbaby, so, you know, and he's going to leave 12, so I'm not going to say, I'm going to church too, so it's a blessing. Praise God. Before I read Proverbs 15 from verse 1 to verse 10, I'm just going to pray God's blessing. Eternal God and most heavenly Father, I do appreciate you, Lord. I thank you for today. I thank you for the day you had made, Lord. We're going to rejoice and be glad in it, Lord God. Thank you, Lord God, for covering. Thank you for protection. Thank you for guidance. Father God, cover your people near and far. Bless Bishop Martin and family and church family. Bless Minister CJ and Minister Ivy and family and church family. Bless us, Lord God, the CJ Gospel family and their families near and far, for corners of the earth, Lord Jesus. Wherever we are going today, Lord, to worship you or to praise your name, Father God, we're asking you for your guidance and your protection. Oh, God, no untimely death, no accident, Father God. Those who are coming from far, God, and protect them, cover them under the blood of Jesus, Lord Jesus. We thank you this morning. Father God, we give you the glory and the praise. And as I'm about to read your words, bless the words and bless the heart of your people. In Jesus' name, amen. Praise God. We're going to read Proverbs 15 from verse 1 to 10. It said, a stop unto turn away wrath, but grievous words stir up anger. The tongue of the wise use knowledge aright, but the mouth of the fool spoils foolishness. The eyes of the Lord are in every places, beholding the evil and the good. A wholesome tongue is a tree of life, but perverseness there is breach in the spirit. A fool despises his father's instruction, but he who regards reproof is prudent. In the house of the righteous is much treasure, but in the revenue of the wicked is trouble. The lips of the wise disperse knowledge, but the heart of the fool does not sow. The sacrifice of wicked is an abomination to the Lord, but the prayer of the upright is his delight. The way of the wicked is abomination unto the Lord, but he loves who followed after righteousness. 10, but not last, he said, correction is grievous unto him who forsake the way, and he who hates reproof shall die. So God be the glory. The word is already blessed. Thank you, Lord. Thank you, Lord, for this morning. When we're looking at it, he said, a tough answer turneth away wrath, but grievous words stir up anger. And we know that. We know that. Amen. We know. He said, even one grievous word stir up anger. Any discussion that becomes heated automatically becomes an uncontrollable discussion, which will only lead to a more wrath. Self is the cause of heated exchange. So you see, we have to have self-control, my brothers and my sisters. Only when self is properly hidden in Christ is the soft answer possible. Amen, amen, amen. So guess what? We have to live for God. Because when we live for God, he will teach us how to walk, how to talk. Amen. Although sometimes we make mistakes. Amen. Because sometimes some people say some things to you, and my God, it's only God keep you, you know, from saying some things. As I said, soft answer, turn away wrath, but grievous words stir up anger. And he said, the Proverbs 15 emphasized the power of words to heal or destroy. Words can heal you. Words can destroy you. Words can build you up. Words can tear you down. My God, highlighting that gentle speech diffuses anger. So when you speak softly, amen, when you speak softly or gently, it diffuses anger, while harsh words, amen, escalate conflict, and it promotes wisdom, humility, and cheerful heart. Amen. Contrasting the life of the wise and the foolish, the chapter teaches that God observes all action, and that seeking wisdom leads to a life of joy and integrity. So guess what? When you are in a heated discussion or a heated conversation, guess what? Let us think twice. Amen. Let us try to speak softly. Amen. Let us not try to find the biggest word to insult the person or to destroy the person. But as the Bible says, soft answer, turn it away wrath.

Amen. But it's a grievous word. Hallelujah. This morning. Sort of anger. Amen. It's a Proverbs 15 invites us into a life shaped not by our impulses, but by wisdom. So we have to have wisdom. Whatever conversation that we are having, amen, we have to have wisdom in it. Because if we don't have wisdom, my God, the two of us became fire. And fire cannot out fire. We have to have fire and water. Amen? But by wisdom that flows from a disciplined heart, our hearts have to be disciplined. We are a child of God. Our hearts have to be disciplined. Amen. It opens with a striking truth. A gentle answer turn away wrath. But a harsh word stir up anger. In just a few words, brothers and sisters, can stir up a big thing. Amen. We are reminded that our speech carries weight. The words that we say, it carries weight. Whether it is good, whether it is bad, it carries weight. You ever see two people quarreling, and then you hear one kill one? The words that comes out from our mouth, it carries weight. Amen. So we got to be careful. It can either calm the storm, hallelujah. Amen. It can, the words that come out from our mouth, it can either calm the storm or ignite them. Amen. It can calm it or it can ignite it, make it go on. It turn out into a big thing. But wisdom, that is not merely knowledge. It is restraint, patience, intentional kindness in how we should respond. I'm telling you, we have to be so careful. Amen. Amen. We have to be, because this is these words that come from our mouth. Oh my God. It can either calm the storm or it can light a fire in a no time and the whole place burned down. So we gotta be careful. Amen. It says therefore the chapter, the theme of God's awareness is ever present. Nothing escapes his sight. God is watching. God is seeing everything. Nothing escapes his sight. He's a present help in time of trouble. So when we are running out of our mouth, God is right here looking at us and saying, my God, look at my child. Amen. That's why we got to be careful, because the word that comes out from our mouth, it can tear down a city and it can build up one. So we got to be careful. Amen. Nothing escapes his sight. The righteous and the wicked alike are seen. This is both sobering and confronting. Sobering because hypocrites cannot be hidden. You can't hide. If you're a hypocrite, you can't hide. Hypocrites, you cannot hide. You have to come out. Amen. And comforting because righteousness, even when unnoticed by others, is fully known and valued by God. Amen. So if you are true believers, you are valued by God. Even when people don't notice you, Amen. Like you know nothing, like you know exist. But guess what? It is fully known and valued by God. Let us not worry about anything. Amen. Let us not worry about nothing. Amen. Because guess what? God notices us. Amen. He notices us. When others go and let them see we and they unnotice us, God notices us. Amen. He's fully known and valued by God. We are fully known. God knows us. He knows where we live. He knows our number. He knows every hair on our head. He numbers every hair on our head. God knows us. Amen. So we don't have to worry. And we don't have to fret. Amen. He said, Pharisees also elevate the condition of the heart. Over outward success, it teaches that a peaceful spirit, even with little, is better than abundance, filled with strife and a truth. It's better than going to bed without no dinner. More than a house full of confusion and contention. My God. Amen.
Hallelujah, Jesus. He said, is also elevate the condition of our heart over the outward success. Amen. It teaches that a peaceful spirit, you know, but peaceful spirit, man, it is good. Even with liquor. Amen. It is better than the abundance filled with strife. Amen. This challenge, the command pursue of wealth and status, reminding us that the inner peace and right relationship carry greater value than material gain. You see, when you have the inner peace, hallelujah, this morning, amen. When you have the inner peace and you have the right relationship with God, man, it carries greater value than material gain. Hallelujah, Jesus. Let us try to find the inner peace, man. Let us try to have peace in our life, man. Amen. Peace. Amen. The chapter closes with a profound truth. Humility comes before honor. This reverses worldly thinking. True elevation in life does not come through self-promotion, but through reverence, teachability, and a heart aligned with wisdom. In everything that you do, you have to have wisdom. Speak with gentleness. Amen. Embrace correction as a gift, man. My God, value your inner peace over outward riches. The peace better. The peace that I have, the world can't give it, and the world cannot take it away. Amen. Value our inner peace, brothers and sisters, over outward riches. Because you can have riches and you don't have no peace at all. We see so many people die and leave this world. They have money. They are billionaires and millionaires. They are rich. But where is the peace? The inner peace. Because that's why if you are inner peace, you not kill yourself. Hallelujah this morning. You're not going to take your life if you have an inner peace. You're not going to take somebody's life if you have the inner peace. Walk in humility before seeking honor. Let us walk in humbleness before we seek honor from others. Amen. Humility is good. Humble yourself before God. Because God don't walk with the proud or the scornful. Amen. Praise God this morning. Let us look to him this morning. A stop, answer, turn away wrath this morning. Amen. But grievous words stop anger. Amen. The power of words. Amen. The power of words. Amen. It can tear down. We have to have a gentle answer. Amen. Such as responding calmly to anger. Act like a tree. Or soothing. Amen. Soothing anger. Act like a tree. As a soothing oil to calm conflict. Amen. Heart peace inside further range. So when you're heated and me speak some words from the mouth and you speak, my God, a fire blaze. But let us try to have the inner peace that the world can give and the world cannot take it from us. May God bless you this morning and may God comfort your heart with these words this morning. I am not a preacher, but I'm just encouraging you and myself. Because we all go through this sometimes. Amen? Because sometimes some people say some things. And my God, you want to jump at them. But when you remember, amen, that soft answer, turn away wrath, but grievous words of anger. And we have to be careful what comes out of our mouth. Because when it comes out, we can't take it back. We can't go say, we're sorry. And God, forgive me. But guess what? It comes out. The person will forgive you. But guess what? It comes out. And sometimes you have to self feel bad. Even when the person forgive you, you have to self feel bad and say, why did I say that word? So let us think about it. Amen. Let us value our inner peace this morning. And let us remember as child of God. Amen. This morning, that soft answer turneth away wrath. Amen. But grievous words stir up anger. He said, when you think about it, when you look at wisdom and you look at people with folly, he said, wise people
use their speech to make knowledge

pain while fools speak foolishly and hate correction. And a lot of people don't like people to correct them. But you're never too big to take correction. My grandmother always said, you're never too big to take correction. It is good. Amen. We have to live clean. Amen. Divine observation. Amen. God observed both the good and the evil. Amen. And a joyful heart contributes to a general happier life. My God, my brothers and my sister. Amen. God observes both good and evil, man. And when we have a joyful heart, it contributes to a general happier life. And we know that. Hallelujah, Jesus, this morning. We know that a joyful heart, when you have a joyful heart, it contributes to a general happier life. May God bless you this morning, and may God comfort your heart in Jesus' name. Amen. Eternal God and most heavenly Father, I appreciate you, Lord. I bow down before you. I honor you, and I praise you. I lift you up, and I magnify your name this morning. Cover us under your blood, Lord Jesus. Father, we thank you for your love. We thank you for your mercy, and we thank you for your grace. In Jesus' name, amen and amen. To God be the glory. One verse of this song this morning. Blessed.

God bless you. 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To God be the glory. Great things he has done. We just want to thank puppy lady for her excellent, excellent, excellent work. And just keep up the good works, my sister. God is good all the time. All the time and all the time. And who don't see that blind? I'm telling you, man, what a mighty God we serve. What a mighty God we serve. Let me get into the music.

0: Blessing.
1: Blessings to you, Brother CJ. Blessings to Sister Ivy. Blessings to the CJ Gospel Hour family. Blessings. I just called to say a lovely word from Puppy Lady.
0: Yes,
1: ma'am. I enjoy listening to her.
0: Yes, ma'am.
1: And she's to keep up the good work, and you know, Bible said you're not to let the sun go down with your wrath.
0: That's true.
1: Yes, so we must get it done with the same day as possible, same time, yes.
0: Yes.
1: Yes. God is good, so we just love her and love. She likes to come from Proverbs, but you know, Proverbs is a wisdom book in the Bible.
0: Yes, ma'am.
1: So, yes. So God bless her. Keep up the good work. And blessings to you, what's her name? From Donna, Massachusetts.
0: Adia.
1: Blessings to you, Adia. I'm happy that you enjoy your birthday. And we just want to say, Brother CJ, happy birthday, my friend.
0: One more year. Yes, man.
1: Happy birthday, my friend. One more year for you. God bless you. All right, Brother CJ, I'm locked.
0: All right. And Sister Aita, you know, over the years I know Sister Aita well, you know, and I can tell people if there is, I'm going to put, say, 6 favorite person out there, Audio and Puppy Lady, in terms of the radio family, Audio and Puppy Lady, they're on the list.
1: Yes.
0: Yes, man.
1: That's true. You know, this is one we love dance. She nice too.
0: Which one of them?
1: She loves to dance at the program. You know what she said? Nice. She said nice.
0: Oh, pocketbook. Yeah, man.
1: Pocketbook.
0: Yeah, man.
1: Yes, it's pocketbook. Yes. If everybody is nice, then a radio is nice. We need to call the trouble.
0: Yeah. You know, I think we'll have to put it at about 30, Sister Aita, cause now that you start all name and so much good people.
1: Done.
0: 30 good people who 30 are your favorite people, them.
1: Right.
0: Yes, man.
1: All right, blessings. Keep up the good work.
0: Love you, Sister Aita.
1: All right, love you too.
0: God bless. I'm telling the man, Sister Aita, my school teacher, it's always a pleasure to hear from her, man. I tell I just love the way how the family love each other. And it's such a, I tell a man, ministry, I look forward for ministry. There were times when I'm afraid of the radio. I'm not telling the untruth. When I come on the radio, I say, boy, what am I going to face today? What am I going to face? And now it's just a peaceful time in the name of the Lord. Blessing.
2: Blessing. Blessing.
0: Yeah, man.
2: Awesome word from Puppy Lady.
0: Yes, man. Awesome.
2: Come with today.
0: Yes.
2: Awesome word. But you see that song, let me name the planet, and dedicated to everybody this week.
0: Yes, man.
2: And for the rest of the year.
0: Uh-huh. Push. Which one? The one I'm playing now? The one I'm playing now, right?
2: Yes.
0: And you know, see, that song here, see? You know, see, Pastor Jabez write the song. And, you know, and him do him a video, and this lady sing it. But a Pastor Jabez have all the copyrights, right? I mean, I say, Pastor Jabez, you can write, you know? You can write, you know, when you sit down and write the song,
2: yeah?
0: Maybe mm-hmm. he might, I don't know if, maybe, I think he should sing it in his version one of the time too, you know?
2: Right.
0: Yeah, man. But the song, Turn Up Loud, man, One Touch.
2: Yes. Mm-hmm.
0: Yes,
2: yeah,
0: man.
2: That push.
0: Yes, man.
2: That's what she did. She's not about the touch, but the push, she push.
0: Yes, she push.
2: Jesus.
0: And can you imagine, you know, when she push and she fall down and she,
2: myself, you know.
0: Yeah, man, just imagine she pushing at the crowd and she can't go nowhere more. And when she was about to fall down and she leap and she touched the hem of the garment, that means to say if she didn't miss, you know, she missed her blessing, but she was barely able to touch it. And I don't think she had the most strength left in her. That was all the strength she have. And one touch and she was made whole.
2: This is the day.
0: Yes, man.
2: That's a a message myself.
0: Amen. Yes,
2: you know,
0: man.
2: And for one, she pushed. Yeah, you have to keep pushing in life. Push.
0: Yeah, man, we have to push. And you know
2: have
0: what
2: to
0: I
2: push
0: like
2: to put it in your daily living. Push.
0: And what I like about you, see, Ingrid, if people know Ingrid, Sister Ingrid, and know, oh, she is a fighter. Maybe say Sister Ingrid would have be like that lady that she would have pushed and touched the image of the garment too, because you're a fighter, sister.
2: And I'm always pushing.
0: Yes, ma'am.
2: But Jesus, yes, can touch me and, you know, give me that peace within.
0: Amen.
2: Amen.
0: God,
2: popular lady said, better you not have no food to eat.
0: Yes.
2: Now you're living in misery. I tell people all the time, give me my peace. I don't care what you want to do.
0: Yes.
2: Because my God will provide. Give me my peace.
0: Amen.
2: Yeah, I stay by myself.
0: Mm-hmm.
2: Because guess what? I can't find time to call for my God. But no God will not miserable myself. You understand?
0: Yes.
2: Yes.
0: But it's better to be it's better to be miserable by yourself than miserable with somebody who is miserable too.
2: But if someone is miserable around you and if I'm hungry, I know, so I can go drink some hot water.
0: Yes.
2: Drink something with sugar or something. Then I want to take the door off and slap you.
0: Mm-hmm. I know that, but you know, some people, you know.
2: The Bible is so sweet.
0: Yeah, like, man.
2: It's the best storybook ever.
0: Amen.
2: You know, like, because I take with all right through life. It's
0: yeah,
2: about the Bible.
0: When you know the word of God, you know, like the other day, man, a situation arrived, you know, and somebody had tell me some foolishness. And I just sit there and listen. But me and you, we talk half the year upon that one. Remind me if you talk, if you tell the other one, because that's the dumbest thing me ever hear in my life. And I just sit there and I just listen. And I just listen. And just listen. And me, I say, but I may tell us about some things, the way some people think and the way some people see life, you see, it's impossible for some people marry and get along because they will never come around to reality. They always see what they see and hold on to what they feel. But you got to listen to others, man, and be a little objective at time, man. Yes, you can't just see things
2: life,
0: one way, so.
2: But in life, my brother, in life, you always say, no, you have 2 ears. That's why you have 2 ears and one mouth.
0: Yeah, man.
2: Yes. 2 ears and one mouth.
0: Exactly.
2: That everything you need to talk.
0: Amen.
2: You understand? You have to listen.
0: Amen. Cause some things easy, you know, man. Some people make a mountain out of it. Me say, if me tell you when me I hear, man, you go shock. You say no, go so.
2: Amen.
0: You say, brother CJ, I lie.
2: People for you, my brother. That's why you have to
0: push.
2: I'm locked, man. My brother.
0: All right. God bless you. I'm telling you, man, God is great. You know, you will get a promotion by your job, you know. And some people intimidate you, know, and tell you, no, take the position. I can't. If you take the position, then what gonna happen to you? And, you know, once in a while people write, you know, but there are some of the time when it's just jealousy and them just want to stop you from reach your goal. So as Sister Ingrid said, we have 2 years and one more. Just listen. Sometimes not say nothing because I had to just listen. I couldn't really say anything. You know, me just say what you want. I'm still not here. What they want. Somebody just say, you know what? That's it. I can't hear what you want. You gotta tell me what you want, man. God is good. Tell me what you want out of life. Tell me what you want out of life. One girl in look for her, I think, oh, here you go again. But I say, well, I mean, I like what I go on, you know. And right now, what I go on, if it's stop, you know. So me, I said, then talk to me, no sister. And he said, well, go on, if you stop. And I stop it, I go put to it, and blah, blah, blah. But me not tie your foot, sister. You know, me not have no rope around your neck. Yeah, it's all right. I know, da da da da da da da da da. Yeah, you know, Wagwan, you know, Wagwan, I mean, I say, Wagwan, if you got stop, because no more of that, me not take no more of that. So me say, you know, you wouldn't mind let me know so I can change, give me an opportunity, you know, Wagwan, if you stop, I stop, I go put to it. So me say, alright, you up, no. You say, like, what stop I go put

you have no, you have to stop God dance. You have to stop play out a party. Tell me what go on, man. Yeah, yeah, I something go on. I have to go stop. My mother said to him, say, look here, you find one boyfriend. Go on, man. Go on with him. And if me tell him that, he would have said, you see it? You ain't love me. You ain't love me. But you gotta tell me what's going on. If you're having problem, yeah, all these things going on, I have to stop. And that's not right. It's not right. He said, tell me what go on. Nah, tell me what go on. So guess what? Me quit. God is great. Let me get back into the music. 718-715-4668. I'll be rolling until midday, man. And, you know, I missed, you know, I always love to go all the way. But, you know, I have to go to the christening once in a while. You got to be in the building. So God is a great God. It's the CJ Gospel Hour Family Movements. And, you know, it's okay. Normally, we don't interrupt these songs. But it's okay if you want to give me a call. 718-715-4668. 718-715-4668.

0: Blessing. Blessing.
1: Blessings, Minister.
0: Blessing to you, Sister Gloria.
1: Look here, dear, you make a statement, dear. So when me broke me can call it.
0: Well, if I have it, you know, anybody can ask me. Anybody want $1 million, any amount of money, you know, can call me and ask me for it.
1: All right. So the time me brought me, just remember, you know.
0: Yeah, but just call me up and ask me for it. That don't mean to say you go get it. Because if me not have it, me not go thief it. And me not go take up the rent money.
1: I didn't want to interrupt the program, yeah. Because you said... All right, Connie, you love the program, lovely message, puppy lady, and from Bishop Millicent, so. All right, Minister.
0: All right, God bless you.
1: Blessings to the gospel family, and love.
0: Much love. God bless. I'm telling you, Sister Gloria is locked with us. So I tell you, man, and Sister Sherine Robinson is locked with us. My short, tall sister, Sister Claudette Gooder is locked with us. The number to reach us is 718-715-4668. 718-715-4668. Sister Maxine Lyons is locked with us. Sister Marcia Bennett is locked with us. My short, tall sister is locked with us. I'm telling you, man, brother Goody, Sister Goody is locked with us. I tell you, the number to reach us is 718-715-4668. So we have another 54 minutes to go. I'm going to put Sister Ingrid's name on this one.

0: Blessing, blessing.
1: Blessing, brother CJ. Blessing, oh. Sister Abby, and to all the CJ guys, for our family. Only one touch, brother CJ.
0: Only one touch, sister CJP.
1: Brother CJ, I did text you in the chat room yesterday when you're playing this song. And I tell you to put my name on it, and you said, okay.
0: Yes, man. So you see, I remember this. You heard I shout you out, and I said, Sister Carol Garden Peter said, love this one. Would love this one.
1: Yes, brother CJ.
0: Yes, man.
1: I tell you, man, that song, it's a really anointed song. Trust me.
0: Yes, man.
1: Yes, so you have me and Sister Ingrid name on that song, okay?
0: All right, no problem, Sister CJP.
1: Yes, Brother CJ, pull it up back again for me. Thank
0: All
1: you.
0: Right, one more time from All the top right, for please. Sister CJP and Sister Ingrid. God bless you.

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1: Hey, come here. Oh, no, look, my friend. No, me get to the attention. All right, then. 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

0: Tashi Greed, Brother Paul Marlon Anderson, Sister Sakisha, Ha-hoy, MC, Brother Ron, you no good again, Stephen, it no free, me say a party that a fee comes in, hey, you think I let me tell, also featuring GAC, Voice of Triumph, me a talking, choo-choo, God no, you want to know, call the number, 917-767-9138, or 347-557-2217, Gospel Explosion, July 11, 2026, Mount Vernon, he's sitting, turn 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
0: Hey, Florida no good again, me mean Florida gone! When, me say, Brother CJ and Sister Ivy and the entire CJ Gospel, our family, will be rolling into town on Saturday, June 13, 2026. For what, excuse me? King Jesus Pentecostal Fellowship, Orlando, Florida. Look here, Women's Department present their first annual banquet. When me say, come and experience a night of fine food, warm fellowship and uplifting praise. It turn over. Well on, formal attire, royal blue and gold contribution, $80, $40 for children. Guess who are the MC? Dr. Ivy Edwards, who have a sick of music. By CJ Gospel, our CJ himself, I'm going to deliver the CJ. Where is the way to keep the that if you ask me? Legency Hall. It is going to be at 9404 South Orange Blossom Trail, Suite 5, Orlando, Florida. Be said, be something. Me say it, I got turn over. Me say, Saturday, June 13th, 2026. And surprise artist might show up. Oh, for more information, please contact 510-987-6092 or 689-200-2505. Me say it gone!
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0: One more year from them. From the CJ celebrating. Make sure to come out tonight. It's a good night.
1: Japan, yeah. You know, show your head picky heads. That's what I said. One but trim your head, man.
2: Me can't find no good barber about the place in the Bronx for trim head. 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
1: Yes, raise our heads.

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1: So when me I say they not no number, give me a number, make me call them then now.
0: Of course they got number. You can call Jerry, he my manager and my friend. 646-234-8856. That's a Jerry. And then if you want to tailoring alteration or postering, you know, call Rolly. Yes, 646-538-2734. When we say Razor Express, then bad, then turn up. Your head are going to look distant, then gone.
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Yes, I should say my co-workers also. Blessing and love to each and everyone. Let us express a heart of gratitude today and thankfulness. Thankfulness reduces stress. Remember that. When we are thankful and when we have a heart of gratitude and thankfulness, it releases stress. It reduces stress. So let me get into this song and then I'll be back to do the opening prayer. To God be the glory. To God be the glory.

telling you, are you looking forward for that day? Are you looking forward for that day on the other side of Jordan, where there'll be no more crying, no more death, no more war, nothing. And that's the day I'm looking forward for, man, because this troubled world that we're living in, I'm telling you, people of God, all I can say, let us stay connected. Let us stay close to God. Amen. I just want to welcome my church sister, Sister Carmen. Welcome. Sister Antoinette, welcome. My tall sister, Sister Jeanette, welcome. Sister DKNYNY, welcome. Welcome each and everyone. Each and everyone this morning, I just want to bless you up in the mighty name of Jesus, because God has been good to us. In spite of what's going on in the world, God has been good to us. And let us just continue to pray one for another. Okay, in these times, we need to pray one for another. So let me pray. Heavenly Father, I just thank you this morning. I bless you. I honor you this morning. I lift you up this morning. As I come before you in this moment of prayer, oh God, prepare my heart as I seek your presence and your guidance, your word. Teach me to draw closer to you, dear God. Oh God, I seek your presence right now in the name of Jesus. As I come before your mighty throne, oh God, I ask you to forgive me of my sins, the known and the unknown one, oh God. As I approach your throne of grace, of mercy, I thank you for your grace. I thank you for your mercy. I pray right now in the name of Jesus that I will focus on you. During these times, oh God, I pray that you will motivate my heart, oh God, that I can seek your face each and every day, that I can hunger after your word, oh God, and your presence, dear God. Oh God, I put each and every one before you this morning, oh God, especially those that are in leadership. I pray, oh God, that you will anoint them, oh God, hallelujah. I pray that they will look to you, fight for direction and guidance in these times of crisis, oh God. In times of confusion, in times of trouble, in times of hurt, in times of pain, oh God. I pray for every leader this morning, oh God, that is in the body of Christ, oh God. I pray that you will lead them, oh God, hallelujah. Even those that are in the White House, oh God, that they will seek you for direction, oh God. You will stamp your approval upon them, oh God. You will anoint them, give them the wisdom, the knowledge, and the understanding, oh God, to lead, oh God, in these times, oh God, of trouble. There's so many people that are crying out, so many people that are discouraged, so many people that are going through depression. Oh God, I pray that we will look to you, oh God, hallelujah. Because when we see these things happening in the world, look up, because our redemption draw nigh. I pray right now for even the youths that are in school, cover them this morning in the name of Jesus. Build an edge of protection around them, oh God. There's so many kids right now, Father God. Oh God, they're turning to the pleasures of this world, and the enemy have them blinded. But I pray right now that you will open up their eyes. You said, young man, I call it because you are young, and we could see, dear God, that the enemy wants to wipe them out. So I pray right now in the name of Jesus that, oh God, you will take them from the drug house. Oh God, take them from weed and all these things that attract them, all the material things of this world. I pray in the name of Jesus that they will look to you, oh God. They will turn away. They will not have the desire of the things of this world, but the things of you, dear God. Even those that are behind bars, I pray for favor in the name of Jesus. I pray that you will give them favor with those that, oh God, that are in prison with them, oh God, that those that are incarcerated with them, Father God, oh God, with even the prison officers, dear God, hallelujah, the correction officers, you will give them favor this morning. I pray in the name of Jesus, oh God, that even those that are behind bars, oh God, they may be locked up, but they're not locked away from you. They're not too far gone that you cannot save them this morning.
So I pray right now in the name of Jesus for even somebody right now that is going through marital problem. Oh God, I pray that you will be the head in that relationship. You will be the head in that home. There are so many troubled home. We look and we see people each and every day. We work with them. We pass them on. We sit with them on the subway. We pass them on the street, on the supermarket. But Father God, we don't know the homes that they are coming from. The troubled homes. There are so many people that are stoned out on drugs and substances and depression and all these things of this world. But Father God, I pray in the name of Jesus, in the spite of this confusion, you will come and bring peace, because you are the Prince of Peace this morning. You are the only one that can bring peace in this troubled world. Hallelujah. You said the joy of the Lord is our strength. Oh God, we need your strength this morning. Strengthen us this morning. Not only myself alone, but for each and everyone that is listening to my voice this morning. Strengthen them this morning. Because when we look, there are trouble on every side. There are trouble on the job, trouble in the home, trouble on the street, trouble in the government. But Father God, only you alone, oh God, can come. Hallelujah. Thank you, Jesus. And set this troubled world. Bring peace to this troubled world. So, Father God, I pray right now for somebody that seek salvation. Somebody that don't know where to turn. When you try everything and everything fail, try Jesus. I'm not saying that when you try Jesus, everything is gonna, your whole entire trouble is gonna go away. No, it seems like that's the time trouble come. But God, you told us in your word that in this life we're living in this world, we got trials and tribulation, but we are not alone. You are with us this morning. So I pray in the name of Jesus that you will comfort your people this morning. Hallelujah. Comfort their heart this morning. For those that have a broken heart, those that are, oh God, going through trouble, oh God, whatever the trouble is this morning, whatever the situation is this morning, Father God, let us look to you this morning. You are the only one, hallelujah, thank you, Jesus, that can seize what is going on, hallelujah. You are the only one that can bring peace, bring joy, bring happiness, bring love, oh God, because God so loved the world that he gave his only begotten son, that whosoever believeth in him, oh God, shall not perish. It is not your will that any of us should perish. You send your son not into the world to condemn the world, but through you the world will be saved. So I pray this morning, oh God, that we will look to you, because you are in control of everything that is going on in this troubled world that we are living in. I pray for all the CJ Gospel family and their family. I pray for each and every one that is listening to my voice at this time. Bring peace to their troubled mind. Hallelujah. Thank you, Jesus. Bring peace in a home that where there's confusion and there's so many, hallelujah, mistrust and there's so many no communication. Oh God, it seems like, oh God, people are so short-tempered nowadays. But I pray right now in the name of Jesus that you will touch your people in an individual way today, dear God. I pray right now that you will lead us and guide us, Daddy Jesus. I pray that we will have a heart of gratitude and be thankful in spite of what's going on. I pray that we will keep our focus on you. Hallelujah. I pray that you will bring peace, oh God, in the midst, hallelujah, of this war. Where there is hate, you will bring love, hallelujah. And where there is unforgiveness, you will bring forgiveness. Touch every troubled heart this morning. As I'm about to go forth with this program, I welcome the Holy Spirit in the studio to lead and direct me, even the songs that I play. Let somebody be uplifted. Somebody be encouraged. Lift somebody out of that dark valley that they're in. They may be walking in that valley right now. They may be walking, oh God, and it seems like there's only darkness, but there is light at the end of the tunnel. So I pray, dear God, that you will show them your light, because you are the light in this troubled world. So I just want to thank you, dear God. I just want to lift you up. I just want to honor you. I just want to praise you this morning. In Jesus' holy and precious name we pray. Amen, amen, and amen. To God be the glory. Great things he has done. Great things he is still doing. Let us give thanks to the Lord this morning, because he is good.
We're living in a time of confusion. We're living in a time of trouble. There's so many people that are hurting, so many people that are confused. But let us look to Jesus. Amen. Let us look to him. Only he alone can fix what is going on in this troubled world. Continue to pray for your kids. Continue to pray for your family. Continue to pray for your neighbor. Continue to pray for your co-worker. Let us continue to pray for each and every one, because iron sharpeneth iron. Amen. Praise be to God. One more time from the top with this song. One more time from the top. I just want to say to Victoria's Secret, welcome, welcome.

telling you, man. I'm telling you. Just want to say greetings and blessing again to each and everyone that is listening to my voice at this time. You know, I was at work last night and, you know, I was just thinking about unforgiveness. You know, and there's so many people that are walking around with unforgiveness in their heart and they don't even realize. It is so easy for us to sin. And to some people, it's just a natural thing. But thank God that we serve a God that is he forgives sin. And, you know, in, I think it's in John, somewhere in John, where it says, if we confess our sins, he is faithful and just, and he will forgive us and cleanse us from all unrighteousness. So it doesn't matter how bad the sin is, God is a forgiving God, and he will forgive us. And, you know, a lot of times we think that we don't have unforgiveness in our heart, but we do. Can you imagine when Jesus was on the cross? He said, Father, forgive them, for they know not what they have done. So there's so many people, they go to church day after day, week after week, you know, but their heart is like a rock. It's like a rock stone, and they shout hallelujah, praise the Lord, amen, but their heart is so far from God. So we have to do an inventory in our life. We know if we're going to make it into heaven or not. We do. We have to examine ourselves to see if the life we are living, is it according to God's principle? Is God pleased with us? Are we walking around with unforgiveness in our heart? We have to ask ourselves that question. And I always ask myself that question. I say, you know, I'm not a person that go in anybody else's vineyard. I worry about my household. Am I living a life that is pleasing unto God? Do I have unforgiveness in my heart? Do I have any jealous spirit in my heart? Do I have hatred in my heart? Because if I do, God knows. Because God searched the heart. And God knows. And if I do, I repent this morning. I ask God to forgive me. Search me. And every wicked ways that is within me, that is going to hinder me from see his face, God, I confess of them today. Search me, God. Let your light shine through me. Let your word be truth to me, God. Fill my life with your light. I'm telling you, God is good. God is a great God, and God is a forgiving God. It doesn't matter how far you think you are in sin. God is a merciful God, and he will forgive. That's the reason why he went to the cross. He paid a price that we couldn't pay, and he paid a price that he did not owe. It's because of us, humanity. That's what brought him to that cross. So let us do an inventory in our life today and confess of the sins, because the Bible said we sin when we know not. So there's a lot of hidden sin in us, and we carry them around, and we think that we are so holy and righteous and shout hallelujah, speak in tongues and praise the Lord. But if God should put in his appearance right now, are we sure we're going to make it in? Are we sure we are ready for heaven? Are we sure we are heaven bound? Are we sure? If he should put in his appearance now,
we're going to make it in. We're going to make it on the other side of Jordan. Are we sure? Because we can be so perfect. We can be so righteous. But we are far, far from God. Anytime you have a hard heart, it's going to bring you down. How can we speak? Say we are Christian and we speak things. And the things that we speak, they are evil. The Bible says, for out of the abundance of the heart, the mouth speaketh. A bitter heart can kill you. Do you have a bitter heart? Is your heart bitter? So many people are suffering today because of what somebody said. So many people have died because of what somebody said. So many people are in prison because of what somebody said. But we don't realize that when we do evil things, we think we're hurting that individual, but we are hurting ourselves. So release people. Set people free today. Set people free, because so many people have a people in their heart, but they're walking around like it's nothing. You want to be set free? Set those that you have up in your heart free first. If you want to be set free. Puppy lady, come on down. Come on down, puppy lady. Set those that you have up in your heart free first. If you want to be set free. Puppy lady, come on down. Come on down, puppy.

0: a moment. I tell you, it's not me that's speaking, but it's the God that is in me.
1: That I don't belong here.
0: I just want somebody out there who has not given their life to Christ as yet.
1: I'm sick for that.
0: I just want you to know that Sister Ivy love you, right? And I'm not one that condemn anyone.

0: Blessing, blessing, blessing.
1: Blessing, blessing, blessing, Minister ID. Blessing, Minister CJ. Blessing, Bishop Martin, and your family, and your church family, and your family society, and all the CJ Gospel family, all the listeners near and far for corners this morning. Blessing to each and everyone this morning. Thank God for another day, a day that He had made, and we're going to rejoice and be glad in it. And today is the day that whatever is troubling us, whatever is bothering us, Lord Jesus, let us give it over to Jesus, because we don't know what tomorrow brings. We don't know what that hour from now brings, a minute from now. You know, just give it over to God.
0: So true, puppy lady.
1: Yes, sister, we just have to give it over, because, you know, we're human. I may tell you, say, I'm telling you, Sister Ivy, we have to live at the feet of Jesus. Yeah, may I tell you, because it's a forgiveness. Believe me, man. Yeah. Forgiveness. You have to forgive. You know, as human, sometimes every little thing we had big up and swell up. But we can't, Sister Ivy. We cannot, see? Because guess what? God gave us so much opportunity, and He paved the way for us. And it might look hard, but when you look, sometimes you're looking at some things on Facebook and so on, you see how, you know, some people losing son, losing daughter. I was just listening this morning at the radio, and I hear they were talking about this guy, this rapper, or he's a singer, that they did find the 15-year-old girl in the car back. Mm-hmm. And now from the 2025, and they find she's 16 now, and she was missing from 15, and they find him in the guy car back, park up, oh my God, and they charge him with the murder, and he plead not guilty, and they said I don't remember the word they used, but even though the dead body, what he do, all kind of stuff to the dead body.
0: Wow.
1: Even though the child died, you know, he still do all kind of stuff.
0: The hearts of man.
1: So the heart of man is desperately wicked, Sister Ivy.
0: Yep.
1: I'm telling you, but there's still hope.
0: You know,
1: if you ask God to forgive you, He will forgive you. But guess what, Sister Ivy? When God forgives you, we have to pay the price still, you know.
0: Yeah.
1: We have to pay the price.
0: You know,
1: go ahead, Sister Ivy.
0: No, I was saying, you know, I was at work last night, and I was just, you know, just thinking, you know, we have to be merciful and forgiving.
1: Mm-hmm.
0: You know,
1: mm-hmm.
0: It's very, very important, puppy lady, that we mm-hmm. are not, you know, I encounter some people and they are so angry, you know, and they say they are Christians. And, you know, it's very important that we are not angry Christian. And what is love? Love is the most important center when it comes down to Christianity.
1: Mm-hmm.
0: Because God so, it tells us in John 3:16, for God so loved the world that He gave His only begotten Son.
1: Only begotten Son.
0: That whosoever, that means God give us a choice, you know. He said whosoever, you know. Because God is not going to force Himself on nobody.
1: No.
0: He's not going to come and push we or kick and say, look, you have to serve we. You have to serve me. He give each and every one of us a choice.
1: Yes.
0: Life is about choice. What do you choose? He said He put life and death before us. So what are we going to choose? When we choose life, we choose Christ.

0: eternal life with him.
1: Mm-hmm.
0: And when we choose death, that means we are on the opposite side.
1: Mm-hmm.
0: You know, I come across some people, they are so bitter. They have no, they're unforgiving. You know, they're resentful. That is not love. How can we say, how can we be angry, an angry person, and call ourselves a Christian?
1: No.
0: Eh? We don't realize a lot of people, I've come in contact with so many people, and they say they are Christians, but yet still they have that angry spirit in them.
1: Mm-mm.
0: And we don't realize, you know, populated, we're going to come in contact with all different kind of different personality.
1: Yes.
0: Right. I've come in contact with people who are so angry. Not a Christian, but so angry. And when you come in contact with that kind of spirit, you know that that person already left their house angry.
1: Mm-hmm.
0: You don't know what they're going through.
1: Yeah.
0: You see them, you work with them. That's why we have to be nice to everyone, puppy lady.
1: Mm-hmm.
0: Because people... You see, people nowadays, especially since COVID, people are like a walking time bomb. People are so angry, short-tempered, short-fused. You can't even approach people anymore. I come in contact with that last night. Just a simple question, and the individual was so angry.
1: Wow.
0: So angry. And I said, wow. And I just asked you a simple question. That was it. Just a simple question. And to respond. And this person's a Christian.
1: Wow.
0: But you know, it's not, that's why the Bible says not everybody who say Lord, Lord is going to enter.
1: Mm-mm.
0: Many are called, but few are chosen.
1: Mm-hmm.
0: So it's not everybody who go to church are Christians. Or child of God, whatever you want to call them. You know, I always say, the church is like a hospital, you know.
1: Mm-hmm.
0: For sick. And you have so many people out there with so many titles. And so many sick people in the church still.
1: My God.
0: You hardly can find brother and sister anymore. It's like the title get higher and higher and higher. But yet still, there's so many sick people in the body of Christ. So many sick people. So as I said, when you come in contact with that individual, before that individual even reach where they're going, they already have that angry spirit already in them.
1: Mm-hmm. Mm-hmm. Oh my God.
0: People don't realize, you know, that when you walk around with unforgiveness in your heart, that opens the door for Satan.
1: What is that? I mean? Yes,
0: you already have an open door for the enemy.
1: Of course, because the enemy knows you're angry.
0: But and also,
1: and he knows he's just watching.
0: Yeah, and also the Bible says you can be angry and sin not.
1: Sin not, eh?
0: Yeah. Nothing is wrong with, but where do you put that anger? You know, when it becomes a sin, is what you do with that anger.
1: Mm-hmm.
0: That's when it becomes a sin.
1: My goodness.
0: You know how many times people tell lie on me? I've been misused. I'm not saying it's okay. No, it's not. But as I grow more in Christ, Poppy Lady, I know how to handle adversity when I'm when I'm faced with it.
1: Mm-hmm.
0: When I look back, man, on some of the things that I've been through. But you see, God wants us to forgive.
1: Mm-hmm.
0: I'm not saying that if you're in an abusive situation, you must stay in there. No. Because you may end up losing your life. But we have to forgive. We have to forgive and let go because God is a forgiving God.
1: Amen. Amen to that. Amen to that. I'm telling you, because if we don't forgive, he's not going to forgive us either.
0: That's it.
1: And he said it in his word.
0: And there are so many times that we want God to forgive us, but at the same time, we cannot find it in our heart to forgive somebody who have hurt us.
1: Mm-hmm.
0: You see, we don't realize that when you don't forgive, you're basically in a prison, you know.
1: Mm.
0: And for you to set yourself free, you have to let go.
1: Yes.
0: If you want that peace and that joy and that happiness in your life, you have to let go.
1: Mm.
0: And populated, I know you can look back and see how many things that people have done you.
1: You
0: could have been angry. You could have been bitter. You could have been resentful. Yes. I'm not saying that when somebody, because can you imagine somebody tell a lie on you?
1: Mm.
0: Right? And that lie can land you in prison. There's so many people that are behind bars right now because of a lie. Mm. So many people that are behind bars right now because they placed them at a crime scene and they were not even there.
1: Yes, it's true.
0: It's just somebody say, oh, that person looks like him. No mm-hmm. evidence. No evidence.
1: Mm.
0: I was reading this story the other day. This man, he spent 35 years behind bars for a crime he did not commit.
1: My God.
0: So he's back out now to a brand new world. When he went to prison, he was a teenager.
1: Mm.
0: And now they found out that the person who was prosecuting the case had evidence to free him.
1: Oh God.
0: But did not turn in those evidence.
1: My God, Sister Isaac.
0: And he had a lawyer that never stopped. Because for some reason that lawyer believed in that young man. And he never stopped. He never stopped. He never gave up. He never gave up. Until now they found out that the prosecutor held evidence when that young man could have been free. He robbed him of his whole entire youth.
1: Mm.
0: Robbed him of his whole entire youth.
1: That's a wicked act, Sister Ivy.
0: And you know what they want? They're offering him all this money now. You think that can bring back his whole entire life?
1: No.
0: Yes, maybe he has money. He has all these millions of dollars. But his youth was robbed of him. So can you imagine, puppy lady? Thank God that he had a lawyer that never gave up on him.
1: Mm.
0: He said for some reason he knew that this young man was innocent.
1: Mm. My God.
0: But he couldn't prove it. And he never stopped. He digged 35 years.
1: Wow.
0: He's now. Yep. He's now in his 50s.
1: Mm. Oh God, Sister Ivy, I'm telling you, he was robbed. Oh my God.
0: Telling you properly, this world is so...
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3: 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And guess who? Me, my friend, Stephen Peninsulin, will be in town alongside Brother Patrick Reed, Brother Paul Marlon Anderson, Sister Sakisha, MC, Brother Ron, you know, Buddha Ben Stephen. It's not free. Me say, I've $40 if he comes in. Hey, you think I let me tell? Also featuring GAC, Voice of Triumph. Me a talk it, choo-choo, God no. 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
3: Hey, Florida no good again. 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I'm going to deliver the CJ. Where you say where to keep the that if you ask me? 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It is going to be at 9404 South Orange Blossom Trail, Suite 5, Orlando, Florida. Be set up. Be something. Me say it a go turn over. Me say Saturday, June 13th, 2026. And surprise artist might show up. Oh, for more information, please contact 510-987-6092 or 689-200-2505. Me say it gone.

0: 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From the CJ celebrating, make sure to come out now. It's our nice.
1: Japan,
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2: So which part them there?
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2: So when me I said they not no number. 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
1: 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You can call Jerry, he my manager and my friend. 646-234-8856. 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And then if you want to tailoring alteration or posteriness, you know, call Rolly. Yes, 646-538-2734. When we say Razor Express, then bad, then turn up. Your head are going to look distant, then gone.
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giving all thanks and giving all praise this morning. Good morning, good morning, morning, good and pleasant morning. Good morning, everyone. Good morning. Oh, to God be the glory. Great things He has done. I am grateful. So loved me. Yeah, man. Jesus loved me. Oh, this I know because the Bible tells me so. Little ones to Him belong. That's me. Yeah. I'm grateful this morning, ladies and gentlemen. Good morning, family. Good morning. Pleasant, pleasant, pleasant, pleasant morning. Good morning to you. Good morning, New York. Good morning, New Jersey. Good morning. Morning, Connecticut. Pleasant morning. Morning to you out in Philadelphia. Pleasant morning. Morning, Atlanta. A good morning to Uno. Good morning. Good morning out there. Pleasant morning, Florida. A morning time. Good morning, Orlando. And good morning. Good morning, Canada. Good morning, guys. A pleasant, pleasant, pleasant morning. Hope that the morning has been good for you. So far, the morning has been just pleasant. It's wonderful you woke up on the right side. I hope so, because I know that you can wake up on the wrong side too, right? But I hope that you woke up on the right side, and that you continue to understand that you woke up in power. Yeah, man, God has not given you a spirit of fear, but of power. Yeah, of power, of love, and soundness of mind. I am so blessed this morning, thanking God to be awake. And I'm asking, day star, shine upon me. Oh, let your love shine through me in the night. I believe it's going to be a good day, and because it is a day that the Lord has made, and I will rejoice. I plan to rejoice. I made up my mind to be glad in all that God is doing, and with great expectancy for what God is about to do. I am thankful and blessing the Lord. Good morning, Massachusetts. Good morning to you guys up there. Pleasant, pleasant morning. Wow, it's a good feeling in New York, and I'm grateful for that. Lord, I see a world. I want to welcome you to the morning show, Pastor Owen Z. Martin. That's me. Pastor of Life Worship Center, Church of God of Prophecy, Bronx, New York. Good morning. Morning time to you.

Getting ready to pray, ladies and gentlemen. Getting my prayer warriors together, of course. And wanting to say good morning. Morning to all my prayer warriors. Pleasant morning, guys. Good morning. Morning. Lord, I want to be your witness. Brown and in Mount Vernon, good morning. My prayer warrior, good morning. Elaine down the lane, good morning to you. Morning, Sister Sonia. Sonia Love, good morning. My prayer warriors. One shall chase 1,000 and two will put 10,000 to flight, right? Imagine what three of us could do, what four of us could do, what five of us will do when we join hands and hearts together in a spirit of unity, right? And storming the gates, yeah, man, going strong, storming the gates of hell with our prayers, because the word of the Lord has so promised us that he's building his church. And he said that the gates of hell shall not prevail against us. So what a promise, huh? What a promise. That's why you are here. And that's why I'm here this morning. That's why we are together again, because we have to fight the good fight of faith and to lay hold on eternal life, ladies and gentlemen. So as we prepare to pray together, yes, I'm grateful, I'm thankful. On the roadways, the walkways, the parkways, the driveway, the highways, at your gateway, in the parking lots, wherever you may be this morning, as we take some moments of prayer. While driving along, I'd love for you to pull over, you know, for a moment of prayer. While you're making your way through your doors, I want you to set your heart to prayer. As you get ready to go in and to punch in the clocks, I pray that you will set your hearts to prayer with me. We pray and God delivers, we pray. And the Lord of hosts, who is with us, the God of Jacob, who is our refuge, continues to be that place, my friends, that secret place for us where we can run into and we can find help and find strength. Even in moments of despair, God is able to do it. God is able to do exceeding abundantly above all that we're able to ask or even think. And he said that it is according to the power that is at work in us. Someone, somewhere this morning is finding power. Someone, somewhere is being healed, even as I speak, my friends, because the word is with power this morning. And he sent his word to bring healing into our lives and into our hearts. So join me wherever you are for this time of prayer. Our Father and God, I give you praise. I want to thank you this morning for your loving kindness, for your tender mercies, for your all-sufficient grace and your mercies, O God. I want to thank you, for there is no one else like unto you, O God, no one else who knows our hearts, no one else who understands our thoughts, no one else who ever cared like you do. And so we have come this morning to you boldly, amen, before the throne of grace to offer up our petitions so that we may obtain mercy and find grace to help us, O God, in this time of need. We look unto you, the author, the finisher, O the developer of our faith. We look unto you, O God, our strength, our God, our healer, great deliverer, a God who never fails. This morning we are confident that we can come into your gates with thanksgiving and to your courts, O God, with praise.
We are thankful and we bless your name. We look back, we look forward, and we realize that you have been good, O God, and that your mercies are everlasting and your truth continues to endure throughout every generation. And so this morning, O God, we honor you. We lift up your name. We call on the name of Jesus. Hallelujah. Because the name of Jesus is a strong tower. The righteous runs to it, finds safety. The righteous runs to it and find deliverance. The righteous runs, O God, to you. Amen. And experience more of you, Lord. I pray this morning for your grace and your mercies to be with us, and that you will bless your children abundantly. We have come this morning, O God, to honor you, to look unto you, to keep our eyes steadfast, O God, up on you, and to entrust ourselves completely into your care. Bless abundantly, exalt your name, magnify your word, O God, stretch forth your hands. Heal us, O God. Amen. And we shall be healed. Save us, and we shall be saved. Rest up on us, O God. Hallelujah. Amen. In our hearts, in our homes, Lord God, wherever your children may be this morning, under the sound and in the reach of my voice, I pray the power, I believe, Almighty God, amen, in the awesome power of your Holy Spirit, that you will manifest today, O God, in us and through us. Let there be divine manifestations, O God, amen, of your power in our lives, transcending over every plan designed by and adversaries whose intention is to steal and to kill and to destroy. Oh God, you said you have come that we might have life. Hallelujah. And that we might have it more abundantly. This day we look unto you. Thanks for fighting our battles, oh God. Thanks for standing in the gap for us. Thanks for healing our bodies, our mind, oh God. Thanks, for lifting us up, reaching down and raising us up, O God, above the plans designed by the enemies. Lord, thank you. Thank you, O God. We plead this morning. We cry out that we must have you with us, our Savior, for we dare not walk alone. We must feel your presence near us and your arms around us thrown. Then our souls will fear no evil. O God, lead us, I pray, this morning, wherever you will. We will go without a murmur, and we will follow your footsteps, O God, as you lead us in paths of righteousness for your name's sake. I pray over your people. I pray over those this morning who are grieving, Father God, mourning the loss of a brother, a sister, a mother, oh God, a father, an uncle, an aunt, someone in their lives and their families, oh God, who is missing from the table this morning. Lord, I'm asking that you will surround them, that you will strengthen their hearts, oh God, in this time of grief and pain. I pray, God, hallelujah, amen, that according to your word, you will keep them, you will comfort their hearts. You said that you will not leave us comfortless, but you would come to us. And so this morning, God, in honor to you, our King and our God, comfort the hearts of your people. Oh God, comfort us, we pray. Spirit of God, come, Lord, rest your hand upon that family this morning. Rest your hand, oh God, we pray, and let the healing waters flow. Father God, I give you the praise and the honor. I glorify you today, oh God, as we lift our hearts up. Amen to you. Spirit of God, Spirit of the living God, breathe afresh today. Let there be life, oh God. Let there be manifestations of resurrection power, amen, over your children this morning. Let your grace and mercy, let your goodness continue to run after your people. Oh God, we entrust ourselves into your care. Bless those who are on the road. Bless the cab drivers. Bless those, Almighty God, hallelujah, the bus drivers. We pray for divine protection and
care this day, oh God, we are asking you. Your sons and daughters who are making their way to work on this morning, cover them, oh God, by the power of your atoning blood. Today, Lord, we stand on your word, and we thank you for the blood that reaches to the highest mountain and flows to the lowest valleys. Oh, the blood that gives strength from day to day will never lose its power. And so, dear God, we thank you, and we honor you today, oh God. Save us, we pray, my God, and we shall be saved. Hallelujah. Heal us, oh God, and we shall be healed. So many hearts and lives are ailing and in pain, oh God, but let there be healing today. Send your word, my God, send your word and heal us, oh God. Send your word and break the strongholds of the adversaries. Send your word, oh God. Hallelujah. Amen. Because your word is like a hammer. Your word is like a fire, oh God. Burn down and burn out every plant, every sickness, every disease. Root them out this morning. Hallelujah. In the name of Jesus, Spirit of the living God, we pray and you delivered. We prayed and you stopped the wars. Oh God, we prayed and you gave us one more chance. And so I lift my voice, oh God, hallelujah, in the name of Jesus. And I cry unto you, Jesus, Savior, my God, great deliverer. Pilot us throughout today. Oh God, lift up the fallen, heal the broken, pour oil, amen, and wine in the wound. I pray this morning of those who are battered and bruised and left for dead. I cry unto you today, and I give you the praise, the honor, and glory for victory in the name of Jesus Christ. A mighty God you are, an everlasting Father you are, the great Prince of Peace. Lord, I thank you. I honor you for victory on this morning. In Jesus' name, amen, amen, and amen. Thanks be unto God. Amen and amen.

Good morning, my brother, good as. Good morning, Claudette, good as. Good morning, Lady, good as. Good morning. I am singing a new song. Hope you are. I hope you are this morning. Good morning. Sister Barbara Overcomer singing a new song, right? Singing a new song this morning. Sister Sunny Love singing a brand new song.

Just knowing that you woke up in victory this morning. Let the whole world hear the songs coming out of your heart. Let your adversaries hear you singing now.

making your way to get your breakfast over at Royal Caribbean this morning. Or at Chug It. All on 4th Avenue, Mount Vernon in New York. And singing a brand new song. Singing a song of joy.

What a great morning. What a beautiful morning it is, ladies and gentlemen. To all the folks who are sitting in their cars and getting, you know, that last bite of your breakfast before you step out and go in at 7 o'clock, I want to say a special good morning to you. Good morning to Uno. Good morning. You know, that last little bite of the breakfast feels so much tastier than everything else, you know. And as you sit there, you hope nobody come up and nobody come ask you for a piece of that last itty bitty piece of the breakfast, because much tastier, right? So good morning to you. If you are there, you're in your cars and you're grabbing the last bite before you go face the challenges of the morning.

Everyone listening, even right now, can shout a hallelujah. Of course you can. You can shout a big hallelujah. Worse if there's no one else around about you and you're right there sitting down, a big loud hallelujah, and then you may realize that someone is somewhere listening. You didn't know they were so close, right? I'm singing a new song this morning because I am excited, ladies and gentlemen. I am thankful for the goodness of the Lord in the land of the living. I pray that you're blessed where you are. I hope you know that you are truly, truly, truly blessed, and that the favor of God is upon your life, right? I hope that you know that. And so I'm thankful just to be walking with you. I continue to pray for a spiritual awakening in our hearts, in the hearts of you, your heart, my heart, and the hearts of our community, right? An awakening, an awareness of the presence of God, the glory of God to be with us. Understanding, ladies and gentlemen, that the Lord Jesus Christ himself said in St. John chapter 10 and 9, he said, I am the door. I am the door. By me, if any man enter in, he shall be saved. Yeah. And of course, he will go out in and out, and he will find a pastor's place of refreshing. The Lord promised that. He said, I am the place of entrance. I am the doors. I know that you walked through your doors, whether last night or this morning before you stepped out, and you're beginning to understand how important the door is to your life. I am the door, the Lord said. Yeah, and this morning it is opened for you to go in and to go out and to find a place of refreshment. That's what the Lord, that is in his intention for you this morning, my friends, brothers and sisters. I am the door, the Lord is declaring. That is the declaration this morning. And it is the one of the great I am that the Lord himself declared. You know, I am the door. I am the way. I am the truth. I am the life. The Lord speaks that powerfully into your life this morning, wherever you are, and sharing that with you. By me, if any man enter in, he shall be saved. So Jesus is making the declarations right here this morning, you know, revealing his identity and his role as the only way to life, to real living. Yeah, man, the only way. Life is just for living, you know. All of us know that song when I was growing up, life is just for living. You remember that? Yeah. But as I came into my own and began to understand a lot more things, I realized that, you know, life is for living with Christ or living in Christ. You and I cannot walk this road all by ourselves. Life is for living with Christ, ladies and gentlemen. And what better way for you to begin your journey? If you have not done so as yet, it's a great way to begin your journey to life, to know that God is the way, the only way. He's not just a way, you know. He is the only way to life. And so I want to believe the Lord for you this morning, because sometimes it's got to be a declaration, not just a way, you know. He is the only way to life. And so I want to believe the Lord for you this morning, because sometimes it's got to be a declaration on your part, asking the Lord to open the gates

gone as yet for today. He is already there, walking there just for you. And that is the beauty of being the way or being the door. As he said, you know, I am the way, I am the door. Yes, I am the way. I'm thankful. Understand the importance, you know, of the door that you walk through. Again, I must say that to you this morning. Understand the importance of that, that God is gone out throughout the door. Before you open it this morning, you are going to close it later on this evening. But the Lord, our God, my friends, has gone ahead of you, and his intention is to lead you to life. Oh, I pray this morning that as you step out to work, you make your way to work, then you will see the hand of God just doing wonderful things for you. Yeah, man, just making the way like nobody else can. What a God. I want to declare that, right? This is, again, the Lord saying that he's a door to salvation. A door provides access, right? Access to what lies beyond it. And you may have been working hard at some things, trying to get some things done. It seems like it's not happening, right? But I want for you to keep walking, right? Keep walking, because you have been given access through the Lord Jesus Christ. Yeah, he said, those who come to me, to him, he said, in no way would he cast them out. I am the door, a place of entrance into the kingdom of God, right? Again, can I tell you and refresh your minds? He did not say that I am a door or I am one of the many doors, because there's a lot of doors out there, you know, but he said, I am the door. He emphasizes the exclusive relationship, my friend, the exclusive nature of who he is and the salvation and the healing that he brings to the hearts of his people. I am the door. This door, my God, hallelujah. This door is open to everybody. Yemen, to every person listening to me this morning, not just for some people, not just for the rich, not just for the elite of our society, but the door is open for everybody, everyone. If any man enter in, the Jesus said, and I want you to take note of that, write it down if you can, you know, and you'll find that you and I are in that group of any man. Yeah, we are in that crowd of any man. He said, if any man enter in, that man is, you know, is going to go in and out, find pastures. So here is a universal invitation for everybody, any race, any nation, any background, no matter what your past has been like. The Lord Jesus Christ said, if any man, anybody, I dare you this morning, wherever you are, no matter what kind of work you do, no matter where you live, no matter who your parents were and what they have done, what they did down the road, because sometimes, you know, we hear people talk about generational curses. And of course, there are those situations, ladies and gentlemen, where people embrace it, you know. But I want to tell you this morning that it really doesn't matter what your parents and who they were, what they did down the road. Here is an invitation that is saying to you, no matter what your past may have been, no matter what it has been like, you may have been beaten up, abused, raped, you know, and all those terrible stuff may have happened to you. Maybe you're still going through it right now, right? It may be an existing situation. The Lord Jesus Christ said, if any man enter in. So here it is, that this is a challenge, you know, that whoever comes to Christ will and can enter in through the door. You're going to walk through a door this morning. When you get out of your cars, when you get out of the bus or whatever means of transportation you may have heading out to work this morning, you're going to step out of that car door, that bus door, train doors, and you're going to

be heading into another door, other doors. And then you get to your workplace and you're going to walk through a door to go sit at your desk and to work for the day, right? Doors are important. Look at it as you pass through. Yeah, this door that I'm pointing you to this morning is a door that leads to safety. Will there be attacks from the enemy? Of course. Of course. It seems as if there are some things that never gives up, comes at us, keep coming at us in ways and means that, boy, you wonder when you think that you just come through one battle and you overcome one and come through one victory, then there is another that is waiting for you around the corner, right? Yeah. Sometimes you wonder when you come through one door and you feel like you could sit down, you could relax, you could go through on a vacation and come back then and sit down in peace and safety, then no. Job said, I was at ease, yet trouble came. Job was just and upright, but then trouble came. You know, God talked about Job. He said to the enemy, he said, have you seen my servant Job? You know, so doors, ladies and gentlemen, it leads to a place of safety. However, know that the adversary, will come after you just the same. But you are covered when you come to the door that leads to salvation, the door who Jesus is. It's a door that leads to safety. The psalmist said it in Psalm 46. He said, God is our refuge and our strength, a present help in trouble. So we will not fear, though the earth be removed and the mountains be carried in the midst of the seas, and though the waters roar and the mountains shake with the swelling thereof. He said, there is a river. A place of refreshing, the streams thereof shall make glad the city of God, the holy place of the tabernacles of the Most High. He said, God is in the midst of her. It makes a difference, ladies and gentlemen, for you to know that when you walk through that door, God is in the midst of everything. The door I speak of this morning leads to a place of safety. Yemen, he shall be saved. The Lord said, you shall be saved, you shall be healed, you shall be delivered. Wow, you shall be healed, you shall be delivered, you shall be protected, from thieves and wolves and the dangers that comes to destroy, comes to seek after your soul, come to seek after your family. The Lord said that you shall be delivered, because in Christ Jesus there is security, there is protection, my friend, there. And beyond all of that, there is life. I wish I had 1,000 people out there this morning who will declare this kind of life, who will shout it out that, I've walked through the door. I've walked through the door. I gained entrance to Christ. And now I'm speaking life over my family. I'm speaking life over your household. I'm speaking life this morning, even over the place where you work, right? Yeah, man, even over your area that you sit down, your desk that you sit at, you are declaring life, yes, over that space and over the folks who are also in the workplace. You are declaring life because you have entered into life. Life is just for living. But living with Christ, yeah, it's not just to live and go party and frolicking all over the place. No, life is for living with Christ. Jesus is the life, the newness of life that I speak of this morning. And I pray and entrust you all into the hand of the Lord. He leads you. When you step through that door, he gives you a freedom, to honor and to worship him. God has not given you a spirit of fear, but of power, love, and soundness of mind, a place free from condemnation, and freedom to live under God's divine care. How many out there this morning really want to live under the divine care of God and the divine provision that God makes for us? He said that you will find pasture. That

0: My friend, my brother, is provision. Yeah, man. The pastor represents nourishment and provision and spiritual satisfaction. As for me, oh my God, I will be satisfied when I awake in his likeness. Yeah, satisfaction. Jesus Christ himself is the provider. He is the nourishment through his word. His word is life. His word is healing. Yes, he sent his word and he healed his children. So whoever you are and wherever you are this morning, I invite you to come to walk through the door. The door is open wide and the Savior bids you come. I invite you to step through the door to a place of nourishment, healing for your bodies, healing for your mind, healing for your family, yeah, man, and in your family and for your children. He promised to give you strength for daily living so that you will live and you will live and you will live every single day while as you step through the door. I'm praying this morning for you and believe in God for our communities. Ladies and gentlemen, someone somewhere out there this morning will find peace, peace that comes from God, yes, and guidance that comes from the power of the Holy Spirit, and rest for your weary souls. Hear the words of the Lord Jesus as I close this segment. Even now, he said, come to me. Come to me. Folks are afraid. Yeah, man, because when you step out and go to church, you feel like you're going to pastor. And then you see some faces in the congregation and they don't look too excited. And you feel like, I don't want to be a part of this church, because you feel like you're coming to them. But you're not coming to nobody in there. Of course, you're going to have to live among them. But you're not coming to nobody in there. Jesus Christ said, come to me. Oh my God. He is a source of life and power. He's the place of authority. He is love, my friends, beyond human expressions. Jesus said, come to me. Hallelujah. Amen. All you who have labored and are heavy laden. And he said, I will give you rest. I pray that over you this morning as you walk through the door. Yeah, as you make your way through the doors today. I am the door. He said, I am the door. And by me, if any man enter in, he shall be saved. It is my prayer this morning that you will find continued healing, forgiveness, my friend. And just know that God, the God who you believe in, will meet you right there. It makes a difference. I'm grateful. Thanks be to God for his indescribable gift for you and you and you today.
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2: 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Oh, no, I look my friend. 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All right, then. 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We're

0: alongside Brother Patrick Reed, Brother Paul Marlon Anderson, Sister Sakisha, MC, Brother Ron, you no good again, Stephen. It no free. Me say a party that if it comes in. Hey, you think I let me tell? Also featuring GAC, Voice of Triumph. Me a talking choo-choo, God no. You want to know? Call the number 917-767-9138 or 347-557-2217. Gospel Explosion, July 11, 2026. Mount Vernon, he's sitting, turn up, he gone, me ready, boom!
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0: Hey, Florida no good again. Me mean Florida gone. When me say, Brother CJ and Sister Ivy and the entire CJ Gospel, our family, will be rolling into town on Saturday, June 13, 2026. For what, excuse me? King Jesus Pentecostal Fellowship, Orlando, Florida. Look here, Women's Department present their first annual banquet. When me say, come and experience a night of fine food, warm fellowship, and uplifting praise. It turn over. Well on, formal attire, royal blue and gold contribution, $80, $40 for children. Guess who are the MC? Dr. Ivy Edwards, who have a sick of music. By CJ Gospel, our CJ himself, I got the level of CJ. Where you say, wait a keep, then that if you ask me, Legency Hall. It is going to be at 9404 South Orange Blossom Trail, Suite 5, Orlando, Florida. Be set at be something. Me say it a go turn over. Me say Saturday, June 13th, 2026. And surprise artist might show up. Oh, for more information, please contact 510-987-6092 or 689-200-2505. Me say it gone.

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0: show your head, picky picky, there's a cover your head. 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
1: 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You know none?
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1: So when me I say they not no number, give me a number, make me call them then now.
0: Of course they got number. You can call Jerry, he my manager and my friend. 646-234-8856. That's a Jerry. And then if you want to tailoring alteration or posteriness, you know, call Rolly. Yes, 646-538-2734. When we say Razor Express, then bad, then turn up. Your head are going to look distant, then gone.
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6: We are building a future where our young people are a part of what we do. Pastor Tanisha was there, and she is among the young crowd. And we say, morning, Pastor Tanisha. It was good to see you. I said, Pastor Tanisha, you and I need to have a conversation. Good morning. That's my daughter. Pleasant morning. But beautiful, beautiful it was. And I'm grateful for all that happened. Ladies and gentlemen, did I see Sister Sunny Love though? Morning time. It was good to see Sister Janet. You know, Janet, oh, it's been a while. I haven't heard her singing. But what a good and pleasant evening as she brightened up the evening. It was good to see Sister Sydney. Good to see who were the artists there again? Somebody help me know. A pleasant morning, guys. Yeah, it was good to hear Hold My Hand Today, Lest I Fall. Oh my God, that voice is golden and will continue to be golden forever and ever and ever. It was pleasant, Yemen, just seeing her performing in the house on that night. But thanks be to God, you know, we're looking forward to more and more and more community coming together to celebrate. Ladies and gentlemen, I met Saudi for the first time in my life. Yeah, all these years, I want to say good morning to Sister Saudi. Morning. I heard Sister Saudi up to yesterday morning hanging out with Queen Bee, Dr. Ivy. You know, I met her for the first time in my life. Heard her on several radio stations, but for the first time for me. Can you believe that? Yeah, but we had a good conversation. Good morning, Saudi. Hope you're doing well this morning. Your voice out there is one voice that we do appreciate, right? You can call me up, you know, Saudi. Don't be afraid. And call me up for a little conversation this morning. 718-374-5999. Yeah, 718-374-5999. And let the conversation roll. Donna Radio was looking splendid, splendacious. Oh, as usual, we say Donna in her high heels. I don't know how she get up in those heels, you know. I really don't know if Donna had to stand up on a chair, a block, and then put her foot in her shoes in order to balance up herself. But them heels, they're too high, Donna. Morning time, guys. Good morning. Future FM, my brother Sean, 98.9. Good morning. Pleasant morning to you, sir, and to the crew over there. It was good to see the African on Sunday evening. Great people was in the house, and a blessing indeed it was. Sean, I'm grateful. Going to catch up with you later on, sir. My brothers and sisters, Life Worship Center, Z Life Radio, good morning to Onu. Pleasant morning, guys. I am coming back to say so much more. Well, good morning.

0: down.
1: Would like to say good morning to Mr. Sheffy too.
0: Life is filled with pain.
1: And to your wonderful wife, sir, Rosalie, Miss Rosalie, good morning.
0: Falling to the ground, on my knees to say, I can trust in you.
1: 12 minutes after 7 o'clock and we're running.

amazing indeed, my friends. 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That rock is Jesus. Yes, he is the one. He is the only one. I love that. For all of us living in a time with these shaky times, right? Mm-hmm. It's happening all around the world. But I want to say we stand on Christ, the solid rock, the only safe place in these troubled time. 16 minutes it is after 7 o'clock and we are running. Good morning. Good morning to you out there. Good morning. Pleasant morning, guys, as

0: We take on the day that is ahead of us. Good morning, my brother Evlet. A pleasant morning going out to brother Donald. Good morning to Uno. It is pleasant, just good to be walking and sharing along with good and with wonderful people. I want to remind you that we are days away from two things, right?
1: Mm-hmm.
0: And the first one is the 4th of July, and that is All White Caribbean Gospel Jerk Fest that is taking place at Brush Park. Ladies and gentlemen, I must tell you, the calls are coming in and folks are wanting and purchasing their tickets. Sorry for those who missed the early bird special. Tickets are out, and tickets are for $50 to a great event. It's going to be the 4th of July, a grand celebration, a day of just having a great time out in Brush Park in Mount Vernon. I got to say good morning to all the wonderful folks over in Mount Vernon. Morning time to Uno. Good morning. Special morning to all of Uno and the streets of Mount Vernon, 4th Avenue, 3rd Avenue, 2nd Street, 1st Street. Good morning to Uno. I want to say that Mount Vernon will be rocking on Saturday, July 4th. My brothers and sisters cannot afford to miss just being there on what is going to be a great day, one of the greatest days of the year, one of the biggest day in gospel music and celebration on that day. So families and friends, all are invited to come on over and to be a part of it. This year, we have so much on our platform. Our brother Jabez will certainly be there. Let me tell you them. Let me get all these names together in one spot so I could tell you who is going to be there. And we'd love to see you there, dressed up all white, coming over and to be a part of it. Golden McFarlane will be there. Jabez will be there. Yeah. My brother Junie Music is going to be there. Colas out of Jamaica. I had a conversation with Colas yesterday on Colas Live. So for the people who watch Colas, one of the biggest influencers in Jamaica, and has spread himself around the world. He has gone all over the world traveling and taking the message, you know, with him. And I love that positive message that everybody could sit down and listen to, you know, as he talks, as he builds, as he cooks his coconut dumpling. And he will be at the Jerk Fest, and he's going to have coconut dumplings at the Jerk Fest, ladies and gentlemen. It was such an excitement yesterday evening catching up with him on the live, on his live, and talking with him about it. And the folks were excited hearing about this Jerk Fest. We're going to do more of the live as the days go by leading up to Saturday, July 4th on Colors TV, right? Yeah, I am hoping that everybody will go over there, check it out. Type it, put it in your Google and or in your YouTube and subscribe to Colors Summit TV. And wow, he's going to be there in person in the park cooking up a storm that day. On, I wonder if he's going to make some jerk dumplings, jerk coconut dumplings for the first time. Maybe a surprise, right? So for all wonderful people out there, it will be great to see Colas. He is going to be there. Kevin Heath in the house. I'm above. No problems. I'm above. He's a great, great, great performer. Ladies and gentlemen, a spiritual man, but he's a powerful performer. He's going to be there. Brother Paul will be in the house, of course, and the reggae pastor is going to be there. Mikey Spice has been invited to our platform this year. And ladies and gentlemen, Mikey Spice has a great gospel album that he'll be doing for the first time in Brush Park. Plus, those who know him a long time, he'll do another tune or two for everybody. But Mikey Spice comes to our Jerk Fest this year, and it is going to be a breakout. So you got to know. Mikey Spice going to be there. Cola is going to be there. Kevin Heath will be there. Jabez will be there. Golden McFarlane will be on the ticket, ladies and gentlemen. a great day to come and celebrate your day with us. Your families out in the park will be extra, extra, extra special. And so I'm looking forward to seeing you there. I want to say thanks to our sponsors. Yeah, we do have some sponsors on board with us that is running like Cooler Runnings Restaurant. Yeah, up there on 1802 Nereid Avenue. Good morning. The Dumpling Cove, 1530 East 222nd Street. That's right here in the Bronx. Lothian's Kitchen over on Merrick Boulevard. Good morning. Good morning to Uno. Timeless Gospel Radio Station. Good morning to Una. They are on Merrick Boulevard also. And Real Gospel Radio over in Brooklyn. Good morning. Good morning. Good morning to Una. And Z Live Radio right here, my friends. What can we say? All a bit, very big part of this upcoming Jerk Fest. It's our third year and it's growing and getting better, and we intend to see you there. Saturday, July 4th. 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Check it out. Saturday, July 4th. It's buzzing. Ladies and gentlemen, the park, Brush Park, will be on a blaze. Yeah, man. I don't want to say on fire. It's going to be a blaze that day with people from all about coming to be a part of it. Get your tickets, right? Please go and get your tickets and get your tickets. And let's do this together as one Caribbean community, building lives, my friends, and making the world a better place. It is a good and wonderful morning. Pastor Owen Z, if you are just joining, I am so thankful just to have you on board with me on this morning. I'm coming back to tell you more. Transformation Tuesday, that's what it is called. Good morning, Sister Barlar. Pleasant morning. Settling in. Let me see what time. Yeah, you're settling in. There's a touch from you. Tasting your coffee that you brought along with you.

0: How are you?
1: I'm well, thank you. Why you laugh?
0: Oh, Donna, you know, my song, oh, Donna, oh, Donna.
1: And I say, girl, and I say, girl, man.
0: How it go?
1: I had a girl, and Donna was her name.
0: Donna was her name. No, that's not
1: then what
0: she said.
1: Then she left me. I've never been the same. Oh, how I love my girl.
0: My Donna, my Donna.
1: Why you go away?
0: No.
1: Good morning to you and family.
0: You should hear Oliver version. Oliver say, my Donna, I feel me Donna, You know what you're Morning, how are you? Oh, good Lord, I tell you. It was great seeing you on Sunday, I must tell you that. It's always a wonderful, wonderful blessing seeing you.
1: Likewise, you know. Coming out at events, you know, we talk about it and we encourage people to come out and to celebrate. But I have to say, it's a pleasant and wonderful moment to be in environments like that.
0: Mm-hmm.
1: And we do need moments like that.
0: Yeah, man.
1: You know, it just make a difference. It just make you feel good to laugh and to see the faces, you know, behind the voice, behind it, you know, it's really a blessing.
0: It was. I mean, we were in good company, I must say that, you know. Some of the most wonderfulest people was right there. And I enjoy every moment, you know.
1: I do too.
0: I really, really enjoyed myself. I must confess that even the food was tasting a little bit better. Don't beat me up, people. But, you know, I had the salmon because that's all I eat. And I said, wow, things is happening over here. It looks like somebody is working so that the salmon tastes a lot better. That's all I have to say.
1: You know, in everything, you know, we you know, when we cook, we have to put the love in it, you know, for it to be tasty.
0: I agree with that,
1: but
0: too.
1: But it was a fantastic moment. And to see the joy in Sister Coral. We don't know where they have a judge, but Sister Carol look like 16.
0: But you know, they no matter how much them go to Georgia, you know, they will have to come back, come look for us, you know. But no matter what Georgia presents to all the people who run gone to Georgia, you know, Georgia on my mind. That's what I was singing on Saturday. I've got Georgia on my mind. I was singing that for Brother Devon and Sister Carl. But no matter how much they run out to Georgia, they have to come back to New York. New York, city so nice, somebody named it twice, New York, you know?
1: Yeah.
0: They can't do it without us up here.
1: And to see the joy on Brother Devon's face, you know, his daughter is gifted, you know?
0: Wow, did you see that? You saw that, right?
1: Amazing, you know, she gets better and better each time.
0: That kid is amazing.
1: Amazing.
0: Yeah, man, seems like she's born a long time. Not sure. It's just a long before her time, and she is into it. Now, this is what I love about it, you know, because I mentioned earlier on that young people were there.
1: Yes.
0: So it's
1: Ty
0: not,
1: and Ralph.
0: Yes.
1: You know, anointed the lady, the young girl in the blue dress, anointed.
0: Mm-hmm.
1: It was such a joy, and to see the young people just praising God. It reminds me that in a few days, nothing but the devil. You understand? No, you have to give it where. You know, it's amazing. And to see how they just praise God, you know.
0: Yeah.
1: And anointed. Yeah. It's a joy to see, you know. And it makes me feel good to be in the presence of the Lord. Because it's not age. It doesn't matter what age. You can serve him and serve him in spirit and in truth, you know.
0: Yeah. I love it because I saw the concourse crew and they had their daughters with them and so on.
1: And, beautiful daughter.
0: Beautiful
1: Mary.
0: Daughters.
1: Beautiful.
0: I mean, I knew them when they were a little picnic. And now I saw them and I said, wait a minute, somebody's getting older here. You know, I know it wasn't me. Yeah. It must have been
1: Sister Mavis.
0: Beautiful. I said, wow. So I went over and I...
1: It's almost stressed to be you.
0: I know. I went over and introduced myself and I said, hey, I am Uncle Owen. Please remember that. When they were going to see me, I am Uncle Owen. They loved it, you know. You know, but that's the beauty of it, you know. The young people were there. And it tells me that there is hope in what we are doing, you know. We are connecting with the next generation, you know, so that somebody will take the baton and somebody will carry on what they are seeing. Because what we saw on Sunday evening, you know, is a beautiful thing with the community, Donna, coming together, you know. That's community, you know. Yeah, man. I tell people every time, you know. I tell people every time, say. I said, Jesus would have been there. Those are the places that Jesus hung out. Beat me up if you don't want to. But I tell you that sometimes down the church, I'm not even dead. Jesus hung out the corners like that where people are. Somebody upset with me.
1: It's true, because just being in the atmosphere, being in the present, it was pleasant. It was purity, because I remember back in the days, you know, go out to event, the dark cloud was so thick. Mm-hmm. You know, I wonder why I'm here, because me a part of the dark cloud back then. But to be in the present of the atmosphere on Sunday, it's a blessing, and it shows you how much God is wonderful, and without Him we are nothing. And it doesn't matter what we go through, we can just forgive each other and enjoy the moments and the blessings, and to have that joy with each other when in the presence of the Lord, you know.
0: But you know what, you mentioned that you were in the darkness, and this is what I'm talking about, you know. Jesus coming at the darkness, you know, and He found you, right? And I had a conversation with Saudi for the first time in my life. I am talking to Saudi, and I said, Jesus coming at the darkness, and pull out Saudi also, you know. So He shows up in places like those, you know, Donna, and he pick out some people that, wow, when we hear them, if you're not saved good, then you feel uncomfortable, because then people like you guys come with that testimony, you know. Come with that testimony. The conversation with Saudi was so productive the other night, you know. And I said, please, Saudi, you got to call me, girl, so we can have a radio talk at some point, you know. But I think of God's goodness, right?
1: And excuse me, Pastor Martin, I'm going to call you back here.
0: Please do. Let's continue to talk. My phone lines are open up, ladies and gentlemen. 718-374-5999. That's 718-374-5999. 734 in my studio, 735. Yeah, it has jumped up. And I say good morning to Uno as we make our way. We are making a difference, you know, in community. We are changing the face of our community. You know, Saudi said to me that the gospel is back in the Bronx and we lock it down like that. That's what I'm talking about. Men and women coming together and, you know, fighting the good fight of faith and laying hold on eternal life. Because we're not fighting flesh and blood, you know. No, we're not. I am not fighting flesh and blood, you know. A while ago, when was it? Some months ago, the mystery girl told me, the mystery girl said, Bishop, if people don't fling rock stone after green mangoes, people don't, you know, have to know that people don't fling a little troublesome boy down the road in some community, him see some green mango and him just want to vent and him just lick off two green mango. But people don't normally fling rock stone after green mango. People look out for mango that is ripe. So if you are ripe with people throwing stone at you, it's because you're ripe. Let me run to my phone lines and say good morning.
1: Good morning, Dr. I'm sorry, Pastor Martin. How are you, Paula Daly?
0: Hey, I got to take out my tambourine, people, because for the first time. Hold on, where's my tambourine? I got to take out my tambourine in a pollet. Paulette Bailey, ladies and gentlemen, I met her for the first time on Sunday, and I want to give her a welcome to the morning show with my tambourine.
1: Welcome, welcome. Yes. Thank you. I'm listening. I praise God. Positive messages. Thank you so much.
0: How are you?
1: Of the show. Beautiful, positive. There's a way to start the day with God. Oh, my God.
0: Mm-hmm.
1: He'll take you through the day, through the night, and back again another day. Thank
0: right.
1: God I miss you. Praise God. I love your show, and I will be supporting your event. I'll be there.
0: Yes.
1: I have my ticket. I have my money to pay for the ticket.
0: I'm coming to see you today. And if you have other people. But ladies and gentlemen, let me talk.
1: I try to get all the family members to come. I tell them, okay, I'll pay for you. I want them to come. This is where for them to get inspired. These are positive things for the soul.
0: Mm-hmm.
1: You know, we go to other things that are not necessarily good for our soul. A soul lifting event.
0: There you go.
1: Thank you very much.
0: I'd love to introduce you to the community, though, in Paulette.
1: Okay.
0: I really would. Yeah. Because you do what you do, but you're also a mighty woman of God. And everybody needs to hear loud and clear. This is really a mighty woman of God. I had a long conversation with her, and I feel like I know Paulette from we were like about 30 years old, you know?
1: Right.
0: Of how long we talk. But Paulette is also one of the business and entrepreneur in our communities, ladies and gentlemen, and she is a building block in this community, looking out for people and helping the community to be a better place. So Paulette, I'd love for you to kind of give us a synopsis of what you do so everybody can know that here is the beginning of a great relationship, because Paulette is going to be coming in to talk with us from time to time on what we need to do in terms of building our own lives, ladies and gentlemen, and building community. Go ahead.
1: Yes. So my company name is Redemption Realty. I kept saying, my husband and I, we keep saying, I said, oh, did I get that name? I don't know. It's God inspired anyway.
0: Mm-hmm.
1: But I am a realtor, a broker in the Bronx. I service Westchester, all the five boroughs, any other communities that you're looking to move in Connecticut. I have connection there.
0: Mm-hmm.
1: We do first time owned by a workshop.
0: Mm-hmm.
1: I'm also a notary public. I do travel to nursing home, hospitals, you know, if you can, but it's a little bit more pricier if I have to go. So if you're thinking of, like, you have something to notarize, you're looking for a home, you're in foreclosure, you're thinking about keeping your home, you don't know what to do, we have a team of people that I work with that will guide you. I do clean work because I love to know that my community is satisfied and they're getting what they want. So, again, we're having also a community day, July 11th, Neighborhood Housing Services. 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You don't have enough funds. NHS provide the money also to help people that are purchasing first-time home buyer, or the first-time home buyer, but the second time they can get other grants for the help. So my number is 347-524-6801. And I thank you, Pastor, for giving me the opportunity to spread the word. So anyone that is thinking about selling, buying, renting, I have two apartments right now, the 2-3-bedroom, 2-bedroom apartment. We take vouchers. We help, the low-income people. That is, Jesus care for the poor.
0: Mm-hmm.
1: My friend and I, we're believers.
0: Mm-hmm.
1: We always say Jesus care for his poor people. Sometimes people crush them, but I look out for them. If I can help, last night, a lady needed help. She had nowhere to go.
0: Mm-hmm.
1: She's struggling. She's calling me all the way from another state. I don't remember the name of the state. And I hook her up with someone else. And by Wednesday, she will be housed. So if you're out there, you have nowhere to go, there is help for people in our community, male or female. It doesn't matter how old you are. There's help available. You can call me at 347-24-6801.
0: This is so amazing. I want to thank you, Miss Paulette. Paulette Bailey, ladies and gentlemen, working in our community and making the lives of people so much better, as comfortable as you possibly can get.

0: you know, she goes to the extreme to really, really make people satisfied. And we appreciate people like you, you know, building communities. You can catch up with Miss Paulette Bailey, ladies and gentlemen, at 347-524-6801. That's 347-524-6801. That's 347-524-6801. And she will take your call. It's wonderful. I am so grateful to hear your voice this morning.
1: So much. God bless you.
0: And I'll definitely catch up with you later on. All right. What good we say over here,
1: so call me before you come because I have the money available. I'll take it out,
0: Certainly will do. Certainly will do. What good. What good. What good. An amazing, amazing woman. I tell you, you just need to spend 3 minutes with Paulette and you'll find out that she is amazing. Happy Tuesday. Happy Tuesday.

Just a little side note, you know, over the weekend, was it Friday night or Saturday? Friday night, I heard that Jamaica was on a total blackout. Anybody hear that? Yeah, a total blackout across the whole island of Jamaica. Somebody from Jamaica need to call me and tell me. Good morning, Nurse Carleen. Good morning, MJ. Good morning. Good morning, Manisi, Shanisi. Good morning.

Nowhere else in the world, on the mornings like these, we pause to say these things, you know, ladies and gentlemen, like we do right here.

in the mind. Paul said, I wanted to do good, you see, but I found out that evil was present with me. I wanted to just give them a piece of my mind, Paul said. I wanted to just go back, put down my Bible, and knock somebody out. That's what Paul was saying. But Paul said, when he searched and searched and searched, he said, listen to what Paul said. Paul said, I found another law in my members, right? Yeah, man, in my eyes, in my mouth, in my nose, in my hands and my feet, all over my body. Paul said, I found another law in my members. And he said that law was warring against the law of his mind. That's where the battle is, you know. And he said that it was bringing him into captivity. In other words, you know, it was getting the better of him. It was beating him up, throwing him down, knocking him out, Paul said. But, you know, Paul said, I thank God. Anybody out there this morning want to say that? You know, I thank God that through Jesus Christ, you know. Then when he jumped over into the next chapter, chapter 8 of Romans 7, he said, when I want to do good, I found evil present with me. But when he got to chapter 8, he said, that there is therefore no condemnation to them who are in Christ Jesus, who walk not after the flesh, but after the Spirit. Because the law of the Spirit of life, he said, that is in Christ Jesus, have made me free from the law of sin and death. He introduced a higher law, the law of life, that now dominates the law, you know, of death, the law of death and condemnation and all that. Yeah, Paul said the law of the Spirit of life that is in Christ Jesus hath made me free from the law of sin and death. For what the law could not do, in that it was weak, he said, through the flesh, God sending his own Son in the likeness of sinful flesh, and for sin, condemned sin in the flesh, that you and I may become what? The righteousness of God in Christ. I love it. Where is Sister Queen B? She would say, a yes or no is really nice in the morning, if you ask me. Good morning.

Wow, I love it. I must let you know that. I really, really, really love it. This time I will be... Come on.

You know, when I think about the great, great men in the scriptures and the great men that you and I know in community, right? Whether it's be Marcus or whether it's be Martin and whether it's be great men in our community, great men, my friends, who have fought the good fight, you know, and have overcome this, their battle, their way to the top, their way to victory. Yes, never came without a struggle, right? Never came without having opposition from people and things and stuff that wanted to just hinder and to oppose them, right? Anything that they went through, you've seen that. You've seen Nelson. And, of course, Nelson, years in prison, and could have sat there and complained for more years, but he was still fighting the good fight of faith. What am I saying this morning to you out there? People will never come after you if you're not doing anything. If you're doing something and it is positive, that's when they come after you. But that doesn't stop and will not stop you, should not stop you, because it makes you better, not bitter, right? I say that nobody has the power to stop me, ONZ, that's me, nobody. No matter what they do, what they say, what they know, nobody has the power to stop me. But me, I'm my greatest threat. I'm my greatest enemy, ladies and gentlemen. You know, if I'm ever going to stop, then it's me, Pastor Owen Z, who is going to say, all right, I'm not going to further. May I stop right here? So nobody has the power to stop me. Talk until you get buried. Yes, not me, you know, until they get buried. They will talk until they get buried. Nobody has the power to stop me but me, right? Yeah, man, I tell you. So I really can't just spend my time fighting flesh. You know, I don't care who is against me. No, what I know is that the Lord fights against those who fight against me. That is Bible. Yeah, man. Yeah, anybody want to pick a fight with me, know that you're not fighting ONZ, you're fighting against the Lord who leads the armies of heaven. Yeah, man. He's a consuming fire. How could I ever get to the top without a battle, without people saying and people fighting and people gossiping and people saying all of that? How could I ever get to where I am 20 years, 28 years later, sitting in the air chair? That's what Sister Sonia called it, the air chair, meaning sitting behind the mic for 28 years. How could I have ever gotten here without, if people wasn't talking and people wasn't backbiting and people wasn't slandering and all them kind of something there? I wouldn't have gotten here. So I welcome the fight. Aye.

0: So what are you saying, Pastor Owen Z? I say that Daniel would never be a Daniel, you know. We'd not be talking about a Daniel today if there was no den of lions. True, true. Shadrach, Meshach, and Abednego. Somebody said a bad Negro. Yeah, somebody said that. You know, they would never be who they have become if there was no fire. We welcome the fire. We welcome the den of lions. Good morning. Morning, John.
1: Good morning. Good morning. Praise the Lord, Pastor Martin.
0: Praise the Lord, my brother Percy. Percival, good morning.
1: Good morning, man. I'm here listening to your program.
0: Thank you so very much. You know, I appreciate you, my brother, my friend. I just love, I feel so good calling you my friend.
1: Yes, yes, yes. Amen, amen. Yes, we are brothers and friends in Christ.
0: Of course, you know, yes, we're brothers. Right. We're brothers in blood too, you know. Yeah.
1: Amen, amen. We're our brother's keepers.
0: Ah, there we are. That's a powerful thought right there, you know. That's a powerful thought. Am I my brother's keeper? Yes.
1: Yes, yes.
0: Yeah, man. I am, you know, I came across a little thing one day, and I shared it with some folks. It's about the anger of Cain, right? And when I read this, you know, my brother, I said, whoa, Cain was upset with his brother Abel, right? To the point where he killed him. He killed him. Now, before he did all of that, the Lord, you know, showed up and he said, Cain, why are you so angry? You know, why are you so angry? And I don't know if Cain had an answer, but the Lord said to him that sin is crouching at your door. That was a warning. In other words, if you allow that kind of anger to go on, then here's what's going to happen. Sin is going to stop you. Sin is going to lock you up in a prison, you know?
1: Yeah.
0: The anger of Cain. So when finally he slew his brother, the Lord showed up and said, where's your brother? You know, where is he?
1: Yeah.
0: Sometimes I feel the Lord is asking us all those things, you know, Brother Percy. You know, where is your brother, man? Where is your brother? Yeah. You use your tongue and you slander him and you slander him and you slander him.
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3: 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Oh, no, I look my friend. 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All right, then. 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
0: Hey, Florida no good again. Me mean Florida gone. When me say, brother CJ and sister Ivy and the entire CJ Gospel, our family, will be rolling into town on Saturday, June 13, 2026. 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

0: Legion, self of the refuge. We say we attack it, and that if you ask me, Legency Hall. It is going to be at 9404 South Orange Blossom Trail, Suite 5, Orlando, Florida. Me say, I be something. Me say, it's got turn over. 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Oh, for more information, please contact 510-987-6092 or 689-200-2505. Me say it gone!
1: It is here again!

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0: Bronx. 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
1: So when me I say they nah no number, give me a number, make me call them then now.
0: Of course they got number. You can call Jerry, he my manager and my friend. 646-234-8856. That's a Jerry. And then if you want to tailoring alteration or posteriness, you know, call Rolly. Yes, 646-538-2734. When we say Razor Express, then bad, then turn up. Your head are going to look distant, then gone.
2: To explain her mature appearance, Oliveira allegedly told the family that she had aged rapidly due to hormone treatment during childhood and experienced severe abuse from her father. Well, that was local and international news on GTFM. It's now time for sports.

0: In sports this morning, the coaching staff has made 5 changes to the starting team for the Jamaican National Senior Women's Team that will face Panama in the second of 2 international friendlies at the Estadio Rommel Fernandez in Panama City on Tuesday. Jamaica had won Friday's first game 1-0 thanks to a first-half free kick from Sania Hales. Nima Ingleton, Nikea Small, Paige Bailey-Gale, Trudy Carter, and Natasha Thomas will start the second game. The coaching staff retain goalkeeper Laya Brooks, as well as the experienced Kanya Plummer, Alisa Swaby, Denisha Blackwood, and Atlanta Primos. Now, award-winning Somali referee Omar Artan has been dropped from the officiating at the World Cup after being barred from entering the United States, World Football's governing body FIFA reported on Monday. A FIFA spokesperson confirmed in a statement that Artan, who was refused entry to the United States after arriving at Miami International Airport on Saturday, would play no part in the World Cup. FIFA emphasized that it was powerless to influence the decision, which it said was the sole preserve of tournament co-host, the United States. That's the complete news package on GGFM 90.1. I am Cindy Martin. Thanks for staying tuned. The next newscast will be at 12 midday.
1: My sister, hey, whoa, watch me, boy. Colors, you know, colors, eh? Lord of mercy, what a one you're good, Lord of one you're good. What a jubilee this would be, a really big bass. Colors,
2: New York, everybody, hey. 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

0: So beautiful, and I want to welcome you back this morning. Morning time, family. Good morning. Good morning. So good in New York, New Jersey, Connecticut. Good morning, Massachusetts. Good morning, morning Atlanta. Pleasant morning, Florida. Good morning to you over in Canada. Morning Jamaica. Pleasant morning across the Caribbean. We say good morning to Unu. Good morning, morning time. It is wonderful Tuesday morning radio. Pastor Owen Z. Martin, that's me, and I am so good and excited to be with you this morning. Hope you're doing well. Hope you're settling in work this morning. Hope the family is well. Hope that all the people around about you, the children are doing well. They are graduating, and that's joy, joy, joy. What can we say to these things? If God be for us, tell me who can be against us. Let me run to my phone lines because I'm live in studio at 718-374-5999. That's 718-374-5999. Good morning. Morning time.
1: Good morning, Pastor Martin.
0: Hey, good morning. How are you?
1: I'm alive, giving thanks to God.
0: Yeah, you sound like you're still sleeping, though. You're sleeping and talking to me. Hold on. Mother Masters. What can we say? Mother Masters. Morning, Donna Radio. You're joining me, Pastor Owen C., and Mother Masters. Good morning.
1: You know, Mother Masters, you tell me morning.
0: She's going to tell you morning now.
1: Every time you say joy, you say morning.
0: All right, go ahead. Tell me morning.
1: Good morning already, Pastor Martin.
0: Tell Donna morning now.
1: Good morning, Donna. Good morning.
2: Good morning, Sister Masters, a.k.a. Dryfoot. Beautiful good
1: yes.
2: morning. The morning is as beautiful as you sound.
1: Mm. Yes, man, this ship over the curtain, I'm at the window. We get all the morning sun. Pretty nice, pretty.
0: It's good. Good to hear you, Mother Masters. I hope
1: yes,
0: you had a good...
1: Yes, I've been listening to you with all these dumping that you're talking about and all this parking. You can't get out there, you know. I was down in the Bronx on Saturday. You see, when we come back on Saturday night, and me drop in at the bed. They say, how many days are you going to take me to move out of this bed?
0: So you didn't get up Sunday?
1: I can tell you what I do Sunday morning. I say, Satan, you don't hold me down in this
0: Satan,
1: bed.
0: Satan, you can't prevail.
1: And I never do it. I do it when the summer is real, real hot. And I just fling the sheet and I go into the bathtub and I duck myself.
0: And you went to church?
1: Water.
0: And you went to church?
1: Yes, sir.
0: Then the mass.
1: And I was late. I said, Satan, I beat you today.
0: No, late, no matter what. I love that. You know, I wish everybody would be like you, no matter what. Just get up and put a pep in their step to go to church on Sunday morning. Sunday morning is one of the laziest mornings where church people...
1: It looks like just... Satan walk around and just say, you think we're not going there this morning? Tell me going, man, me going. And he put on the clothes and he called the taxi. And he's the first one in the taxi. Was don't come so quick.
0: Even the taxi man was on time for church Sunday morning. And that's what I love about church.
1: Then when church over, guess what? Everybody just running. And I sit down and I'm looking and I say, me say the people then just relax for one day.
0: Yeah, you know, but people run out when church over and they walk in late when church has started.
1: That is the thing.
0: I don't get it either, Mother Masters. You and I are on the same page this morning, you know. Donna, where's Donna?
2: Yes, I'm right here.
0: Okay, so tell me what's going on.
2: Oh, no, I'm just keep on remembering about, you know, Sunday and the beautiful people. You know, and let me say good morning to Mr. and Mrs. Percy Joy. You know, they are indeed a beautiful couple.
0: Oh, yeah.
2: You know, Sister Percy Joy, right?
0: Mm-hmm.
2: She have influence where, for me, if say me and you are, go at it, because me see her, me see her look, it's a Sister Percy. There, you know them type of, you know them type of people there where you see like,
0: she,
2: and you
0: she
2: just see them, you know, yeah, Africa, yeah.
0: She command the respect. I love that about her too, you know, I must say that. You know, oftentimes I say that she reminds me of a lady in our community. When you pass in their house, you're quiet. You can't make no noise.
2: No nonsense.
0: But it's not, and really, you know, it's not like the lady was going to beat up anybody, you know. It's just a thing in the community that when you pass in their house, you know, say, you have to be on your P's and Q's. You know, you can't be making them loud noise and those things, because a lot of respect goes out to Miss Thomas. Her name was Thomas. And everybody, what is like you're on tippy toe passing that house, you know? So,
2: yeah,
0: Sister Joy, and remind me of the, every time I see her, I say, wow, there she goes, you know? Yeah, she walks with grace. She's graceful. And I love her. Yeah. I tell everybody that I love her.
2: She's wonderful. Yeah. I love them both also. Mm. And, you know, to hear from couple family member, oh, you know, Sister Percy Joy, and them take me home, and then take multiple people in different directions, you know, the Bronx, you know, and come back in a Mount Vernon, you know, that's what you call family, man.
0: That's family. That's what we, that's why we are, that's why we do what we do, you know. I mean, we are building such a stronger community around here, and I'm loving it more and more. Oh, the Lord is just tying us together, you know, to be stronger. And anything we want right now, you know, we can get it, you know, Donna. Anything,
2: anything
0: we want right now, because we're not going in for what we want as singles.
2: Yeah,
0: we're going it as a one body, an army, saying, hey, we are here, and we want that to be made known that we are here, and we are not just one, we are more than one. One chase 1,000, two put 10,000 to flight. Yeah.
2: Yeah. And I totally agree with Sister Masters. Sometimes when we go to church, we don't stop to really have a few minutes with our family. We just run out, so like, thank God, church over. And you know what I find amazing?
0: Mm-hmm.
2: You know, some people will call me and like, oh, I went to church. Church was amazing. Remind me one thing that you got from the message.
0: I can't
2: remember. Thank you, I tell you. Mm. But church was amazing.
0: Church was good. They had a good show.
2: For it to be amazing, you must can't remember even one thing the pastor said. I never get that.
0: Yeah, it happens all the time, you know, because people go to church and for different reasons, and people hear. You have 110 persons in the church, and pastor preach, and 110 individuals heard it 110 different ways. You see, some don't hear anything at all, but there are those who hear it 110 different ways, and they interpret it in that manner too, right? So if you ask John is going to say, this is what I heard. The other one is going to say, I heard that. The other one is going to say, I can't remember, right, what really went on. But what I really don't like is that after church, the fellowship, people just gone because they don't want to talk to this one and don't want to talk to this one. Some running to work, and we say, okay, we understand that some running out to work. But I do believe that the connection after church is important, you know. A 1 minute testimony, Mother Masters. A one minute said, you know, I came this way this morning. I felt this way, but I'm going home feeling like, wow, I'm a giant of a person because of what I heard and how they prayed for me. I really think that we should do that one for the other and strengthen each other before we go home, man. Yeah.
2: Yeah.
1: Tell Pastor and this sister and brother will take me home. Is the Bronx they live, you know?
0: Yeah.
1: And we have a sister here, right next door to my building. The two buildings is the same.
0: And they take you home from church?
1: Yes.
0: Wow.
1: And she just have to come down at the foot of my back street here at the building. And me walk down. She not have to turn nothing in her car. She not have to move nothing.
0: Wow.
1: Can you imagine that?
0: That is great love.
1: And me stand up there, you know, and pastor come down and say, this man says they're not going home. He said, I'm not ready yet, pastor.
0: They want to talk to some people.
1: And she determined, said, you weren't going to stay here. I said, for you, me and you, because I know you're not leaving here.
0: Mm-hmm.
1: And I decided was to take the bus and come home. She said, you're not taking the bus for home today.
0: Wow, you have a great pastor.
1: I just want somebody just to drop me up to the bus stop.
0: Mm-hmm. You have a wonderful pastor, Anwar, and she's an amazing woman of God. So,
1: it's the man. Mm-hmm. I sit here. It's when I sit here Saturday evening. Yesterday was Sunday evening when I come back from church.
0: Mm-hmm.
1: And we go have a concert coming up the 13th. That's why we can't get Minister CJ if we come there. We can't mean him already did book out.
0: Gone down to Florida. And
1: the ticket. You know how much ticket me sell sitting around the dining table?
0: Yeah.
1: Mister, if me did hold there. You know, it just coming to me. I call this one. I call this one. Everybody is just two.
0: But you know, Mother says.
1: And some of his grandchildren, they're far away from Chicago. I find them and I dig them. What kind of person was sending at the mail? It's getting too late.
0: That is amazing. But, you know, so it's because you know people, you know, you have a good relationship with people and all that, why you are able to do what you're doing. So what you need to do is to call out the rest of the church people, them, and say, hello, it's happening out here, not in there where you're lucky and all by yourself. Come out here, man, and meet some new people, and so that we could spread our wings further and fly even higher. That's the way to go, right? Make sure.
1: You know, all who me call, you wouldn't guess who me call. Mr. Man, send me some money, me ex.
0: You call the mayor?
1: My ex.
0: Mother Masters.
1: Instead of become like you, me don't know how to be fucked up and do that.
3: Yes.
0: Tell me what.
1: Check with your name.
0: Donna Radio. Tell me what you think, because Sister Masters called her ex and I sell him a ticket.
3: She's doing a wonderful thing, you know. And I always say, look, it's good to live on a good terms and still have a good relationship, because there was love once.
0: Mm-hmm. Right, right. I agree with that. I agree with that. Don't leave like there was nothing going on.
3: Nothing. Yeah. You know, because, you know, the older I get, you know, I look back on life and, you know, I might talk and, you know, humorous, but there's always love,
0: mm-hmm.
3: one.
0: Mm-hmm.
3: And I just feel like the love can cover all that you did not like.
0: Mm-hmm. I agree with
1: you. Yes, know? Dear. Yes, it cover. You know, just best wet gone. We just talking and laughing. And him always asking me about who in Jamaica. I said, put on your phone and go to Jamaica. You don't commit any crime out there.
0: Wow, that's a good, you know, when people are divorced, you know, Donna, and, you know, sometimes there's this big wall of how many inches between them. But I think it's okay in some cases to...

0: you know, be able to reach across and say, hi, how are you doing? Or if they call, you can have a good, you know, conversation without anybody beating up on each other and all that, you know, because,
1: yeah,
0: I think life, you just have to live. I keep on living and don't get tied down because of things of the past, you know? You have to step out.
1: Yeah.
0: Man. I think so.
1: Yeah, it's
2: part of Martin and Dunham. Listen, you Dunham, Miss Army can be your secretary. And you know what happened to me? Miss Army can move like how me used to move, man. Oh, my God. I would have just saw something, you see, man. God, Jesus.
0: All right, Madam Master, as you can hear.
2: You have a blessed year.
0: Listen,
2: good morning to the
0: rest right,
2: family from Minister C.G. and Sister Ivy and Pastor Needham and Pastor Bennett and everybody who me know, no pray for me. Pray for me because I got some appointment. And when they want to kill me before time, I have no surgery. I'm going to feel the pain. I'm going to feel the pain till me dead. I don't know what I'm going to do with me when I sleep.
0: What good, Madam Pastors. What good.
2: Pray for me, please.
0: We will keep you in our prayers, Madam Master.
2: All right. God bless you, everybody.
0: You too, are good.
1: Will you think me a drama, Madam Master, a drama?
0: Oh, Lord, I tell you, she's amazing, you know.
1: Wonderful. You know, I want to say good morning to Cheryl.
0: Cheryl? Who's Cheryl?
1: That's Sheffy's two sister.
0: I want to say good morning to Sheffy's two wife, to Rosalie.
1: Oh, she was in the house, right?
0: Yes, and it's a good time to tell her hello because, you know, she said that she takes the kid to school around about this time. So, Miss Rosalie, happy Tuesday to you. And she said she listened. She listened every morning. She's listening. And I love that.
1: Good morning to our families. Because, you know, Cheryl, we have worked together for years in Riverdale.
0: Mm-hmm.
1: And the first time that I saw her was not last year, the year before, at your event. Resurrection.
0: Oh.
1: And then she was there on Sunday night, and I keep forgetting that she's Sheffy's sister.
0: Mm-hmm.
1: She always support the events, but you know, because she's a silent listener, we don't really recognize her.
0: Mm-hmm.
1: But she's a very good supporter and a good friend of mine for years. She know me when me a tear up a place, man. And she know me.
0: Thank God for a calm today. You know, she knows you when you are giving real solid advice, and that's good. Not true?
1: No, she never know me like that. I never was like that.
0: Aren't you
1: like
0: that?
1: I wasn't the person I am. No, me never like that back then. My plot was to find hope. If we got to take somebody else, but not somebody. And that's good. But, you know, that's who I am. I wasn't like that, you know.
0: Thank God for the change, you know, Donna.
1: You know, you know, that's what I'm saying. God is good. And, you know, he is amazing.
0: Mm-hmm.
1: And you can change when the Lord is in your life.
0: Of course. You can make that change, you know. Individuals have to be determined, you know, to make the change. So for some of us, it's not... You're taking a kind of little bit of a lengthy time in making the change, but change is a process, I do believe, you know. And I'm here and I wait upon you, Donna. And I spoke with Saudi and I wait upon Saudi. Saudi is like right there, so you know, like right there.
1: Yeah,
0: inch away from, you know, the kingdom. But she's doing kingdom work, and I think that is an amazing thing. When you can, from the outside, let's say outside, and I'm just using outside as a little outside, not necessarily that she's outside, but when you can look at on the inside and say, hey guys, here's what you guys aren't doing, you should do, and all that, you know, I think it's an amazing thing because sometimes we need to hear from the people who is watching us, right? Who is watching us. One time a lady preached and she said that, oh, the prisoners are watching and they are listening. The prisoners are listening. referring to a Paul and Silas story when they were in prison. And when midnight came, they were singing and praying. And guess what? There was an earthquake and the jail broke down. People got saved because of that. The prisoners are listening. People watching us as children of God, you know. And everybody out there need to know that. They know when we're real. They know when we kind of camouflage. They know when we're not so true. And when we under the shade and all those things. People know that. But we want to be the light.
1: Because like what she said yesterday, you know, she and I have been around for years. Mm-hmm. Pastor Martin, at 26 years me there. 26 years me I wear them heels there. And I never wear no other heels but them, you know.
0: No?
1: They come in like flip-flop to me.
0: Oh Lord, when I saw those heels in your hands going out, I said, oh my God, I don't know.
1: I flip-flop them. Though.
0: I was wondering if you climbed up on a chair to step into them.
1: No, I flip-flop them too. We used to them once. I years may wear heels.
0: Amazing.
1: But,
0: amazing.
1: You know, being amongst, you know, you guys, we have seen the negative, we have seen the positive. Mm-hmm. And it has helped myself and it also have helped Sauti a lot. Mm-hmm. And, you know, there are always differences, but because God is in the midst, the peace comes in,
0: mm-hmm.
1: you know. And when you know it is right, you know it is right.
0: Mm-hmm.
1: And when we, as myself, are like Sauti, in the world, mm-hmm. we expect to see good by the Christians because mm-hmm. we look up to you guys and, you know, because of the messages,
0: mm-hmm.
1: because of the love, you mm-hmm. know, it empower myself and her to be here to where we are.
0: Yes.
1: And there are times when she and I, we have differences and I believe we fierce would have gone, but we can look beyond that and see the love and the Christ within.
0: Mm-hmm.
1: And there's some times that, you know, things do happen in the Christian walk. And if she and I can be at a good place, you know, anyone can be at a good place. And we all have faults. And like she said, we need to see the love back in the Christian world.
0: Mm-hmm.
1: There, and like you said, there's nothing or no one can let you look beyond yourself
0: mm-hmm.
1: or who wants to bring you down. You look beyond that.
0: Yes, ma'am.
1: Because there's too much in the world to carry Pastor Martin in my heart.
0: You know what I'm saying?
1: Brother Siege. It's too much. It's too heavy.
0: Yeah.
1: Me have enough for me. Me no want no burden more.
0: All I have to do is stretch. If anybody carrying me in their heart, I just have to stretch. Oh, when I stretch, them heart mash up.
1: Yeah. So when we see moments like Sunday, it makes us want to change, you know, be more loving and be more given. And I taught this on the doc yesterday, and I will keep on saying, and I love when you come out and offer tickets mm-hmm. publicly.
0: Mm-hmm.
1: I do love that because I believe that some things need to be public, especially when you're in the public eye.
0: Mm-hmm.
1: You understand? Mm-hmm. The public needs to hear and see that Pastor Martin is a giving person.
0: Mm-hmm. Mm-hmm.
1: You know? So when it's time for him to reap, he will reap. You know,
0: you got a soul.
1: I just believe some things, and it just melt my heart when I hear you do stuff like that. Because it's always good to give. Because for my Christian, me there on, oh no,
0: hey, we're not gonna beat up nobody, okay?
1: No, it's not beat up. I'm just saying, Pastor Martin, look. And I look, we tend to look mm-hmm. on the crowd when there's an event. And this is just realistic. And we cannot look on the crowd because sometimes the crowd doesn't bring or generate the income that we think mm-hmm. it generates.
0: Mm-hmm.
1: You understand?
0: True.
1: And if you can help a church or a ministry to build, to help somebody else, Lord is blessing us. Let's do it.
0: Yes.
1: And don't look on the crowd, but look on the heart.
0: Mm-hmm.
1: Look at the blessing that you're going to restore on somebody else's life.
0: Fully agree, my dear.
2: You know?
0: Fully agree. Yeah. Fully agree. Yeah.

0: And that note, Pastor Martin, you know, say me ago, because you know me chat till tomorrow morning.
1: Wow, I appreciate you. And everybody know that I appreciate you, you know. Yeah.
0: And likewise. Mm. Likewise. It's always good. Thank
1: always.
0: You.
1: Always. Wonderful. God bless.
2: What good. She's amazing.

going on for Donna Radio on this morning. But I heard that you will listen, so I'm giving you my plea. Going on to Mother Masters.

0: What a wonderful morning it is, ladies and gentlemen, as we are, you know, this is like just basking in the refreshing rivers of life, you know, and the most wonderfulest people in the world just surround you. Like, I really feel that, you know, I'm surrounded by the most wonderfulest people in the world. I love the community. I want to be in this community, oh my God, because that's where I really feel Jesus would be. Yeah, man. Yeah. Good morning. Morning time, Minister Pastor Paulette. How are you?
1: Good morning, Mr. Martin. Good morning, family.
0: Good morning. How you do? How is the morning?
1: Oh, wonderful. Good morning, Sister Donna Lady and Sister Master.
0: Mm-hmm. Yeah.
1: And everybody else, good morning.
0: Wow. I'm having such a delightful morning here, you know, and just enjoying the moments and to hear the voices of the people and just to be who you are. That's it, you know. Hold on, don't go nowhere. Let me pause with you for 1 second. Stay right there, because I want to hear what Sister Cherry has to say. And I haven't heard Sister Cherry, but she was in church Sunday. Hold on. Why am I not getting this thing? Startup minister. Hold on. Ta-da-da. Let me see. Ta-da. Okay, there we go. All right. So Sister Cherry's talking with me now. And everybody have to clear the way. What's Sister Cherry playing there, minister, you know?
1: I don't know.
2: Between 4:30 and 7 o'clock, and he's telling everybody about his pastor. So please make it. I know you're gonna tire, but make it. Think about it. Put it in your schedule. Love you. Bless you. God go with you. You're blessed. You're good. I'm trying to learn everything he teaches. I'm trying to take it in.
0: You hear all that?
2: And that sister that preached is powerful. She blessed.
1: There's competition, I can hardly hear it.
0: That is my Sister Cherry. Everybody needs to hear that. Okay? Oh, Lord, now I want to stop it. I can't stop it in a minute. That's my Sister Cherry. Morning, Sister Cherry. Good morning time to you. I mean, oh Lord. You see, she looks so sharp in church and son. Did you see Sister Cherry?
1: Of course.
0: Oh my God, I can hardly believe, you know, what a turnaround. And I want to say, Sister Cherry, we love you down at Life Worship Center. We love you so much that we can hardly explain the love that we have for you, Sister Cherry. Morning time to Gassie. Morning time going out to Father Bailey and to Stephanie over at Royal Caribbean. And Mr. Carl T, good morning to Uno. Good morning. Pleasant people over there heading in and out of Royal Caribbean, getting their breakfast, their porridge, and their fried dumpling and all that. You know, I love them because they are pleasant people. When I go into restaurants, I look at the faces. If the face is not so pleasant, then I say, should I really purchase here? When I go to Royal Caribbean, before I step through the gate, I hear, Pastor Martin. So everybody know that I'm in the house. Ah, I love that. What can I say? Good morning to Sister J Fox at Chugget. Morning time to you. I got to tell you, folks, you need to go down to Chugget. These are places where we do have tickets, you know, minister, for the All White Caribbean Gospel Church Fest. Let me see what's going on down at Chugget, right? J Fox, Jamaica. Let me tell you what it is. It is authentic Jamaican flavor over there. Lunch specials, and you can go and ask for joy in the house. And the other lady is Latoya. Oh my God, I need to write names down when I get to these places, right? Yeah, man.
1: Yes, sir.
0: Mm-hmm. When I go back over there, I'll get her name though. But I think she's Latoya, right there. And to Mr. Mario Leo, over there in Chugget. Morning to Uno. morning time, folks. Got to go get your smoothie and get your food over there. And get your tickets for the All White Caribbean Gospel Jerk Fest. It's happening on Saturday, July 4th. And, wow, we say go, go, go. And get your tickets, get your tickets. I want to make another announcement, Minister. Hold on. I may look for it because I got to make this one too. And okay, so this is another big one that is coming up, right? Another big one. It's Restoration Center Church. Shekinah Entertainment presents Caribbean Gospel Fest. Now, this is going to be huge, I tell you. I love it. I can hardly wait to get the real commercial to drop it. It's Friday, July 10th. This is happening. And guess who's coming to New York? Guess who? Marvia Providence is coming to New York. And I know that this is going to be a big, big, big, big show because nobody really walks the stage like Marvia does. I tell you, that's true. Everybody know that, you know? They're Marvia Providence coming in from Canada and coming over on Friday, July 10th. And all of this will be happening over in Co-op City Community Center, 177 Chrysler Loop in the Bronx. There's going to be Bishop Sean Walker, Minister Lorraine, and Minister Golda McFarlane, and guess who out of Guyana? Samuel Midas. This is a powerful guy. So it's going to be a big show, a big show. So much more to come and so much more to say about it. But people, wow, our community. Salty, tell me on Sunday night, she said, listen, gospel is back in the Bronx. And anybody knows, Salty would know.
1: Believe it or not.
0: Yeah, man. Good morning. Tickets will be $45 and you can catch up. I have so much more to say about all of this, but want to say good morning to Jermaine. Morning time to you, sir. It is indeed a blessing, a blessing, a blessing. Da-da-da-da-da-da-da-da-da-da-da-da. Let me play it. Hold on.
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0: That's how we say it. That's how it is done right here. And we are grateful for that. It's going to be a really big show, my friends, and we're looking forward to being there.
3: 718-924-8290.
0: That's how we say it. That's how it is done right here.

0: you don't get a flyer yet, though, Minister.
1: I don't know. I need to pay a visit to Queens.
0: I need to go over to Queens. Hold on. I need to really go over to Queens and say a good morning to Sister Ingrid. Pleasant morning.
2: Good morning, Bishop. How are you this morning?
0: I am
2: Lady Martin, Minister Paulette, and your church family, and each and everyone. Good morning.
0: Good morning. And who am I speaking with?
2: Sister Eunice and the Pumpkin Man.
0: Two little peas in a pod, that's who they are, ladies and gentlemen.
2: I listened to you yesterday with your interview with Mr. Simic.
0: Ah, you were on the live. Look at that.
2: Yes, I was on the live listening to the both of you.
0: Norma, you got to say both of uno. Say that.
2: And I'm so excited.
0: Say both of uno, no?
2: Both of uno?
0: Yes. Wow. It was amazing. Not true?
2: Yes. Mm-hmm.
0: You know,
2: I love the interview. I love it.
0: You know, we're going to get... Go ahead.
2: He's going to be in Queens on the 27th.
0: I know.
2: That's what he said.
0: I know. True. But it's going to be in the Bronx where, you notice all you said is Queens, but we're saying the Bronx.
3: The Bronx.
0: Yeah, man. The Bronx.
2: And the
0: Bronx.
2: 4th of July.
0: Mm-hmm. This is where
3: nobody has to go over to Queens. No. If they're right in the Bronx because... Colors will be in the Bronx.
0: There you go. Bronx.
2: Exactly. Can I ask you a question?
0: Sure.
2: You think I'm going to get a hug?
0: Of course. I'm going to make sure him come over to you and to the Pumpkin Man and to give him a hug. I will make sure that happen.
2: Okay.
0: And also make sure you get a little sample of the coconut dumpling too.
2: Exactly.
0: Yeah.
2: That's what I want. I know everybody gonna rush him, but I want a hug.
0: You're gonna get a hug, man. You're gonna get a hug. I gonna tell him before he even get here. When he come out the plane and we pick him up, I gonna say, listen, there's the Pumpkin Lady, Sister Eunice, we call her, and she would need a hug. So make no mistake about it. It is going to happen.
2: Okay.
0: Wow, it's good to hear you though, and tell the Pumpkin Man we say big hello.
2: Okay, mm-hmm. Okay.
0: Yeah, man, and we are looking forward to getting. You know what? When everything is over a little bit from this, can you call me for a second at the 917 number?
2: Call you on your cell.
0: Yes, call me on my cell.
2: Okay, I will. Okay then.
0: Alrighty. Okay. Great. It's great. Happening, great. Ladies and gentlemen. What good, Sister Eunice. What good. Wow.
3: So you're interchangeably, Bishop. Sister Eunice, Sister
0: Eunice. You know. You know what? I love the name. I knew the name from when I was a little boy, you know. Because that was my pastor's name.
3: Oh, okay.
0: Mm-hmm. So sometimes we say Sister Eunice. And sometimes we say Sister Eunice, Smith, you know. Mm-hmm. That's how we used to say it. So I know the name, and it's a familiar
3: name. Name in the New Testament.
0: Mm-hmm. Ah, there you go. You're a preacher. You could preach. A lot of people don't know that it's even in the Bible. You could preach. It is the morning show, ladies and gentlemen. And wow, we just want to say how much we are grateful, you know. And we're looking forward to Saturday, June 20th. Go ahead and talk about it, Minister.
3: Saturday, June 20th. It is the big event for Operation Change. It's a charity that our bishop has in Jamaica, where we go visit for 4 days, well, 5 days. The community is community in Clarendon. And we spend time with the children, make sure they get their book bags, their groceries, we take them on excursion. So to support that charity, we're having a big fish fry. Yes? So you need to come. It's a fish fry with a difference. Not only fish. So come expecting, come supporting, because when you do

0: support the fish fry, then you're supporting children, another generation. You're helping them to see a different light. So we are inviting you to come to 3146 Seymour Avenue on June 20th. You need tickets? $30. I have tickets. Sister Dust have tickets. Bishop Martin have tickets. We want you to support the charity because children, it is heart. I don't know. Everybody is Bishop's heart, but he has a special place for the children. So the children in his community. So please come support us. Call up, get your tickets so that you can be a part of this great event in Jamaica where we celebrate children and help children to realize their potential. Sometimes they're in a little space and they think that's all that exists.
1: Mm-hmm.
0: So the aim is to introduce them to another space, educational institution. That's where we go on the excursions, places that they wouldn't dream of visiting, University of the West Indies, so they can plan to go on to further their education. So this is an important event coming up June 20th. Tickets $30. It's a fish fry. And it will be hosted at 3146 Seymour Avenue in the Bronx. But get your tickets now so that you'll guarantee your fish and plus. It's not only fish.
1: There we go, ladies and gentlemen. 3146 Seymour Avenue. And that is right between Gunhill and Burke Avenue. It's a short one-way block coming in from Gunhill Road. You can't miss it. We will be there to celebrate, right? It's about the
0: and
1: children.
0: Bishop, just in case I don't know, Sister Dot is the adopted one to you guys. To you guys on Brother CJ's radio and the other radios.
1: Mm-hmm.
0: Sister Dot is the adopted one.
1: Mm-hmm.
0: You can get tickets from Minister P. That's me.
1: Mm-hmm.
0: Our Bishop Martin, all right?
1: There we go. There we go. There we go. We look forward to all of that. Eh? Wow, we're getting ready to go, you know.
2: Life is a journey.
0: So many.
1: Mm-hmm.
0: Oh, but this is the time, man.
2: Life is a journey.
1: Good morning, Sister Jean, short sister. Morning to you. Good morning. Morning, Sister Marcia Bennett. Morning time. Good morning, Sister Shereen Robinson. Gotta say good morning to Sister Sherry Perry. Morning, Sherry Perry. Morning, morning time.
0: Young Bishop.
1: And to Young Bishop Tyler, we say morning to you, Tyler. Morning time. And blessings to Auntie Margaret. Good morning. I haven't seen Sister Joan. Sister Joan, morning. Morning time to Sister Joan. That's Sister Joan, whose sister is in Florida. That's the Sister Joan I'm talking.
0: Oh.
2: Life is a journey.
0: I have multiple names, you know, it's identifiers.

0: I haven't heard from Sister Sharon. I hope Sister Sharon is alright. You know, somebody need to call me. Do I have Sister Sharon's number though? Maybe I need to call her and say, Sister Sharon, what's going on?
1: You know. Right, I haven't heard her in a little bit.
0: Yeah, man. In a minute, they say. In a minute.
1: Yes, in a minute.
0: In a minute. I haven't heard her in a minute. Good morning, Dimple Dims. Good morning to you. Good morning. Morning, JMP. Wow, it's a great talking to you. I hope your dad is doing well too. JMP, that's Miss Peterson. Monroe Peterson.
1: Yeah.
0: You're nice, I say it. Monroe Peterson.
1: Yes, Monroe Peterson. I know you like you. I think Bishop is in love with Sister Peterson's name.
0: I love the name.
1: It's unusual, Monroe.
0: Seems like it sounds like she's from Denmark, you know?
1: Yeah.
0: Yeah, man, from Denmark. I say morning time.
1: Monroe Peterson.
0: Monroe Peterson, good morning time to you. We have so much beautiful names on the platform.
1: Oh, yeah. Definitely.
0: Pastor Tanisha.
1: Good morning, my dear Pastor.
0: Pastor to Mr. Brian. Morning. To the whole family. Yeah, man. Wow. I'm excited. It sounds like I'm excited, don't you?
1: Very. Almost 9 o'clock.
0: Got to go. Morning time to my uncle out there at
1: Well, Bishop, I know we're leaving shortly.
0: Mm-hmm.
1: She says the news this morning.
0: Say that again.
1: The news this morning.
0: Yes.
1: The power cut. Oh, Lord. I have to go back to having the review of the news. Like when Sister Virgilie was here.
0: I wonder what caused one lightning bolt caused everything to block out all across Jamaica. Well, if JPS said that, then we hope that it's a real truth that they're talking, that it's that true. And if it's one lightning bolt, I say, God, I move. One lightning bolt, knock out the whole thing. Can you imagine? It's a warning.
1: Beware, people. It's a warning.
0: Yes. It is indeed a warning.
1: Anyway.
0: So, but we can talk about it tomorrow morning. We could get some information from people who actually experienced that blockout across the whole country. Are you kidding me?
1: The whole island, yes.
0: Yeah, you know.
1: Only people who didn't wasn't affected with those with the solar.
0: Get your solar. Good morning, going on to Easy George. Morning time to you, sir. Easy George. Yeah, we said that. And to Miss Carpenter. Good morning. Got to go.
1: All right, people, have a blessed day. Make Jesus Christ the center of your life in spite of what you're facing today. Let him be the center. God bless you. Have a wonderful day. We see you tomorrow.
0: Lady Needham. Elder Needham. Morning to you. We got to go.
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3: Hey, Florida no good again. 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Be set up. Be something. Me say it got turned over. Me say Saturday, June 13th, 2026. And surprise artist might show up. Oh, for more information, please contact 510-987-6092 or 689-200-2505. Me say it gone.
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For more information,

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1: You know, show your head, picky heads, that come your head. One but trim your head, man.
2: Me can't find no good barber about the place in the Bronx for trim your head. You know, none?
1: Yes, Razor Express. They

0: spot them there. 1305 East Gun Hill Road in a Bronx. That's 1305 East Gun Hill Road in a Bronx. Raise your head, press.
1: So when me, I said, they not no number. Give me a number, make me call them then now.
0: Of course, they got number. You can call Jerry. He my manager and my friend. 646-234-8856. That's a Jerry. And then if you want to tailoring alteration or posteriness, you know, call Rolly. Yes, 646-538-2734. When we say Razor Express, then bad, then turn up. Your head are going to look distant, then gone.
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The CJ Gospel Hour. Hi, this is Lloyd Williams. 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

0: It's you. I just want to say greetings and blessing to each and everyone, because at the center of it all, it is you that I see, Daddy Jesus.
1: At the center of it all, it's you that I see. It's you that I see.
0: I just want to give God praise for another day.
1: At the center of,
0: I'm giving him praise because guess what?
1: It's you that I,
0: he woke me up to see a brand new day. A day that was not guaranteed or promised to me. But because of his grace and his mercy, I am here amongst the land of the living. So many people has passed on.
1: Miracle.
0: But thank you, Jesus, in spite of what we're going through, at the center of it all, it is you are that are in the midst to bless your people.
1: Praise.
0: So let us continue to have faith and trust in the Lord Jesus Christ.
1: It's you that I see.
0: So Bishop Martin, blessing to you. I salute you, man of God. Lady Martin, blessing to you. Blessing also to Minister Paulette and the Life Worship Center family. Blessing to you. Blessing to Minister Devon and Sister Carol that we are connected to at this time, and to all our connecting partners. Blessing to those that are in the chat room. Sister Jenny, bless. Sister Donnet Thomas, my short sister, Sister Jean.
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0: Knock upon a Brooklyn blessing to you. For this is the day that the Lord has made. We're going to rejoice and we are going to be glad in it. Sister Bridget, blessing to you. Blessing to all the silent listeners. 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Those that are on their Google Play, Alexia,

0: at the center of it all is you that I see. Blessing to you, Pastor Tanisha, my daughter. Blessing to you, the Danville family. Blessing. Mama Maxine, blessing. Brother Everett, blessing to you. Deacon Roach and Sister Roach, blessing to you. Sister Clark, all the way down there in Florida. Sister Jackie Tony and the rest of the family, blessing to you.
1: There is power in your name.
0: Deacon Cliffy and Sister Millie, blessing to you. Sister Natalie, blessing to you. All my Floridonian family, blessing to you. All the CJ Gospel family, silent, vocal, the ones that hide and listen, blessing to you.

A Tellerman, what a song. What a song to start off the day. You are greater than the greatest. You are bigger than the biggest. You are our provider. You are our comforter. You are our sustainer. You are our all in all. Somebody worship Jesus today. Somebody lift up his name, because he is worthy to be praised. In spite of what's going on in the world, God is still in control. So let us have a heart of gratitude today. Let us be thankful. Let us be grateful. Don't focus on the things that are going bad in our life. Let us focus on the things that are going good. Let us learn to enjoy the things that are going good. And focus on the man who is our problem solver.

Praise the Lord. Somebody worship God. Somebody lift up his name. Because he is worthy. He is worthy to be praised. So let us approach his throne of grace and mercy. Father, in the name of Jesus, I bless your name today. I thank you. I lift you up. I honor you today in the mighty name of Jesus. Thank you, dear God, because this is the day that you have made, and I will rejoice and be glad in it. Father God, hallelujah. I just want to thank you for another day. Thank you, oh God, for waking me up in my right and my sound mind. I needed no one to escort me, oh God, to do my daily things, oh God, necessaries that I need to do, like going to the bathroom, taking a shower, fixing my own breakfast, or fixing something. I just want to thank you this morning. I thank you for life. I thank you for the things that we take for granted, the things, oh God, hallelujah, by just getting up and just taking a shower, or brushing your teeth, oh God, there's so many people, it's just a normal thing, but I'm grateful today, I'm thankful, because there are so many people right now, oh God, they cannot even drink, oh God, a little tip of water unless somebody, oh God, assists them with it. So I'm thanking you this morning, oh God, hallelujah, for the things, the daily, the everyday things that we look at as nothing. Oh God, I'm thanking you this morning. Oh God, as I approach your throne of grace and mercy, I ask you, oh God, to forgive me. Search me, oh God. Hallelujah. Search me, oh God, and all the ways that are within me, the wicked ways that are within me that are not of you. I pray in the mighty name of Jesus that you will remove them, oh God. Hallelujah. Oh God, all the sins and the unknown, when I repent of them today. Hallelujah. Thank you, Jesus. Oh God, I commit my life to you. Convict my heart right now in the mighty name of Jesus. Because out of the abundance of the heart, that's where evil spring. Hallelujah. Thank you, Jesus. So I'm thanking you this morning, oh God, that you will create in me a clean heart and renew, oh God, your spirit, a right spirit that is within me. A spirit of love, of kindness, oh compassion. Hallelujah. A heart of compassion and love and forgiveness and being good towards each other, showing love and showing kindness and showing all the things, oh God, that you have placed in us that we are supposed to do, obedient and supposed to do, Father God. Father God, as I'm about to go forth with this program this morning, for somebody right now, Father God, I'm standing in the gap that is sick. Oh God, I pray right now that you will reach out your hands and touch Sister Clark right now from the crown of her head and to the sole of her feet. Oh God, whatever unbalance that is in her body, whatever is off balance, I pray in the mighty name of Jesus that you will, oh God, balance it out, Father God. Hallelujah. All the vessel, oh God, everything, oh God, all the organs and everything that is in her body, whatever, oh God, is unbalanced right now in the mighty name of Jesus. You are a healer this morning. Oh God, you said by your stripes, oh God, we are healed. So this morning, oh God, I pray that you will touch her in a mighty way. Touch, oh God, Brother Ronald right now in the mighty name of Jesus. Wherever he is right now at the rehab that he's at, I pray for favor. I pray that you will give him an individual touch right now from the crown of his head and to the sole of his feet. Oh God, for each and everyone that is woke up and not feeling good, for those that are in the hospital, those that are home recuperating, those that are homebound, that are sick, mighty God, I pray that you will visit them right now. Meet them at their point of need. Meet them in the area, oh God, of that the affliction in their body. Oh, hallelujah. The areas that the pain are and the areas that they're off balance, high blood pressure, diabetes, whatever sickness have afflicted their body, I pray that you will touch them in an individual way in the mighty name of Jesus. Touch the youths right now, oh God, hallelujah, because they are the generation for tomorrow. And we see the enemy wants to mess them up. But I pray right now in the mighty name of Jesus, oh God, whatever shackle, whatever, oh God, hallelujah, whatever hold the enemy have upon them in the mighty name of Jesus, loose them right now in the mighty name of Jesus. There's so many of them that are stoned out on drugs and alcohol and disobedient and hallelujah. Thank you, Jesus.
Jesus, and all different kind of things, oh God, hallelujah. There's depression, oppression, oh God, we see the youths are on the rise for shooting, and oh God, the gender, the oh God, they are so confused. But I pray right now in the mighty name of Jesus that you will touch them, oh God, in a mighty way this morning. Oh God, you said you come to set the captive free. Set them free this morning, oh God, from whatever spirit of, from whatever the enemy, whatever hold the enemy have upon their life. Oh God, whatever spirit the enemy have over them, dear Jesus, whatever stronghold the enemy have over them, loose them in the mighty name of Jesus this morning. I pray for a single mom and a single dad that have to be struggling, oh God, to just put food on the table, to just be providing for that family. And because of that, oh God, the children have to be searching, oh God, elsewhere for love. I pray that you will come through them. You will, oh God, provide them with a job that they don't need to do multiple jobs, but they can spend time with their children and their family. Make a way for them this morning in the mighty name of Jesus. I pray for a married couple this morning, oh God, that seems like that marriage is over. It is over. It's dead. But God, there is no dead situation that you cannot resurrect. So resurrect, hallelujah, this morning, some situation in some homes, in some families, oh God, hallelujah, amongst friends, amongst business, whatever it is, dear God, because you are the resurrector, the same way you resurrected Lazarus. Oh God, I pray this morning that you will resurrect, oh God, some situation in some families this morning, in some of our lives this morning. I pray for even the leaders, oh God, hallelujah. I pray right now in the mighty name of Jesus that they will look to you for direction, that they'll be able to make good choices in the mighty name of Jesus. I pray right now, Father God, in the mighty name of Jesus, oh God, that you will come through this morning, oh God, hallelujah. Thank you, Jesus, for somebody that is going through depression, someone that is going through oppression, somebody that wants to give up. I pray that they will look to you this morning, hallelujah. Thank you, Jesus, that they will put their faith and their trust in you, Daddy Jesus, that when they are weak, oh God, hallelujah, you will make them strong, hallelujah. Thank you, Jesus. I pray right now in the mighty name of Jesus, for even this ministry, oh God, I pray, oh God, that you will continue, dear Jesus, to strengthen us, oh God, that as we come forth each and every day to uplift, to encourage, oh God, with our songs or a word of encouragement, somebody will be uplifted. It will take somebody out of that dark valley that they're in. Strengthen us, oh God, that as we come forth each and every day to uplift, to encourage, oh God,

program. Lead and direct me, O God, that whatever I do, whatever I say, O God, it will be of you. Clear the atmosphere. Let peace abide amongst your people. Let peace abide in the world, because you are the Prince of Peace this morning. You come not into the world to condemn the world, but through you the world will be saved. For our unsaved this morning, I pray that they will surrender their life to you, Daddy Jesus, before it's too late. Oh God, speak to the backslider, because you said you're married to the backsliders this morning. I just want to thank you, oh God, for what you have done and what you will continue to do in and throughout your people's life. We thank you, we praise you, we honor you. In Jesus' holy and precious name we pray. Amen, amen, and amen. To God be the glory. Great things he has done. Great things he is still doing. At the center of it all, oh God, it is you that I see. One more time from the top.

I tell a man there's power in your name. Power in the name of Jesus. My short sister, Sister Jean, the comrade blessing to you. Sorry about the Facebook. Apparently the Facebook is not... But you can just tune into the CJ Gospel Network, all right? Blessing to the Kingdom Builder family. Sister Colleen Alberca, blessing to you.

Yes, but let us just continue to pray, all right? Pray for the youths. Pray for families. Pray for the sick. Pray for the leaders of the world. Pray for the war that is going on. Pray for war in family, that they will get along with each other. We need unity in the world, man. United we stand. But when we are divided, as I said, we're powerless, man.

0: I tell you, man, I tell you. Asking the Lord to speak to our hearts today, that we'll have a heart of love and compassion towards each other, right? I tell you, man, I tell you, I tell you, I tell you.
1: God, I tell you.
0: I tell you.
1: And we thank you for strength.
0: Yes, in these times we need your strength, Lord.
1: Thank you, God.

0: Come on now, somebody.
1: You are.
0: Yes, you are our strength when we are weak. When we want to give up. When we want to throw in the towel. Strengthen your people today, Lord.

0: 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But with you, Lord, you are our strength.
1: You are my hope.
0: Yes, you're our hope in this dark world.
1: Hope like
0: we cannot do it of our own.

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1: I tell her from the top for Sister Bala up there in Connecticut. From the top for you, Sister Bala.
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1: Yes, we need your strength, Lord.

0: 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Give us your strength to move forward, Lord.
1: Say you are my strength.
0: The mountain may seem higher.
1: Strength lies, Lord.
0: And the deeper the valley.
1: Strength lies.
0: The ocean may seem deep.
1: Oh, glad that it reaches.
0: But Lord,
1: in the
0: is there anything too hard for you?

0: Yes, so we're gonna call down the poppy lady. Your unfailing love.
1: You lift me up.
0: Your unfailing love, Lord.
1: Yes, you lift me up.
0: Describe us as being strong. Stronger than any mountain that we face in this life.

0: riches. Blessing, blessing, blessing.
1: Blessing, blessing, blessing, Minister Ivy, blessing, Minister CJ, blessing, Bishop Martin, blessing to your family, your church family, Minister Ivy, to your family, and all the CJ Gospel family near and far, four corners of the earth. Blessing, strength like no other, God. Amen. You are our strength this morning.
0: Amen, amen.
1: I'm telling you, Sister Ivy, he is my strength this morning. I don't know what I would do if God was my strength, strength like no other, because I tell you, I need it.
0: My God.
1: Physically, spiritually. May I tell you, Sister Ivy? I'm telling you, oh God, my mind. I'm telling you.
0: Yeah, I'm telling you.
1: I'm telling you, Sister Ivy, but strength like no other.
0: Like no other.
1: Like no other, Sister Ivy. God is our strength this morning, and we got to stand on the word of God. I'm telling you.
0: Yes.
1: God, the devil come in so many different ways, Sister Ivy, but I'm telling you, strength like no other.
0: Strength like, as you said, physical. And spiritual strength that will help you, you know, that will elevate you, my sister, when you are at your lowest and you feel like you can't go on. Just
1: I'm
0: pull from the strength of God.
1: I'm telling you,
0: because I'm telling you, if we go by how we feel, if we go by how we feel in our populated, trust me, we would give up, man.
1: Yes, yes,
0: we would give up.
1: I'm telling you,
0: we would give up. But
1: God is our strength this morning. Strength like, even when you feel weak and feel like you're going to break in two, Sister Ivy. Because, yes, situation around you, yes, and everything's around you, yes. But when you see how some people act and carry on, I'm telling you, Sister Ivy, it breaks your spirit. I'm telling you.
0: Yes.
1: But, you know, I just have to just keep on holding on as to God and changing hands and ask God for strength physically and spiritually. I'm telling you. And need it, Sister Ivy. I'm telling you.
0: But you know, my sister, just keep holding on, because you know, as Pastor was breaking down how the heart work on Sunday, my God, everything come from the heart, you know. Out of the abundance of the heart, can you imagine?
1: Mouth speak.
0: Yep. Keep thy heart with all diligence, for out of the abundance of the heart, mighty God. Flow the river. Everything comes from the heart.
1: Everything, Sister Ivy.
0: Everything. Yep. Everything relate people. You know, everything comes from the heart, man. The heart is the core of who we are as a person.
1: Of course, Sister Ivy.
0: Yeah.
1: Of course.
0: Wickedness, if you're wicked, out of the heart. You know, you know, I was reading Proverbs this morning. I think it was Proverbs. Proverbs 17 verse 13. You have your Bible? Just read Proverbs 17 verse 13.
1: 17:13. Okay, it said here, whoso reward evil for good, evil shall not depart from his house.
0: Ah, read it again, puppy lady. Read it again.
1: Whoso reward evil for good, evil shall not depart from their house.
0: Mighty
1: house.
0: God. Can you imagine? If you
1: Evil reward by God.
0: None.
1: You're not getting no reward by God.
0: Exactly. If you repay good with evil, evil will never leave your house. Mighty God. And where does everything come from? The heart.
1: The heart.
0: Populated,
1: yes,
0: that's why.
1: You have to forsake evil and you have to forgive.
0: Yes.
1: You have to forsake evil and you have to forgive. I'm telling you.
0: You can't render evil for evil.
1: No,
0: cannot. If somebody want to do you evil, make them do it, because they don't realize that. If you do evil, evil will never depart your house.
1: By your house. I'm telling you, Sister Ivy.
0: So out of the abundance of the heart,
1: the mouth speak.
0: Issue of life, out of the abundance of the heart. Keep thy heart with all diligence, for out of it is the issue of life. Every single thing that we do, puppy lady, is from the heart it come from. You do evil, or out of the heart. Your bad mind, are out of the heart. Everything.
1: Of course.
0: Everything. It's from the heart that we relate to as people. Out of the heart is the core of who each and every single one of us are.
1: Amen.
0: So that's why the Bible said, whatever a man sow, you know,
1: that shall he also reap.
0: So we got to sow good seed.
1: If you want to reap good seed, society, the thing is, do bad things and get nothing good.
0: And we don't realize that when we do evil things, it not only affect us, it affect our children, our grandchildren. Amen. It affects your household. It affects of who you are. Everyone who come in contact with you. That's why I always say populated. I'm a positive person. And you know, you just have to just hear somebody talk, populated, and you know what's coming out of them.
1: I'm telling you.
0: You know what's coming out. So guess what? You don't want to be in a surrounding like that, because they're gonna contaminate your spirit.
1: True.
0: I'm telling you. They're going to contaminate your good spirit. Populate it. If me call you, and me a tear down somebody, me a tear down someone I love, and me and you a dialogue together, you know.
1: Mm-hmm.
0: Right? Each and every one of us, we have a choice. You can't either say, yeah, man, you know, if you make me feel, you say, anyway, Sister Ivy, you want to say, you know, me catch up with you later, man. You know, if you join in for the conversation with me, you know. But
1: no,
0: guess what happened now, populated? Me call me a tear down sister love, and the two of us start dialogue and we are conversing. All of a sudden, you find yourself, me and you are dialogue and a tear down sister son of love together.
1: Yes, it's true.
0: Because you start, instead of you know, separate yourself from the conversation, just say, Sister Ivy, me talk to you next time, you hear? But guess what? You start conversate with me.
1: Yes, it's true.
0: I'm populated. You don't. Somebody tell you don't even realize.
1: So yeah,
0: you start. Yes, you start tear down sister love with me. So I can tell anybody when somebody call you, and them say, we are say populated. You know, everything good in a Sister Ivy. You know, me I go look for my husband, and then you know we start conversate. And then guess what, populated? You will know where that conversation is going, you know, if it's a good one that you want to entertain, or if it's one you want to say, you know something, I don't want to be a part of this. You understand? Say, I don't want to be a part of this. No. So, people of God, let me tell you something. Each and every one of us have a choice in life. We choose to do good or we choose to do bad. Right? I'm not saying that we're perfect, because we're all born in a sin. The Bible tells us all have sinned. Each and every one of us and come short of the glory of God. Each and every one of us. That there's no good in us.
1: None.
0: There is no good in us. It said the heart is desperately above all things. He said the heart is deceitful. Sorry. The heart is deceitful above all things and desperately wicked. So every human heart, every single one of us heart is corrupted. But populated, God can change we.
1: Yeah.
0: God can change our heart.
1: Yeah.
0: He said when we surrender our life to God, he said all things become new. So populated, make we continue if it's so a good seed, especially in these times that we are living in.
1: Yes.
0: Else with our soul, you see what gonna happen to our soul. If we don't do good, it affects everyone who we come in contact with, populated.
1: Amen.
0: Everyone who it affects our house, it affects our heart, it affects everyone. Evil will never leave with house. Can you imagine?
1: Yes.
0: Evil will never leave your heart. That means everybody who you come in contact with, them will go contaminate with that evil heart. So make we do good.
1: Yes.
0: Because when we do good, and those who are in our circle, those who we come in contact with on a daily basis, in our household, in our life around us, good things will happen.
1: Yes.
0: Good things will happen. You don't have to repair evil with good. You don't have
1: Can't
0: to repair good. You know, I'm sorry. You don't have to repair. It's a. If you repair good with evil, that means somebody do you something in a populated. And instead of you say, you know something, she don't know no better. So, me not render evil for evil. But guess what? You want to repay that person evil. You ever hear some people say, oh, let me tell you something, man. You see, Poppy lady, do me something, man. And me, I tell you, say, oh, nothing good coming from that person out about you.
1: Mm-hmm.
0: Instead of them say, you know something, I'm not even going to even go there. I'm going to just leave it up to God then. But no, them want say, oh, an eye for an eye. You ever hear some people say, an eye for an eye?
1: Yes, man.
0: Oh, she not pick me up today. She normally pick me up. They don't know the reason why the person didn't get to pick you up. But they have an opportunity that they have a ride and they could pick up. And they say, oh, she never picked me up yesterday, so me now pick her up today for God work. Make she take bus. That's an evil thought right there.
1: Mm-hmm.
0: That's an evil thought right there.
1: I'm telling you, Stasi.
0: So we can't render evil for evil, man.
1: But no, it's not that.
0: We gotta use evil. We gotta use good to overcome evil.
1: Yes.
0: Warm up cold pan their head. Make them see even when them are do you bad. Them see this as a shower them with love.
1: Mm-hmm.
0: Yeah, man. Love just a come from all different angle over you now. And make them wonder. Look at everything when we do populate and she still has show me good. Yes.
1: Mm-hmm.
0: Because Bopi lady want to make it to heaven. She don't want to make it to hell like you. Because all you make the enemy have you as his driver. Yeah. You are the enemy's driver, man. You're in the driver's seat of the enemy camp.
1: Yes,
0: Some people make the enemy use them so much to do all kind of evil things. But let us continue to do good to overcome evil.
1: Amen to that.
0: So, Poppy Lady, how is your husband doing, though?
1: Well, Sister Ivy, he come a long way.
0: Yeah. You know, he's
1: in
0: our
1: place. And
0: he just
1: needs to calm himself down, Sister Ivy, I'm telling you.
0: Wow. That's
1: nothing gonna done before the time.
0: Exactly. Some of the time, you know, God have to just put you down for sit down, you know.
1: I'm telling you, it doesn't matter you range and carry on and go on, you're not going to be better.
0: That's not going to help the situation.
1: You're going to make yourself more sick.
0: Exactly. That's not going to help the situation. Some of the time, you know, God loves us so much that him see the road that we are head down, and him say, okay, you're not slow down, so guess what? Me, I'm going to slow you down then.
1: Yeah.
0: Me will slow you down.
1: Mm-hmm.
0: Because it is not his will that any of us should perish. Nah. Him loves us so much that he demonstrate his love to us. So when we depend on that wide road there, believe me, God give you a rope.
1: I'm telling
0: and
1: you.
0: And he say, all right, take time, I will be.
1: You know, I dream once I saw my husband with a rope tied to him.
0: Wow.
1: And at the end of the rope, it was a long rope, and at the end of the rope, there was a big knot. That's like the rope, like you can't go no further. That's the end of it.
0: That's it, yep. So you give each and every one of us a rope, man.
1: Mm-hmm.
0: Yep. And when he say enough is enough, trust me. When he start wheeling that rope, them said, okay, me give you enough time. So enough is enough now.
1: Exactly. And you can't, let me tell you, you have to humble yourself, society. So when you're sick, you have to humble yourself.
0: You have to.
1: You can't go and pour the powder and go and still and carry on and go on and talk and do all kind of something. At least you have more to say, talk, humble yourself. I'm telling you. Nobody knows but Jesus.
0: Nobody knows,
1: Sister Ivy.
0: But Poppy Lady, go on to your thing. The platform is yours.
1: So God be the glory this morning. Thank God for another day. Thank God for another day. You know, I'm telling you. Thank God for another day. Thank God for strength. Spiritual and physical. Thank God for each and everyone that is praying for me. Thank God. And may God bless you all. I'm telling you because I need it. I'm telling you. It's not an easy role, but I need it. To God be the glory this morning. I'm just going to read a well-known song. Everybody know it by heart, but you have meaning in there. I'm telling you. To God be the glory. It's going to be Psalm 100. Eternal God and most heavenly Father, Lord Jesus, I thank you, God. I glorify your name. I magnify you. I worship you, Lord Jesus. Father God, I thank you this morning for waking me up in my right mind. I thank you for your love. I thank you for your mercy. I thank you for Minister CJ, Minister Ivy. I thank you for Bishop Martin. I thank you for Pastor Tanisha. I thank you for Pastor Needham. I thank you for Brother Devon. I thank you for each and every one, all the different ways of family that comes on, Lord God, to lift up your name and to encourage our hearts. Father God, I pray that you may bless the CJ Gospel family and their families, four corners of the earth, each and every one that is listening near and far this morning, God. Remember those who are in the hospital this morning. Remember those who are behind bars this morning. Remember those who lose their loved ones, are getting ready to bury somebody, Lord God, are at home recuperating. Lord Jesus, we know, God, that you have our back. We are covered. My God, we are covered under your blood. We are blessed and highly favored, Lord Jesus. And we thank you this morning, Lord God, another day, God, a day you had made. We're going to rejoice and be glad in it. Look, in spite of all the circumstances, Lord God, it's not an easy road. But Father God, I thank you for your help. I thank you for your mercy. I thank you for your grace that is keeping me, Lord God. Cover me under your blood. And as I'm about to read your words, Lord, bless the words and bless the heart of your people. In Jesus' name, amen and amen. So God be the glory. This morning we're going to read Psalms 100. He said, make a joyful noise unto the Lord, all ye lands. Amen. He said, serve the Lord with gladness. Come before his presence with singing. Know you that the Lord, he is God. It is he who has made us and not we ourselves. We are his people and the sheep of his pasture. Enter into his gates with thanksgiving and into his courts with praise. Be thankful unto him and bless his name. The last verse is there, for the Lord is good. His mercy is everlasting and his truth endureth to all generations. Hallelujah. This morning we have to know that he is God. It is God who made us and not we ourselves. None of us can make ourselves. We are his people and the sheep of his pasture because he is the shepherd. So we are the sheep this morning. Hallelujah, Jesus. And the psalmist said, make a joyful noise. Worship God with gratitude and humility and confidence, my God. Make a joyful noise unto the Lord, all you land. Everybody have to make a joyful noise unto God. Amen. He said the psalmist begin by inviting all people to make a joyful noise to the Lord. Worship God, man. Worship God with gratitude. Amen. Worship is not present as a duty alone, but as a celebration of who God is. Amen. We know who God is. It reminds us that the true joy is found in recognizing God's presence and responding with praises. Amen. So when the praises go up, the blessings come down. Let us worship God, man, with gratitude and humility and confidence. Mm. I have confidence that he's going to see me through. No matter what the test may be, I know that God is going to fix it for me. And he said, every one of us can say this morning, amen. The psalmist also declared that God is our creator. God is our shepherd this morning. Amen. It is he who made us this morning. And we all are his this morning. This should give us identity and purpose. We do not belong to ourselves. Did you know we don't belong to ourselves? Mm. We belong to God. He created us to give him the glory, to praise him, to lift up his name. Hallelujah, Jesus. And guess what? If we don't want to do it, he's going to raise up the stick, the stone, the trees to praise him. You ever look at the tree blowing and blowing here and there? Praise God this morning. Hallelujah. We belong to God. Amen. The good shepherd.
0: Amen.
1: Amen. He's loving.
0: Amen.
1: My God cares for us, his people. Hallelujah, Jesus. So let us enter into his gates. Hallelujah, this morning. With thanksgiving this morning. Hallelujah. And in his court with praise this morning. Yes, glory to God. It teaches that gratitude should be the attitude that which we approach God. Mm. Sometimes we are full of attitude. Because sometimes we pray, we don't get what we want. Amen. But we should full of gratitude this morning to God. Amen. Instead of attitude. When we approach God. Thankfulness before him. Amen. Shift our focus from the problem to God's faithfulness. God is faithful. God is faithful to us. Listen to me, he will never let us down. Sometimes we may ask for things and it don't come to at the same time. But if God says it is not good for us, you could have waited from now till eternity, you're not going to get it. Mm. He knows what is good for us. Amen. Sometimes you ever have some friends and you don't do them anything and they just stop talking to you, they're not calling or anything. Don't worry about it. Make sure you have a clean heart. Make sure you have a clean heart, because God is going to remove some people from around you. You have nothing against anybody. Just be faithful to God. Amen. He said a psalmist, amen, concludes with a purport, a promenade, for the Lord is good. We know that God is good. He has brought us through so many circumstances. His steadfast love endures forever. Listen, man, God's love never change. You see how man love can change? They love you this evening, and this tomorrow morning they hate you like anything. They don't can't stand you, and you don't do them anything, but they cannot stand you. My God, but God's love is steadfast and it endures forever. Amen. My God, don't you want to love somebody like that? That don't change? Not show you a different face in the morning and in the evening they show you a different one? His faithfulness to all generations.
0: My God.
1: Circumstances in our life may change, but God's goodness and God's love and his faithfulness remain constant in our life. Amen. It remains constant in our life. When you look at Psalms 100, it is a well psalm that we know we can repeat, but it encourages us believers to worship God joyfully. Amen. Come before his presence with singing. Serve God with willingly. Thank him for continually. And trust his confidence, because his love and his faithfulness never fail. Never fail. Everything around us can fail, but God's faithfulness never fails. Let us rely upon him. Let us call upon him. Let us stay with God. He is our refuge and strength, a very present help in time of trouble. Where can we run to? Our brothers and our sisters can encourage us. They can pray with us. But God's faithfulness never changes. His love never changes. His mercy never changes. His grace never changes. Let us serve God in spirit and in truth. Amen. Let us come before him with willing hearts and make a joyful noise unto him. Let us worship God with all our heart, all our mind, all our soul, all our body. And we have to remember what we are doing with this body that God gave us, because our body is the temple of the Lord. And if our body is a temple of our Lord, we cannot abuse it. Amen? We cannot abuse it, because our body is a temple of the Lord. Our body is a church. We go to the sanctuary to give God the glory. But really, our body is a church. Hallelujah, this morning. So let us continue to lift up Jesus. Lift up the glory of God. Lift up his name, because his name is worthy to be praised this morning. If you're out there this morning, amen, and you're not saved, and you're going back on two opinions, come to know this man Jesus. He will help you. If you are struggling, if you have anxiety, if you have stress,

0: if you have sickness, if you have death, hallelujah, this morning, he will come to your rescue. He was 4 days late, but he was still on time. To say, come forth, and Lazarus come forth. Lazarus' body was decaying. But when God, when Jesus Christ went there, he said, Lazarus, come forth. Even though they were saying it was too late. But nothing is too late for God. Nothing. Amen. Because he is the creator this morning. May God bless you all. And may God cover you all in Jesus' name. Eternal God and most heavenly Father, I want to lift you up, God. I want to glorify your name, God. Hallelujah this morning. Hallelujah this morning. You are great and greatly to be praised this morning. Hallelujah. He says, yea, though we walk through the valley of the shadow of death, we shall fear no evil this morning. And thank you, Lord. Thank you, Lord, for your goodness. Thank you for your mercy this morning. Father God, help us to enter into your gates with thanksgiving into our hearts. Hallelujah. And into your courts with praise. And help us to be thankful unto you, God. And bless your name this morning. God, we give you all the glory. And we give you all the praise. In Jesus' name. God bless you. Minister.
1: God bless you. God love you more. Love you more. And just stay strong in the Lord. Amen. Yes. Oh, praise God.
0: Thank you.
1: God bless you. Love you, man. Love your family. Praise be to God. We just want to thank the Poppy Lady for the wonderful word today. Praise be to God. Hallelujah. Thank you, Jesus. Praise. I just want to thank each and every one this morning that is still locked in. Sister Cecile Powell out of Jamaica. Praise God. And also Brother Goody and Sister Goody. Sister Maxine Lyon. Sister Marcia Bennett. Let us just continue to keep Poppy Lady and her family in our prayers. All right. Praise be to God, because it's not easy. It's not an easy task. But as I said, God will give her the strength that she need. Yes, man. Our strength, I'm telling you, we cannot pull from our strength, but when we have strength in the Lord, it will help us to carry on. Praise be to God. So one more time from the top, one more time from the top, because God is our strength. I'm going to do the 23rd Psalm, and then I'm going to come down with some commercials, or so I should say some announcements, right?

0: Yes, I'm telling you, man. Thank God that he is our strength. Preachers. He said when we encounter trials, must consider it pure joy, right? Consider it pure joy, my brothers and my sisters, when we encounter trials. So many trials that we face in this life. But I know none of us like it, right? But if the Bible says when we encounter it, we must consider it joy, because the joy of the Lord is our strength, right?
1: Strength.
0: Yes.
1: Room. Strength line.
0: Blessing to you, Sister Clark.
1: So glad that it reaches.
0: It reaches me. Some of the time, God will allow all these trials in our life, man. In the power of his love.
1: You lift me up.
0: Lift up your people today, Lord. Lift up your people and strengthen them today.

I tell him, man, you lift me up, Lord. Yeah. There are times when I'm so weak and I need you to lift me up.

strength like no others. When we are weak, oh God, you strengthen us. I just want to welcome Mommy Maxine. Welcome, welcome, welcome. So what we're going to do now, we're going to do the 23rd Psalms, and then I'm going to do a few announcements, and then we're going to get back into the program. Amen. Praise God. And you can interact, you know, you can call in and ask me to take back the song from the top. You know, yeah, man. I don't mean like, you know, just listen to the pace of the program and just, you know, try to be on track with it, all right? Praise God. You can say, you know, I'm so blessed by the songs, or you can just call, you can say, take it back from the top for me, Sister Ivy. Praise be to God, all right? Praise God. So let us continue and ask the Lord. Oh, I want to welcome Sister Jacqueline Thomas. Yes, man. Good seeing you on Sunday, Sister Jackie. Yeah, man. Good seeing you and Sister Donnet on Sunday. Praise God. Hallelujah. Let's continue to ask the Lord to give us wisdom, knowledge, and understanding. The Lord is my shepherd, I shall not want. He maketh me to lie down in green pastures. He leadeth me beside the still waters. He restoreth my soul. He leadeth me in the path of righteousness for his name's sake. Yea, do I walk through the valley of the shadow of death, I will fear no evil, for thou art with me. Thy rod and thy staff, they comfort me. Thou preparest a table before me in the presence of my enemy. Thou anointest my head with oil, my cup runneth over. Surely goodness and mercy shall follow Sister Ivy, Brother CJ, CJ Jr., Malachi, Michael, Kiana, Pastor Tanisha. Praise God. We have Shamay, Ruth. Praise God. And all the grandchildren. Each and every one, praise be to God. Hallelujah. Thank you, Jesus. We have Brother Howard Watson. We have Sister Audio down there in Springfield, Massachusetts. Pastor Campbell, Joel, Mother Eli, Mother Fuller, Mother Elaine, Missionary Ashley, Sister Ita. We have Mother Eli. Praise be to God. Hallelujah. Thank you, Jesus. We have Sister Jacqueline Thomas and Sister Donnet. Praise God. Mama Maxine. Praise be to God. Sister Stacy down there. Sister Stacy, praise be to God. We have Sister Clark, Jackie, Tony, and the rest of the family. Praise God. We have Sister Cecile Powell out of Jamaica and her family. We have Sister Marcia Bennett and her family. Sister Maxine Lyons and her family. Sister Bala and the rest of Sister Bala's family. My short sister, Sister Jean and the comrade. Sister Eunice and the pumpkin man. My tall sister, Sister Yvonne. Sister Jeanette, praise be to God. Sister Wright. And the rest of the family, Brother Goody, Sister Claudette Gooder, and the rest of the family. We have Sister Nakapada Brooklyn and her family. Praise God. We have Deacon Roach and Sister Roach and the rest of their family. Sister Jenny Bless and the rest of her family. Praise God. Let me see who else is in the chat room. Praise God. I guess those are. We have Sister DKNYNY and the rest of her family. Praise God. Hallelujah. Brother Brian and the rest of the family, Kingdom Builder family. Praise God. Sorry about the Facebook, but for some reason I just had a little problem with it. So sorry about those who normally check into the Facebook. If you're listening, I apologize. Praise God. We have, hallelujah, thank you. We have the Poppy Lady, the Ains family. We have Poppy Lady, Abigail, Amai, Domino, Chanel, and the rest of the family. We have Sister Joan Vibes, Joan up there in Connecticut. And also, we have Banquet Jones, Sasha, Sanjay, her two daughters. Praise God. We have Sister Bridget, our new listener, family, part of the family. Praise God and her families. We have Sister JP and her dad, Daddy Garden. Praise God and the rest of the family. We have Sister Jennifer out of Philly. We have Sister Loretta out of Poughkeepsie, Mr. 222nd Street and his family. Praise God. Hallelujah. We have Sister Norma Dryfoot. Praise God and the rest of her family. Praise God. We have Silent Debbie from Pittman Avenue. Cadella Williams and her family. Sister Flo from the Bronx. We have Sister Donna Radio and her family. Praise God. We have Dancer. Long time. Well, I understand. You know, reason why you haven't heard from Dancer is nothing beyond her control. We are supposed to fix something for her. That's the reason why you haven't heard her. Praise God. So we have Undefeated Debbie and her mom, Brother Sister Beverly. And the rest of the family, Sister Valerie out of Mount Vernon, Sister Rachel out of Mount Vernon. We have the Comeback Kid.
praise God, out of Mount Vernon. So many Mount Vernon families, praise be to God. We have Sister Yannick, the Bell family, the rest, her and the rest of her families, praise God. Hallelujah. Thank you, Jesus. We have Sister D out of Co-op City and her grandson Justin, Sister E out of Co-op City, praise God, and her family, praise God. We have Sister Ruthie up there in Mount Vernon, Percy Joy out of Mount Vernon, Sister Sonia Love, First Lady Andre Ryan, and the rest of the family, praise God. Sister Cynthia Blank, Humble Doctor, praise God. Sister Sonia B and her family, praise God. Hallelujah. Pastor Heather Jones out of the UK. We have Sister Sophia, Sister Marcy out of Co-op City, praise God. Hallelujah. We have Sister Edda out of Co-op City, praise God. We have Miss Mount Vernon, praise God. Hallelujah. Salmon Snapperfish, praise God. We have Sister Rona number one and her families, praise God. We have the Kyanga lady and her family, praise God. We have Browning out of Mount Vernon, Cedric Avenue and Willett Avenue. We have Mr. Across the Bridge, Brother Victor, and the rest of the family, Pocketbook, Angelica, Angelina, and the rest of Pocketbook's family, praise God. We have Snapperfish. We have Sister Gloria GM, Sister Marcia 241st. We have Sister Roche, Deacon Brown, Joshua, and Mama Veronica, of course, which is Roche's mom. Praise God. We have Sister Marie Mount Vernon. Praise God. Chris and Megan out of Mount Vernon. Mr. and Mrs. New Rochelle. Praise God. Hallelujah. We have little Kim and her family. Praise God. We have Sister Barbara from the Overcomer Church, Sister Janice, and also, praise God, Sister Kian from the Overcomer Church. We have Sister Donna out of Long Island and her family, Sister Juliet, Sister Daphne from Gunnell Road, Sister Lambert and her family, Miss Grammerton Avenue, Sister Primrose Rose, Sister Annette Pennyfield and the rest of their family, Mr. and Mrs. Manchester, praise God, Sister Paulette from the Cayman Island and their family, Sister Angela and her husband Steve and the rest of their family, Sister Donna Marie and the rest of her families. Also, praise God, Sister Paulette from Lincoln Avenue, praise God, Sister New Joy up there in Mount Vernon, praise God, and the rest of their families, praise be to God. Hallelujah. Thank you, Jesus. So many families in the CJ Gospel families, praise be to God. Hallelujah. Thank you, Jesus. We have all the silent listeners, those that hide and listen, praise God, those that are vocal, those that are on 98.1, those that are on their Google Play, Minister Devon, Sister Carol and their families also, praise God, Sister Desiree, their daughter, praise be to God, and the rest of the entire family, praise God, those that are on the link, praise God, Sister Jacqueline out of Jamaica and her families, praise God. We have the Edwards family, the Garvey family, the Sibley family, praise be to God. Sister LJ, blessing to you, praise God, you and your families also, Sister LJ. We have the Victory Church family, Pastor Leakin, Pastor Victoria Nathaniel, and all my Victory Church family. Praise God. We have Bishop Martin, Lady Martin, Minister Paulette, Life Worship Center, and their families. Praise be to God. Hallelujah. We have Pastor Needham, Lady Needham, and the rest of their families. Each and everyone that is connected to the CJ Gospel Hour Network, you and your families also, to all the pastors. Praise God. Those that are in leadership position, praise be to God. We have the fire department, the sanitation department, the healthcare department. Praise be to God. Hallelujah. We have the knife man, the gunman, the thief, the robber. Praise God. Brother Everett and his family. Praise God. Security and his family. Praise God. Mr. Mail and his family. Praise be to God. Hallelujah. Thank you, Jesus. The homosexual. Praise God. The silent listeners, the vocal listeners, all those that hide and listen. Listeners, those that are on their Google Play, those that are on their smart radio, those that are on the link, those that are on 98.1, praise God. All our connecting partners, those that are in leadership position from near, from far, those that take public transportation, the bus, the train, your own private transportation, those that are flying by air, all my cab driver friends, praise be to God, from near and from far. Praise be to God. The homeless, those that are behind bars, all the youths, single mom, single dad, married, unmarried couple, praise be to God. Hallelujah. Thank you, Jesus. Those that are in the, those that are stoned out on alcohol, whatever substance, drugs, whatever it is, praise be to God. Those that own a business, praise be to God. Those that are walking, wherever you are, all walks of life today, I pray that surely goodness and mercy shall follow you all the days of your life, and you shall dwell
in the house of the Lord forever and ever and ever. Amen, amen, and amen. Hopefully, I didn't leave anyone out. But if I did, I tell you all the days of your life, and you shall dwell in the house of the Lord forever and ever and ever. Amen, amen, and amen.

It's sound by "The Lord is my shepherd." That's a relationship. "I shall not want." That's supply. "He maketh me to lie down in green pastures." That's rest. "He leadeth me beside the still water." That's refreshment. "He restoreth my soul." That's healing. "He leadeth me in the path of righteousness." That's guidance. "For his name's sake." That's purpose. "Yea, though I walk through the valley of the shadow of death." That's testing. "I will fear no evil." That's protection. "For thou art with me." That's faithfulness. "Thy rod and thy staff, they comfort me." That's discipline. "Thou preparest a table before me in the presence of my enemies." That's hope. "Thou anointest my head with oil." That's consecration. "My cup runneth over." That's abundance. "Surely goodness and mercy shall follow me all the days of my life." That's a blessing. "And I will dwell in the house of the Lord." That's security. "Forever and ever." That's eternal. So the most valuable thing is not what we have in our life, but is who we have in our life. And as long as we have Jesus Christ as our personal Savior, we're blessed. Amen. We are a blessed generation. To God be the glory. Great, great things he has done. Great things he has done. So I'm going to do a few, yes man, commercials. Just telling you of the update events that we have coming up. Do remember that this coming, yes man, Saturday, praise be to God, the woman department present their first annual, yes man, banquet, dinner banquet. And that's to be held at the Regency Hall. That's at 9404 South Orange Blossom Field Trail, Suite 5. That's in Orlando, Florida. Music by the CJ Gospel Entertainment. And your MC will be Sister Ivy. So we will be out of here this week, yes, for that banquet in Florida, Orlando. So for those who want to come along with us, still not too late. You can still book your tickets. And we will be going to Florida for nice up the thing. I'm telling you, my right, Sister Maxine. We are going to nice it up down there. We are going to show them all us as New Yorkers do it. Yeah, man. In a godly way, godly manner. Yes, man. Because the presence of the Lord will be there. So we go. Everything is going to be done in decency and in order that God sit high and look low and he's pleased with the atmosphere. Amen. Praise be to God. And also do remember there's a fish fry. Yes, man. For Bishop Martin. Yeah, man. Organization to help youths down there in Jamaica. Praise be to God. Hallelujah. So we're looking to see everyone to come out to that fish fry. The ticket. Did I get it? Let me see. Praise be to God. If I did get, I'm telling you, man, if I got a flyer, praise God for that. Yes, man, for that fish fry. Praise be to God. Bishop Oyede. I'm telling you, God is good. God is good all the time. And all the time, God is a good God. I'm just trying to find this flyer. I'm telling you, man. But I'm having a little problem here. But I just want to remind you on the 26th, yes, of July. Yes, man, on the 26th. Fun. To God be the glory. Yes, man, on the 26th of July, Brother CJ will be having his annual, praise be to God. You know, say, I don't have a flyer. Oh, I think this is it. Yes, man, praise be to God. All right, the big flyer right in front of me. Operation Change, Let the Children Come Fund. Yes, so we're looking to see everyone to come out on Saturday, June the 20th. Yes, man. Operation Change. Let the Children Come Fund. So guess what? It's all about the youths down there in Jamaica. This is a annual thing that Bishop Martin does. You know, he goes down there, he gets them computers, and he takes them on trips. Yeah, man. So, you know, it's a good cause. So we're looking to see everyone come out and support the fish fry. The tickets are $30. Yeah, man, $30 for the tickets. Praise be to God. And it's going to be held on June the 20th. Yes, man, we will be back for this event. June the 20th at 3146 Seymour Avenue in the Boogie Down Bronx. On the menu, yes, man, them have Esco Beach fish, steamed fish, brown stew fish, jerk fish,
stoop

0: pork, side order, rice and peas, rasta, pasta, bami, festival toss salad, and soup, small and large soup. 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I'm telling you, man, you are making my stomach go ray. Yeah, man, so, you know, you got a host of numbers here for ticket information. 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Yes, man, I do remember that Bush Park comes alive. Yes, man, on the 4th of July. Yes, man, Bush Park is around again. It's an all-white affair. And you can get in touch with Bishop Martin regarding those tickets. All right? Praise be to God. And also do remember on the 11th of July, yes, man, the Parchment and Sister Yvette will be having an event. Sister Yvette will be having it at her church, praise be to God, on First Street in Mount Vernon. Yes, man, that's the Gospel Assembly Church at 140 South First Street in Mount Vernon. Yes, man, and also, praise be to God, Elder Fergie will be having it down by Bishop Baker's Church. So you can check out those events, circle those on your calendar. Circle those events on your calendar. And also do remember on the 9th of August, Pastor Tanisha will be having her first annual banquet. Talk to me, Carla.
1: Good morning again, Sister Ivy. Good morning.
0: How you doing, Brother D? Wagwan.
1: Well, I am doing well. I'm doing well, thank God. I know yesterday morning I touched base with you, and because of an appointment, I had to cut the call.
0: Right.
1: A little short. Yeah, so this morning I just want to continue that conversation quickly. I don't know if this is the right time.
0: Oh, yes.
1: Because since I'm not able to listen to you live right now. Is it the right time?
0: It's the perfect timing. Go right ahead.
1: Awesome. Awesome. Well, again, let me just say thanks to every person that came out Sunday evening to celebrate with us. You know, before the program, we spoke several times on the airwaves.
0: Right.
1: And I don't want to be one of those persons who forget to extend my gratitude, my appreciation, and my thank you. So, yes, I want to say a big thank you to the CJ Gospel, our family, you, Brother CJ, the entire family, Donna Radio. Yes, of course, who has been Carol and I mouthpiece, you know, while we're not able to do so, and everyone else. So we just want to extend our gratitude to everyone this morning, Bishop Martin, as well as the entire Z Life Radio family. We just want to extend a big thank you. Yes, it was indeed a successful night as we celebrate our 20th year anniversary with BDM Radio. So I just called this morning to echo that one more time. And I heard you just mention Pastor Deborah's celebration as well coming up shortly.
0: Yes.
1: And what we want to do from our side as well, from BDM Radio, we're going to ask you to give away one ticket as well from BDM Radio for her event coming up as well.
0: That's whose event?
1: Pastor Deborah.
0: Oh, you mean Pastor Tanisha?
1: Pastor Tanisha.
0: Yeah,
1: okay.
0: No problem, yes. No problem. So you want to give away a ticket for her event that's coming up on August the 9th?
1: Yes, please. Give her a ticket for that event for us as well.
0: Most definitely will do.
1: Yes.
0: All right. And so let me tell you, so guess what, Brother D? If then things that the ticket that go easy, una better tune in and listen to her, because I'm going to be asking a question pertaining to her program. That's going to be the person who's going to win that ticket. You know, if you tune in and listen to Pastor Tanisha's program, The Voice That Makes a Difference. And I'm going to be asking a question regarding her program. So if you can answer that question, you'll win yourself a free ticket. Go ahead, Brother D.
1: Awesome. Wonderful. And Sister Ivy, if you may, I just want to

0: endorse something that's coming up this Saturday as well.
1: Go ahead.
0: The Cooler Runnings restaurant, they will be having their customers appreciation day this coming Saturday at 1802 Nereid Avenue here in the Bronx.
1: Mm-hmm.
0: So yes, I just want the public to know that yes, they can go on out from 12 o'clock and have a good time. They'll be having three separate bands.
1: Wow.
0: Set up, including the drummer squad. So it's going to be a big day. Big day up there at Cooler Runnings. A lot of ministers will be there as well. So yes, and it's totally free. The only thing that required is that when people go, please go hungry. Yes, and leave with a full stomach. Amen.
1: So hold on a second, Brother D. So the food is going to be free?
0: Yes, because...
1: Are you serious?
0: It's a community give back. They're giving back to the community. So they'll be giving, away some food. They'll be having so much celebration that will be going on there.
1: Brother D, me upset right here now. Me upset right
0: you're
1: now.
0: Upset.
1: Because guess what?
0: I
1: will be.
0: You know something, Sister Ivy?
1: Uh-huh.
0: I don't have the flyer in front of me.
1: Right.
0: I don't have the flyer. And I know that came out, and I'm glad that you asked that again. I think I may be mixing it up with the Thanksgiving giveaway. I think maybe that's what I'm doing, but it's the customer appreciation day.
1: You see,
0: so I tell you what, I stand to be corrected.
1: Please.
0: And yes,
1: please.
0: I stand to be corrected. Thank you.
1: Please, because Brother D, then we go
0: yes,
1: say,
0: I do not,
1: me hear Brother
0: not
1: Devon say the food free. Brother Devon
0: yes.
1: Say we can't come and a whole heap of food on a free. So Brother Devon, please, you know, here, he may be mixing it up with the Thanksgiving giveaway, so
0: yes,
1: he stand corrected.
0: Yes.
1: It's maybe the food is not free, people. Please don't
0: yes.
1: go and say, Brother Minister Devon
0: I
1: say.
0: I tell you what, I'm gonna clarify that.
1: you better,
0: Mr. Ivy. I'm going to clarify that. I'll call you right back.
1: Please.
0: I'm going to clarify that.
1: Please do.
0: I don't want to mix up with Thanksgiving. But I know for a fact that it's customer appreciation day.
1: Right.
0: Customers will be getting some stuff from over there. So I will clarify that since I don't have the flyer.
1: Okay.
0: In front of me, my dear.
1: Okay.
0: And that tells you again that we are only human.
1: Amen. Amen.
0: And let me say this, you're over 60, anything can happen.
1: Anything can happen.
0: Amen. Amen.
1: Oh, God.
0: Love you, Sister Ivy.
1: Bless you, too.
0: So I will clarify that for
1: yes,
0: you.
1: Yes, and touch back base with me when you get that sorted out, all right? Please do.
0: Yes, clarification is coming.
1: Yes, and please give Sister Carol my love and your daughter also. So, all right?
0: It definitely will do. Thank you.
1: You're welcome, sir. All right.
0: Sure,
1: blessing, Allah. Bye. I'm telling you, son, hear that? The man, he has to go and clarify that. So don't go around there and say, Brother Devon, call Sister Ivy and tell her, I said, the food is free. He may be getting it mixed up with the Thanksgiving giveaway. All right? So, blessings.
2: Can I talk to you off the ear?
1: Okay, hold on a second. I'm telling you, man.
3: Hold on. God, we honor you. And we thank you for strength.

0: I'm telling you, man. Yes, man. Yes, man. Yes, man. So as I said, we are heading down to Florida this week. And for those who still want to come, you know, you were procrastinating whether you should come or not. Guess what? They still have round trip tickets from Booking Buddy for $180. So you could call them if you can book it there, right?
1: Everybody say, you are my strength.
0: Oh, yes. Blessing, blessing.
2: Bless you. Here's a clarification. I was right. The food will be free.
0: Oh, Brother D, you feel real? The food
2: I am
0: free.
2: 100% real. The food will
0: be
2: free.
0: Free.
2: Yes, and let me say this again. And for the parents who have young children, you can come on out with your young children. There will be places for the kids to have fun as well.
0: Wow.
2: So kids
0: sweet.
2: Out, parents out, everybody can have fun on Saturday. So go ahead for the gift bag.
0: Yes, man. It's going to be a fun day, a fun family day.
2: Yes.
0: So go out. And what's the address, Brother D? What's the address of Cool Runnings?
2: 1802 Nereid Avenue.
0: 1802 Nereid Avenue. All right. So go out with your kids and just have fun and eat and fellowship and enjoy the music. Because guess what? That's what it's all about, you know. Life is all about celebration. So it's going to be a celebration day. Amen.
2: Indeed.
0: Yes, man.
2: Amen.
0: And
2: rest the Ivy. Bless you. Yes, I'm sorry.
0: I must tell you again, the banquet was awesome. It was awesome. And you know what I love, Brother D? And I try to tell each and everyone who is planning or putting on an event, and you know, you're the one who's putting it on, try incorporate the people who come out to support you.
2: Yes.
0: Try let them feel a part of the event. You know what I'm saying?
2: Right.
0: The one who's hosting it, try let your guests.
2: Yes.
3: You call yourself even me.
2: Correct.
0: Yes, ma'am. Because you know something, Brother D, if you don't have the people to come out to support you, there's no event.
2: No event at all.
0: No event at all. Yes, ma'am.
2: And in a matter of fact, even for the radio ministry.
0: Yes.
2: If you don't get people involved or people are listening to you, what's the sense? Who will you be ministering to? Yourself?
0: Exactly.
2: You know, so it is so important that we appreciate each and every person. And as what I said Sunday night as well, I'm going to share it with you now as well.
0: Yes.
2: Is that we as a people, that sometimes when people, and so many of us, we measure people to ourselves.
0: Mm-hmm.
2: And that is so wrong, because when we look at ourselves, God may bless us in a way where everything is going well and we can do much better than how we may see somebody else is doing our giving.
0: Right.
2: But none of us may know the reason why somebody else is giving something. And again, for some people, smaller look like nothing. Some people look at some people and say, what is that you're giving? What kind of praise is that you're praising? What kind of worship is that you're doing?
0: Mm-hmm.
2: What kind of gift is this you are giving? And so many people look at people and judge people in that manner and don't realize that what you are judging others for, it is the best that they can do.
0: Amen.
2: It's the best that they have to offer. We don't know people's situation.
0: Exactly.
2: We don't know people's mindset.
0: Mm-hmm.
2: While at times people are doing so many things that people will get upset for. And that is why I can't continue to ask God to give us patience, understanding, to take a deep breath and do not react in that immediate moment. Because sometimes you turn your mind against somebody, which is number one, is so wrong as far as God is concerned.
0: Yes.
2: And again, somebody just giving all they can, and we take it to be a curse to them that they are not doing anything, that they could do so much better. We don't appreciate them when we know that's the best that they can do.
0: Amen.
2: Amen. Amen. And let me say this as well. Without saying any names, there are some folks who really wanted to come to this
0: event.
2: To this event Sunday night, Sister Ivy.
0: Mm-hmm.
2: And they make phone calls and say, Brother D, I want to come, I can't afford it. I don't look at it and say, no, we have to do this, we have to pay Eastwood Manor this, we have to do that. You cannot come.
0: Mm-hmm.
2: At the end of the day, that's the best they want, that they have to do. And how can I deny them?
0: Exactly.
2: How can I deny them?
0: Exactly.
2: You know, so we have to be conscious, Sister Ivy, and know that not everybody is where most of us are. Some True. People are doing their best. So we just have to meet them at the place, because at the end of the day, look where I was before I got saved. Look where you were
0: yes.
2: before you got saved.
0: Amen.
2: Look where Brother CJ was before
0: Amen.
2: He got saved.
0: Amen.
2: But yet God came and meet us at the place where we were, and here we are today.
0: Praise
2: so
0: God.
2: Why can't we do it for our brothers and sisters?
0: Praise God.
2: We have to.
0: Exactly.
2: Amen. Sometimes we have to look further than what our eyes
0: yes.
2: are basically showing us.
0: Yes.
2: Because our eyes don't show us everything.
0: Mm-hmm.
2: It doesn't.
0: Doesn't.
2: Amen. Sometimes what we are seeing, that's not what it is.
0: Exactly.
2: So therefore, we just have to take a seat back and say, what if? What if? Amen. And give people the opportunity.
0: Amen.
2: Amen. So
0: Amen.
2: My sister, I have to run again.
0: Yes.
2: God bless you. God bless Brother CJ. God bless your listeners.
0: God bless you too, Brother D, and you stay safe out there, right? God bless you too.
2: Thank you. You
0: All
2: too.
0: Right. God bless.
2: Right.
0: God bless. Yes, man. I'm telling you, man, as Brother D was saying, you don't know, because it was just like Sunday, you know, the missionary Martin call. Yeah, man, it was on the ear, and we, you know, Brother CJ asked her if she's coming, and she said no. And he said, why? If it's financially, why? She said yes. And Brother CJ and myself, we put together that she could be in the house. So, you know, we never know people's situation. We never know where they're coming from. You know, we got to try to not, you know, try to judge, try to not put down people, because you never know people's situation. You never know their financial status. You never know the home that they come in. You never know their mindset, man. That's why we got to try our best to treat each other with kindness. Yes, man. Praise be to God. Sister Carmen, Elder Fergie. Sister Carmen, my church. Sister Elder Fergie. Sister LJ. Praise be to God and each and everyone that is logging on. God bless you guys, man. God bless you. Praise be to God. And as I was saying, you know, we're heading down to Florida to this weekend. Yes, we're the women's department from Sister Clark Church and Sister Jackie, her daughter's church. They'll be putting on their first banquet. So I'll be emceeing the banquet. Brother CJ will be doing the music. So we'll be heading off to Florida later on this week. And quite a few CJ Gospel family will be with us. Praise God. Sister Maxine will be there with us, and quite a few others will be, you know, flying out with us. They're flying out a different separate flights, but we will be meeting up. Yeah, man, we will be meeting up, and I know it's going to be a fun, because at them first, you know, it's their first banquet. So, you know, say, we, the New Yorkers, are going to go show them what it's like to have fun, because as I say, life is about celebration. You eat the best. No, first you love God. We love God. We put God first in everything. We eat the best. We wear the best. And we love people. Amen. Praise be to God. So we're going to go down there and show them what it is like, for how, what a banquet setting is all about. Yes, man. The presence of God will be there. And then we're going to interact. We're going to fellowship. We're going to eat. We're going to have fun. Yeah, man, we're going to interact. You're going to know who you're sitting next to. You're going to tell us something. But then better make sure, say, nobody at a place and not talk to each other. Because if anyone there not speaking to each other, Saturday night, we're not going to talk. Saturday night, me talking a part to us. Saturday night, we're not going to chat. Because me not deal with the malice thing. No, me not say that atmosphere is going to be a nice atmosphere. I can feel it. I feel it's going to be a fun night. I know it's going to be a night of fun, good music, good food, good interaction, good fellowship. I mean, it's going to be a fun. It's going to be a fun. It's going to be a fun event, man. So to God we praise. To God we praise. And also do remember Brother CJ Big Banquet that's coming up on July the 26th. Also at Elegant Eastwood Manor. Tickets for adult, $120. Children under 12, $60. And also, Pastor Tanisha, Minister Devon from the Devon Ministry, he had sponsored a ticket. So I will be giving away that ticket as soon as the event gets closer. And I can tell you, anybody from Pastor Tanisha's household would automatically disqualify. I don't know about the Kingdom Builder family yet. Maybe I want to disqualify too. I don't know yet. I don't know how I'm going to do it, but I'm going to ask a question. And the question is going to pertain to her program, her ministry. So make sure say on a tune in from beginning to end. I want to listen everything from the start and to the end, because it's going to be something pertaining to her program. And the person that win that ticket will be in the house on the 9th. Yes, man, at full force. All right, so you don't have to pay a dollar. You don't have to pay a dollar. Talk to me, Carla.
4: Blessings, Minister.
0: Blessings, Sister Gloria. Well, go on.
4: Thank you for praying for me.
0: Yes,
4: I've been running all over the place, but you have my full attention.
0: Careful, you're
4: all right, and thank you for praying.
0: Careful, you're wrong. Make sure so you walk. Walk, Sister Gloria. Walk. You're not in a hurry. We are.
4: Well, I can walk sometime on the street, you know, when I stop, I have my cane. Somebody, even my young people, I've never gotten so much attention.
0: Yeah.
4: It's like getting older is it's a blessing. Only the problem in the feet. You all right, mommy? You all right?
0: That's good.
4: Mommy, you all right? I came off the bus the other day, and I said, a little guy had in book and was studying. I said, go down more, let me pass. You know, him take off my cart and put it out and walk at the back. I said, thank you, thank you, thank you. So you have my full attention and this program, okay?
0: All right then, Sister Gloria. That's telling you that.
4: All right. Love you.
0: Love you more. Love you more. Love
4: and
0: you
4: I'm
0: more.
4: Listening. I'm listening from you. You get on. So don't think I'm not listening. I'm
0: okay.
4: Listening quietly.
0: All right. Sounds good. Sounds
4: yeah, but
0: good.
4: But it's warm right? Up now, so my hands can come out from under the cover.
0: Okay. I hear you.
4: Blessings.
0: Blessings to you. Blessings
4: right.
0: To you. All right.
4: Bye-bye.
0: All right. Bye. Bye. Bye. I'm telling you, man. I'm telling you. As I said, I don't know about the Kingdom Builder family yet, but me know definitely nobody in Pastor Tanisha's house is qualified to win this ticket. We know automatically out of it. Disqualify. I'm telling you, man. But God is good all the time, and all the time God is a good God. Yes, He is.

0: Yes, yes.
1: Jesus is mine.
0: Blessing, blessing.
2: Blessing to Sister Ivy, Brother CJ, and the CJ Gospel, all with happiness.
0: What, Gwan Dancer? What?
2: Nah, Gwan, I'm here.
0: Oh,
2: but you know,
0: man.
2: Sister Ivy, I'm telling you, I'm giving God thanks that my birthday is past, but I live to see my birthday, and I'm now fully 85 years old.
0: What a blessing.
2: And I tell you, Sister Ivy, I'm so happy. You didn't get to celebrate with me this year, you know.
0: Mm.
2: But me celebrate it in my own small little way, and it was so great. And until now, I'm still enjoying.
0: Boy, dance, I tell you, say.
2: So I'm here, and all who didn't hear my voice, and they asked about me, and wondering what happened to me, and the ones them that weren't thinking about me, I also miss everybody.
0: Amen. We miss you too. We miss you too, dancer.
2: So I'm here, you know. This won't give a little trouble, you know, but you know what? That's all right. I'm still holding on to God and changing hands.
0: All right.
2: Okay?
0: No worries.
2: And it's a long time I haven't get to tell you. You continue doing what you're doing. And as I always said, as long as you keep in line with Father God and try and work hard to keep focus, it's a lot of things God have for you in our society.
0: Amen to that.
2: But me always tell us that it's going to be a step-by-step thing.
0: Yes.
2: They not going to give you all one time.
0: Amen.
2: It's just going to give you, and you might go watch you still and see if you really, if you're going to take it and run off, or you're going to continue with him. You know what I'm saying?
0: Yes, ma'am.
2: So God bless, and I'm here.
0: All right. Now, worry yourself. You soon get hooked up, all right? Dancer, you soon get hooked up.
2: All right.
0: All right. Bless you.
2: God bless.
0: I'm telling you. All right.
2: 85, Sister Ivy.
0: What a blessing.
2: And I'm still kicking until now. I don't feel my age until now.
0: Why me? I
2: don't feel my age.
0: Wow.
2: I may have a whole thing of God thanks. I'm not a plain businessman. But one thing, no, me serve God fully, because mighty God is good to me.
0: Amen. Amen.
2: Good to me, Sister Ivy. From
0: good
2: I come to this country, I'm never hungry because I always work.
0: To God be the glory.
2: You know
0: man.
2: What I'm saying?
0: Yes.
2: So,
0: Lord.
2: Me, how holy piggy God thanks, man. When you reach those age, Sister Ivy, it's strictly favor from God.
0: Yes, yes. So true.
2: It's favor. Because it's not everybody lives to see that age.
0: Amen to that. Amen
2: but
0: to that.
2: But me looking to God to me to reach 100. And still can do things to myself and help someone else along the way.
0: Amen. Amen.
2: Okay.
0: Amen.
2: Not so God bless you, I'm here. Like.
0: God bless you. God bless you. Dancer
2: God
0: not
2: bless
0: thinking
2: you
0: about herself. She's thinking about others. What a blessing. What a blessing.
2: Yes.
0: What a blessing.
2: That's
0: God bless
2: what I ask
0: you.
2: And I can always do for myself and help somebody else in my own small way.
0: Praise the
2: for
0: Lord.
2: For God. Look at the heart while others look at the outward appearance.
0: Amen.
2: You see, Sister Ivy, I'm not a push-up person. I'm like a layback person, but I'm very sweet. I can recommend myself. I am sweet.
0: Amen.
2: Okay?
0: All right.
2: So as I say, about 3 times now, I'm locked.
0: All right.
2: All
0: lock
2: right?
0: Up and grill
2: God
0: up
2: bless.
0: And you lock up and grill up and you throw away the key. No
2: None
0: other way.
2: To it.
0: No other way. No other way. Blessing to your dancer. Blessing.
2: Yes, nah,
0: blessing.
2: You.
0: I'm telling you. That's the dancer. That's the voice of Sister Olive, aka Dancer. And she's locked in. She's locked in. I said, blessed assurance, Jesus is mine.
1: Blessed assurance.
0: Sister Carmen, blessing to you.
1: She's mine.
0: Elder Fergie, blessing to you. Sister LJ, blessing to you. Sister Maxine Lyons. I don't think my daughter Tanisha is locked in at all.
1: Born of his spirit.
0: Big up to the Kingdom Builder family.
1: What?
0: Evangelist Rebecca, stay strong in the Lord, all right?
1: And what he did for me on Calvary is more than enough.
0: I trust.

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I say everything else can fail, and it is failing around us. The bus can fail. The car can fail. The train can fail. Husband fail. Wife fail. My God. Government fail. The banks fail. Your friend fail you. But God will never fail.

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That's a blessing to my daughter. She locked in, man. Good to see you, Pastor Tanisha.

You ever see when election time? And you have the candidates that are running. And they come around and make so many promises. And after they get elected, some of those promises, you never see them. Them fail the people. But Jesus will never fail. He's the same yesterday, today, and forever. His word is lock and seal. Now go back upon him word. Not like us humans.

blessing to you, Sister Michelle S. Good to have you on. We grace your presence, man. Sister Baller.

0: Blessing, blessing.
1: Blessing, blessing, Minister Ivy. Blessing, blessing, Minister CJ. Blessing, blessing to Malachi, Michael, Tiana, and the CJ God for our family. Blessing, blessing, Minister Ivy, to God be the glory. I just want to thank you and Minister CJ to make it a night for me on Sunday.
0: Praise
1: Sunday
0: God.
1: Night was a pleasure.
0: Praise God.
1: I did enjoy myself. Wow, it's the ministry of Glacier. Minister Glacier.
0: Glacier Robinson, yes, ma'am.
1: Yes. And all the ministers that was in the house, the God of the Girl, Minister Ivy.
0: Amen.
1: And praise you know God. Something? That was God, you know, because I said to myself, Saturday when I heard that they were talking about the event, or don't even believe that the Lord, I really want to be there. Never got to any of the events with Pastor Devon. And Sunday when I call in, I never called with the intention to, you know, but God, if God know our heart, Minister Ivy, he know everything we're going to our heart. Because he know that we want it, you understand?
0: Yes, man.
1: And for Minister CJ, and when I called back on Minister CJ, said that, said that was the Holy Spirit. That was the leading. And he has the spirit of discernment. He was really discerning to ask me, you know? So I just want to thank you both. And I just want to thank that lady at one of the workers that I don't remember her name at Eastwood Manor.
0: Right.
1: She were the one that called a cab and sent me. Yeah, she got a cab for me to go home. I don't remember her name. I'm so sorry I didn't get her name.
0: Okay.
1: But that was very nice of her, yeah.
0: Praise God. Because
1: we were going home and she asked me if I have a ride and I tell her no. But a lady was taking her home, but there was going my direction and she said, okay, she's going to get me a cab.
0: Praise God. Praise God.
1: I just want to thank her. She listening that the group was really grateful and thankful for that.
0: Amen. Amen.
1: Yeah. So thank God for that, Minister Ivy.
0: Yes, ma'am.
1: And pull up back that song from the top for me.
0: All right. From the top for you, yeah. Right?
1: Okay. Right. Blessing. And keep up the good work.
0: Amen.
1: Good job.
0: Praise God. Praise God.
1: Oh, happy birthday to Dancer.
0: Yes,
1: many
0: man.
1: More beloved.
0: Yes, man.
1: God bless you, Minister.
0: Blessing, blessing, blessing, blessing.

0: Blessing, blessing.
1: Blessing, blessing, Redland. Blessing, Sister CJ, Brother CJ, Sister Ivy, blessing.
0: Blessing to you, Sister Jackie.
1: I was so happy to be in the house Sunday.
0: Praise God, praise God.
1: Guess what happened, Brother Devon, Pastor Devon and I share the same birthday.
0: Okay.
1: So I was telling Lady Carol, so I never get to support them none at all.
0: Right, right.
1: So I said, I have to be there and thank God.
0: Amen.
1: And I
0: really
1: said, show up.
0: Amen.
1: Come and show up. Yeah.
0: Yes. It was an awesome event. It was an awesome
1: so
0: event.
1: Blessing
0: to you.
1: All right.
0: Okay. I'm telling you, man. I'm telling you. I tell you, man, God is good. What a mighty God we serve. God will never fail, not you. As I say, everything else around us is failing. But the word of God will never fail.
2: Jesus is mine.
0: Yes, Lord.
2: It's been my fourth man in the fire. Time after time.
0: Yes, he was there with the Hebrew boys.
2: Born of his spirit.
0: And he was there in the lion's den. Guess what? The lions became Daniel pillar man, and they were on fasting. What a mighty God we serve. So keep on trusting God, all right?
2: Yeah.

Brother Everett, blessing to you, man. Sister Bala up there in Connecticut. Keep trusting in the Lord, people of God. Because God will never fail. Everything else around us is failing.

0: Our health is failing. Husband fail, wife fail. He will never fail. Hey. The government fail. Your car fail. Your kidney fail you. Your friend fail. Even we fail ourselves.
1: He will fail you now.
0: Yes. The job fail. Your boss fail you.

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But God said he is a friend that stick closer than a brother. Yes, he's a friend in need and a friend indeed. He is a friend indeed when we are in need.

0: I'm telling you.
1: What a song, what a song. Told us to put our faith and our trust in the Lord, right?

0: just to take him at his word, just to rest on his promise, to know it was said by the Lord, I trust you, God.
1: I tell you, man, I tell you, I trust you, God. I trust you, God. I trust you, Lord.

0: Yes, we thank you for your mercy, Lord.
1: Yes, I'm
0: in Matthew, it tells us, blessed are those who are merciful, for they will show, because they will show, they will obtain mercy.
1: Thank you for,
0: or it can say they will be shown mercy.
1: Thank you for your grace.
0: Blessed are those who are merciful.
1: Thank you for,
0: and what is mercy?
1: Thank you.
0: What is mercy?

0: I'm telling you, man.
1: Thank you for your
0: Sister Shereen Robinson, blessing to you.
1: What a smile that you were mindful of.
0: Mercy is compassion or forgiveness shown towards someone who is within one's power to punish or harm. My God. Meaning that mercy stops us from being punished when we even deserve it. And we know we deserve it, right?
2: You are majestic in all your ways.
0: But a lot of times when we are to show mercy,
2: what do you see?
0: When we encounter mercy of God, but when it's time to give it back, my God.
2: And remember, His mercy. As the blood gushed out of your hands, they said it was a journey that you were bound to make. As we see through your perfected body and your ripped open body, all we see is mercy. What did you find in us? How did you bring us back to you? All we see is your mercy. How did we find our way back to you? All we see is your mercy. Many times we fail. Many times we walk away. Many times we don't care about you. How do you get us back to you? All we see is your mercy. How do you pick nobodies and make glorious destinies out of them? All we see is your mercy. We are undeserving, unworthy, and never would we meet up with your standard. But for your mercy,

0: for those that know God has shown them mercy. Lord,
1: I tell him we thank him for his mercy.
0: How you show me favor. Thank you, Lord.
1: Thank you.
0: For some of you, they've written you off. But

0: merciful God. My God.
1: Thank you for
0: I said mercy rewrote my life.
1: Lord, I'm amazed by how you show
0: your mercy. When I drive by any cemetery and I look
1: to hear your voice,
0: I'm no different from those dead bones in there.
1: Lord, I'm everybody come on.
0: The reason why I am still here is because of God's mercy. The reason why you're still here is because of God's mercy.
1: Thank you for

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Have a good day, everyone. I'm telling you, I'm telling Elder Fergie, blessing to you, man. You're still on board. You're still on board. One more time from the top. Guess what? May I take back that one of his sister Peterson? I'm taking it back for Sister Peterson, but I know she's not listening. I know she's not listening. But this one is for you, Sister PJ.

0: starting from the top. You know the song they can't play one time,
1: I'm
0: you know, man.
1: Rewind
0: again. I've been through that with the Irish.
1: Blessing.
0: From the top again, beloved. Please, thank you.

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1: I tell you, humble doctor, blessing to you, man. Blessing to you. One more time from the top.

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1: Blessing, blessing, Minister Ivy, Minister CJ, and your family, and to all the CJ Gospel, our family movement. What a song, what a song. That's yes, the God ma'am. That we serve. Sister Ivy, could you play that song one more time for me, please?
0: From the top for you, my tall sister, Sister Ivy.
1: I'm telling you, that's the God that we serve.
0: Amen.
1: Thank you, Jesus. God bless you, Sister Ivy. God bless you. Keep up the good work. I'm locked.
0: God bless you. God bless you to my sister. From the top for you, my cool and deadly friend, Sister Yvonne. From the top one more time. Yes, man.

0: Could you possibly rewind and come again?
1: I tell a man from the top for Sister Darnett. From the top for Sister Darnett, Thomas.

0: I tell you, man, I tell you, I don't want to cry no more. 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That's why I want the Lord to breathe upon me, Lord. Breathe upon me. Breathe upon me, Lord. Let your spirit breathe upon us.
1: Give us this day our daily bread. 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

0: I tell a man, all I want is you, Lord, to breathe upon me and breathe upon the seed your gospel family. Breathe upon each and every one that is listening at this time, Lord. Breathe upon us, dear Jesus.
1: Give us this day our daily bread. 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
0: Blessing.
1: Good program.
0: Praise God, praise God.
1: Yes.
0: Amen. All right, Mr. 220 Second Street, keep it locked, man, all right? All right, God bless, God bless, God bless, God bless. I tell a man, see what the Lord has done. Sister Yannick, bless you.

I tell a man, see what the Lord has done. What a mighty God. What a mighty God we serve. Look what the Lord has done. He has healed our heart. Mighty God, I'm telling you, man, I'm telling you, I am so blessed. I am so blessed by these songs. What a mighty God we serve. What a mighty God we serve, people. God has been good to each and every single one of us. Yes, man. Look what the Lord has done. When we roll back the curtain, just do an inventory, man, and see what the Lord has done in each and every single one of us' life. God is a good God. God is a good God. What a mighty God. What a mighty God. What a mighty God. What a mighty God.

I tell her so many hearts have been broken through relationship, through friendship, someone who you confident with, so many things. But God is a healer of heart. He's a healer of broken heart. So you can just ask him to heal your heart. There's not one broken vessel that he cannot mend. From sin, mighty God.

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I tell you, what a song, what a song. 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If it wasn't for your grace, where would I be, Lord?

I tell her, Sister Bala. Sister DKNY. Pastor Tanisha, my daughter. But I don't think she's locked in though. For your grace. CJ Gospel family. Kingdom Builder family.

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When I look back over what he brought me through, I realize I made it because I had

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Now

0: I tell him, and I'm still here standing after all that we've been through. But you opened my heart. What a mighty God. What a mighty God. Let your light shine through. What a mighty God. I'm telling, man, I'm still here standing. Praise be to God. I just want to bless up each and every one, and I just want to thank each and every one for tuning in to Praise God, another CJ Gospel program. And as we always say, man, all good things have to come to an end, but not out of the end of, but not out of the presence of God, all right? Just the end of the program. But I just want to say, on behalf of Brother CJ, myself, and all you beautiful people out there in Radio Land, as I always say, life is about hellos and goodbye. So make sure your hellos be good one, because pretty soon it is time to say goodbye. Let us not tear down, but let us build up. Let us not discourage, but let us encourage each other. And if we don't have anything good to say, let us zip it, keep our mouth closed. I'm telling you. I'm telling you, I'm telling you, I'm telling you. Blessing, blessing, blessing.
1: Blessing, blessing, blessing, blessing to you with much, much, much, much, much love, my beautiful queen, Sister Ivy, to my handsome brother CJ, to each and every family member, from the oldest to the youngest, and from the friends of the family, and blessing and love to every ministry family and their family, and blessing and love to the gospel movement family and their family. Sorry to interrupt you, my beautiful queen. I'm sorry I'm late. I got to thank you. I thank you so much. It has really been a blessing. And yesterday I called, but you were already getting ready to go off the air, but I was blessed to see my pretty screen.
0: Yes,
1: my beautiful queen. And as soon as you finished speaking, my song came on. So I want to thank you so much, my beautiful queen. You're just such a blessing to me.
0: Amen. To that, Mother Elaine. To God be the glory, man. To God be the glory.
1: To God be the glory. So everyone have a blessed day, blessed evening, blessed night in the Lord. And may everyone be safe and well. I love you, my handsome brother CJ, and all the family. My beautiful queen, more and more, more and more, more and more love.
0: Love you more.
1: Me not need no key. Got me, beautiful queen, Sister Ivy.
0: Amen.
1: Me lock me not going nowhere.
0: Amen.
1: God bless you, my beautiful.

0: And keep doing what you're doing. Praise Always a God. Blessing, never boring.
1: Amen, amen. Blessing to you too, Mother Elaine. Blessing to you
0: Thank
1: too.
0: Thank you so much, my beautiful queen. God bless you and have a blessed day in the Lord.
1: You too, Mother Elaine. God bless you
0: Thank
1: too,
0: you
1: all right?
0: Thank you so much. Thank you so much.
1: I'm
0: Bye-bye.
1: Telling you, bye. I'm telling you, man, what a blessing. What a blessing. I tell you, man, God is good all the time. And all the time, God is a good God. Yes, man. I just want to thank each and everyone again. And do remember, we will be heading out to Florida this week. So praise be to God. Sister Barla, blessing to you, man. What a blessing. What a blessing. Yes, man. God is good. God is good. Mother Elaine, we love you. We love you. We love you, Mother Elaine. I'm telling you. I'm telling, man. So Pastor Tanisha is coming up about between 4 and 5. So you just keep it locked. Right here on the CJ Gospel Hour Network. Yeah, man, our daughter, Pastor Tanisha, she will be making her debut, praise be to God, between the hours of 4 or 5 p.m. All right, so you just keep it locked right here. All right, but in the meantime, we're going to be just playing some nice music. I'm telling you, man, God is good all the time. And all the time, God is a good God. What a mighty God. What a mighty God we serve. What a mighty God. Blessing and love to each and everyone. Let us express a heart of gratitude today and thankfulness. Thankfulness reduces stress. Remember that. When we are thankful and when we have a heart of gratitude and thankfulness, it releases stress. It reduces stress. So let me get into this song and then I'll be back to do the opening prayer. To God be the glory. To God be the glory.
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3: Hey, Florida no good again. 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Where you say, where to keep, then that if you ask me, Legency Hall. It is going to be at 9404 South Orange Blossom Trail, Suite 5, Orlando, Florida. Be safe, fear something. Me say it a go turn over. Me say Saturday, June 13th, 2026. And surprise artist might show up. Oh, for more information, please contact 510-987-6092 or 689-200-2505. Me say it gone.

0: It ever nice. 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From the CJ celebrating. 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
1: Japan, yeah. 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
2: Me can't find no good barber about the place in the Bronx for trim your head. You know, none?
1: Yes, Razor Express.

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1: Show me, I said, they not no number. Give me a number, make me call them then now.
0: No, of course, they got number. You can call Jerry, he my manager and my friend. 646-234-8856. That's a Jerry. And then if you want to tailoring alteration or posteriness, you know, call Rolly. Yes, 646-538-2734. 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
1: Right, no, me get to the attention. All right, then. 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And guess who? Me, my friend, Stephen Peninsulin, will be in town alongside Brother Patrick Reed, Brother Paul Marlon Anderson, Sister Sakisha, MC, Brother Ron, you know, good again. Stephen, it's not free. Me say a party that if he comes in. Hey, you think I let me tell? Also featuring GAC Voice of Triumph. Me a talking choo choo, God no. 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
1: Hey, Florida no good again. 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Be set up. Be something. Me say it a go turn over. Me say Saturday, June 13th, 2026. And surprise artist might show up. Oh, for more information, please contact 510-987-6092 or 689-200-2505. 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

0: 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Uh-huh, it's our hot. It's our nice. One more year on them. Brother CJ celebrating. Make sure to come on tonight. It's our nice.
1: Yeah. You know, show your head picky there, Zachary, I said. Go on, but trim your head, man.
2: Me can't find no good barber about the place in the Bronx which you made. You know none?
1: 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Them do tailoring alteration too. 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
2: So which part them there?
1: 1305 East Gun Hill Road in the Bronx. That's 1305 East Gun Hill Road in the Bronx. 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
2: So when me I said they nah no number. Give me a number, make me call them then now.
1: No, of course they got number. You can call Jerry, he my manager and my friend. 646-234-8856. That's a Jerry. And then if you want to tailoring alteration or poster in this, you know, call Rolly. Yes, 646-538-2734. When we say Razor Express, then bad, then turn up. Your head are going to look distant, then gone.
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His voice is a strong and a mighty tower, tearing down every stronghold in my life. He's the master of the winds and the seas that obey Him.

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He's the master of the winds and the seas that obey Him.

Oh, bless the mighty name of Jesus. 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We give you praise, adoration, and glory belongs to you. Heavenly Father, who sits upon the throne forever and forevermore, truly it is indeed glory to God, a privilege to come again, praise God, to swell the praises of God, to lift up the mighty name of Jesus. Oh, praise the name of the Lord. Hallelujah. Praise God. It is of his mercies that we are not consumed, because his compassion, they fail not. They are new every morning. Great is his faithfulness. Praise God. It is indeed a privilege to come again. Praise God in heaven, to lift up the name of Jesus through songs and whatever means, to spread the precious gospel of Jesus Christ. Oh, glory be to the name of the Lord. Praise God. And as we come this evening, we desire is the Lord's divine direction. Praise God, because it is not by might nor by power, but by the Spirit of the living God. Oh, glory to the name of Jesus. Praise God. So at this time, we just want to go before the Lord in prayer as we acknowledge him. Oh, glory to the name of Jesus. Father, in the mighty name of Jesus Christ of Nazareth, we humble bow, oh God in heaven, in your presence this afternoon, Lord. We give you thanks and we give you praise. Hallelujah, for your abundant mercies, Lord. Oh God, we thank you for this access to come before your presence another time, Lord. Oh, glory be to God. Thank you, Holy Father, for this medium through which, oh God, we can lift up your name, through which we can bring a word of encouragement to the hearts of your people, oh great and mighty God. So we thank you, we praise you, and we give all of the glory to your eternal name. Father, oh God, we ask in the name of Jesus that you will touch down, oh God, in this atmosphere this afternoon, Lord. Oh, glory to the name of Jesus. We desire that you get the glory out of everything that we do, Lord. And so we ask, oh Heavenly Father, that you will please, God, to curfew this atmosphere even now, mighty God. As your servant sits, oh glory to God in heaven, oh glory to God in heaven, in the studio this afternoon, we ask, Holy Father, that you will anoint her, oh God in heaven. I pray, Heavenly Father, that you will choose every song, oh God in heaven, that shall go forth, oh glory to God, through this earway this afternoon, mighty God. Let your name be exalted, oh God. Let your name be lifted up, mighty God, in the name of Jesus Christ of Nazareth. Oh God Almighty, breathe upon this afternoon. Breathe upon your servant, oh God. Hallelujah. Touch every listeners, oh glory to God in heaven, that would, hallelujah, tune in to listen, oh God in heaven, to this broadcast this evening. We honor you. We praise you, mighty God. And we give you all of the glory, oh Spirit of the living God. Redirect for us, we pray thee, God, for it's not by might nor by power, but by your Holy Spirit. So, Lord, we give you thanks, oh God. We give you praise. Oh, bless the name of Jesus Christ. And we shall be careful, oh God in heaven, to honor you when we shall have come to the end. We thank you now, and we praise and give you all of the glory in Jesus' precious and holy name. Amen and amen. Glory to God. To God be the glory. Great things he has done. Oh, blessed be the mighty name of Jesus. Hallelujah. Great and mighty is our God. Hallelujah. Somebody said, oh, give thanks unto the Lord, for he is good, because his mercy endureth forever. God bless you. Receive the woman of God. In the name of Jesus Christ, we thank you and we praise you.

0: 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Amen.
1: Mighty, mighty God. Oh, it is Jesus. Amen. Praise be to God. Let me say a pleasant afternoon to each and every one. Amen. Praise God. Wherever you are tuning in, locked in. Amen. Let me say a pleasant afternoon to you all. Amen. Praise God. I just want to give God all the glory, all the praise that is due unto Him. Amen. God is a good God. Amen, somebody. God is indeed a good God. Amen. Praise be to God. And we just want to thank God for keeping us. Amen. Praise God. We could have been otherwise minded, but we are here this afternoon. And that's something to give God praise for. Amen. Praise be to God. We thank God, hallelujah, for keeping us. Thank Him for His promise, and that His promise still stand. Amen. Let me say blessings to Mommy Ivy. Amen. Praise God that first and foremost, Bishop Martin, that pass it over to Mommy Ivy. Amen. And we want to say it's a wonderful Tuesday, man. Amen. Praise God. Awesome job, Mommy Ivy. Amen. Praise God. Beautiful song selection. Amen. And I just want to give God praise for you. Amen. Praise be to God. And the entire CJ Gospel, our family. Amen. To my Kingdom Builder family, each and every one. Amen. Silent listeners. Amen. Praise God. Those who are cheering on. Amen. Pastor Tanisha. Say, Pastor Tanisha, we listen. I listen, but I don't call. Wherever you are, God bless you, man. Amen. I really appreciate you all. Amen. Praise be to God. We just want to give God the praise. Sister Donnet, blessings to you, Sister Donnet, and I call her hot girl. All right, blessings to you, Sister Donnet. Amen. Praise be to God. It is a wonderful and blessed feeling to know, amen, God has spared life to see another Tuesday. Yeah, man, this is a day we have never seen and we'll never see again. And so we thank God. Amen. Praise be to God. Amen. This is Pastor Tanisha, and this is the voice that makes the difference. Amen. Praise God. Yes, the voice that makes the difference. Amen. And I just want to thank God. Amen. Praise God for this opportunity. Amen. And as I often say, I give God praise for Dad CJ and Mom Ivy for the opportunity. Amen. Praise be to God, because trust me. Amen. Praise God. Had it not been for this platform, come on, man. Praise God Almighty. So I thank God for those moments. Amen. When they felt like they want to give up, but they didn't. Amen. Praise God. I bless God for them. Amen. And I want to shout out to Poppy Lane. Amen. Praise be to God. Puppy Lady, blessings to you. I was listening, like I listen to you every morning. Amen. When you share your word. And I just want to say amen. Praise God. May the God of heaven bless you, Puppy Lady, in spite of what you're going through. Amen. And that's what you call true worship. Amen. You don't allow what your circumstances, amen, whatever you're going through, to stop you from doing the work of God. That's what we call true worship. Amen. Praise God. So Puppy Lady, I greet you and I big you up. Amen. Praise God. And as I always say, Abigail and the rest of the family, big up yourself. Sister Green down there in the Bronx, big up yourself. Amen. Praise God. And to everyone, each and every one, amen. Praise be the God that was at the banquet Sunday. What an amazing banquet, my God. Amen. Praise God. I tell you, man, it was one with a difference. Amen. Praise God. One with a difference. Amen. Praise God. And I just want to shout out to each and every one. I just want to shout out to Minister Devon. Amen. Praise God. I tell him I'm humble man of God. And sir, I just want you to know I appreciate you and love you, your wife. Amen. Praise God. And your daughter. Amen. Praise God. You guys are just awesome. Amen. And I just want to shout out to each and every one. Amen. Praise God. It was just a wonderful night in the Lord. Amen. Praise be to God. And I just want to say, man, indeed we are blessed. We are blessed when we can go out to these events, and you know, we are indeed blessed, man. It is a blessing when we can meet and greet and, you know, just rub shoulders. Amen. It was a wonderful turnout, and I just want to shout out to each and every one that make it possible to, you know, so we could go celebrate with the man of God 20 years that we're celebrating, and his wife. Amen. Praise be to God. And I just want to Big up to Peter down there in the Bronx. Peter, big up yourself. Yes, man. So once again, this is Pastor Tanisha, and it's the voice that makes the difference. And you know, when we come, we allow the Lord to lead us. And I just want to say thanks to Mommy Maxine, who prayed the open prayer. My God, amen. Praise God. Hallelujah. Glory be to God. We give God thanks, man. So wherever you are locked in at this time, amen, I just want you all to know that I appreciate you all. Even if you listen, I hear the call, me appreciate it. All right, amen. And I want to shout out to, amen, praise be to God, Sister Stacy, My Kingdom Builder family, amen. All those who are listening, Living Hope New Testament, big up on yourself, each and every one that is locked in at this time, amen. If you don't text in the chat room, but you're just silently listening, come back in, big up yourself, all right, amen. Praise be to God. So we just want to give God the praise, man, amen. It just feels so sweet. It's so sweet to trust in Jesus. Oh no, it's a Christian life, Gnai. It's a sweet life to live for Jesus. It's just a wonderful and amazing when you can live for the Lord. Amen. Praise be to God. Knowing that the Lord is on our side. It's just a wonderful thing to be saved. My God. Hallelujah. Blessings to you, Pastor Denise. Glad to have you on board, woman of God. Amen. Praise God. Hallelujah. Amen, man. I can say I am free. Ah, praise the Lord. I'm free. No longer bound. No more chain holding me. My soul is resting. It's such a blessing. Praise the Lord. Hallelujah. I am free. It's a wonderful thing to know that you're free. Amen. Praise be to God. And so we're going to play. We're just going to get into the music. Amen. We're going to be talking about encouragement today. You know, amen. Praise God. I sat on Sunday and I was listening to Brother Devon's testimony. Amen. Amen. About what the call that oh my God, I forget her name. Amen. Her that the call that he got. Amen. When he was about to throw in the towel, to give in. And that one call, amen, that make a difference. Amen. You know, I'm telling you, it's just amazing what a little encouragement can do sometime. Trust me, it's amazing. Amen. Praise God. So every opportunity that we get or we have to encourage somebody, do it, man. Amen. Praise God. Encourage somebody. Let's encourage each other. So we're going to talk a little bit about that today. Amen. Praise be to God. So we're going to get into the music. Amen. I'm going to play this song. And guess what? It's all God is all that matter. Only Jesus matter. Nothing else. So once again, blessing to each and every one that is locked in. I don't know, but I feel like there's something good is going to happen. Something good is in store. My God. So radio land, wherever you are. Mommy Ivy, once again, big up yourself, Mommy Ivy. Yes, Lord. I give you worship, God, because you're all that matters. So to the CJ Gospel, our family, my kingdom, build a family. Silent listeners, vocal listeners, hey, Lady Donna Radio, big up yourself. Donna Radio, big up yourself, all right? Missionary Martin, big up yourself. And I heard

0: possibly, could you possibly rewind and come again?
1: So taking this one from the top for you, Mommy Maxine. What we talk about, we say, it's God, you're all that matters. And that's what we're talking about. Mighty God. I don't know what matters for you. Is it the horns, the money, the car? But King Jesus, I say, you're all that matters. Woo! You and I, mighty God.

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1: You
0: all the way down there in JA.
1: Oh,
0: it's a Robert, aka Jasper.
1: Tomorrow.
0: Big up on yourself, alright?
1: Oh,

I want to say blessings to you. Longer a slave. Pastor Dennis Garwood. Locked in. Yeah. At work. Blessings to you, Pastor Garwood.

Almighty God. How many of us can declare we are children of God? Amen. Praise be to God. Because one thing for sure, when we come in contact with Jesus, we can never, never, never be the same. Amen. Praise be to God. Something have to change. Something have to break. Amen. We can't walk as we like. We can't talk as we like. Come on to somebody. So we are children of God. Amen. We're no longer a slave to fear. Amen. Praise God. And when we are children of God, amen. Praise be to God. We must not have the spirit of fear. Amen. And as I tell him, man, there's a difference between fear and the spirit of fear. Amen. So we are children of God. So amen. Praise be to God. After, praise God, we're going to come, we're going to talk about

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mighty, mighty, mighty God. I tell you, man. Hallelujah. Father, oh, hallelujah. Glory be to God. Amen. Praise be to God. As I said, we're going to talk a little about encouragement today. Amen. Praise be to God. And guess what? Amen. Praise God. I have a new number. Amen. Praise God for the call in. Amen. Praise God. So if you have your pen, go get your pen. And amen. Let me just give you the number to call in. Amen. Praise be to God. Yes, man, I got a nice new phone. I can't take more than one call right now. So let me upgrade. Amen. Praise be to God. So, amen. So just the number to call. Amen. Praise God. So this is the calling number, right? So not the 347-930 anymore, 6207, not that number anymore. So the calling number, amen, praise be to God, is 347-343-4785. And I'm going to repeat that. The number to call in is 347-343-4785. One more time. 347-343-4785. That's the number to call in. All right, so just make sure you have that number. So don't call the number that you have. If you call, you won't, you know, be on the air. All right, so just call that number, 347-343-4785. All right, praise be to God. So amen. I hope you all got the number. I hope I did it as slow as possible. Amen. Just let me know, all right? Amen. Praise be to God. So, yeah. So, today we're going to talk a little about, yeah, man, encouragement. Because, amen, I see what a little encouragement can do and how far, amen, it, you know, a little encouragement can take us. Amen. Praise be to God. And amen. Praise God. When we look at the word encourage, amen, what it means to encourage, amen, it means to inspire with courage, amen, in a spirit of confidence. Yes, it means also to stimulate by assistance or approval, amen. And also it means, amen, to promote, to our advance or foster. Amen. So those are three meaning, amen, right there for encourage. Amen. And amen. I saw this post and I think I love it, by George Adam. It says, we should seize every opportunity to give encouragement. Encouragement is oxygen to the soul. Amen. And I repeat that. We should take opportunity, or we should seize every opportunity. So every opportunity that we get to encourage somebody, you know, we should do it. Encourage someone. Amen. Because encouragement is like oxygen to the soul. Amen. Praise be to God. And I just love that. Amen. Praise God. So many times we are going through, and amen, not that you got $1 million, not that you got, amen, you know, a money, the car, but you just get a word of encouragement, and trust me, you're feeling way much better, like you got $1 million. Amen. That's what encouragement can do. Amen. Praise be to God. And so, amen, praise God, it can only take a moment to change someone's day. You know, with just a simple email, a phone call, a text message, amen, can mean the world to someone who is, you know, going through in their distress. Amen. Just that little moment that you took to write that text, to send that email, to make that call, amen, can change a person's world. Amen. Praise God. Amen, somebody. So
Glory be to God. My question to us, you know, has anyone has ever encouraged us? Man, like, that encouragement is what really kept us until this very day. Anybody can say, yes, man. Amen. I remember when so-and-so, I was going through so-and-so. Not that they gave me the money, not that they helped me, but that encouragement is what, you know, caused me to arise, to get up. Amen. Praise God. And that's why I am here today. That's why I am who. That's why I am who I am today. Because of that encouragement. Amen. Praise God. And that's why. Amen. Praise God. We, you know, as believers, as people of God, not just people of God, but, you know, we got to learn to encourage, not to tear down, but to encourage, to uplift each other. Amen. Praise be to God. Amen. So, next question. Have you ever encouraged someone and that person can look back and say, my God, because of that encouragement that I got from you, that's why I am who I am today. You encourage me. Can you imagine? Not that you give the $1 million, not that you give the house, not that you, that word of encouragement that you give is why I am here today. Anybody can attest to that. Amen. Praise be to God. The word of God says in 1 Thessalonians 5 and verse 11. Amen. Praise God. Hallelujah. It says, wherefore, comfort yourselves together and edify one another, even as also he do. Amen. Praise be to God. Blessings to you, Sister Shireen. Amen. Glad to have you on board, woman of God. Amen. Praise be to God. So, amen. Praise God. So, and I'm going to repeat that verse. It says, wherefore, amen, comfort yourselves together. And this is Paul speaking now to the Thessalonians. Amen. Amen. He says, wherefore, comfort yourself together and edify one another, even as also he do. Amen. And you know, when you look at that verse, the word comfort, you know, in the Greek word means to exhort, to entreat, or come alongside to help. So while we are looking forward, people of God, to the return of Christ, you know, this was Paul emphasizing, you know, that we need to support one another. Amen. You know, support each other, encourage each other. Amen. Praise God. So Paul said, man, comfort, exhort, help. Amen. Praise God. Yourself, help each other. Amen. Praise God. He says, edify one another. And when you look at the word edify, it comes from an architectural term meaning build a house. So edify means to build up. Amen. So, you know, Paul said, you know, amen, praise be to God. Amen. Build up each other, man. Lift up each other. And in the spiritual context, in the spiritual context, it means to strengthen. Amen, praise God. To instruct another believer in faith. Amen. Praise God. So Paul is saying, man, you guys build each other up, man. Don't tear down each other. Amen. Praise be to God. Amen. So he said, even as also he do. Amen. Praise be to God. You know, Paul, amen, acknowledged that the Thessalonian church, amen, as he said, even as also he do. You know, so he recognized, he was acknowledging that, you know, they were doing well. They were doing it, you know, encouraging each other, lifting up each other. So, you know, he encouraged them to keep, you know, keep at it, keep going, and to continue to grow in faith. And that's the church we need in this time. A church that will encourage somebody. If you're going through, you're going through. Amen. Amen. I must not be over here, you know, saying, oh, I must criticizing, tearing down. No. Amen. Our first thing should do is to go and encourage. Amen. Such a one. Amen. Praise be to God.
So, amen, praise God. I am Paul, amen, praise God. I just love Paul. I tell you, man, I love Paul. Amen, praise God. In the book of, amen, praise God, you know, 1 Timothy, amen, praise God. Paul served as a spiritual mentor to Timothy, who was a young pastor. Amen, praise God. Timothy was young. Amen, praise be to God. But, you know, Paul trust Timothy. Amen, praise God. Amen, to lead, amen, praise God, the congregation. Amen, praise God. And so, praise God, Paul, amen, you know, was encouraging Timothy. Amen, praise God. So he wrote two letters, 1st and 2nd Timothy. He wrote two letters to Timothy, amen, who was a young pastor, young in the faith. Amen, praise God. You know, Paul wrote this letter to guide him, you know, to equip him, to encourage him. Amen, praise God, in the ministry. And that is what, you know, I realize that, amen, when it comes to ministry now, amen, praise God, it's all about competing. Amen, whose church is better, whose church is full. Amen. You not see a young pastor or a young church and say, you know what, let us help you. Let me tell you, or give you two little, you know, ways as to how you can grow. No, instead of, amen, praise God, we find that one, you know, you have 5-6 churches on a block, and amen, praise be to God, not one of them is in unity. Each one is fighting against each other, doing their own thing. Amen, praise God. Can you imagine if this one said, you know what, let us close down today, and we all gonna be at pastor so and so today, and we gonna worship God, we gonna encourage each other. Can you imagine? Amen, praise God. But you'll find, you know, 5 churches on a block, you'll find it, and everybody is doing their own thing. Amen, praise God. Competition. Amen. Everyone is competing. Who play the best music? Who, you know, can preach the most? Who can, amen, praise be to God. Amen. What we need to do as the church is to encourage, amen, each other. Encourage each other, man. Amen, praise God. I wish, you know, we as a church can get to that place. Amen. When we see our brothers and sisters, amen, in a situation where, trust me, instead of saying, man, you know, a reaction taking he or she, or you think we forget what you did or what. No, you just go and say, listen, amen, praise be to God. You can make it. I know it's hard, but you can make it. I encourage you. Amen, praise be to God. Amen. So Paul was urging, Paul urges Timothy not to let his age hold him back. Amen. Praise be to God. Timothy, don't allow your age to hold you back. Because, amen, you know, Timothy was in a place where, you know, he have to deal with these older folks. Amen. And sometimes the older folks are so hard to deal with, man, because they're set in their ways. Oh my God. And if you come and you say, all right, let's sing this song this way. Where you come from? Me a foundation. And so we used to sing it. Amen. And we now sing it so. So you have some of the older folks. Oh man, they're set in their way. So I can imagine Timothy, the young preacher, the young pastor, have all these people to deal with. But you know what? Paul was encouraging Timothy. Paul said, Timothy, don't let age hold you back. And that's in 1 Timothy. Amen. Praise God. 1 Timothy 4. Amen. Praise God. And you can read the 1 Timothy 4. Amen. Praise be to God. In verse 12, praise be to God, Paul said, don't let anyone look down on you, Timothy, because you are young. Don't let them do it. Amen. Timothy, hold your head up, Timothy. Amen. Praise be to God. Paul said to Timothy, amen, praise God, just continue to be an example in speech, in your conduct, in your love, in faith and purity. Amen, praise God. This was Timothy, man. I mean, Paul encouraging young Timothy. Amen. And I tell you what, one encouragement can do. Paul is saying, Timothy, I know you're young, brother, but
don't let nobody look down on you. Amen. Praise be to God. Timothy, amen. Praise God. Just be an example. Amen. Praise God. Be an example. Live a good life, Timothy. Amen. Praise be to God. Don't live any and anyhow, Timothy. Amen. Praise be to God. Amen. Paul was also, amen. Praise God. Saying, amen. In 1 Timothy 1, 6 to 7, Paul, you know, praise God. Paul said to Timothy, fan the flame, Timothy. Amen. You know, continue to let that fire, amen, praise God, you know, blaze with the spiritual gift that you have or you have received. Amen. And you can see that Timothy was a, amen, gifted young man. Amen. Praise be to God. But Paul, you know, amen, even with that gift, he needed the encouragement. And Paul was encouraging him. Amen. Praise God. To be bold. Amen. Praise God. Don't be afraid, Timothy. Amen. To be courageous rather than, amen, fearful. Amen. Because sometimes, I trust me, amen, as a young person standing before, amen, especially, amen, some older folks who feel like they are in church for 38 years and they know it all. You just come, what do you know? Amen. Praise God. You know, as a young pastor, you can easily be intimidated by especially their faces. Amen. When they see you. Amen. Praise be to God. But Paul, man, was doing a good job at encouraging Timothy. He said to Timothy, hold to sound doctrine. Amen. Praise God. Stay true. Amen. This is what Paul was saying to Timothy. Stay true to the teaching, Timothy, of the gospel. Don't be carried away. Amen. Praise be to God. Defend the church against false teaching and patiently instruct others. Amen. Praise God. So Timothy, no matter what, stick to the truth. Amen. Praise be to God. Preach the truth, Timothy. Amen. Don't water down the gospel. Amen. Praise God. Hallelujah. Glory to God. So facing hardship, and you know, while Paul was facing his hardship, Paul was in prison right here when he was encouraging Timothy. And can you imagine? Paul is in prison but still find the need to encourage young Timothy. Amen, somebody. Some people would say, oh, me have my problems, me can't encourage nobody. God, Mia, have you ever been in a place? Amen. Praise God. Good afternoon to your sister Jack. God bless you, Sister Bennett. Have you ever been in a place, people of God, where you are going through, you're going through, but you know, people are coming to you, you know, for encouragement. People are calling you. I'm going through this, and in your problems, in your heartache, in your pain, you got to put that aside and you got to be encouraging such a one. Have you ever been in that place? Amen. Praise be to God. Where, man, you are going through a rough time, and this is Paul. Paul was here in prison. Amen. Praise be to God. Paul was locked up, and Paul writes this letter to Timothy. Amen. To stand strong. Amen. And you'd say Paul need this encouragement more than Timothy does. Amen. Praise God. But Paul know the importance of encouragement. When you have your young children, when you have these folks, you know, just encourage them. Keep going. Don't tear them down. Amen. Praise God. Yes, we're going to make mistakes. Amen. Praise God. And the first thing when you make a mistake, the first thing you hear, I know that was going to happen. I know she wasn't safe. I know. Amen. Praise be to God. But just find those moments. Amen. Praise be to God. Instead of tearing down, amen, uplift, encourage. Amen. Praise be to God. Amen. Praise God. So look at Paul. Paul was in prison, locked up, locked away, but yet still he saw the need to encourage Timothy. Amen. Praise God. And we can say today, encouragement has the power to shift mindsets. That's how powerful encouragement is. It has the power to shift one's mindset
build resilience, and spark greatness. Amen. Praise be to God. That's encouragement. When you encourage some people, they once feel like they, man, they're going to give up. Amen. Praise God. And as I said, I listened to Minister Devon's testimony about him wanting to give up in ministry. But there was a Saudi who called and said, you know, when you're giving, what happens to people like me? Amen. Praise God. And that word, amen, as he said, kept him. Amen. Praise God. And he's now celebrating 20 years. Sunday, you know, past, he celebrated. And I'm telling you, what encouragement. And it doesn't matter who you are. Amen. Praise God. Man, fine. If you're on the job, wherever you are, man, just encourage somebody. Tell them Jesus loves you. Amen. It doesn't matter what you're going through. You can make it. Amen. This is just a shadow. Amen. Praise God. Glory be to God. This too shall pass. Hold on. Just encourage somebody as we go along. Amen. As I said, encouragement has the power to shift or, you know, one's mindset. Amen. Praise God. It has the power to shift mindsets, to build resilience and to spark greatness. That's what encouragement can do to somebody. Amen. Praise God. Encouragement, people of God, encouragement builds confidence. It reduces stress and it provides hope during difficult times. Amen. Praise be to God. Once again, let me say that again. Encouragement builds confidence. You know, when they encourage somebody, and trust me, they had no confidence in themselves. They just did not believe in themselves. But you encourage them. No. You can do it. You are awesome. It builds that confidence, reduces the stress, and provides hope during difficult times. Amen. Praise be to God. Encouragement validates their feelings, reminding them they are not alone. So when you can encourage somebody, man, amen, praise God, it will validate, you know, their feeling. You know, it will remind them that they are not alone. Amen. Especially when you can see somebody and say, man, that's why it's good to share your testimony. I was there too. Amen. A couple of years ago, I was in the same position. Amen. But I thank God. Amen. Praise God. God has delivered me. Amen. Praise God. And he has delivered me. He can do it for you too. Amen. Praise God. Praise be to God. So, it reminds them that they are not alone. And what encourage that, and when you encourage someone, it motivates them to keep moving. To keep moving forward. Transforming self-doubt. Amen. Praise God. A lot of us, we doubt ourselves. Amen. We have so much doubt in ourselves. Amen. Praise be to God. But, you know, encouragement.

0: will motivate, amen, one to keep moving forward, transforming self-doubt into fuel needed to overcome obstacles. Amen. Praise be to God. That's what encouragement can do, people of God. Amen. Praise God. And some, you know, amen. Praise God. You know, a few kind words or a supportive presence make a world of difference. Amen. What I'm saying, encouragement helps. Amen. Praise be to God. And Sister Jackson said, when you can encourage someone while you're going through, that's faith. Amen to that. Amen. Praise God. Hallelujah. So glory be to God. The word of God says in Ephesians 4 verse 29. It said, let no corrupt communication proceed out of your mouth, but that which is good to use to edify, use of edifying, that it may minister grace unto the hearers. Amen. Praise be to God. Praise God. So in other words, he's saying, let us use our speech to build others up rather than tear them down. Amen. And this scripture is emphasizing that words should be encouraging, timely, and beneficial to those who listen. Amen. Praise God. So every opportunity we have to tell somebody, hold on, don't give up. Amen. When you check, you know, so many people now are suicidal. Amen. Praise be to God. And sometimes it's just that word they heard maybe on the radio or somewhere. And that word, amen, just say, man, don't give up. Amen. God can do it for you. Amen. Praise God. Allow the Lord to fix it. You know, whatever the word of encouragement, I tell you, man, praise be to God. That encouragement, amen, praise God, can, amen, be a timely encouragement. And it is very beneficial, amen, to whoever listens. Amen. Praise God. In the book of Galatians 6 and verse 2, amen. Paul said, bear ye one another's burden, and so fulfill the law of Christ. Amen. Praise God. And this verse, Paul is saying, you know, Paul is instructing, amen, believers to support one another through life's hardship. Can you imagine? You went through your hardship, and amen, now I'm going through something that you have gone through. Amen. You can look at me and say, man, I have gone through this. Just do this, do that, hold on. God, you know, praise be to God. So Paul wants us to support each other, encourage each other, even when they're going through their hardship. Amen. Praise God. And you know, the Bible, it says, be he one another's burden. Bear he one another's burden. And when we hear about the word burden, amen, it is referring to a heavy, overwhelming weight. Amen. And these can be emotional struggle, grief, financial, whatever it is that can be a burden. Paul is saying, amen, we ought to, you know, support, help, amen, amen, praise God, each other, praise God, so fulfill the law. And when you talk about the law, amen, Jesus summarized the ultimate commandment as loving God and loving our neighbors. You know, when we step in to help someone, you know, to carry a heavy load, we are actively demonstrating this sacrificial love. Amen. Praise be to God. Amen. And you know, I look at the story, praise God, of our friend Job. Amen. Praise be to God. Amen. Praise be to God. And I'm saying, you know, as the verse said, that believers, as believers, we are not meant to face life challenges alone. Amen. Praise God. You know, we can help each other. Amen. Praise God. Sometimes we may not have the money to give. We may not have the house. But you know, sometimes a little encouragement will help. Amen. Support. You know, don't be judgmental. Amen. Are too judgmental. Amen. Praise God. we as a, you know, people, we can, you know, share each other in others' difficulties. Can you imagine if we come together? Amen. Praise be to God. I happened to, you know, I was listening this I think it was on YouTube. Amen. Praise be to God. You know, this mother was demonstrating, amen, because the children, he had some kids and they were not working together. You know, this one was, you know, saying, oh, I have this, I have that. The mother took a piece of one straw enough thing and he said, break this. Amen. And, you know, he broke it and he said, oh, that it was easy to break. And she had like a couple other, you know, sticks tied together. Amen. And he gave them, he said, break this, break this. And they said, oh, that's easy. While he was trying to break it, he could not. You know, she said, listen, you see, when you guys come together, you become unbreakable. Amen. And that's it with the church. When we come together, we will be unbreakable. Amen. Praise be to God. And we believe that. Amen. Praise God. In the book of Job, while the Bible tells us, while Job was going through his going through, amen, his wife said to him, why you not curse God and die? That was what the wife said. Amen. And the Bible said, you know, his friends, amen, all Job's friends, Eliphaz, Bildad, and Zophar, and amen, all the friends, the Bible said they sat with him in silent grief for 7 days, right? But when they spoke, they wrongly blamed Job's suffering on secret sin. Amen. Can you imagine you going through and somebody look and say, no, I must something you do. Why are you going through all of this? Amen. I must something you do. What happened? You know, instead of encouraging, amen, praise God, it is said that the friends argued that only the wicked suffer, pressuring Job to repent while Job was maintaining his innocence. Job said, man, I did nothing. Amen, praise be to God. But they say, man, oh, there's no way a righteous man can be going through all of this. No way, Job. It must be something you did. So instead of encouraging, and these were friends, Job friends, amen. But Job, amen, dismisses friends' unhelpful advice as miserable comforters. Amen. And, you know, we see where God later rebuked them for their false assumption about Job's character. So sometimes you can see somebody going through, and right then and there we start saying, mm-hmm. Because she take somebody husband, why, you know, we start to draw assumption. Amen. Praise be to God. But why don't take that opportunity to encourage him or her? Amen, somebody. You know, take that opportunity to encourage. And as I said, man, when we come together, amen, we can become unbreakable. Amen. Can you imagine you have a church and one person going through, and what the entire church do is to scandalize his or her name. Oh, you know, here, what so-and-so do. Oh, God, nobody to come to him or her and say, listen, I heard that this, and is this true? And if it is true, listen, the best of us make mistake. Nobody to, but everybody is so perfect that we want to carry this sister or brother down. Amen. Praise God. Can you imagine if the entire church surround her and say, listen, missus, we hear, but we know. Amen. Praise be to God. You know, you can do better or whatever. Just encourage her, support her. Oh my God. Instead of for her to leave in feeling defeated, condemned, can you imagine how good she feels going home? How encouraged she feels? My God. And that's why I tell you, when we come together as one, we becomes unbreakable. And unity, the word of God says, is strength. When we can come together and encourage each other, no matter what you're going through, sis, I'm here for you. Amen. Praise God. Encourage each other. every now and then, take up the phone. Call a sister. The Lord lay her on your mind. Don't just say, oh, sister so-and-so is on my mind. No. Amen. Take up the phone and say, I don't know why you're going through, but you have been on my mind. But I encourage you. You never know. Never know. Amen. Praise be to God. So today I am saying to us, amen. Praise God. Everyone at the sound of my voice. Amen. Praise be to God. Let encouragement, every time we think about, you know, just getting up in the morning, amen, find that need just to reach out to somebody and encourage them. Even if you feel like they don't need no encouragement, you never know. Take up that phone and say, you know what, sis? I believe that God have you here for a purpose. And I just want to encourage you to continue to live on. Continue to fight on. Amen. Just take up that phone. You know, instead of taking up the phone to, you know, really and truly, you know, John, Tom, Ari, and the whole works. So, you know, just take up that phone. Send a text. Send an email. Send whatever. And say, you know what, sis? I got you. I'm praying with you. I know it's not easy right now, but this too shall pass. I challenge each and every one of us that every day, every single day, every day that we go by, just find one person to make a call and just encourage that person. And check how many people you can encourage for that week. And trust me, through that, lives can be changed. Some person just want to know that somebody remembers them. Somebody remember them. Amen, somebody. Glory to God. There's some people, man, not because they don't have money and they don't have the, you know, you don't feel like it's your need. Encourage them. Encourage them. Those little elders, you know, who are unable to come to church, just call them, man. And say, sister, God bless you. Be encouraged. Be strengthened. Encourage somebody. Every morning, every day you get up. Say, Lord, just release that person in my spirit. And God, just, you know, show me somebody who, God, I can just give a word of encouragement today that needs to be encouraged. Because every one of us, at some point in time in our lives, need that encouragement. I was there. Man, I remember. I tell you, all I needed was just the encouragement. I was broken. I felt low. I felt like, no, I'm done. I'm tired with ministry. I'm done with it. I needed that encouragement. But instead, I didn't. Man, I tell you, you're saying to yourself, oh my God, why is it when people are going through, they're going through, you're there for them, pray them up. But no, you are going through, you're going through. And you, not even one person to reach out and, you know, say, you know what, Pastor Tanisha? Be strong. Be strong in the Lord. I tell her, that would have made a great difference. So, when I heard Brother Devon the other day, Minister Devon, I tell you, man, I was just relaxing and thinking, because I know, amen, praise God, there are times some of us, when I listen to Mommy Ivy and Dad CJ's testimony, you know, I heard Mommy Ivy talking about it when Dad ripped everything, took everything, plug everything out and said, yeah, that's it. And she went and, you know, the Lord directed her and she plugged back everything in. And I'm telling you, what if at those moments they would have they gave up? None of this would be possible today. Amen. And there are a lot of you have your testimonies at that point in time when you felt like giving up. But you know what? There was somebody who the Lord sent, an angel, to encourage you, even to remind you that even on broken pieces, you can make it. Even on broken pieces, you can make it. Don't give up. Amen. Praise God. No, it's not the time to give up. Amen. Praise God. And sometimes some people don't even know how to encourage somebody either. Don't even know. I said some things and it just made the situation worse. Like Job friends, make the situation worse. Amen. But let me just share you a few tips how to encourage someone. And first and foremost, you can simply boost their confidence and resilience. You know, just remind them of the past success, or highlighting their strength reinforces for their belief in their own capabilities. Tell them, man, I remember when you used to preach. I tell you, lives were changed. Oh my God. I remember those days when you used to pray. My God. And I'm telling you, you can get back. You can do it, man. I remind them of the past success, highlighting their strength reinforces their belief in their own capabilities. Yes, man. The next thing to do is, you know, say something to that will reduce the stress and the anxiety. And, you know, just validating what they are going through and encourage them to take things one day at a time or one step at a time. Amen. And trust me, this can lower their emotional distress. Say, I know that, you know, your sister, your mommy passed. I know that, you know, it's hard right now. I know, I see that you can't even find the food. I see, I know. But you know what? Just take it one day at a time. Take it a day at a time, man. Take it one day at a time. The next thing you can do is to increase motivation. Specific authentic praise for their effort. Praise them, man. You know, for their effort he or she is putting in regardless of the outcome. And this will inspire them to take or to stay on track. You see, when you can, praise be to God, blessings to you, Minister Grace. When you can, amen, praise be to God, praise them that, oh my God, I admire you. You are going through, you're going through, like I'm saying to Puppy Lady. She's going through her going through, but she's still coming on to share, to encourage us in the Lord. Share a word. Amen, praise God. Amen, praise God. So we're praising her, man. Amen, praise God for the effort she's putting out regardless of the outcome, regardless of what she is going through. She's putting out that extra effort. And as I'd said before, that is what you call true worship. Amen, praise God. When you are going through, you're going through, but you still can encourage somebody that is going through, they're going through. Amen, praise be to God. Amen, that's what you call true worshiper, true worshiper. Amen, praise God. And I tell you, so you can, you know, praise God, just praise them for the effort they're putting out, man, regardless of what they're going through. Amen. And this, you see, when we encourage, you know, as we encourage population, as when we encourage this helper, man, that tomorrow morning when she get up and, amen, you know, Minister Ivy or our brother CJ say, Puppy Lady, come on down. Puppy Lady, come down, knowing that, guess what? We are with her, man. We are thankful for the effort she's making into, you know, making sure that she don't allow her circumstance or situation to get the better of her. But what she does, amen, she put that aside. Not that, amen, she's not going through, but you know what? She put it and she come out and she encourage us, just like Paul, who was in prison encouraging Timothy. But you know what, Puppy Lady, big up yourself, because you are doing an awesome job, and that's how you know you are a true worshiper of God. Amen. The next thing is to strengthen relationships. So showing people they are seen and supported, as I'm saying. Let them know that, you know, we see what you, we understand what you're going through. Amen. And we're here to support you. You know, and what this does is that it fosters deeper trust, making them more likely to lean on you when they need help. Amen. Praise be to God. This will help them, man. When you can give them the assurance that here's a shoulder to lean on. Amen. Praise God. I got you. Amen. You know, you find, you show up at their house and you sit down with them a bit, talk to them, laugh, share some. Amen. You know, that support. Amen. Praise be to God. Check in. How are you doing today? I hope all is well. Amen. Praise God. They will likely to lean on us when they need help. Amen. So let us encourage each other. See the need to encourage each and every one. Don't, you know, we don't want to be tearing down each other. Praise be to God. And I'm telling you, every one of us do that in an every now and then. Yes, man, don't feel like none of us is perfect. Every now and then we talk about somebody. Amen. Praise be to God. And instead of talking about them, we should be encouraging, praying, or uplifting them up. Yes, man. And I'm telling you, praise be to God. Amen. This is where we want to be as a church. This is where we want to be. Where we see the need every day. We get up. Even to pass somebody on the street. Because you never know. Maybe somebody just want to hear, you know, Jesus loves you. I remember I was in Mount Vernon once, and you know, it was, I was coming from, you know, Fourth Avenue, and I happened to see this young lady, and she was in a corner, like she stepped, came out of the house to smoke. She was not more than 15 years old, but she had big body. And you know, I passed, like I stepped past, but I, you know, something like he pulled me back. And I stepped to her and I said, "Hi, how are you?" I said, "Why are you out here smoking?" I said, "You look pretty young too." Amen. She was smiling. But I said to her, I said, "Did you know Jesus loves you? It doesn't matter how far you think you are. It doesn't matter who you are. Jesus loves you." Right then and there, I saw the tears just flowing from her eyes. Just flowing. Amen. Praise be to God. And I said, "Do you mind? Do you mind if I just quickly pray for you or pray with you?" You know, I took the opportunity. I pray with her. You know, I know right then and there, because, you know, all we need to do is just open up our mouth. The Lord will fill it with words. And the Holy Spirit will do the conviction. I know the Holy Spirit, you know, convict her. You know, I took her number. I told her I'm going to invite her to church. You know, I took her number, but you know, these young people sometimes, I said, amen. So I happened to call her so many times, she didn't answer, but that's okay. I continue to pray for her. Amen. Praise be to God. But wherever that young lady is, I know that she will always remember that moment when she was told that Jesus loves her. Amen. Praise be to God. So sometimes we as people of God, and not just people of God, God will allow us to see some things for us to do something about it. When God puts some things before your eyes, God wants you to do something about it. He show you because he wants you to do something about it. You see somebody, you're walking and you see somebody on the street, and for some reason your eyes caught that man or woman and you realize they are hungry. God is saying to you, take the opportunity and feed them. Amen. Don't pass them. And if you're driving, amen, and you happen that you just prep through the window and you see somebody, that man, this man or woman looks like they need help, it must be God just directing, just cause you to see. And he's saying, sister, do something about it. Do something. I always say, even when we go through a fasting, amen, a part of the fast is to go feed the hunger. Amen. Yes, man. A past, a part is not just to abstain from food, but that food that you're abstaining from. And some people will go and fast, and what they do, they accumulate all those food. John, I cook, they say, put it in the fridge. When me break me fast, I'll eat it. No, take that food and say, God, lead me to somebody who needs this food, who is hungry. Yes, man. And give them that food. Don't talk about put the food in the fridge till me. And we all sometimes do it. We're on fasting. And because we say, well, put on the fish for me when I break my fast. Can you imagine if that fish, you take that fish and just put it in a plate, put some good food, let it look good, presentable, and go find one that is hungry and said, here is something to eat. God bless you. Amen. Praise be to God. So I'm saying to us today, let us continue to encourage each other. Amen. God bless you. Amen. I pray today, man, that, you know, we will do better when it comes to encouraging our one another. Amen. And, you know, as a kingdom builder family, every now and then, when we meet for morning, you know, in the 5 o'clock, 5 a.m., or fasting, or whenever, man, there are moments where we just take that moment and say, let us encourage each other. Either with a scripture, whatever you want to do. But whoever you feel led to, just call their name and encourage them. Because encouragement can go a far, far way. And my question to us, when was the last time you encouraged someone? When was that last time? Amen. Praise God. You really encourage someone, you know, just to tell a sister, hold on. And that sister can come back and say, my God, I remember yesterday I was going through, you know, and sister so-and-so called me. And my God, hallelujah, I was so, so happy. Because I tell you, you don't know how I was feeling. When was the last time you encouraged someone in the Lord? When was the last time, even though you are going through, you're going through, but you can stop and just encourage somebody? Amen. Praise God. When was the last? Amen. So praise God. I want to tell each and every one of us, man, let us see the need to encourage one. God bless you once again, Minister Grace. Glad to have you on board.
1: The woman needed healing.
0: Sister Jackson, God bless you. And once again, I tell you, the phone lines are open. If you want to call in today, you feel led to encourage somebody, go right ahead and encourage somebody. You never know. Call, man, and say, you know what? Sister so-and-so, I encourage you. Stay with God. Stay with God. Hallelujah. Glory to God. Mighty God.
1: 'Cause

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You'll find me. Saudi, big up yourself. She's not saved, so but she have impacted lives. Saudi, big up yourself. I don't want big up. Pocketbook too. You know, oftentimes I listen to her and tell him, and when Pocketbook encourage you, you want go like you want to run another marathon. And there's some great people in the ministry that when they call Brother Everett, there's some wonderful people that will call in and encourage Mommy Ivy, encourage brothers, encourage somebody, encourage. And I want to say to you all, continue to encourage, that when they call Brother Everett, there's some wonderful people that will call in and encourage Mommy Ivy, encourage brothers.

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And reach ropes in. Can I take this one from the top? Taking this one from the top. 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

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'Cause when

0: Talk to me, Carly, talk to me.
1: Amen. Praise God. Profound word, Pastor Tanisha.
0: Amen.
1: Glory to God. I am telling you, as I was listening, you know, there are so many people who have walked out of the church.
0: Yes.
1: You know, because people use criticism as encouragement.
0: Yes.
1: You know, and so because of that, a lot of, especially our young people, said, listen to me, I don't want to have nothing more to do with church.
0: Yes.
1: Glory to God. And so, you know, it takes wisdom. It takes, you know, a divine connection. Glory to God. It takes soberness to give sober encouragement. You know, and I just want to thank God for the word, you know, that you have passed on, you know, to the hearing of God's people, of the people, you know, save and unsaved. Glory be to God. And I just want to take this opportunity to leave a word of encouragement to Poppy Lady. I have listened to her, glory to God, and I've heard, you know, of her going through. Oh, bless the name of Jesus. And I just want to take this time to encourage her to remain steadfast and unmovable, be strong in the Lord. The Lord hears her. The Lord knows her name. Glory to God. And her prayer may not be not answered today, but I want to let her know that God hears her cry. He knows her, every moment that she cries before him. And I just want to encourage her and to let her know that we are praying for her and love her. God bless you.
0: Thank you so much, Mommy Maxine. Thank you so much. Amen. Praise be to God. Thank you. Amen. Praise God. Yes, man. Amen. Thank you, man. Amen. Praise be to God. Yes. Praise be to God. We just want to give God praise. Amen. Praise be to God. My God. My God. I tell you, encouragement can go a far away. Amen. Praise God. When we can encourage somebody in the Lord, man, it goes a far away. Amen. Praise be to God. And I just want to thank Mommy Maxine for calling. Amen. Praise be to God. Thank you so much. Amen. Praise
2: blessing, Sister Ivy. My name is Lawford Campbell.
0: God, amen. You are mighty stallion in the Lord. And I tell you, amen. That is what, when you ask true worship, what is true worship? True worship is even when you're going through. David said, I will bless the Lord at all times. All times. Do we know what is all time? Good times, bad times, sad times, ugly, whatever time. I will bless.

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Amen. Probably later, and I just want to big you up and the entire CJ Gospel, our family, for all of you who continue to be a supportive, you know, to support in whichever way, however. Amen. Praise God. Trust me, those encouragement is what keeping the ministry going. Amen. Praise God. So as I said, man, amen, we should always take the opportunity.

0: Almighty God, I tell you, man, if you're hanging by a thread, don't let go of that last shred of hope. Amen. Praise be to God. Don't let go. Amen. And that's the word to you today. Don't let go. Amen. Have you ever feel like you just want to give up? You just want to let go? Amen. Praise be to God. I was talking to somebody the other day and they said, man, I just start to contemplate suicide. I felt like I just have it. And I'm saying, my God. Amen. Praise be to God. There's so many people. Praise be to God. Amen. Sometimes you'll find yourself and you're like, how did they reach there? Amen. Until you reach at a point where you feel like, my God, this is it. I can't do this no more. Amen. Praise God. But I just want to say to us, each and every one of us, amen, at the sound of my voice, amen. If you know that somebody right now is going through something, you know, amen, praise God, find that time and just encourage them. Amen, praise God. You may not have the money to send over and say, here's $1,000, here's $2,000, here's five. But you never know what that encouragement can do. Amen, praise God, I tell you. So let us just take it as an opportunity and encourage each other. Mighty God, and we give God the praise once again, each and every one, wherever you are locked in.
1: Just a mountain that I've never faced.
0: May the God of heaven bless you, man.
1: That's why.
0: And this is Pastor Tanisha, and we're going all the way up till
1: Lord
0: 8 o'clock. So just keep it locked, all right?

0: possibly, could you possibly rewind and come again?
1: Taking this one from the top for you, Sister Bennett. Sometimes it takes that mountain, woman of God, to get a hold on us. You just hold tight.
2: Mountain that I've never faced before. That's why
1: you hold tight in there, Sister Bennett.
2: You, Lord,
1: it will be worth it after all.
2: Oh, it's been a while. So, Lord, please hear my prayer. I need you now.

0: could you possibly rewind and come again?
1: Taking the stop, this one from the top, for you, Reverend Henry. Amen. Praise be to God. Sometimes it takes that mountain.
2: I faced a mountain
1: just to get a hold of us
2: that I've never faced before.

0: Amen. Praise be to God. Sometimes it takes a mountain. Amen. Praise God. And I just want to encourage somebody out there. Amen. Just to quit wallowing in all the things you have done wrong and go live your life. Stop wallowing all the things you've done wrong and what could you have done. Amen. Live your life. Amen. It's important to examine your mistakes, yes, and to learn from them and to make amends however possible. But the more time you spend looking at your past is the less time you spend looking at God or looking at what God is doing. Amen. Praise God. Don't spend all the time. No, praise God. When you do that, it's the less time you spend looking at what God has done for you. Amen. Praise be to God. Yes, man. So just quit wallowing in that things you have done wrong. Let that go. Don't let your past hold you back.
1: Like a ship.
0: And once again, this is Pastor Tanisha. It's the voice that makes the difference.
1: So
0: we're talking about encouragement.
1: So far.
0: Right, Minister Grace.
1: So far from home.
0: Let go the past.

0: Solomon, I tell you, amen. Praise be to God. Can you imagine? Amen. Praise God. The wind, the water raging, the billows, and the wind and everything. Amen. Praise be to God. But right in the eye of the storm, you can find rest in the eye of that storm. Amen. Praise be to God. No matter what storm clouds may rock, my God, the ship of mine, the light of my Savior will lead us safely through the night. Amen. Praise be to God. My God, my God, my God. Somebody just need to hear this today. Don't give up, man. Don't give up. Forward still. Just go forward. Forward still. It's Jehovah's will. Just go forward. Continue to fight. Amen. We all know it's not easy at this time, in this time. My God, but keep fighting on. Fight on. Amen. Praise be to God. Praise be to God. Hallelujah. Glory to God. Mighty God. Mighty God. Come on, CJ Gospel, our radio family. Kingdom Builder family. Silent listeners, wherever you are.
1: If it's on.
0: Mighty God.
1: The battlefield.
0: We give God the praise.
1: Where I find.
0: Hallelujah.
1: He found you.
0: Lord, come on, raise your land. Somebody need to arise. As the word of God came to Elijah. What are you doing here?
1: In the desert.
0: Arise, Elijah. Eat. Because your journey is great. You can come this far.
1: Sing.
0: Mighty God,
1: I'll go.
0: Arise. Come on. I don't know where the Elijah is, but arise.
1: To me.
0: Eat, because your journey is great. There's some people that God wants to use you to anoint.
1: Woo!

0: Could you possibly rewind and come again?
1: From the Tough With You sister and Carty, McCarty. And this song is the one that the Lord has rest upon me, man. I play this song with tears flowing from the eyes.
2: Where I'm fine.
1: And I know this one too can encourage somebody.
2: Lord, then that's

0: gonna say like Moses. We will not go, Lord, if your presence is not with us. Mighty God,
1: speak the word.
0: We will not go,
1: and your servant,
0: if your presence will not go with us.
1: Go.
0: Whoa, come on, raise your hand.

0: Could you possibly rewind and come again?
1: From the top, from you, my sister. If said the Lord, speak the word. Where I find. Talk to me, caller, talk to me.
2: Listen to Pastor Danisha, Sister Ivy, Brother CJ, and the CJ all with happiness. Uh-huh. I'm here listening to your encouraging words. Uh-huh. They're very encouraging.
1: Amen.
2: And I hope it will be a blessing to some soul today.
1: Amen.
2: You know, you weren't hearing me all the while, but believe you me, every time I go down on my knee, I always remember to pray for all of you.
1: My God. And
2: Because you know what?
1: Yes.
2: I'm happy to know that you have a pastor like you on the ear.
1: Yes.
2: Teaching and preaching and encouraging his word.
1: Amen.
2: And that's what God wants.
1: Amen.
2: God, Father, God love unity.
1: Yes.
2: And when he see everybody in on one accord.
1: Yes.
2: Oh my God, mountain move. But my sister,
1: hallelujah.
2: All I'm asking of you to do,
1: hallelujah.
2: You just keep pressing on.
1: Jesus.
2: Keep holding on.
1: Glory to
2: Let
1: God.
2: Nothing come in your way
1: Jesus.
2: To stop you.
1: Hallelujah.
2: Anything you see coming,
1: hallelujah.
2: Just blood it up.
1: Amen. Hey, glory
2: blood
1: to
2: it
1: God.
2: Up. Because Ooh. Satan don't want to see
1: glory
2: any of us get
1: God.
2: That beautiful home that Father
1: Jesus.
2: God has provided for his peculiar children that call by their name.
1: Hallelujah.
2: So you're just holding on.
1: Amen.
2: Continue keeping focus. God
1: Hallelujah.
2: Bless.
1: God bless you.
2: When you don't hear me,
1: yes.
2: I am here.
1: Hallelujah.
2: Okay?
1: I still send you a shout out, man. I still send you a shout out. Bless up
2: Thank
1: yourself,
2: God.
1: Sister Olive, a.k.a. Dancer. Thank you so much for calling. Amen.
2: Yes, you're
1: Dancer.
2: Welcome.
1: Amen. Bless up yourself,
2: yes.
1: woman of God. Hallelujah.
2: Thank
1: Glory
2: you.
1: To God. Amen. Amen. Praise be to God. Mighty God. I tell you.

0: I feel.
1: Lord, then that's where.
0: But I say, Lord,
1: I
0: will not go
1: home to be.
0: Your presence is not with us. Mm-hmm. We are speaking like Moses.
1: And
0: speak the word, Lord.
1: Without
0: my ears long.
1: On some old sheep.
0: Long to hear.
1: About to sing. Then I'll go with.
0: Let Marie pick up herself, sis. You'll
1: just speak to me.
0: Hallelujah. Woo. Hallelujah. Glory to God.
1: Speak the word.
0: Glory to God.

0: Could you possibly rewind and come again?
1: I tell you, people of God. Talk to me, caller. Praise be to God, talk to me. Glory to God, glory to God. Jesus.
2: Speak the word, Lord. Your servant will go.
1: Mighty God, Jesus.
2: Jesus.
1: Glory to God.
2: My God.
1: Hallelujah. Thank you, Jesus. Thank you, Jesus. Glory to God.
2: Speak your word, Lord.
1: Jesus.
2: Speak your word.
1: Hallelujah.
2: Jesus.
1: Glory to
2: Lord.
1: God. Glory to your
2: Lord,
1: name, God.
2: Lord, Jesus. Speak your word.
1: Yes,
2: Jesus. My God.
1: Hallelujah.
2: My God.
1: Hallelujah.
2: God.
1: Hallelujah. God. Hallelujah.
2: Speak your word, Lord.
1: Jesus. Glory to God.
2: Jesus.
1: Glory, yes, Holy
2: glory,
1: Ghost, have
2: glory.
1: Your way, have your way, have your way,
2: have
1: Lord.
2: Your way, Lord.
1: Jesus, have your way, Holy
2: my
1: God.
2: God.
1: Jesus,
2: God.
1: Let Speak your word, will be done, Lord. Lord. Jesus.
2: Whatever you want me to do.
1: Yes,
2: Jesus.
1: Lord. Jesus.
2: Jesus.
1: Jesus.
2: My God, my God.
1: Jesus.
2: Jesus.
1: Yes, Lord. Yes, Lord. Mighty God. Hallelujah. Mighty God. Oh, glory to God. To God be praised. Mighty God. Have your way, Lord. Yes, Holy Ghost. Have your way. Jesus.
2: My God.
1: Jesus, let your will be done, Lord. Mighty God.
2: I'm locked, amen.
1: Sister Sharon, a.k.a. Knock
2: Up,
1: amen. Glory to God, keep it locked.
2: Glory
1: to God, we say fresh fire, fresh fire, fresh fire, in the name of Jesus. Yes, Lord, in the name of Jesus. Speak your word, Lord, speak your word. Jesus, fresh fire, in the mighty name of Jesus. Yes, Holy Ghost, we worship you, God. We lift up your holy name. We exalt your name, Lord. Glory to God. Jesus, we worship you, God. Yes, Lord. Yes, Lord. Amen. Praise God. Praise God. Keep it locked.
2: Keep it locked.
1: Amen. To God be the glory. Amen. Glory to God. Have your way, Lord.
2: Keep it locked. Keep it up.
1: Amen. Mighty God.
2: I'm locked, sister. Keep it locked.
1: Amen. Praise be to God. Mighty God. I tell you. Praise be to God. My God. Come on, somebody out there. Mighty God. I tell you, man, the Lord gave me this song, and it had me weeping. I wept. Mighty God.
3: The battlefield.
1: Jesus.
3: Where I finally found you with.
1: Once again, the number to call.
3: More than that.
1: 347.
3: 343. Want to be.
1: 47. 85. And I'm going to put it in the chat room, all right?

0: And this song is doing something in Radio Land. Mighty God, have your way, God.
1: Then I'll go.
0: Speak, speak, Lord. My ear
1: speak
0: is longing to hear.
1: To me.
0: Woo!

0: your way, God. Have your way. Have your way, Holy God. Holy Ghost.
1: There's been times
0: that have been complained.
1: Complained.
0: As life rubbed.
1: When life rubs.
0: Against the grain.
1: Against the grain.
0: I recall those times.
1: I recall.
0: Mighty God.
1: Those times you took me.
0: You took me to my knees.

0: possibly, could you possibly rewind and come again?
1: One more time until I feel that release to let it go. Oh, mighty God.
2: The battle feast.
1: Somebody.

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0: the day.
1: And once again, the number to call.
0: He'll come
1: 347-343-4785. That's 347-343-4785. That's the number to call in, all right? And once again, this is Pastor Tanisha. And it's the voice that makes a difference. We've been waiting so long. Hallelujah, glory to God.

0: Almighty God.
1: Let today be the day.
0: Let it be the day.
1: Sometime.
0: Hallelujah, God. I give you worship, God.
1: Like a
0: God, I give you praise. I honor you, God. I glorify you. There's none like you, Jesus. Glory, glory, glory, glory.
1: Hold that one.
0: Hallelujah. Mighty God.

0: mighty God. You say, come Jesus, come. Yeah. Catch the mix. This one I'm about to play. This is my prayer to God. Every single day.
1: Yes, it is.
0: This is my prayer to you, God. Hallelujah. Mighty God, mighty God. This is my prayer to God. Each and every day. Help me, Lord.
1: No.
0: Help me, Lord.
1: Many of us is
0: Hallelujah.

0: verse 12. Whosoever shall exalt himself shall be abased. And he that humbleth himself.
1: It's now 80 minutes past 7. And I said we're going up to 8 p.m.
0: I would like to share
1: Mighty God
0: with you.
1: Mighty God.
0: From
1: God, I want to make it. But if I'm too high,

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1: Too high, Lord, bring me down.
2: Could you possibly rewind and come again?
0: God, we humble ourselves before you, God.
3: Many of us as Christians,
0: we humble ourselves, Lord.
3: Sometimes forget where the Lord has taken us from.
0: Help us not to forget, mighty God.
3: And as

refuge and strength, a very present help in the time of trouble. Therefore we will not fear, though the earth be removed, and though the mountains be jerked into the midst of the sea. Be still and know that I am God. I will be exalted among the heathen. I will be exalted in the earth.

0: ask God to deliver us.
1: Be still and know that I am God.
0: Be still, somebody. Be still, be still.
1: The heathen, I will be exalted.
0: Just be still, just be still.
1: He is with us.
0: And know that he is God.
1: He's our refuge, Selah.
0: Amen. Praise be to God. Praise be to God. I tell the people of God, amen. Praise be to God. It's now 7:30 here in the studio. Amen. Praise be to God. And you know, we're going up until 8. My God, what a blessed, blessed evening. Amen. Praise be to God. And we just want to give God all the praise. Amen. Praise be to God. Amen. Praise God. Hallelujah. Because he's worthy to be praised. He is worthy, people of God. Amen. Praise God. And this is our prayer. This is our cry to God. Listen to this one. Listen to this one.
2: Here I am.
0: Listen to this one, Radio Line.
2: Again.
0: We're coming down nicely.
2: Here I am again.
0: We're coming down nicely, right, Minister Grace?

0: God. Mighty God. 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Deliver me. Deliver me, God. All I seem to do is amen to that, Minister Chris. Woo! Some of us are enemies to ourselves. Mighty God, we need to be delivered from ourselves. Mighty God.
1: Has anybody ever had a crime?

0: sometimes.
1: We are wise. We know that there's always tomorrow.
0: Come on, Sister Sharon, knock on me. Minister Grace.
1: We

0: whole family. We gonna unite those.
1: Have a problem that you need to stand.
0: Woo! This gonna be our theme song. Right, CJ Gospel, whole family, kingdom building family. This is our theme song.
1: Strong, and I'll be your friend.
0: Each one needs.

0: Amen to that, Sister Sharon, aka Nakam. So God be all the praise. And let me highlight something too about, you know what I love about the CJ Gospel, our family? I'll share your love. You guys just know how to support each other. Yeah, man, let me highlight this. Since this song is playing, you guys have something about you, man. You don't, if you're just, you guys just need to hear that somebody, husband, wife, sister, uncle, or brother pass. You don't have to know them, not even their names. And I tell you, you guys just reach out and just support, sending condolences, happy birthday, happy. You guys are amazing. And I just pray to God
1: if we,
0: that this family will just keep on being the same. You guys full of love, unity among you.
1: Lean on.
0: My God. And I tell you, man, it is just truly admired. And I'm talking about the CJ Gospel, our family. I admire the unity. Yeah, man. I'm happy to be a part of the family. I'm so happy. You guys are a different. You guys are different, man. I'm telling you. I watch you guys. I listen to Mommy Ivy. Come on. And all she gotta say is such and such. This person lost their husband. And you guys calling like you know them. Don't, some of you call, don't even know the name. But you're still sending your condolences. You're still sending your encouragement. My God. You can't want to be a better, a part of a better. Oh, you guys, men, are awesome. Uno, awesome. Amen to that, Sister Anne McCarthy. The love, love, the love is there. I don't know what to say. Pat yourself on the shoulder. You guys are commended. I love Uno CJ Gospel, our family. My kingdom builder family. Each and every, the silent listeners, the vocal listeners. You guys are amazing. Amazing. You carry on. I wish, I know that a lot of people wish they were like in this position. We are part of this family. Come, me not lie. Coming to be a part. Remember when my mother passed? Man, the cars pulling in. Like you guys know me from a long time. I'm not lying. I feel blessed to be a part of this family. CJ Gospel, our family. Understand. Indeed, Sister Bobby, this is what you call family. And I want to just shout out to Minister Ivy and Brother CJ, aka Mom and Dad. You guys are doing an amazing

Amen. Praise be to God. I tell him, man, I love this family. I really, really, really love this family. I'm not a lie. And I must say, the other day, man, I Minister Ivy came and she said, Sister Evangelist Rebecca lost her husband. And even those from the Kingdom Builder family who know this woman of God, it was the CJ Gospel, our family, who showed up. And you guys send the condolences. I heard a caller call and they were crying. Oh, I know what she was going through. You guys are the best. And it's no pretending. You guys are real. Lean up. Big up on yourself. When you're on us. Big up on yourself. And I'll be your friend. As I said, this is unity. I'll help family, real family, true family. It won't be long. Mighty God. Till I'm gone. And this is our theme song, CJ Gospel, our family. To we're gonna lean on each other when we're not strong. Because what I realize, when it comes to the CJ Gospel, our family, there's always a shoulder to lean on. My God. Woo! Why? If uno not happy, me happy fi in a uno life. That you why? Let's show. But that's something, man. Not everybody have it. And not everywhere you find it. Shout out. Somebody. Big up to the CJ Gospel, our family.

the lock. I'm in now going nowhere. Right, yes, sir. Oh, boy. Oh, yeah. God bless you, Mommy Ivy. Thank you so much. To God be the praise. Me say me lock. And me now go nowhere. All right, yes, sir. I do it. My God.

0: even my event may not have released. Just part of me. I just feel like talking, expressing it. If you just call, when you see something good, you're just gonna highlight it. And I say, when you need a friend, just call CJ Gospel, our family. Even if they don't know you. Man, you guys are amazing. You guys are amazing. And I'm gonna play this one more time for each and every one of you. And know that you're truly indeed a blessing. CJ Gospel, I mean, Annalisa, I'm saying this from my heart. I listen to this station. And many times, man,
1: we all have pain.
0: Whether it's a birthday,
1: or have some
0: anniversary,
1: but
0: this is when you call. You said, "Watch out!
1: One
0: of the member can be unhappy, and we're happy. One can be sad, and we're happy. When this family, when one mourns,
1: and
0: this family mourns too."
1: I'll help you.
0: I admire that.
1: Carry on.
0: When we celebrate, everybody celebrates.
1: Till I'm gonna need somebody to
0: lead. And I just want to say, man, let us just continue in that unity.
1: Pride, if I have been,
0: woo,
1: you need to.
0: I am loving this.
1: Tomorrow.
0: Really loving this.

want to say shout out to you guys. We all need somebody to lean on. You guys need to hug on yourself, pat on yourself. I'm strong, and I'll be your friend. And I can assure most of you, you have your blood sister, your blood brother, and you guys feel closer to the CJ Gospel Hour family than most of your blood families. This feels like family, family. Yeah, man, that's how some feel.

Eyes, big up yourself. Understand, we all need some. And just keep it locked. But DJ Apache coming up. If there is a CJ Gospel, our family. You celebrate on yourself. That you can get. Best family. And each and everyone that comes to do the broadcasting. I'll share your love. Let's just continue to live in unity. Call

do their thing in their own special way. Don't it? Maybe you don't listen to me. But you listen to somebody else. And that's okay. We all are one. Because if you listen, Mommy Ivy, but you don't listen to me, you're still listening to the family, right? We are all one. And I want to say blessings, blessings, blessings, man, to each and every one of you. I pray that God will continue to keep us. Because you know what? The enemy don't like unity. But just let us fight on to maintain the unity. In Jesus' name.

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Call for help. CJ Gospel, our family is here for you, don't?

Mighty God, I tell him and I tell you, amen. Praise God. We just want to give God thanks, amen, for this another evening. Indeed, it has been a blessed, blessed evening. Amen. Praise God. And as I said, all praise be to God. Amen. Praise be to God. Let all the glory, mighty God, go to God. Because guess what? We're not taking any of it to ourselves. Amen. Praise be to God. And I just want to thank each and every one that stayed locked in. Amen. Praise be to God. Indeed, man. Amen. I just want to thank God for everyone, every listener. Amen. Praise God. Every one of you. Amen. Today, indeed, it was a, you know, blessing, blessing, blessing. Amen. Praise be to God. Amen. And I just want to, praise be to God, just, you know, shout a shout out to, amen, praise God, each and every one, amen, out there. Amen. Praise be to God that, amen, you listen, but you never call, but you continue to listen. Amen. Praise God. And I know you're part of the movement. Amen. Praise God. I want to shout you out today. Amen. Praise God. Hallelujah. Glory to God. So once again, man, amen, continue to pray for Pastor Tanisha while I do the very same. I tell her, we're leaving out, not even my banquet. I'm not advertising anything. I just, this is just how I feel, all right? So, amen, praise God. Amen. And I just want to say to each and every one, man, you know, every day that you go by, just, you know, try to, you know, while we're here waiting on the coming of the Lord, make ourselves useful in the kingdom of heaven. Amen, praise God. Just use yourself, you know, when, you know, just call somebody. Amen, praise God, and encourage somebody to, every day that, you know, you get up, you know, just reach out to somebody. If you long time you haven't seen them, you haven't heard from them, reach out to them, man. Call them. Amen. Praise be to God. And find out how they are doing. Amen. Praise God. Yes, man. If you are part of the CJ Gospel Hour and you haven't heard somebody calling for a long while, reach out to them, man. Amen. Praise God. Reach out to them. Amen. Find out how they are doing. Amen. And encourage them. Amen. Praise be to God. Yes, man. When we do that, as I said, man, glory to God, encouragement is like, amen, praise God, that oxygen to the soul. Amen. Give you a reason to live. Amen. A reason to want to go on. Amen. That's how powerful encouragement is. Amen. Praise be to God. And so as from today, we're going to charge ourselves. Amen. Make a call. You know, sometimes some of us, we make some call. Amen. And those call, man, trust me. Amen. Praise be to God. We tear down each other, talk about it, but make a change. Make a change. We have today. We have a, you know, we can do it tomorrow. Amen. Praise be to tomorrow. Amen. God's willing. Amen. When you wake in the morning, you pray, you know, just say, God. Amen. Praise God.

0: on fighting. Amen. Praise God. Don't let go. Amen. Praise be to God. Don't let go. Amen. Of the last thread of hope. Amen. Praise God. And instead of use those, that mouth, that tongue to tear down somebody, use it to edify somebody, build somebody up. Amen. Point out, you just, you know, point out, you know, the good work. Let them know that, you know, they're doing a mighty work. Don't come down, according to the book of Nehemiah. Don't come down. Continue to move. Continue to build. Continue to fight. Amen. Praise be to God. Because each one, we need each other as we go along. So God bless Uno. Amen. I love you guys. Thank you all so much, man. Keep it locked. Remember, DJ Apache is coming up. All right. So stay tuned. Stay tuned. And we're going to close out. We're gonna close out like this.
1: The Bible says,
0: because somebody prayed for us, somebody encouraged us
1: for one another,
0: and so we can do the very same. Effectual prayer for righteous man avail it much.
1: Pray for me.
0: God bless you.
1: Thank you, mama.
0: I love you all. Sister Donnet, each and every one that was in the chat room.
1: Thank you, God.
0: Thank you all so much for listening, man. Everyone I know in the chat room.
1: Father,
0: bless up to Uno. Alright.
1: No need for life.
0: And once again, as usual, I want to say thanks to Mom and Dad for the opportunity. You know, when somebody give you wings to fly, all you got to do is fly, right? Just flap those wings and fly. And I just want to say thanks to Mommy Ivy and Dad CJ. Thank you so much. God bless Uno and bless the ministry as we go

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